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2: 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And ope irade on shram. 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
2: As my phone say, and all they touch him up or they fan him and all your home. Nini and Nini. Of Ransom, on any 92 more day. Or by so obeya, welcome, no, I say. 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Or by so yen young quan, and so on. Yen yanem rosom. And I pay Raddy on show. Now on show so. Radiant in any muncho, no ma wing insha. In some no kind, insha, and now, sinning in I started with a radi. The person of Chenny say, or person of Israel for no baby in Shani Fiba. No one can say, wow, ye, Juman, the wild beanty. And I win your own, Hosa. It was say, I catch a one, say, radi sham. And I pay a radi in shawm. Now on shows.

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1: Yekas e radio. 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Into your landlord, Obia, if ye, a yanidia. 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Into your loss, baby. But you were the Lord of loss. The Adiena won. You were him for baby. You were chiefs. But Obia won this year. But you were the King of Kings. You were the Lord of Lords. The idea in a Indian, a rame radi, a himu hini, only man of pay me kase, Oshra. Psalm 24, verse 1 said, Asasini nadi dudu nina ye radi dia. 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We are seeing one of what you mean in our own in some. 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And it just some of them say, Sandy pan or your age. And I pay radin shall. 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Yeah, I didn't in our own Indian on shall. 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Now Oko Pablo and finds away a hunter. 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
1: ehun ade a it is oku ochin no pew wan aboa na woku no no wan aboa it is oku ohin aboa no sifa ni papa ne bra me ohin wan ye ni e wonti democracy nti e ma ye nti nyame asimpo nyame onye president o na ya to aba eyin. 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Tomorrow, my person would ding yammy idea. 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
0: is wholly independent of time on an ansana ebribeba no na ohodada ansana mfitiasie be fitiasie no na nyame a mfitiasie nyina firi no mu na oho ono ebri eni nisu to me ebri ema ye fujon no nyame bebi ono ebri ni nisu to me sa ana wa fujon senka ebri o nyame su to me a kabadisa nka wa wu ana mu hu sa ona na kra wu na nyame na nka otiasie Eke wa wuda da da da da. But bring any news to me. Bring any message to me. He is an eternal God. He doesn't suffer or pay tribute to time. Or ye immutable. 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One of our artists are not your man, some man. 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So, free Hannes or call China. 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
1: If you
0: are Australia, no beer or a demhan, a crown won't mean 19 conning chain. But the Akasa Onyan Kupoma, he is omnipresent. The Apostle Echene say, Baby any assassiswa, a woman, or be obia precon. Said you see Bammy Wahan, San obeyed your watch hands. Oh, yes, or better not play man San Awako. Saying Yamin and Opemikas own show. Mountain and Nemuncho. 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Benyami also said, your woozy honor. 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Senke yasimu nye hua. Enka on kanchro so fone se. 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Radin en shows. 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
0: On show us. And I pay radio on show us. A radio before but one hour so known Sabensia. The Bible said, Ojiwo. If you are not paying Elque, me bomb pie is a radio on show us. Now on mon who buying. 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
0: One of what he or so soon in him tabia. 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

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A dear, what the my we are saying, Yamu or Jay, a dean Jesus, and any abandoned dean, a who are needy, or no more not in any canoe, the Bible says, or Cranos, I didn't know what Cranos, we are seeing a hunting.

0: 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So why would you say, Uko Jaware? Now, who Jaw, who betol? Since I branched be that I was in here, who ye free abandoned in? Bandoned in here, who are ding. Woman, I want to for Janicum. Now, why yes, such a Fantini say, why yes, such a. And I was a soul family when Major. If it's a one, we need me team. Insurance, I toss me in the same. A radi intimate name, sure. Now, no more.
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0: Titty phone to say a radi, or to me, Munachi Nipper. And I say, Yami, Nenny call round. It is a who facing Yami Etiqua who a problem. It is a Yami Niqua na Neni Eberto and him, not Ostrichawa. Now a man of favor. Or see a radi until any muncho. It may be a real how I say, or Bronsamedi didn't in some, or yet you may ye tea. And a pay radi until any muncho. Yeah, how you know? 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It may be near a pass or a sea at your children, some man, no more. T. Nipa is a woman when you bring us up and in your mina. 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My name shall wear. 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Or Brobet me above for fraud.

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0: in this a bassaria, and Piper more shipani the HH Robinson.
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0: He will show up quickly. 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It says there's a one call him or bread, same one. Not on Hini, Antin, Nenny Mancho. No could do on us, Esther, opening. 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That's a one pet a cracking, one pet no more basabasa one him fee. 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Busa, say, my hini mu fakra, me de bema, and ope radi, auntie, any moncho. 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Uko, if you are about to appear free, demon, or say, Mammy, now they are about to say, well, yes, you can no bring ya. Huh? 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Obey, and I say, Ade, and about to say, well, yes, you can. Ubenya Radion Tin and Nimuncho. No, so Tin and Nimuchoa on no more. 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I know be a mobacas ah, what domain. 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
0: Mimi say, Mintam pet, and all my yet shen. This a watch. Shame, any son of man, many I ain't you, Papa, sir. 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Now, the ma shoemaker say ye. 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Watch in a son fine. And now, on no one watching a onion in Fia Dakamumpo, all comfort watching. Sir, also watch with you, a bit fat hour, sir. So the owner says it in a sun, I'm sure I'm to watch. And now I come for watching a sun. I'm missing me, John, I'm missing. And no, you watch, no, mommy fan show. 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No, me who say, we know, me no, mean to me more. And I'm in more. Sana, Miss Mitty, a bombia, me one, may I? Me pen no my titty, sir. Once opa, Fanessa, Obiani said you were simple. Intimate got over the engine, when your Pentecost policy, so much. And I come for watching this, sir. And all the bombing. And I'm a boy. And I mean, so me come for Biavuan. Or some kind. At the HN. And I'm a boy watching. And I'm a cone if you. Me drew honor. Minka se ada. What do me an answer? Minka se what me da was? Ah? Saka se me ni dena minka. Kas ada me da was. His answer on no me sa. And yes, be a mini watch. Me obi. And now the other mammy is me watch reno.
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0: 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Now, who teach us 7 years? 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It is our two piano, and why David it is a number far. What two and why it is a number chim. Your personal chance, Yame, on money, and this soon show. Baby, I will be a only which it is a
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0: On money, a wound so and mouse. 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
0: Peter say, Adomnia sunye eno suman. 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It is a Peter say, grace and peace be multiplied unto you. The Peter person ochene say, grace any peace no who dada nemum n times amount say anywa on to mean times say ye zero or times say be ye zero ye ba yesu nchen we share in dada nemum na dem person me 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

0: as I so it will kind the book of Genesis chapter 1 verse 26 now a change the preface when yamede assassin shoot to me nyina a sheni pansa
1: yes
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1: ose
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1: yes
0: and to me I did the assassin was when I made the many pa
1: yes
0: now Bible was a bra when the pa called that's a guardian one if it Genesis chapter 3

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1: Yes.
0: Ewo on my gun the money a we are singing as
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1: yes
0: emra.
1: Yes. Amen.
0: Yohani
2: Uma
0: eti
2: e
0: do nine
2: can show yen si ano. Wasi, na yesu se no se.
0: Na yesu si won se.
2: Mene enkwa.
0: Mm.
2: Mena kwa yin.
0: Mm.
2: No kure na enkwa no.
0: Mm.
2: Obi ma eja no nchen. Je se wana meso.

0: was say, I am the way. I am the way. Me jinisa and remember a tier four a year TM. Na what you brofo. When nim omu grammar ya good omu tita brofa say better say will be catch out said the way. Not just that say why you're specific to only one thing.
1: Yes.
0: What you say a quite full beer in war. I am the way. And to yes, but okay, say one no nechi a quite full beer in one more.
1: Yes.
0: We got it. The way, just what the full stop is.
1: Yes.
0: A quite full beer in war. And here you see, I am the way. I am the truth and I am the life. Nobody goes to the Father except through me. And to your person, what change, answer? One only assassin, so a quanya, a quasum,
1: yes.
0: And to say, will be

0: prophet.
1: Yes.
0: It took in the book of Matthew chapter 4, verse 17. Yes, you keep to the first public preaching. Yes, you preach that a dick kind, a dick kind.

0: na wuo na yare e hye ase se edini pati e tu kan the book of Luke chapter 4 verse 6 Satan e ka tse ye clear say ye decide ye na mano
1: yes
0: enipa ya dani to me na mano the kingdom had been given to him Satan wa ka tse ye yesu clear e say ye dia mano na wono ne a wo pe en wono so e de mano
1: yes adani
0: na wo pe en na wono so wo dane mano
2: yes
0: enti ene

0: Obeya as you're finding in our enemy.
1: Yes.
0: I am the way.
1: Yes.
0: The truth and the life.
2: Yes.
0: No one goes to the Father except through me. And no matter how far Papa Jesus Christ to the mouth.
3: Amen.
0: A brand new

0: What's good one?
1: Yes.
0: Yes, you mean live on Facebook. Papa Kwame Owusu. Ko Facebook Papa Kwame Owusu. Na twen ye ho. Papa Kwame Owusu. Amen.
1: Amen.
0: Yen hwa de. E wo the book of Mark. Chapter 5, verse 25.
2: Mark 5:25.
0: Gen ye live on Facebook. Papa Kwame Owusu e wo Facebook. Gen ye live. Gen ye live. Mark chapter 5, verse 25.
2: Mark 5:25. Mark was empa, isinum nengen kan so ye, adionunum no. 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
0: Jesus.
2: Me humbe ya me di.
0: Amen.
1: Amen.
3: Amen.
1: Amen.
0: Amen.
1: Amen.
0: Papa, Bible say, Ebra Yesu Christ to bash as you should not all yen a juma. We are singing our junk. Yesu a juma crope and obas as you so obey. Se omeji in nipa enqua.
1: Yes.
0: To kind the book of Matthew chapter 1, verse 21. E di Yesu Christ no. As it then say, what you for savior.
1: Yes.
0: As it then say, what you for. And Yesu a juma all babaye and no din and a buffono at the baye. Say your
4: friend is
0: a sense, say, one on the air by chin the mouth for every one bonimu. And to yes, you aya basse, one my chinny pa and few bonimu. Bonino Jeho, Jahoma, or was say, it's Jahoma woo, it's Homa Yaria, one my chinny pen free aya hutimu. 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
1: Yes.
0: The Yesu baye no. What the wajie ene baye. 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

0: Yesu dini. 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
1: Yes.
0: Sister. 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
1: Yes.
0: Yari eno enfa unku owo.
1: Yes.
0: Se obe sori na wo twana mo. E was the Christo ma.
1: Yes.
0: An agi me si Yesu di ayar sabe brem.
1: Amen.
0: Mammy se metu na mo.
1: Yes.
0: Na ba wo sampa. 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
1: Yes.
0: Wherever there is a will,

0: se wunya dwuma nya no won sori en ya wadwe se wu tu an amon en ti na ye o se bibia e ye kwosoma no wherever there is a will there is a way
1: yes
0: be bibia wo pe e wo e kwan da ho
1: yes
0: maame no there is no way se wo betumi abei se yes
2: asempa fm
0: na so wunya wo pe ne se e wo se
1: obelo
0: Obeno, yes. It's a quaint so a man. Yes, obey say yes to Christ. The Bible say, and Panama so yes to Christ at Atadium. What say, me did this say?

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0: of Jesus Christ.
1: Papa, your bomb, Paya, it had to catch it when Yaman Concrete. 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
1: Yes.
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0: Anadwi wonyame bebi ya anadwi utiye ye.
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0: Bomode na freye. Na

0: 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Amen. Amen. Hello.
1: Hello.
0: Hello.
1: Good evening. 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Mary.
0: Hello.
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0: Hello.
1: Yes.
0: Daddy Pato, good evening.
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0: One okay. 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
0: Prima, your papa said, Nayere Afafru, and I dream say, Yempire no Ayamanidia,
2: yes,
0: Winya, Winyamia Yarissa, Winyame Emusra, say a

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3: Hello.
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1: Ajan Pacho, good evening.
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1: Daddy Pacho, would you need a baby akasefi?
3: Ajan
1: Pacho, what's your phrase?
3: Ajan Pacho,
1: good evening. Good evening, okay. Ajan Pacho, what's your radio amount? Ajan Okay. Yeah, papa, ebe bo e empire mau. 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
0: Amen. 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Yes. 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
4: Yes.
0: Santi Awurade asemna dan so na e tintim ne so no. And one who
4: yes
0: to Christ,
4: yes,
0: the empire bonds everybody, Janus on and the enemy,
4: Jesus,
0: and so I said, but some man,
4: hey,
0: that pie found the man,
4: yes,
0: oh, yes to Christ, amen,
4: amen,
1: amen, amen. And you're poor and our friend, Yakasa, why? Now, Mr. Bibri, hello,
5: hello,
1: hello, Mama Pacho, good evening.
5: Evening.
1: Me patcho your friend say now can free him.
5: Patcho your friend gift me kata fi shy.
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4: Amen.
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1: Oso fwa frani. 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Oh, yes, you do. Bompire my FM, mommy.
6: Amen.
0: Amen.
6: Oh, rather, and now, and you may a giant mommy gifted in you.
0: Amen. Oh,
6: rather, a dear dear papa, your fru biala waffa. Yam pie, when I say, oh, rather, papa, Danny Daniel of France.
0: Jesus.
6: Danny Daniel
0: of France.
6: Papa, one was said the Israel for war.
0: Yes.
6: Said Nibraswan was soon as you
1: are. Jesus.
6: Amen.
0: Amen.
1: Amen. Amen. Amen. Namishra, mama. Namishra. Hello.
5: Hello.
1: Hello, my dear. Me pacho, good evening.
5: Good evening, Daddy.
1: Me pacho na wapum eti seye numri.
5: Nyamia dumda.
1: Yeah, that you was. Me pacho ni efra wuseye na wakase free.
5: Pacho, me efra me Gladys.
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5: 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Me frefi Bema Camp.
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0: Gladys. A radi a bomb page my Gladys.
4: Amen.
5: Amen.
0: Uknofu kunu.
4: Mm.
0: We see aja.
4: Jesus.
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4: Mm.
0: No who can you add the man free in sa
4: Jesus.
0: A ma or how ne a mane abeton so
4: Jesus.
0: Neradi and you may page and near who as a for you hoa.
2: A simple
0: quant for
4: yes.
0: New or rich for baby, be a mwefi baby.
4: Yes.
0: Everybody, you need to go for a month.
4: Amen.
0: I will yes to Christ to dimity. Amen.
4: Amen.
1: Amen. 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
5: Amen. 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
1: The number is 0240 0240 84 83 57. Hello.
7: Pacho, good evening.
1: 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Hello. 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
7: Hello, Pastor.
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2: yo
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3: hello
1: hello yes. Mama am a good evening
3: so good evening
1: pa cho na wa puma te say
3: hello
1: me pa cho na wo te say
3: Me patroye when I'm free.
1: Yes, you are done. Mama, patroye na your friend was saying, "Now what is your friend?"
3: I didn't patroye your friend. I have been on. I'm passing through Kufurudia.
1: Kufurudia, I've been on. Okay, Mama, I didn't open say erade yema.
3: Oh, that didn't patroye.
4: Asempa FM.
1: Amen. Amen.
3: Na me wa decided didn't say me the two na kupwe ni me na musuna onya mami.
1: Amen.
3: Me kune juma.
1: Okay.
3: Ena ne juma kui. And I mean, me is my five.
1: Okay.
3: Now, you have no femono. Last year, no, now, complain the same in 9 equals to J.
1: Okay.
3: And I had a tea, her bedroom, one. I stayed above from Kakra. Within 3 weeks, me, and I was going to start to say, or tip pain, a 1 in 9
1: Jesus.
3: And then, or frame, no, seen in 9 I'm going to cry mountain in here.
1: Jesus.
3: Between me, see me, say, Radina Musana, Yenya Yaris.
1: Amen. Amen. E we di Jesus Christ mu.
4: Jesus.
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4: Amen.
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1: 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Yeah.

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Abna Ruth, dear radiacy, a brave from Poma, dear radiacy, one on a bush here. Yadinum to be you, dear, yeah, because he said, ah, this say ye. I ain't never ready, I seen I ain't come for ready. We are seeing who high yet ye, Sassy, so yet ye, Yadin.

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Water, Shima, oh, there were there see. Abner Cynthia, oh, there were there see, oh, Switzerland. Mr. Sultan Travis, oh, there were there see, no, Abusia. Inspector Joseph, there were there see.

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Ye Disre, a Radio Adia. Near the Adisre, dear to a Radia, near here, dear. Sabri, ya bra, yes, so dear Radinia, tell Radiasi. Suti Afia Shasia, the baby or dear Bedrui. Ah, then I will catch Radi. Show the Kun Kun and Yunyam. I will in the Radi, yes, to Christo Demo, and I am sorry.

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2: Matthew chapter 6 verse 9 to 13 This then is how you should pray. 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
0: NIV, Yanko.
2: Our Father in heaven.
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2: 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Your will be done on earth.
0: Open your wasasi so.
2: Give us your will be done on on us as it is in heaven. Give us today our daily bread, and forgive us our debts, as we also have forgiven our debtors. And lead us not into temptation, but deliver us from the evil one.
0: That means there are evil once I ran. 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Upon if no, and some it's Matthew as Sempa, it's Ensia, and it's a more a year and Kuno Edicosi, a do me and son, and a yakin kino. 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
0: 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Verse 11 is say, give us this day our daily bread. Ni meaning in an say, yes, re onyankopon se, obe provide our daily needs. 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

0: Christo Demo.
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0: Erade.
1: Erade.
0: Say any more any more any so.
1: Say any more any more any so.
0: Say any more Benyamo any more.
1: Say any more Benyamo any
0: more. 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
1: Say any more any more Domoa.
0: Now the Aka Busumi Hua.
1: Now the Aka Busumi Hua.
0: Erade that was it.
1: Erade that was it.
0: Ewa Yesu Demo.
1: Ewa Yesu Demo.
0: Yes, Ewa Yesu Demo, sir.
1: Sir, Ewa Yesu Demo, sir.
0: Fire

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1: Oh, Erade.
0: Oh, Erade.
1: Bosumia.
0: Bosumia.
1: What do you remember?
0: What do you remember?
1: And what do you remember?
0: What do you remember?
1: Obonifua.
0: Obonifua.
1: What you say?
0: What you say?
1: Otanfubia.
0: Otanfubia.
1: Nani diachi.
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1: Any yema.
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0: Brahma Yenina Yemon Paye September Prayer Conference. 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And Paibo and Shiemu. 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
0: and also a hope. Eh, yeah, and opa. No more tree. No more tree. I could see. 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Bit me a kubobi when a rush hour could bobby a fina was holding was running. I don't know now the coach, you know, the coach, you know. Overborn or one of Paddy Viesana.

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0: we expect an instant miracle in the name of Jesus Father in the name of Jesus anybody listening to me Se wo Awurade pressure bi mu a me bom paye se ube release sa pressure no. 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
0: instant miracle. 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
0: 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Let there be a manifestation. Oh Lord, in the name of Jesus. 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The blood of Jesus that was shed for us was enough. The blood was enough. The blood of Jesus was enough. The blood was enough. The blood of Jesus that was shed was enough. 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Aye Calvary. The blood of Jesus. May the blood speak for us. 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The word of God says that the blood of Jesus speak better things than the blood of Abel. May the blood of Jesus speak in our homes. May the blood speak in our houses. May the blood speak in our workplaces. May the blood of Jesus speak, speak, speak in our lives. 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Because the blood speaks better things than the blood of Abel.

Amani Naro Casa Mesu. Already, Obi here, so be Casan one of Pain, the Casan Hawaii. Nano Katanibia Oba, when him no catch out, said Rade Sayopa. Mame hon Tommy, Ojine Chirichiri. He stood far away because he was not qualified to come to human gathering. The leper was not qualified. He knew within himself that he was not qualified. Katanini hunu se oni hu kwan so obanipam. 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Everybody, tell me one, sir. For how long can we continue to depend on people? The man that stood in front of Solomon's temple begging was always depending on passerbys. My Lord, through Peter, you say that in the name of Jesus have I not. In the name of Jesus, we don't have gold and silver, but in the name of Jesus, rise and walk. And he arose and walked. From that day, he was not depending on people for his daily bread. He was able to work himself. Me bom pa yese. Ewurade ya bre ene se ye be dying krofo. For our daily bread. Ewurade mayen yankasa yen sorry. Mayanka sayen timin sorry. Mayanka sayen timin sorry. Yan sorry wasikasemu. Yan sorry wa brabum. Yan sorry wa wariemu. Yan sorry say ya ubedum yema. Ya ya ya timia boyembra. So that we will no longer become beggars. In the name of Jesus. Have mercy on us according to your tender mercies. In Jesus' mighty name, we frustrate every evil agenda of Satan against us, witches, wizards, principalities, forces of darkness. 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

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Rebecca Israel for Bible say our one to chika sem ye from ehurutia ehurutia they were serpents. The Bible says omo ye very poisonous okawa wo ye den wo beko me papa numa etine ewura mu enim awowo mu pa. I'm prepared to be catcher or say, or what we did, or Kawa Ujim. And to me, Papa, the our Wahoo, Eshe Yemupa. What's what should it be? What cow? We are there, we'll be. What's it, Pemre? 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Na anankadie anankadie omukawa ebia na utira yeye. Are the other snakes very poisonous? But senior and crofoni si wusa na ye Moses ahomte enu sufre nyankopon. Enye nyankopon no ane ka se wajayo. There was a mediator between God and his people. And the name of that mediator was Moses. Moses always stood between God and the people, and he was always interceding for them. He was mediating. And Moses, a year mediator, no, or Bebra, they was a radi, one win in a woo. Oman for Kuma, Mikofa, one film is him, one win in a woo, bonin tear radi for one bonny chewon. 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
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None of them died. None of them died. 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Just as Moses lifted up the serpent. 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That whoever believes in him may have eternal life. 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

0: 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He died for you. 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Isaiah 53 say he was wounded for our transgression. 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Program wa me koi ebiye ye na dwono BBC. BBC me ne me yire nko anenim. Something happened. Jesus ogwa senua no suo no he was our reference. Lord, in the name of Jesus, remember us. Lord, in the name of Jesus, remember us. Lord, in the name of Jesus. And the Lord spoke that night. Christo ni we refer to say Yesu be wuma wa senua no suo. Numbers obi a Yesu awu ama wo why yet to say Israel ni a wo waka no ne yesi mautisu ehwe asenua no mautisu hwe kobre wo wo no Ose wo waka me ase me mtiri so hwe ko amere wawa. Udie udie unim ne yampo. You concentrate on the pain. You concentrate on your problem so much. Why can't you lift up to Jesus? Why can't you lift up? Adetina wuntimin kase Yesu. Lord Jesus. You are my point of reference. You are my strength. You died for me on the cross. You arose on the third day. You have descended to heaven. Now you are seated at the right hand of God. Lord Jesus, I believe in you. I believe that, Lord, you have already healed me. Lord, in the name of Jesus, let your healing power manifest in my life. 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Dear Rady, for my sake, you were naked on the cross. You were thirsty. And so I say, I am thirsty. For my sake, he died for you. Ampara Onyami. I'm not here to entertain anybody. I am here to encourage you as a believer to continually depend on Jesus for your salvation. Salvation means deliverance from sin and sickness.
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0: Salvation is no more only deliverance from sin, but from sin, from sickness. He died for you. 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The debt that you could not pay. Oh my God. 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He died for you. 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

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Someone pay be up, say, would Gina me the Lord? 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
1: 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Amen.
0: Amen. 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
0: 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bye bye safu Asampa Mrena Utia on Asampa 94.7. Are you believing God for something? He even shed his blood for you. 020-566-4120. 020-566-4120. And I'll pay you 200 on TikTok.

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2: Yeah, hello. Good morning.
0: 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Bacho Wenny.
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1: 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When your men sex I call
0: Jesus name.
1: And we yes Christo
0: in Jesus
1: ye kasachira kolai won.
0: Amen.
1: Nipe dia say epilepsy etwa enyane dia.
0: Amen.
1: And we yes Christo.
0: We yes dim. And
1: we yes.
0: And we yes dim.
1: And we yes dim.
0: We yes dim.
1: Ye kasay ye.
0: Ye
1: men fan de sankano.
0: And we yes dim.
1: Ye sine kwai.
0: Ye
1: sine kwai.
0: We yes dim. And
1: we yes dim.
0: We yes dim.
1: Ye sine kwai.
0: Ye sine kwai.
1: And we yes
0: Hello.
3: Hello, good morning.
0: Good morning. Pastor Wayne.
3: Pastor, your son is Joyce.
0: Auntie Joyce, Frefin.
3: Sister Joyce.
0: Who Frefin?
3: Your son Joyce.
0: Joyce, who Frefin? Frefin,
3: tell me what
0: happened. Hey, I walk Chrome here.
3: I walk at the Sawaria.
0: I see. Na Pastor, Eddie and I would jeer radiadi.
3: Pastor, my dear radiadi. Na me, how you say?
0: Mm hmm.
3: Makuma.
0: Hmm.
3: Emiya. Hmm. Kese ubo bayaman.
0: Okay. Eya wo ya che. 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
3: Ose.
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1: 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Ye tin wo Yesu din mu.
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1: E wo Yesu Kristo din mu. E wo Yesu din mu.
0: I will, yes, in the name of Jesus, amen. 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
0: Sorry o Munkafra. Daniel, we see.
2: Yami.
0: And Daniel, we see now who the who and to my profana, the brem, you are some free, Miss Oko. And I'm a man, I say, oh, you know, me name, sir. 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

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He is incomparable. He is unchangeable. What a king this morning. I don't know where you are. 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

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Oh!

0: Tempa 94.7. 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For our God deserves to be praised. Our God deserves to be praised. There is none like our God. Yes, He alone deserves to be praised. And open your mishrao. Osofu, Dr. Kedo Beto. Good morning.
1: Good morning, my good.
0: Please, good how are you?
1: Very well, and you?
0: By His grace.
1: We thank God.
0: And how is the family?
1: By God, grace of God.
0: The Lord has been faithful.
1: Sure. Great one.
0: The Lord has been faithful.
1: One. Yes.
0: We are entering to the weekend.
1: Oh, yes.
0: We need to have some encouragement words.
1: Sure.
0: Enter into the day.
1: Yes.
0: Prophetic message. Yeah. Enter into the day. Mm-hmm. Encourage us.
1: You okay? Thank you. So this morning, first of all, I
0: one voice.
1: Thank God. I want to
0: 27.
1: Thank God. I want one voice.
0: One voice.
1: I want to 27. Thank God and thank you, my honorable, and thank the station, the owner of this facility.
0: Mr. Kwesi Chung.
1: Mr. Kwesi Chung, Papa, I salute you.
0: Right, and my sure. Boss, Kwao Daddy Rinchi Sammy.
1: Mr. Kwao
0: Daddy Rinchi.
1: Daddy Rinchi.
0: Sammy.
1: Papa Nyamisha be brave. God bless you and bless you, Sky. Idamwasi. Idamwasi. This morning, a short word of encouragement is said. All things new.
0: All things new.
1: New. Hope starts here.
0: Jesus.
1: All things new. Hope starts here. This morning, oh sorry, whatever happened yesterday, this morning I want to assure you in the name of Jesus Christ that all things new, hope starts here. So when we go to the Bible, 2 Corinthians chapter 5, verse 17, 2 Corinthians chapter 5, verse 17, meaning I know, already said, all things new, hope starts here. And then it should be the beginning of something new in your life. The scripture says, First, Second Corinthians 5, verse 17 said, therefore, if anyone is in Christ, he is a new creation. All things have passed away. Behold, all things have become new. All things new. Hope starts here. Minyanom, in case you have gone through some disappointment, Abrabono here too much hard for you. May I can encourage you that have faith in God. Definitely he will create something new in you. You will gain some energy, some hope this morning. Because Abrabo way, without Christ in your life, everything will be old. You will live in the Old Testament. You live in the old way of living. Or thinking it now to be something that will not be encouraging you. You'll be counting your past, your failures. Even psychologists will say that, no, stop adding your problem to problem. It's like, oh, from birth, from January up to now, I've not seen any success in my life. My dear brother, who sorry cry is a success in your life. Who nanti cry is a breakthrough in your life. Who kasa cry, a inshra. If you can see somebody, a nyamia dom, if you can hear, a something new in your life, hope starts here. You must begin the fact that, or believe that, nyamia kesiye. God is almighty, and he's your friend. He will surely take care of you. In the whole life of anyone who become great or mighty, they have pains and challenges, regret. Our no enya a challenge or her. Believe that all things new, hope starts here. You can make it today. You can achieve it tomorrow. Minyanum, don't think that oh for me there's nothing good in my life. I don't have any better future. There's a better future for you. Who would you kasa amen. But ye nyan kupon eye kesiye. Things that are rejected, things that are not useful to people, and the thing that God needs, especially Nipa, who in Nipa, the radio dome, you are alive. Believe God and believe me that all things new will begin for you. And that's so. It's what God is saying it will be for you. Never be discouraged. Trust already. It is well with our soul. So this morning at Asempa 94.7, I'm assuring you, giving you hope that all things new. Hope start here. Nyam coupon and you that sono is beginning with you. Sorry, tell yourself that I am new this morning. Me won't say it is well with my soul. My boss say don't say it shall be well. No, say it is well with my soul. Mm. It is well with our soul. Mm. It is well with you and I. Sorry, catch on your say friend. Somebody say all things new. hope starts here. What is that hope? The hope is that a radia doma, when you have faith in him, tomorrow it will be better. Look at Romans chapter 10 verse 17. The Bible says, faith come through the hearing of the word of God. So minya, sorry, get up this morning. Do something. We are entering into the weekend. And if you're too quiet, may the Lord grant you traveling mercy. Nyanku pankasa to go with you. Ma wune yiklo. Nanti wafono no papema. Sometimes challenges comes in everyday life. We are brony, we are nipa black so. Then you know we go through challenges. And nipa bia, even abofra, they go through stress. Children also go through. So as I say, we can't live without challenges. You can't live without life. Abrabono is pressing you. I want to beg you. Believe this one that there's something called hope. All things new. Hope start. Hope start now. And it does so begin with you. Give your life to Nyankopon. Hope in him. Trust in him. Papa, something happened. Papa be what take care of orphanage. One morning, you know, I said there need be any hope. No call devotion with the children. I think if I remember the name, I said George Washington or so. It was a popular name like that, I have to say. But the story I heard, I was so moved by the story. Said, Papa no was sorry early morning, gather the orphans in the home. They will call a devotion. After devotion, one as he said, you need your need be aware. So in let's pray, say, God will do a miracle. That morning, no honor, there was an announcement on radio that there was a car carrying a biani, and the car broke down on the some corner be blocking the road. So nipa bia here, anybody who want food, rush there and take the food. The name is George Washington, if I can really remember the story, the name very well. George Washington pray early morning with the orphans.
2: With faith.
1: That there's nothing to eat. But we pray to God this morning, say, he, God, will do something. And then when he tuned into his radio to listen to 6 a.m. news, they said, there's a car, a truck carrying food. And you're new. Sardine and all. So anybody who need food this morning, come. Hey! I said, wow, that is a miracle. And I'm telling you, all things new, hope starts here. You have your testimony to share this morning. Sorry. If you don't have money, pray to God and say, Lord, I'm looking up to you. Do something new. Papa, we have been moving by faith.
2: Sure.
1: No, you can't plan. You can't have money and a thousand before you start a business.
2: No.
1: Sorry, start with something.
2: Faith.
1: With faith. So we are saying that all things new, hope starts here.
2: Now.
1: Let me add another one. Papa, you became blind. No, it's in a fear. The one morning, she was there. He prayed, fast. I didn't be any hope. Then the small boy who is taking care of said that. And then what are you going to eat? I think the name is it Taylor? Taylor or something like that. So what are you going to eat? He said, God will provide. So they were there. And then they heard a knock around 11 a.m. Cock at their door. When they opened, somebody had packaged food and placed it at their doorstep. Up to neck, they don't know who brought the food.
2: This is the doing
1: of the Lord. All things new. Hope starts here. There was a missionary who was sent to one of these African countries. Because he was preaching, they captured him. Because that community, they don't like Christian. They don't like messages of the word to spread. So they captured this missionary, placed him in the prison. And a room in there, very dark. And the missionary was there. The next thing that maybe, in those days, you know, the persecution was so hard on Christian. The man was there in a room. From nowhere, he heard the sound of a cat. Meow! And you could see that there was a small door, a window.
2: Open.
1: They opened there, small. And the cat came and dropped bread for the missionary in the prison. Life story, my boss. So all things new, hope starts here. Even in the prison,
2: God will visit.
1: God sent Ebiani to his missionary, to someone who is serving him.
2: So.
1: When they came, the man is looking fresh. What is the secret? So cats drop food every day. May the Lord be with you. May the Lord grant you strength. Believe that hope, all things new, hope starts here. May this be your primary aim. ma wo na yira me se amela for to come. Amen.
2: Amen. Nyamichira papa.
1: Ano
2: pay no, we are moving to Angloga.
1: Angloga.
2: Angloga.
1: Straight away.
2: One voice.
1: One voice 27.
2: So within 1 minute, no.
1: Yes.
2: Talk about it.
1: So as Yeni Naya, where throughout the week we are promoting One Voice, a Seventh Adventist strategic approach to evangelism. You know, the system now becoming somehow. So every church is finding a possible way out. So we are going to celebrate Jesus' ministry when he came on earth next year,
2: First week is September. From on the 1st to 30th September, which is a year by this time.
1: But
2: we are launching it, God willing, tomorrow,
1: which is tomorrow, Saturday, 5th September. We are saying that Jesus will be 2000, or his ministry on earth, or when he came, was anointed, it was only 2000 years next year, September. So we are serving the Adventists. We are commemorating or celebrating this special day. So tomorrow, the grand launch will be at Angloga in the Volta region. I'm from Volta and to be there. So we are all going home.
2: We are going. Even
1: my
2: from
1: president,
2: here, I'm
1: from
2: going.
1: Here, straight away.
2: We are going.
1: My president, Pastor Kenneth retired. Peter Kobene Nyakudodo is on the ground with the president of the Volta Ghana Mission, Pastor Mauto, and his team. They are all there. But before then, we are not going to launch it only in Volta, Angloga Technical Institute. Just not that one. But across the globe, this One Voice will be done
2: all over,
1: all churches, every local churches and districts. Before I leave you, my boss, my own district, Adenta East, they also do all churches in Adenta East, from the Foster Home, New Legon, Police City, Santor, all nation itself, the headquarters, major, all this to be done, and everywhere they will do it. Now to where I'm going, to the new church called New Life, a Seventh Adventist Church in Ashama, the Middle East, the North, and the other one. All this will be run there successfully tomorrow. So we are grateful to you.
2: God bless you.
1: And all our conferences and mission, it will be done. And I wish all the president and the officers, communication directors, and the content creators, may the Lord bless each one of you, and may the program be successful tomorrow. Amen.
2: Amen.
1: And amen.
2: All right. So, me sorry, so no, I mean, fa, happy birthday, Emma Miankasa, my sister. Happy birthday to Mrs. Juliana Abna Irinchua Anson. Mrs. Juliana Abna Irinchua Anson. The Lord bless you and make you great. Neda wa kuma sunyi nano, Radima Emblem Abna. You are blessed and highly favored. Jesus Christ. So once again, happy birthday to my dear sister, Mrs. Juliana Abna Irinchua Anson. God richly bless you and make you great in Jesus' mighty name. Amen and amen. So happy birthday to Mama Beatrice Mrikua. Happy birthday to Mama Beatrice Mrikua. Radinya Okasie Mpejamfi Adum Kwadum from AC Yosin. Or say Radin Shrao. No Mpejao. Nyami Shrao. No Yokasie. Our Jesus Christo Demo. Amen and Amen. Nami sorry sonu. Eye Kwabna Kufi Ministry Foundation. Yaboso, Aboso, Aboso. Ebreno Asun. Next week, no. And in Nadichi Nini Aki Kaunano, Yeko Achim Edubiase, DA Primary Basic A, and GSS in 90. 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Just take this number and support 0546982158. 0546982158. Eradin Shira, William Fusese, God richly bless you. Yes, sorry, Sonona. Yeah, Katra will say, as Sempa Sports News assists a disuden in the Alatula and your bed nego muna aye crado. Nyanko Ponchamuna, I love you with the love of God. God richly bless you all. Bye bye, Joel.

Lucia Abo Abusha for aha asempa 94.7 FM ne Friday freaky funky fantabulous fire frambo and then Bojaye Friday 4th of September 2026 Brasso sir and if you anopay the asempa sports news at 6 about ever so more ewo baby bia anopay wati enka live on YouTube asempa 94.7 FM sanso era omoti nso no ko radio section a obetimi amonita sa wo totrum se wo private cam ehonso no ekwadam se obetimi etie ebre no eso a

0: Association, you know, say Portuguese International, did he any cars, or the Echo Wet Cup, no, and pay for Asai Amana Quenya, say on fire and Tuaso, say the Bayer Black Stars beat me for Dumu Aqua 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Air this month, you know, yes, your first game against Ecuador, you beat me a for a wet cup, I echo so a Poland, Ababa Wani D and Alex Day, and so Eddie Kako wet cup and be a pain, or also Eddie Sempa crack to draw Eddie for readiness. I'm about aye ahead of a wet cup. I any equator for every be and first game, no, I know, and also one sem no, yet a bar abesomo and a out of pay. Ye bow more day now, ye rim, a war a U17, and so Abo Buano dea now send us to say qualifies a domonima, and also no, yeah, we say on beating a room of Wafu Zombino, now I'm also etting at the Eddie, if you are Shannon, so say Burkina Faso, Nana, a host to Ewa, and also not yet the one sep Eba Abesomo and Anopay, and T. 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
0: entertainment so ye rem ewo asempa sports news at 6 ene boja ye friday edition dia na ye frase e de free the Ghana Football Association after say ye rem ewo world cup na ye ko eba ye no mesre unim 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
2: 70 years or 45 years style has not taken us anywhere. That's the truth. People hate it when I speak like this. Okay, but style has not brought us an AFCON. We've not won it. Okay? But when we played against Croatia, even though we lost, there were moments in this game that Croatia could not even come out of the box, out of their third of the pitch. Ghana pinned them. That was Ghana being in control of that game in that period. Okay? So I'm saying this to for us to look at a certain picture. The man took over the team barely 2 months to the World Cup. Had to scout 24 hours a day, had to put a squad together, had to develop the right strategy. It was not an easy call, to be honest. I believe that anybody would have behaved the same way. Look at how best to pull out the best from the players you have. And see if you can win as many games as possible.
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2: Now, over time, if you or if the same person has a chance to work again with the team, with different players under different circumstances, maybe the style may be different, the approach may be different, etc., etc. Now, what did you make of the style against Colombia? Was it the same as the style against England? My answer is no. Did we get the desired result from England? The answer is yes. Did we get the desired result from Colombia? The answer is no. What do we want as a people?
0: Abu Siafo, no, Kakra, the free president Tabubuano, Ebae, Yerem, Ewa FIFA U20 Women's World Cup, Efras, Eye, Ochina, Ewa Omaya, Nidi, Ede Poland, no, Name, Eya, Dumeda, Kosida, Yen, Black Princesses, no, Ede Equido, Mabawano, Nede, Epim, so, Ababa, Wano, so, Ako World Cup, Nibia, Nidi, Ede Alex Day, and so, Ede, and Shisha, Ede, readiness, and in Kabumwe, World Camp, ahead of Eya, this competition, said the Beya, Umbitimi, Ako, Monimino, Ono, so, Ekasa, Ede, found.
4: Experience in 2024 in Colombia really emphasized to me how important it is to focus on each game. And, you know, we have our first game on Sunday, and I think that that has to be our first focus. We have to look towards that, and then, you know, we'll take it step by step from there. But that has to be our first priority before we can look at anything else. As a player, I think I try to bring a level of composure and communication to the game. I think that I've really tried to improve in that area in terms of my communication on the field, especially as a center back and from that central position. And so I'm hoping that that's something I can continue to implement in this team now and help us organization. We want to advance out of the group and go as far as we can. So we thank you for your support. I hope that you continue to support us as we go on this journey, and we're going to make you proud.
0: No, Ayanya, Ababa, Wani, and Alex Terry on the Youth Air 20 World Cup, no, Nensem Kakrodi Tudra, and no, Yinfro, na Yinrim, Ewa, Aye, CAF Champions League, there, na Yedini, Etrim, Ewa, Takwa, Coach, and Idi, and Ibrahim Tanku, and Ede, Mediama, Ejinemu, against TP Mazimbi, on also no, Edia Tudra, say, confidence level, Ewa, players, Nabobo, I no, Bibia, Edi, De Yi, Owe, players, a coin, any players, a Beshi, Muna, adaptation, no, Aye, Juman, Ten Tempa, Ozu, say, Nyo, Bet, Miakoyi, Edi, Ama,
5: talking about Salim Adams and Fuzi Taylor, Lusu Mante, Fojo, and then the idea of mobile, you know, me did this or more 15 in temper. So I hope it's an injury behind setting Tenebe at the end of the day, and you're a very good squad.
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0: We aye coach Adini and Ibrahim Tanku ahobwaboane ni omo onzo aye eno no ti ya de pibo eta media ma chi se de beya ahode no betimi aba na eda kwesi da wo aye takwa TNA no enije mapa etimi aba eho Fatawu Sulemana enso aye abranti onzo si akan edema media ma monso readiness any players no ahokeka ne bibia wo camp no okasa edefa ho.
6: Yeah, respect TV Mazimbe very well, but you think some way very big in Africa, but football nowadays is found big away. Well preparation I will be any big pursuit for it, but I hope the next week in India, any Amepa, any fans, you know, almost support or whatever man, you know, you're being a baby, and you're being a baby, you know.
0: Abusha for way aye fatal and so sempa crowded to dra and no shannon so sir referee ni din any Joseph Ogabo aye Nigerian referee ya pointing is say on from a brand engine and phone na pre de preno 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no Wotuba Astrotev no Dreams FC and so any Bobo Kwanidi any Midiema, and so Eddie Beboenia, and also and Sam Kakra, if we the Ghana Premier League, no Eba, now Oko Kotoko dea, Shannon to sell 14 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the entire team
7: Jamaica na say me ma yen kasi team na e Yama, you take the catch in the time. See, I ain't to be for play Biama because season we know that close. So, what we have to do is Yama take the catch in the maximum support. Now, I'm watching the age, I'm bringing on peace of mind. I'm watching the age, the best support here, board of directors, they are support here, management. Now, I'm watching the age. That is the whole thing because only footballer now share no born in Bia. You could see, sir, the coach Rachel Omano Mobile and see players are they if you say Omania idea, Oma Pool like Hamzata. Well, prove we said when you born a boy. And you know, Yama team coaches in the pan. Now, men's your name, Tinkler, Omonia Juma.
0: We aye Solomon Ofosuware ono aye opayin kesi akotoko abusu yeku ni supporters no odano eno no yeko hato folk coach ni dieni ni bossa kapo enso edi atuja unimse omonso aprepe yi se debe yeda kwa 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for aye upcoming season na nyame ya aduma eda kwa sida omobo against brikum Chelsea.
8: Very satisfied because first thing what is the most important, we don't have any serious injured player, what is first and most important thing. Also, I believe me, a lot of positive problems because a lot of players are with serious attitude and serious performance, showed me they are ready to compete very serious for starting 11, and it will be difficult to decide, but their job is their job and they did it well, and I hope also we will as technical team do the best our job and we will the best and we will present the best of ourselves on Sunday.
0: We are hard to for coaches to the other two and him and Messrow Operato and Sue Casama for Edema Akra how to folk on so no ma akikan boom new man paying for every now or more supporters and so ebeba in their numbers in answer on so ekasa edifa because supporters in a bar na new ma etimi echo ye
5: in the Premier League all the 34 games none of them will come easy and any idea you be under any opponent in them say will be over back on the house of hook barrel will be and they will want to go back home with some bragging rights. So because of that every game is as the final game for us. We should always be prepared to ensure that no matter how difficult and say, no matter how tough our games may, you know, we should be able to stand out and at the end of it all, give our supporters the smiling faces that they need. Tickets, you know, we are maintaining the same ticket rates that year they said ball last season in our Legon Sports Stadium Hall. So the entire center line at the Poplar Stand, you know, 30 cities for each ticket. And the VIP, you know, 100 cities. And the VVIP, that is the blue city
3: area,
5: 150 cities.
0: We are operando no ekasa edema heart of vogue match and say edeno or money breakum Chelsea na the epim so kasa mafu edema breakum Chelsea as a coping and so Chelsea for readiness and so no on so edito yenim.
9: To face game having the opportunity to play against a heart of foot, one of the biggest clubs in my a very great opportunity for player BR to get that opportunity.
3: So
9: no more game for breakum Chelsea because last season we have a PK point a will go on heart of foot ever say a go this deep. So playing against heart of foot, guys, say a bubble Chelsea should be, and we are planning for the first time and for so many years. No,
3: remember,
9: the 3 points, no, Eddie Free, a crowd.
0: We are breaking Chelsea Casama for Erno. Ghost as a coach, coach, and also no appointing this time around Petros Kukuras, and also no Eddie Shisha, Obai, Waya, or the ABA League in Ano Etuja.
10: For me, I'm still a young coach. I have a lot of ambitions, but always my ambition should not be any different from the club. I'm here to serve the club and work for it. So I have to follow what the club needs, not what I want. Well, the pressure is always in football. It can be something very productive. So we try to use the pressure as something productive in the team. I mean, the environment is very good. The club is very organized. Even from the previous coaches, I received a very good team, so I don't have to start anything from scratch. So I think we're going to have
0: Petros Kukuras, and no, Mr. Oyeri, see LFA, but Deputy Administrator of Ghana Sports Fan, Ra, were the ultimate sport show, no, so no, on a Papa Maestro, Asia, Eddie, Komo, and on also HM, sir, yeah, caught wet cap, no, and paying for editor ministry, name him, sir, bonus be a bit, yeah, my players, Biano, presented there, sir, more answer, can our sports fan burn, or more modern, so almost a bit to me, aka, and you're buying on Krata, seven, you're maybe, yes, or more, yeah, a bit to me, I'm more who the echo, sounds so, and I'm more, so many F, and so, Ebisha, now, a quamper. Yes, or more fast to win your course will be anno, or more so at me when you know, Sasika and now for two claps and also almost reset on beat me, Eddie B. Asso Massene.
11: And I'm say before the start of the World Cup, administrator no extra coma ministry draw more attention on the provision. Say bonuses bia or say Omutiama player biano. I think 0.5% of the bonus no or say omudimayen inti abra omu kwenu omu making sure say sike bia ombitiama players no eye bonus aye bonus omu making sure say yensu yen sabe kanye dear. So you know say the minister received it and minuted the letter to the appropriate quarters. So like I'm saying, you need GFA Asia, we should be able to, you know, now begin to compare notes and ask Ebia Skasen Namuti how much and all that. So we have written the necessary letters to ensure says Canada on the mind. The minister also responded positively. And so we are expecting when we meet the GFA that we'll be able to do the necessary calculations. If the monies are in, we should receive cash.
0: We are Deputy Administrator Edema Sports Fan Burno, lawyer Apia, Simon Apia Jr., and our OTN in Kano. Mr. AC, by the young Kwaman, matches out with the five major leagues in Mene, Friday, Bojaye, Mr. Apex Town, and Liverpool, Pimso, and Yumre Nonso, Real Betis, and Real Madrid, the White, Debbie King was fantastic, La Casa Blanca, Edebe Pimso, in the La Liga, and the Bundesliga, VFB Stuttgart, and FC Cologne, Oko Syria, and the Genoa, and Como, and so Eddie Bepim to Sansu and a Paris Saint Germain, and he is Monaco, Nedi Ebebo, and Yajina so, na Yede, and Semi, na Essie, na Yatna, Honiato, Tonyo, Massa, be a better any feed, you know, na Yede, the Ultimate Sports Morning Show, the Friday's edition, Buja edition, you know, Yede Abra Alatula, Bedebusia.
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0: Puma Drinks, a whole new vibe. 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
1: Sir, a quantum with him. Ye can't do him. No one could be a nine years at him. And Oma be brain, a gun addition, no one for 4 months. The old tear when you bet you, and it's your rubber.
2: You cry, you're six throw at a year 20 inches. 3 days, yet to be where you grow.
1: Where are you from?
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1: Yabber no man who do I won't perform my so you bet me the abo Ghana. I'm gonna fan it to my paper. Or my impuntu. Now, how about a sign? Passport won't send some. Nina, yet a bro. And what brochin come with you, Medim. Yabesas one more quenya. No, what share wagon?
4: Robert Davy, because of Germany.
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4: Cost of no work for our Jeff, where Oma Waman and Emma, Oma, a German and no Mutipi, Mukran, after program, after project, you are Emma.
1: Shannon, say a minute of beer. 6 p.m. Bogan near Abu Chukumuni.

0: 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Still! Phone papa! 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
1: Sorry, the field wasn't conducive. Seriously, it wasn't conducive for us to exhibit the nice football we wanted to play. So if we are somehow resorted to long pass to the so that is what made the beauty of the game. Apart from that, I think when you go to play somebody's home and then you don't beat him, you come out unscathed. I think I'm okay. But seriously, you saw how my boss were eagerly going for it to be able to. Sorry, the field wasn't conducive. Seriously, it wasn't conducive for us to exhibit the nice football we wanted to play.
2: Me going to the custody, God revealed a lot of things to me, and very soon I will come out with it. I thank everybody. I don't want to tell man. As a God-fearing person, if you trust God, and anything happen to you, whether good or bad, you have to give thanks to God. I'm not going to blame myself. I'm not going to blame God. Whatever happens to me, I give thanks to Almighty God, because what happened to me let me get more faith in God. You understand me? Let me get more faith in God. I don't know something like this. I'm just saying something like a joke and it happened like this. So I thank God. I go and I can see how I went there. I can see how much God loves me. So I thank God for everything, because me going to the custody, God will do a lot of things to me, and very soon I will come out with it.
3: Football na ye bonus no. Se referees no play very important role. Se e mobe de amama fo akopak akohwe bola. No nim se o scoreline bi ama abonten. 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Ye se 2-1. Wo wo no team no kura ya odi a wo wi adim se na wo nim. E so bon se he ye mom e be pon pere ni 2-1. Gentra. 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
4: I think my colleague Coach Samson betaye one ni sun se opese sa friend say qualification na aye problem amaye group stage qualification no eh onu so me initial dey who pass onu so between I dey a break is agents and me so metanachi for online Ghana is not about us, it's about Ghana. Bibiano ye bo on be ka say the black princesses of Ghana and sana ubia ni din aba ntino e be me dey pass obetimi a break is we no, because eh dadwe ma obi a coach bi obebe bia no e big act e ma no say obetimi a break is we no enti e be sure say enu no the first target, and winning your first game is always very very important. Winning your first game in such competitions no e very very very vital. Enti no far obetimi a break is we no to say winning first game, e sure say nkwala no so wa strike you very very well, because me no ye din komo pa owo pram pram ina ye shia ye din komo ye shia tamale ye din komo ye shia across post stadium. Just say no, it's like a brother to me. You name your own from Tamale. You know, it's like a brother who has also come to take over from me to do the work that I used to do. Yeah. You know, I share a lot of ideas, and then as to how I, but with determination. I didn't know, but let's know, dear. And no, I said, no, we have to beat Ecuador.
5: In this industry, your timing for the work is crucial. If you have everything and your timing is poor, you will not succeed. So if the national team is coming to play and you know it takes 3 months for grass seed to germinate and grow, and somebody gives you 14 days to make the pitch into an international pitch, it's very, very difficult. We haven't been given the job yet. So sometimes if that happens, that means you have to increase the staff, increase everything that you do, make sure that all the logistics are in place. Need for all of us to come on board and say, what are we going to do about the maintenance of the pitches? Because normally it's not just about money, it's about time and resources. Maybe a mower, sprinkler. kura a e de be water obeko be bi na borehole ni adwuma ye ntimi water pitch ni ye work round the clock to achieve your goal. That's what I'm saying, it's about the timing. We've done it before, it can be done. That's what I'm saying, that the earlier we start, the more chance you have to achieve that goal. But when you sit down and speak to the players, you find out that they say the pitches in Ghana are harder than the pitches they're using in Europe. So in their mind, the pitch is no good. That means you have to intensify the water that you are putting on the pitch for them. The opportunity to water the pitch.
0: It is a very challenging game. Cote d'Ivoire have done well in the last few years. Indeed, they were one of those few countries that benefited from some of the mistakes that we made to become African champions. When they hosted the AFCON in Cote d'Ivoire, I remember on match day 3, Ghana was playing Mozambique.
3: The ultimate sports show.
0: Ghana was leading 2-0, and Ghana was on our way to making it out of the group to the knockout stage. Then, after 4 more minutes, the scoreline was 2-2. And Cote d'Ivoire, who were on their way home, found themselves back in the competition, and they went all the way to become African champions. So they are a very good team. I think that it will be a very interesting game. What I also know is that Ghana showed a lot of organization at the last World Cup. We showed that we are improving, and we showed that we can compete at the highest level. I am again happy that going to the World Cup as the least ranked team in the World Cup, we came out of the World Cup as the 24th ranked team. Okay, that should tell you that Ghana has made progress, or did make progress at the Mundial. And that psychological block of losing games, I think, doesn't exist anymore within this team. And full confidence, and it will be competitive.
6: To that, I'm not trying to make the excuse about the pitches. The fact is, football is about entertainment. People want to come to the stadiums and be entertained. Now, how are you going to be entertained when the pitch is not in good condition? How are you going to be entertained if we go back to the old school English football that we're just playing long ball because the pitch only allows us to do that? Am I being entertained? No, you know, so it's not a criticism in terms of trying to run away from the fact that they're making it hard to win football matches. No, it's about entertainment. We want to entertain. We want to play a brand of football that is entertaining, that's going to bring fans to the stadium. We want to develop players, yeah, that we can move into Europe. And how are those players going to be able to reach the level they need if they don't have playing fields that are suitable for them to reach those levels? You know, that's just a fact. And people want to criticize. Like I said, I'm not on social media, you know, I stay away from it because I know there's only just going to be bad comments and bad opinions. I don't follow. That's their opinion. Doesn't mean now that makes them right. I'm not trying to make the excuse.
7: Yeah, honestly, I'm a guy who always have a target for myself and also for the team as well. As a goalkeeper, your main task to keep more clean sheets just to help the team to progress. So for me, let me say my personal achievement is to help the team to get a lot of clean sheets. And also, in terms of attack, I'll do my possible best to help the team in terms of possessing and then attacking moment. And as a team, Kumasi Asante Kotoko is a big line. We always want a trophy. So for me, at least, we had one and two more to go. We wish to get all the two for our fans. That is our task.
8: Good criticism is what we want. And yes, sir, Becky Camp, you do MIS. But one can apart my that. And I say, if you are my ABB to get a fashion, and I brought the ABB to fashion, no. But I say, we do have a massive exercise. Your full one, my own home, I can try. Good criticism is what we want. Your good professor, and when you come back home, I'm going to be in the middle. And your board on corner, the bit where then, I get comfortable. If you go here, I'll see a ton of comfortable money at the get to. And so, but you have ton of comfortable, I'm going to try. It has to be attracted to the market. Supporters, it's young, the because so it's young, but said you're not your man from a male man for the entire and I'm a part of every baby in you. We don't take them for granted. I'm only here. Yeah, yes, your man is saying, you're doing, you're soon, in Naya, you're in Fabotry, if you see Friday. And we will say, never go into the other. I don't know how Friday might. Nice enough. There's no difference between Kotoko and Real Madrid. The way the boys play. That's why I hear. Penalty fix, Nana. The confidence of boys, all because of the kind of training the coaches are giving to the people.
9: On the same subject, Matamana, Bobosukra Maka said, the upcoming league, I think they'll be last 2 years. 2 years ago. None of them. So no club was giving alliances
10: at that time.
9: How did the league start?
10: Exactly.
11: But no,
9: because none of the clubs had alliances.
11: Why did you allow it to start?
9: I don't. I'm club licensing. I'm not competition. It is for the competition department to determine, say, this club doesn't have a license to play in the league.
11: But sanctions about CAF will sanction you.
9: That means they can't sanction.
11: The club license is
12: unless you attend the meaning of sanction, and Sana Ibia meet me, I respond to your Omokekano. Because me, Tiano, I have not received any sanction. Minimum at the club. A lot of interpretation, because we'll be out and throw me club and say a sanction. And what form of sanction? No, don't speak for them. Please tell us the sanction, what is sanction? If you apply to the FA to play a friendly match, so almost sanction there, you know. I want to know their meaning of sanction. Mbwame, Samatex is a multinational company. So what I say, the people who own Samatex, we are German. So what I say, it is a okay, now we are involved in football. It is a okay, baby. No one share in the MLB. Said if the clubs, you know, are being regulated to speak, when your man call you a mama, now our people who manages the video department of the FA. Now, Obeka's office all the way here interview, but you identify somebody's image and reputation. I don't have any problem. If you are working and you are not happy, you resign.
13: If it wasn't for Tugbe running Accra House of Folk today and paying salaries and things, so I think the club would have collapsed. In my time, you know, I bought the secretary, bought the land, bought them a boss. When I was leaving, I left the late Frank Sawyer, the lawyer for them. One day, we sat down, we signed a what they call Asala. We bought it from a hotel owner on that road. There was a hotel there. Can you remember? We bought it and we were there.
14: When you take a deep tour like we've done, then you realize you have a very long way to go, especially with the upcoming AFCON qualifiers on the way. Quite shocking in some places. You know, this is a familiar terrain for me. I've been here on several occasions. I visit the facility for matches. But one thing is, when you come here on match days, especially matches that are played under floodlights, you see the place being so magnificent. But when you take a deep tour, like we've done, then you realize you have a very long way to go, especially with the upcoming AFCON qualifiers on the way. So we need to respond as quickly as possible. For me, the short, medium term, I'm not thinking about long term. We should be thinking about replacing this facility entirely, pulling everything down and build modern stadium that befits the status of the Ghana's capital, Accra, to host FIFA, CAF, sanctioned matches. It's so terrible. And I think we need to work very, very fast. It's very, very important.
15: Why Millennium Chairman should come and does this kind of I don't know what he was thinking, or I don't know whether he's forgotten where he was sitting. It's very unfortunate, because so it's very unfortunate for him to pass that comment. You know what I'm saying? Yeah. And fully something that is a lie can be foolishness. You can put it as foolishness. If somebody's lying, it's for him to tell that comment.
16: And why the way you saw the other member, even school now, our Ghana, what's left, how to be a dead school member? And she said, Connor, you're not father. Minya. Oh, yeah, you're maybe more young. They can't come. What can they be? But why are you? Minim cats, minim in the party, maybe you're off here, no one man. So if you the best, yeah, minim baby, you're free, mother. Why, man? Where was it? But you have to move on. You got the opportunity. You see, it is opportunity. And why the way you saw the other? Why do you say, Achina, or where did that kiss? When I was in Kotoko, me my coach Papay, Assistant, with the old Ghana, when you coach your back, money, your car.
10: And I'm handle 10 boxes.
17: Which is not good, and that is not the rules. But why should they want to paint me black? I even think in say, even the intentional sabotage me. Because most of the times when you go to competition, sometimes when you go to competition, that is what I'm thinking now for what they were doing. Because if we go to competition, you are coach, no, we're not playing, we're winning medal. You are hey, even the standard, I'm going to say last Birmingham, I was a coach who won 2 silver, 1 bronze, and a man. Yes, to make the whole team a cover on you now. What's that message? Well, at the end, Obiba say, oh, me my year, my head, my time. Obiba say, hey, my swimming, my best. Obiba say, I don't know, I'm okay. But the boxing, I'm gonna say,
10: hey,
17: that is what the response to boxing. But so big, swimming, and that's a good 2 minutes, and that's a good and then my head, the best. And now my pit up, we do all those things. It's not right. The almost is I'm the boxing, I'm use boxing. Now I'm the safety situation. And now I want Masanga attend against. The only 1 silver, 1 bronze. Mm. And someone who said things didn't go on well. Mm. So how do we change and make this thing better? But they want to put the thing, the blame on somebody. I will never accept that because I have built a reputation for many, many years. And I've proven myself for winning medals at the Commonwealth Games and prove that I'm a competent coach. Yeah. Nobody would just say that. They say, watch it.
10: Even in difficult moments,
9: this year only one club and they approve here without any sanctions. Only club who met virtually all day
11: without sanctions.
9: Funny enough, it's a club going through transition. There's one decision they made that probably brought them to where they are. Mm-hmm. They kept their administrative manager. And the guy with the institutional memory. In doing so, they gave themselves the opportunity to be able to get knowledge or warning. I'm happy to say, sir, this year, in reviewing the club licensing applications
11: online and
9: online, the compliance with club licensing is improving. It's not because we kept banning clubs. It's because we took the position, sir. There are 3 possible outcomes. And if you require club licensing board to impose, is either you reject, you approve with sanctions, or you approve.
18: Oh, well, I was expecting to see it in a better state. And speaking to the chief executive and others, me huni entia ewo in that state, because say make I say was not done, because if proper handing over was not done, then the exiting administration at the local level would have properly also handed over to the new administration for them to know the state and take full responsibility and take charge. But since here I can say that did not happen. And he, like project, you know, and
19: ladies and gentlemen, it's showtime. Ladies and gentlemen,
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And I a Friday. Thank God it's Friday. I a freaky, funky, fantabulous fire framboyant and a butcher. I a Friday. A brass on say, I a Friday's edition of the Ultimate Sports Morning Show, April.

good morning. Yama, hey, bonjour. Yama, good morning. Eddie Abba and then Soju Mediano SO. From now up to 9:30. Yeah, the Friday's edition of the Ultimate Sports Morning Show Neba Abetao. Shannon Sose Ukonko for Amaiswa. The five major leagues. Say the German Bundesliga. French League Championnat. 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

King Kaninja, Eric Asie Dubuedi, Deputy, Head of Sports, Professor E.K. Wallace, Ghana's Maestro, your Supresivo, the King of the Morning, and Painful Wigna Ekahon, Sports Director, Samuel Kwadadi Rinchi, Joel Ekitem, Ewo Eye, YouTube Room, Sempa, 94.7. Come on, Enko, Enko for the Bon Cratano. 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
1: All right, Yanko Abednego Kumenza Atnase Yankofa Eye and Kratano de Anopei Omode Ebreye de Fianope Yankofa Enfa Emerald the Inquisitor Ewoha Sansu and the Daily Guide Nina Ayakrado Ewo Bamaiso Anopei. Drotman, good morning.
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2: 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And Alatula. 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Oh yes, solid. Papa. Oh yes. Sky dear, I mean, you saw your prophet too. Prophet Samuel Kwanade Reji. Bi oni mi bibia o
1: information
2: of bibia
1: sometimes say wala dia na oni ma mi ni ala o ti oni mi dia na oni ma mi ni
2: oh ala tu
1: e to from pro be fa
2: o be fa de sisi a
1: ti o be ko ogu ama mu ne
2: eh na se mi ko me ye we mi tu
1: ti e tu di ni da be
2: ya mi had my son
1: Sunday
2: o su papa bo dia dia ah o papa ye obi ana o dia o di se guti we ya so e ko All right, Titi Allah, my yura a young cratanum na delegate a numho ube who say Chief Justice a denimu a ye Paul Bafo Boni and ordinance a sonano na ene dena abba resign and join NDC MPP slams CJ Nurse MPP Amayoko HS Nansemu Allah. Uko eye pitfre wana story no
1: Chief Justice
2: yeah Chief Justice
1: yeah baya
2: baya
1: on resign from
2: on resign from the Jumedi no
1: yeah who say NDC
2: oh NDC ni esan se nkomo bia em se opia bonte wedi no Ghana 40 se obo wo hwe eye current administration ya hwe no bia koso em se so ni pa na no NDC MP before chere se Chief Justice dear I mean My lord, who caught a year Supreme Court and as for ya, why we need to add the across war. And to say Chief Justice, pa! A base obey a man, your son, dear. MP before say, obey your own resign, CCR, and the MP before say, so who pursue Johnny NDC, see Jemayo, send Nadia, ah, while be NDC. And to store an ankasa, enter a year page free, and what a details in Nala too, and what because Omufi say, once, sir, what's that ticket as handsome? One shana chese.
1: Kadi and Kratani.
2: Sade tiya pepe pentala. Iti we ya resign and join NDC. MPP4 NND omu eka chile Chief Justice Paul Bafo Boni. Ala eno ewo eye paid free. 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Allah, so we should the El Kosovo Somalia and Yasam Kadashi de Kunaye. Jesse tutu a El Kosovo, why a butu. Nah, you can say, we can say Somalia, but Ghana for Somalia. Yes, Ghana for Somalia and to call a year the SO Somalia page 5. A jet dim butu pa Allah. And you ask some kids to cry. Yes. Who call a year sports section? What ya? Na and a year Carlos Cures stays on as Blasters head coach. And a year Blasters Sanya Udi Kaibo. So Cascor, coach Carlos Cures. CCR, the confirmation number. Ah, just say Carlos Cures. Twasu Abaya Ghana Blasters head coach. And also a name Wosaka, the a year Daily Guider. Ala, yes, I'm semi nano. We submit to me a cadet to Sunny and Cobodinis Kuina, so BBI to be El Ho. Argentine League top pause games to Anna Messi, Argentina, or more just occupy Argentina, or more league, no, or more action trap. So, send it by your mate me, Eddie Messi and Muyom, in the league, San Castati, yeah, Argentina, no, because of Messi, Ala, the retirement from the national, yeah, team, and no, almost see, or more who do on, and as a more poso. Na every permanent omo tumi eje omo na so wey ayansem e koso e wo daily guide wo ye ala wo saka krata bia details bia nso a wunya no wo sabe tumi aka yemfa di aye inquisitor the inquisitor na His Excellency Oparujan, yes, Oparujan. In Christian Ocean, who are both some penny, a denim for fair, no some penny, or three, or three, or three. I just say, put in there for you, pa. Now, or see, CEOs in panic. CEOs in a panic. That's in the chief executive officer, send you a while.
1: They started that position. Yes, say, see, one can't one.
2: Well,
1: you have a war, so
2: sanity, sanity, and
1: you are more appointment to be a wood, you Jumano. No way did he, and yes, I dear, when he said,
2: Wasu Bayashi,
1: the Ekeka Quedio was a bit my
2: yes, in tea, a dear, or Parijan, at the upper, and yet for the Agrocra presidency orders TMA TDC to end disputes over Tema Development Authority. 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
1: 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Proud to see a day a Jumano Kremana or the Echo World Cup, no? No, a te, said the Ghana for supporting city, no, a te, the Ghana for epe, no, a te, Ghana for your pressure and pempi, a dema coaches. 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Number yede FAO Dagin and Anopay on the Ultimate Sports Morning Show no 0542 771092. 0542 771092. 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
0: Good morning, Zalazula.
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0: 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Yeah, that's what it's supposed to be. I'm not sure if you're going to be able to do it. I'm not sure if you're going to be able to do it.
1: Kobe Medase, TNL Ghana for next Friday. We'll be that being accepted on the show. Hello, good morning. Hello, good morning. Hello, good morning. Maswell Agege.
3: Asawa.
1: Maswell Agege, 205.
3: Asawa, what's here?
1: Medosu Agege. Oh, Yanko Padom, me ho den se tro konkron.
3: Wa ma le pese se se ya chi en dia na. Ki paluta be se o se asidan kuto.
1: Sure. Yen ti o.
3: Na, o ja foko o Champions League na e wo ya na. Fine. Amon ko support na di Ghana se se because this weekend dia. Ghana two crafts no. O she no nation FC dress ya no dey qual fat Africa wen na e fat obo pa we say mu wa ya pam dia ya design talia ni dia na ye hu na ye ni ati hu ye papa ti ye nu se on be fi mali aba no mu good resource e never me dia man so ni if you my demand so ha no end of the 90 bis na me dia man so e to match be say for be and sana return match ni so e to me akoso and then o she Carlos Cruz na tu. They say Carlos Cruz are dear to man. I'm part of how many years contract near the man? And I too.
1: Yes, sir.
3: But how many years contract near the man? Question.
1: The contract duration the infant to but they see on fire and couple qualify. See.
3: And about to say, coach, your final for World Cup. Been by every year. Aba, I am an atwaso there. Say your final. If you say F me to be bad one thing. I make sense too. You are signing 2 years. You are signing 1 year. And last year, the Airborne Africa Cup of Nations qualifiers, so the Ebo Ria, or the Ebo Twasso, they are called Afro. And after the Ebo Ria, we bring Jay Hawk for sending the Airport, and the Airport is on fire for welcome them. So I didn't know, and you're quiet. And if you want to hear, and there's so many of you, you're not going to
1: have. Yeah.
3: Alatu.
1: Yeah.
3: There's another thing, you're plenty head coach. Now, you need the contract. Did you share for coaching now? Say a wrong goal. You never share any for coaching. Say a year's contract, say a month's contract, for the year, what qualifies for the year, you know, quite say offer and for the year, so I'm a contract and I say. I'm a contract. Coaching into a sword, you made man on. That's how this is a contract to me who contradicts it now. But I mean, yes, as a film. Say a month as a film, so the other qualified as a film, what the other one was as a film, and you mean now. We never quiet. And I respect, and that's why you're not going to have a book and a patch. And you can't find a better sign up for my support to the share signal.
1: Yeah,
3: there's a kind of food this is Nana.
1: Sure.
3: No, maybe I'm going to have one at the money. And say to me about one thing, one message, oh, be a good coach, you know what, Twasson. I didn't know what contract in him or Twasson, I said, oh, yeah, they. And I took your leg in my hand, I said, I can't so fool. And you could chase it. Ukrainian, your first matches, I'm going to send you, I didn't call you. You share your coach, you send a selection in the mother, call you, and you're matching, you do my nice report. Oh, what reference? Don't be here. I said, this way, you're preaching this, you know, what your players, you know, I'm not asking you, and your supporters, you're so fair. the players, you know, I'm in your corner. I said, Jesse could just pass his one. I'm in a jack of any way. And the Mayas, I'm actually the same amount of supporters, me just as in 20 budget. But sometimes I'm asking, so I'm not say. The Ghanaian players, the currency players, are you know, oh boy, a leg in my hand. I'm asking, I am asking your father. Sometimes I'm not say. Who played the other people of the world? Who we are not all saying, I'm saying, Fanny Hall. The players in the storm, which is another player. You can leave the idea that I have years. I'm asking you for my son and my supporters in 20 budget. I did the event to Canada. I can't support them, did you? May I say?
1: May I say, Masola, KK, Yerve. Na enjoy any feed no ewo takwa yenve na enjoy any feed no ewo takwa anope. Hello, hello, last caller, good morning.
4: Fine morning, boss.
1: Na pumbo ko de
4: boko chama ernest ni because of nkoko
1: ernest nkoko boko
4: boko chama
1: yenti
4: na pacho adia ba ko chiri ma bin wey football no one say na pacho say yen yanka say past years money any e di ye bo ko juma. Democratic Capium Kubukumasi. Now, send you coaching schools, Akopom, Chawakobom, take away. I'm on my back, Ahonomo, and son of Mitchin Yaka Bo, Aka as a board here. Una, Una, Pano, Kuchiatika for Heno, Alatura. I just see a company patch on the number stadium. Your patch on the Ghana football, the football, you know, and this service will be company. Mumianino Premier football, no, Tonina Minyaguma.
1: All right, Yem Koswa na Yemfa Afrefo. Hello, good morning. Hello, good morning.
5: Good morning, Alatula.
1: Hello. Hello, good morning.
5: Yeah, good morning, Alatula.
1: Udini baby, akaze free.
5: Kweku Holison, aka Emotional Intelligence.
1: Emotional. BBI yes. Fine.
5: Yamia Dumu Bende.
1: Bra, yentiwe.
5: Who's a mobile baby show? Be on friend of Y2K.
1: Yeah.
5: When you say no cry, no ewo, a friend say publicity chain Ghana Premier League never started again.
1: Oh, now,
5: look at the way it's all over the place, and then compare it to the Ghana Premier League. Never because anyway, no publicity. And everyone, yes, why took a look at publicity as a Kofuni won't quite change Ghana Premier League. Never before, and at the end of the day, no, a friend say institution a per se. A promo to Ghana League na kasa. I'm not seeing it anywhere. And I, if anything, your pitches are saying, you know, it's like government is silent on it. And I GFS, Sikana Edi, Shelig, Nanyomu, the answer, they pretend, Nayomu, the answer, your friend is our worst night coming to my host to be. Why are you there? And I won't. I was at Passage of Montman. Yes. For the best player, whatever, and someone went to mind it. And right now, you were talking about Asare and the way he should control, he should manage his finances and the rest. I don't say, it do baby, a brabono, a footone, and a wow. Sansari on Yakola, and I'm
1: David,
5: they don't cry too much food. So better as any in Nakasaramiwa.
1: Yeah.
5: And so no one who nearby,
1: sir.
5: Yes, and so no one nearby, so can say, me say, sir. Yanoma no ma surrounding me. If you've been in one month around Luneda, Anna.
1: David.
5: And you don't mess around Luneda. So, how's your crop as a near my corporate, Anna?
1: Oh, yeah.
5: Eh? Never corporate bow.
1: Okay.
5: If they do 2 years, and it's Real Madrid. Bye.
1: Mati Kwegu.
5: Okay, good morning.
1: But I say, I'm far free for no NCR. Moshaba na tenas in the NTHR. And sa, ya toasho, ewo takwa. Mo, good morning.
6: Good morning, Alatu.
1: Na, apomboko liye.
6: Boko.
1: Friday, ya best start ye league in the Nyawa. Ezi ye pre tri mati.
6: Ye pre piche, quick. League ni start ochina.
1: Start ochina.
6: And countdown 1 day more.
1: Okay.
6: To kickstart the 2026-27 Ghana Premier League. League ni die. Yes, start your chin, sir. 8 months, oh, your boy could see me. Into a put that super. We share teams, ni preparations, we share media clubs, ni ye, and a year project. I mean, now you're going into the coming season. Now, nay, encouraging a lot to make the camera share clubs, ni na or more coaches. I'm going to call into 2026-27 Ghana Premier League. Na 18 clubs na season we omujine musia kain. And out of the 18 clubs, they move 5 are appointed foreign coaches. I did caught into the season, and they say, I bet how our coaches know so on between me affair in terms of preparations and then readiness for the coming season. Now, Oshe, maybe any gold stars are Omo appointed a foreign coach, and that is Petros Koukouras. Into this season, Petros Koukouras, Bailey, the baby, any gold stars into the season has to focus up for appointing foreign coach Nebosha Kapo. Now, Petros Koukouras need the Ghana. On coach Premier League club Biada or you new Afena Waba, but
1: Nebosha Division 1 or coach
6: yeah, Division 1 but Premier there on your field of Premier League. But then Oshe Nebosha there on also coach Division 1 and our coach a year Bichim together with Medeama Sporting Club and he on also Eba with the Premier League experience. I only two clubs Aye Juma now Uyo Mumi and Fiwa Eric Tinkler Swaba. And also from South Africa, on coach Tim Biada, Obabe take over as Asante Kotoko head coach. Then again, the last two, Kasim Gokeldes. On say Kasim there, Waye Juma Kim Faisal. In fact, the recent club, Waye Juma Krano, Hoho United, just last season. And Kasim Gokeldes, Waye Juma. And the last foreign coach, he appointing in the Ghana Premier League, Waye Juma, Predrag Jadek, on the Vision FC of Montenegro, and on also Ababe take over. So, five foreign coaches to lead the clubs in the coming season, and then the Ghanaian coaches, Tanko Ibrahim, Medeama Sporting Club, or you're still in charge. Kobina Emisa appointed as head coach of Swedru All Blacks, Kweku Danso, and so it take over as the new head coach of Brekum Chelsea, and Ushe Buedua, on if he Brekum Chelsea, Kwediana. And a quick down so and so your former Bechim coach on also Akofa Brekum Chelsea. Then again Abdullahi Gazelli on say on the Basekene started the Premier League, you know, in their debut season 2024-25 or Bahasu Fook as an assistant coach, and they occur back to Baseke Holy Stars Ekoye Juma Christopher Enin and so a movie from a year Samatex to Port City, newly promoted side, and Nana Kweku Ajiman, a move from Vision to a FC Samatex. Or no, Kwaku Yejuma, no, Rudin Amadu, there were Kabibi or Wana, or no, Twaso as the coach of a Karela United, and Mohamed Bashir, and so Abba, Ebe take over Bechim United, or a former True Demo. Kasi, head coach, a Division 1 club, and they were called a Bechim United as the club's head coach. And Abdul Henan, and say Young Apostles last season, Nikita Young Apostles this season, or Sansu Kutem, and Isaac Niyama. Only the BBN qualified by Premier, no, and Alatu team name you need see or Omeki Pino as the head coach. And then Abdul Karim Zito. And so you're not Ashanti good qualified one call Waka team no ever twasu aye juma and a Winfred Dorman and so a Dreams FC head coach. When I say Allah to Uche clubs are retain your coach ahead of 2026-27 Ibrahim Tanko one or no Oka baby or one hour movie Sasso and Winfred Dorman and so a move Wakani team Abdul Henan and so a move on also Isaac Niyama the fourth coach and Abdul Karim Zito fifth and Karela Nuruddin Amadu the sixth coach clubs no AKP omo from last season okay. Out of 18 no Alatu out of 18 no emu six pair and AKP coach from last season to this season
1: emu eight pair
6: emu
1: six
6: yes
1: out of the
6: 18 no yes inti omo no we keep your coach for the 2026-27 season. Yes, a very, very interesting part. Now, Washa League Trophy, you know, over the years, a title, no, Aka Western Regional, Alatu, Medeama, Medeama, na STT, and in 2022-23 season, Augustine Evans Adote, Eddie Medeama G, you know, Akawa, Augustine Evans Adote, Ama Trophy, you know, Akaho, and OG, you know. And a Samatex and so the Nuruddin Amadu and they or Karela United Subeji. That was 2023-24. It was their second season in the Ghana Premier League. And that was Samatex a record someone so babe, you know. And 2024-25. Baby only gold stars. And so Ebe yeah, from Paul Manson. And so Ebeji. Then last season, Tanko Ibrahim Wababe, the last coach to win the Ghana Premier League. And also, was the last time I Kotoko G League 2021-22, that is for 4 seasons in the Kotoko G League. And this season, we will count no more into me and Gia. Alatu, now, 5 seasons are omuntuminji enti for 4 seasons kotoko ntuminji Dr. Prosper Nateogum ene de kotoko ejiye yenhwe the countdown no yenhwe season we wan ebetumi agye ohwe eye mediema Tanko Ibrahim ejiye last year season and then last 2 seasons bebi any gold stars and that was 2024-25 Rimpo Manso so babajiye for the very first time as a coach and then FC Samatex entry so Nuruddin Amadu ejiye for the very first time as a coach and also for the club as well. Then you look at Asante Kotoko, Dr. Prosper Nateogum,

2013-2014. It was Didi Dramani's era with Kotoko, 2012-2013, Didi Dramani, and 2011-2012, Maxwell, Kunedu, and so Eji, Edi Masanti Kotoko. And that was the last time one team B Eji SN defending the league title into back to back to back. Into Alatu, yes, Medeama Sporting Club, meaning the kind of a year strategy I'm on the Basel UG League, you know, as in defending the league title. And the last time I see a Asante Kotoko, 2011-2012, 2013-2014. Into it was the last time OBJ defending the league title. Boom. And Alatu was a Yabubo coach, so much, you know, the last time Abroni G was 2010-2011, Hans van der Plum for Brekum Chelsea, and oh, Ken Kaya, and let's say Dawson for so many years. Who say a foreigner, Ababa G Premier League, and the coaches say Abu Bosso from 2011-2012, nine Ghanaian coaches. Hans van der Plum, Super G, the little bit Adu at the Diana G in 2009-2010 in their debut season on Subabe and the debut season Diana G, you know, Herbert and a Diomo a G 2008-2009 Ninoy Thompson. It was a season a Papich started Ninoy every year 2007-2008 Bashir Efford a G and Ojin the first one for Kotoko and Obe G 2015 as well for Ashanti Gold. This season Bashir Efford a la Tusha coaches now. Coaches now, Ekuta Clubs now, Bashir Efford in him, one of the experienced coaches, over a year Terry Numer, and Dubrev in 2006-2007, or the House of Folk GA, and Ike Afrani in 2005, or the Asante Kotoko, a GA, on and on, a year Atukwe Fio 2004, or so at the House of Folk GA. So it's been interesting season this year. 18 coaches are my boss, no. Yes, why in the bit me a na watch us on Premier League over the years from 2014. Ah, Kotoko G back to back 2011-2012, 2012-2013, 2013-2014. No, I'm in the back to back under Max Okunedu and Didi Dramani respectively, no. Eddie. So be bit me a GB na we defending that. Yes, thank you. So bit me a BB this season for the club. And I say season we a bearship papa clubs no so a proper recruitment. And they season we oh shit deals are clubs now. Yeah, next say a idea a year nika oh shit baby any ghost stars are Kwame Poku are joining the club. And then Evans Adomako, former Kotoko striker, no. Also ako ka team no unti oh and cloud shooting body or a center back. Onusu a Gold Stars new player. I'm gonna find if young apostles are onusu baby see a kind at their mom. I'm one so a positive deal, sir. Then you talk about Bechemi United. Unim say Augustine Randolph as I go back to the club, and then Francis Trenet and so I return it back to the club after so Kobe be any Gold Stars from Bechemi United. No, Francis Aqua, I'm left back. I'm a man of Kotoko. No, so why return it back into Bechemi try somewhere some small deals, baby. There's Aban if he Emmanuel Aban if he club no more Indiana FCA Okwaku Sia Kandia Momon. So they are missing out on some key players, but the likes of August Nokra, Darwin Yabua, Muni Nawaho, Aminu. And a club now extending his tea. But of course, social players say, oh, like Trini or Abe come from the midfield, like Francis Aqua Abe come from the left side, no, a bit improve the team's performance or guessing Randolph so called from the right side. In the team, it looks very good and a bit interesting to watch them. And then, Positi and so to my some deals be Samuel Jima, former Accra Lions player, and also Echo Gideon Waja. Former Wafa midfielder, no, see, be who know, it will league them this season. Okay, okay. Share Canada, Kakabo, Toronto, but this time, or so I returning in Ghana, obviously, I can't get my positive. I'm more Steven Dio and Kobina Idu Maida. We move here, wingers are this season, yeah, be who I move for Steven Dio now on structure man last season, your boho, Kobina Idu Maida, now will Legon City, so Kobo on structure man, Kakra, and then why returning and Okwako Bama, Port City in the Ghana Premier League, Christopher Nin. We take charge of the team. Now I should so be to me as a team. DBB su ya deal sapa. DBB ya deal sapa. Maxwell Ajiman, former Kotoko center back, Koko Karela, Oko Hoho United, Onusu Kusia Kain, Edia Mam Kwame Paul. And so called DBB, Eko Sia Kain, Dia Mamu, and Oshe, Francis Kodia, former Samatex, winger, no. Onusu ya player bakwa, Omato, and Abdul Fatao Shafiu, and former Kotoko striker, Onusu ko Victor Odulo. A right back, Almonso Inyano, for this coming season. That is a DBB. I a deal, sepa. Ashanti Gold, 04. And so, at top player, sepa. Justice Blade, Chief Justice Blade.
and then Sunday, Kukwentumi Bayiripa, Chief Justice Blay, Akupimu Ashanti.

0: good. And then wabo me dear ma wabo kotoko we took kwine wasanso aba and see alatu yes yeah shed deal say akoso ano din kotoko ni has na ye moves ye be pemre near discuss Monday ye be young kotakwa once a weekend we aye medium or medium obo Africa on TP Mazembe for the very first time TNA who see Africa okay. And see it was a weekend we actually you know
1: yeah
0: so now I am almost support
1: more shaman but I say if you know young kota kwa na enjoy the feed you know and for the oho nina and my papa maestro at na say our media FM and see you join the feed you know
2: the message 10 tion or trade buyer paragraph wa many jimu pam person the link in your WhatsApp king or see the future of Black Stars will not be built only on the pitch.
1: Okay.
2: Black Stars' success must start off the field by creating the best possible environment to prepare,
1: okay,
2: protect, and develop Ghana's extraordinary football talent. Papa, you say your free World Cup by or the science and two again, or is it some sort of, you know, questions to be kakra? When a coach is telling you, say, Bono, and your park and your son, Kwan, you're winning, no.
1: Yeah.
2: And home, Kwan, but then it means, he said, the time with the Blasters, oh, who never be a few, say, and also a contributing factor, and yeah, when you're the kind of results I know, persuading, oh, yeah.
1: Okay.
2: I just want to believe, he said, all these things you're coaching, Erezi and Inano, I'm taking into consideration. And my coaching, the assurances of working together and making sure. Mama coach in a jumano, I a fool, and answer I am mre edia mano.
1: Okay.
2: Yam perse baby chin no sign but your letter to confuse us again. Because any letter ever confuse you a lot of the people in this
1: country.
2: Yeah, pentiasia yantiasia. Yes, you coach in our resign your son koi. Well co coach in his own koi. Inti papa.
1: Okay.
2: Yeah, the back ha.
1: They
2: are wishing well. Because in him said this month, he said you were game.
1: Yeah, September you game, yeah.
2: September you were game bomb. Papa, my last one. Takwa mine obia wati yanka wa fidi kase yisu.
1: Pija microphone kakra mami.
2: Se yami adumwa.
1: Very well.
2: Papa, edda kwisiada. 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
2: Consultations on my ye. Papa, bringing people on board to make sure financially, no. Omo ina be baba supporting team ni bia no. Obia, kaka woni nsembia no individually. Or yena for mu die.
1: Omo ke come ho.
2: Omo ke come. Say no na loss in dini dia be.
1: Aba. Obia.
2: Individual.
1: Taxi drivers. Yeni ano my website. Passionate friends of Mediema. Omo ina me and two mukane na yemu bo mu dini.
2: I agree. Papa, omo ina be yese jumo we ina wia. Nya can say on the foot of play results, you know, ebe massa, you know, contribution, you know, what you say, results, ebe massa effort, you know, from team emufoni na ebe make a lot of sense.
1: Yeah,
2: results, you know.
1: Yeah, I get your point.
2: Papa, my shada jebrepa koshe 2016 mediama any TP Mazembe game. You know? First 45 minutes, you cry, then mediama control. I'm a control game, and you cry less than 60 minutes. Then mediama take it 2-goal lead.
1: 2-goal lead, yeah, eban.
2: But complacency. Emma goes, you know,
1: Ebetiti
2: goes, you know. Die MS of the game, mediama came up and then almost I'm a share winning goal.
1: Yeah.
2: Minim so wait, send an akasi king. Go, go, so no dear. 3 anya if you cry, take what you need. Or see you with 3 goals. Papa, the last time you can say, you name the competencies of this place. Boys, they born normal, but they are capable.
1: Yeah.
2: I'm not the time question tatis, you know. We saw glimpses of that tatis against nations.
1: Yeah. Yeah.
2: But Papa, baby, very important. CAF Champions League. To be in the main spotlight of African football, we are playing our Bobby Diama. Fatou Sulemana, when your opportunity to Blasters camp, to training, when you have a Blaster match, and you equally like Obamidia Massa, opposite you who Africa. Play the CAF Champions League and play it well. And I'm a boy.
1: And this one, Kwana, the Champions League in Angasa, even though that is the competition and media member, but you start the Champions League, no?
2: WWW.
1: Where are the qualification stage?
2: For sure.
1: Where are your prelims?
3: Champions League in Ankasano, it is a normal league. It started from the group stages.
2: And
3: it's a medium, you'll be more Champions League. After this victory, and a medium best started Champions League.
2: For sure.
3: And to where they on camp, members on camp.
2: When you were credit on camp, Medasipa, and none of them that confidence. And they say, Papa, so this stage is a who share TP Mazembe. I want the prelims here. In 2016, media mebo prelims, you know, no media money Al Ittihad Tripoli of Libya, mo nebo first round, ni second round, because one Al Ali Shandi mo nebo from Libya Tripoli. I want to know mo nebo share prelims,
3: okay, okay,
2: but ne yoni TP nebo prelims, so it tells you TP kwa hoa de no, and yet the TP of yesterday.
3: Okay, Kwakuma Mima, a year Asempa 94.7 at Tifonia, a one cry, Chichi Benchina, Mimomo Aquaba, wouldn't say by now. I didn't know it is a pattern. But I say we are live, a year Asempa 94.7 Utia Utia, the Friday's edition of the Ultimate Sport Show, and a few Utia from a year Mediama 92.9. So, a year Sports Focus, and a year bro, and common door, so ya bo, a year the appointment of a Carlos Curiosi. So, Yebedi Hun Kobasansuna, the Cup Champions League qualification, a year games are a Shasia and the Confederation Nonina, Yabobo Bosua, Yashasia, Edu Emo and Como, and not the biggest partnership to the Lawson Group and a year Mediama Diano. So, 10 million Ghana City and Yesika Ketua, and also Ayadia Etimato from expectations in Yano, Yadika, Ashasia, Yesha, Yade, and Honsem Eba, Kakuyana for one, Lucy, Na Yema, and Penifa Canoso, and Rimos.
2: Papa referee, I will be the game no for Nigeria.
3: Yeah, Joseph Ode yeah, Ogabo, and yeah,
2: Joseph Ode Ogabo,
3: Ogabo, yeah,
2: Joseph Ode Ogabo. This year, when the Conf Champions League in Baku,
3: okay,
2: Neodi in the game 2025-2026. Ode game Baku, Papa, the last game Ode will Conf Champions League, no, nay, DR Congo team.
3: Ne DR Congo team.
2: Yeah, Saint Eloi Lupopo, Lupopo.
3: Yeah. Odium game.
2: Yeah. Only this our game, no.
3: That you're saying.
2: Oji 34 fouls in the game.
3: 34. And I say in the
2: total game, no. Oji 34 fouls and on ma 5 yellow cards.
3: That's why no nonsense referee.
2: Yeah, no nonsense referee.
3: Okay.
2: But the performance in the BBR, no. Odi game wa. Mostly, na home team no enya that betterment of him. Yeah, home team no enya that advantage, you know.
3: Okay.
2: In this game, no Kodi, you know, Lupopo for no win the game, you know.
3: Oh, okay.
2: Yeah. In this, me was agitated and said, referee, no be out there. You can't be brave. On look at the last 16 games away in all competitions and that, you know, the watch off for you, calf, you know. Papa, one red card, depend on one.
3: Oh, okay.
2: Into on Shana, you'll be out. The game be an answer, Kakabia, Kakabia, no,
3: my game, flow.
2: On my game, no, a flow. Into none of my young, the tank wishing tatties, you know.
3: Okay.
2: I will TNA, me, I do my decusiada.
3: Very well.
2: We have a very good referee in our midst. On in the game, no. My checking, what, Papa, yes. For the past 5 to 6 years, you know. On your referee, I know who I ban semi-bri. There are no question marks about the referee in the last bare 5 years. And that is giving me the assurances to say we would definitely have fair officiating.
3: Yeah.
2: And what media man needs in this particular game is fair officiating.
3: Yeah.
2: Papa, so officiating, you call you to moi. But catch us, media man is tipping in there for now in the crowd here. And yet, pa, BMO. Media man who are there for now. So no more to make keep on with team players in the for the past bare 3-4 years. And you that's who I'm forming the core of the team in India. Papa, me diama should be able to the have a team.
3: Okay.
2: I bet shit him as a phone what I'll say to me, Sean.
3: Matthias
2: 3-0 B, 2-1 B, you bet to me, dear Winnie.
3: Martin,
2: dear Bompire says, I know many a bit to me. I'm going to see that.
3: Mame, and now say, Kim Kaninja, Nana Kwaku Vedef, and Motenica, and we shall be alive. One, Mediama 92.9, Sanso, and yeah, live, or Asempa 94.7, Ewo Accra, na Masugusu, and we more messages, no, via WhatsApp, and 0243 553536. 0243 553536. Mame, and yeah, the external. all a production team wakra. Oma boy juma kukrumpa Alatula and afi Abednego the Dortman Joel and afi the superior man nankasa Samuel Kwadadi Renji chairman, a very good morning to you. Yeah, chairman and our cherished listeners war Asempa 94.7 afi on YouTube Asempa 94.7 afi your friends war the diaspora. 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
4: papa me da sina the Black Stars of Ghana. I think it's
5: the ultimate sports
4: elite coach. Openi on share dan yin crew be the FM national team. But after World Cup no me hwa nsem akwasi zibo be kan ya me hu se o chire o mu bibi.
3: Okay.
4: O hwa that fighting mentality. Say game. O se o ka chire o mu say England game no. Na was e winning match no. Adenjia. O mu bless no hu se draw ni okay di ma o. Do you happen at the end? Oh, they are now. You bet me a boy. As a coach, Nick Jones, they should have challenged the referee.
3: Now we're crying, Sebi. And your blaster play and a beca sense in Hunia.
4: Sebi, what are they?
3: Ah, not yet, Bobo.
4: But I don't know.
3: Let me not make it. Says Ansem, and your semester so. Professional players. Your travel player, two boxes. And then also,
4: when
3: you know about referee, so
4: Belmanco.
3: What is it? Mobacore referee, no more challenging reference, Uncle VR.
4: Sanity.
3: Sabona, you talk about Redu, or boxing. Say, yeah, Killia, in fact, Bellingham, and your kind of two are. And now, English, we a call referee, so. And get your better penalty.
4: And one.
3: Kebasan Crochet.
4: And one.
3: Now, Momu, yeah, okay, say, England, and say. Ghana and Shay, and the penalty cry, yam fam.
4: Yes.
3: Professional player.
4: Oh, yes.
3: Professional player.
4: Sanity.
3: And Timmy has answered me who sends him. After the game, you can't beat Roma.
4: Wow.
3: I was some challenging referee. Go and watch it. Now you're too be sure. You're the keeper. The Naya will be him. Now you're okay because you're in England. Draw. Ghana player, and because I see.
4: Papa, who say, baby, I could do no. No kwase mu ni se yenya coach ne mum se coach ne be successful se di oka se adwuma no ankasa wo hwe ni statement the initial statement a kaninja kan ye na adwuma no ankasa ne eye off the field because ya di free off the field and e ko on the field and he saying obey selection no the mentality
3: adwene
4: no ti saying ye di ko match ni because wo hwe players na ti se di wo kan playing against the three lions so they knew say na ye be lose it is a cadron no krempa. Ebeye ura Desmond
3: Ofeh
4: John Pencil any on one backroom staff or the beka huna na se bi mu be ko fata o dada mu be ko ama wa ko fe bi yaba we ye Black Stars wo.
3: Okay,
4: we ye Black Stars I would say around 100 million or 80 million dollars e dey to ya neka. It's value for money.
3: $80,000
4: exactly. Oba e was you hun nsa no wo Black Stars ni so
3: Matias
4: you hun nsa no the players no wo mu be go for victory, go for kill. Say coach no eh yena for mu dia utim say mentality no wetin ya psyche players ni say look match bi am be come bia na your match and no share your first match you win against Panama against England mentality to the game plan no na ni nyina ya shronko
3: asempa
4: say kase coach eh ya dwuma na o ya dwa to me am okay nemom say ye benya call up eh on merit and you won ye benya call up eh on merit no interference.
3: Okay.
4: And you see, these guys have a corner and experience which is now more band here. Oh, honey, be big, I can't wait to make Jadin that you got here on a common.
3: Oh, man, pressure be out of Jack.
4: Pepe, dear wolf, one on a Jao Casa, no, a ding on Casa, on Yashi, because I was born at Juma Homby. But Carlos Curious, dear. Baby, our coach here could do. Ava Kofa Portugal national team. Eddie Connor, any mono. Say, and that, ba, oh, Beno, or Bassa Gana, winning a best opportunity.
3: Yeah. ɛno ne kata na ba no
4: sanity the support base no zo be free baby ministry ayo one
3: okay
4: efe na yes ya o ma emu nyina na yeta akiri
3: okay
4: enko ye se player selection na ko ye kata zo hwe oche hwe uha na si koko football bobi ni e wa se one agency bi no no ko ani players zero ni e do mo fam and they against Ivory Coast just 24 September e wo boake e ye ni first match e be ball qualifies ma ye hwe e ko fo be bire e na e bi sa se so ye captain ene o ye clubless so be friend na now friend no
3: ma me fan tum se nura na ne nemu se Jordan are you e be hete ye Cyprus for a deal let's wish him well
4: exactly
3: that story no e anything to go back let's wish him well
4: for the betterment of national team no ye bomb prize ye place na wo mo bob black stars no wo mo betim anya clubs abo anya playing time no ma exhibit that talent no wo black stars mu se the all ye wo club side no and no obey your ha. Even on support, all our colors correct.
3: Yeah, okay.
4: Ministry no so support, no my munu. Ye yin and a chise, said Tibiano, or no neighbor coaching. I'm Cobasia called 20,000. A gua base and VM, you know, me and me and Yahweh. They say, as in besides a bar obey. A qualification ye here. And I ye here have gone.
3: I've gone title ye here.
4: Ye here have gone title.
3: I've gone title.
4: And your way, Juma Papa Papa Papa Papa
3: Papa Papa Papa Papa Papa Papa Papa Papa Papa Papa Papa Papa Papa Papa Papa Papa Papa Papa Papa Papa Papa Papa Papa Papa Papa Papa Papa Papa
4: Papa Papa Papa Papa Papa Papa Papa Papa Papa Papa Papa Papa Papa Papa Papa Papa Papa Papa Papa Papa Papa Papa Papa Papa Papa Papa Papa Papa Papa Papa Papa Papa Papa Papa Papa Papa Papa Papa Papa Papa successful. O backroom staff, you might be my the playing body mentality said, okay, as a black star player, baby, I want me a bobo level. I'm could do level. I'm could do what stage, what camera said, I'm also. Oko share a king G. Bukayo Saka.
3: I told him so. When did I make an ame yada a year? Did I, you know?
4: Yes,
3: did I, you?
4: Yes.
3: Sabo, we obey two refinets, but be our partner. So.
4: Who said the day has qualities, leadership qualities? Oh, yeah, the BBA to change the day. Say, oh, Jamba Nabo no Jinago Pramanusa. Any moment, be a no
3: referee. So,
4: any moment, be a because what
3: look at the number of times a year, Jude Bellingham, a Rashid referee.
4: Exactly.
3: But Rashid referee, Ama, at a point, you can't show Emma Carlos Cruz crack aside. Your point, you know, ordinary seco, you coach.
4: Very good.
3: Because Mobia,
4: yes.
3: But here, you're very referee. Yeah, for your opponent, and Ghana and Mobile, my guy, we are so nominated because I'm a young uncle for when you're a
4: you're blessed, an idiot. Coach, our baby, says our mentality spirit, you know, young fighty to the end, no,
3: yeah,
4: no, baby, Romo or the A Rome, and was gradually a co worker, we what they know to talk. Previous coaches here, but when say yes, Carlos Cruz, you know, so no wonder say, it do baby, obo you actually say, you man, we are not the two, mu hiya mi a mumra ni ame kasa mfufu. Papa, kwa ya pepe diye wo ibi diya.
3: Pepe diye wo ni ya info na.
4: Se pepe diye wo, I say, uti muse, you made ni, ya di bibi ya tu jatenu, ya se ufanse ure mu, ya kwe ibra.
3: Asase, ya nini pepe diye
4: wo. 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
3: okay
5: me sports show
4: me know about o hwe ni bottom ntin wa ku gu ni won ni ma support o no abetena se
3: very well
4: oh was it and papa ye hwe no the big question means me dey ni say so there's more of eh jumping to mo di echi no wo mu di echi da kosim leben e bere ben ye ankasa so ye di en sabe si abu say yes indeed local content ye nya ganie na obe ye adwuma ni say de yepe papa ye mu nkompon ko hwe ye chi the last 10 years, the last 15 years. Ghanaian coach Ben Wabefa Blasters, I would say, with your Ghana, we are okay.
3: Debbie,
4: what? Yenya Kwesia Pia Ba, Yenya Sika Kona Ba, Womumi and Nubai, you know. Oh, yeah, the last after Ivan Grant, you may be quiet, Kwesimu Sanba in the second stint, Siki Mubai, and Sika Kona Cradi and Yobai, and Utimu say, how to control the place, Nenya. Yenya projection, say, in as much as. This expatriate, Babaji, you man, you intimate building.
3: Okay.
4: Human capital. Say, be being your coaches, no orientation. You might beat me at your bomb and say, every year, you projected the next 4 years.
3: Yeah.
4: After 2030 World Cup, no, you beat me before being your or beat my age man. You see, your coaches, no, one beat my age man about who could draw umbina.
3: But come on there, now who could do there? Examine them, Namu US.
4: Okay.
3: One of the, days, you know. Ye free ye Philadelphia game no buy no. The following day, on my omo a free day.
4: Sure, momo yes.
3: So omo 1990.
4: Yeah.
3: And on my omo 9 p.m.
4: Mm-hmm.
3: So obia and reporting.
4: Okay.
3: That very day. So obe kaya. Black Stars a ye hotel.
4: Yeah.
3: A ye tese sebi yaba takwa market.
4: Pa, we go men to sebi.
3: And now for men four. And now for four. Nuanom, yirenom, girlfriends, enom, women in a best players, no, oh, Nanu Cradi and Nan Shadan Habi, because I know within the confines of the hotel.
4: Exactly.
3: But in your Black Stars players, sir, or two flights, I was so called full flight. Now, or call Las Vegas, no, call New York, now, or call Abia, Maryland. Now I caught Tinawa, Obeba Bedruno, Womuba, the first meeting of me at 9 p.m. Not some of the players, Emery. Womu, a medical meeting. That day, Womubeka, I was around. Meet one of my other players, we had Matu Minina. Some of them came late. Brendan, Yasante, Womina, Eba late. What do you say? Consisi Bonumina, Eko New York, near day. I mean, every day, player, Sebi Sebi, only a month to win a trophy. Yama, one day, Sefadri don't rest. Now, a be around, a be shisha corner, and all that. What I say? So I feel say, na Brunini e ya debi. Especially even the management committee members and the other technical team. Carlos Cruz had the instructions, order. Way any way, way in traha, way in traha, way in
4: and. Papa, someone on work on. Omaina, you woman. Coach in our banana make us so very successful. And you don't go on in the backroom staff.
3: Yeah.
4: If you know what you want, ministry no adwuma ya mi ni mo wona na work camp at least there should be code of ethics code of ethics eh ka we ya ukoba ye bibi o wa na ya twen so kakra
3: yeah
4: we are say manage situation no
3: camp eye code ne de e wo ho camp code no e wo ho
4: no unu mi say ukwo work at that stage play do do say na wasa season benya da opportunity play say be bobo upon we am on abed pele mo be bobo akese ko benanka they would have forced send ne won betimi anya say opportunity no won anya ene won anya opportunity no o ko wa kwa ko tena baby bosume ye ma o da ko pese o de fa dwodwo ho
3: eh no o si we
4: o si we occasion na wo no
3: but interestingly senior interestingly players he ko work up and as a major tournament omo opportunity every category ma omo wife omo wives o
4: look at this
3: wives and girlfriends na every na ko high die wo baby no omo wives and girlfriends akogum
4: sure.
3: What I say? Sure. Until be a when your visa no na always a part on the scene no. No, I got in a train mo, I got in a flight mo. No, or enjoy no a bar.
4: Papa, what do you say? And the year na ma Europeans ne big guys. Obe bo no, obe bo Ronaldo, obe bo Messi. No, these big guys. No, mo ye strong kuno. Ebi mo wa, wo mo ye abroad ye iso.
3: Yeah.
4: But professionally. Yeah, no, so as on occasions, the amount of Jojo, Nazen, so went to me and two coin, Uncle New Jersey, Las Vegas, near the Nayading,
3: Nayading, Nayading.
4: What the same place, no, or 10 ever because the coach and I'm a playing time. But coach be up a resource
3: and discipline, on
4: discipline, yeah.
3: But really, on
4: oh, yes, and then I make us a pepper dear wolf on the beer. Must obey you. Not one no shady because we're brought in. So to meet them who management committee members have been in for Dr. Randy Abe, Musisama, former captain, Stephen Tonado appear in Saint Chiremu, Namunas, Empen, Voguru Signano. I also follow Cam Rules and yet takes a woman. A bois, Papa Bois,
3: pa.
4: A bois, pa. Sir, a libo, a union on a silver platter.
3: Yeah,
4: you need to work for it. If you want to be a champion, definitely you need to be champions.
3: Yeah,
4: but and what can they know? What they also on Fenya Juma? How it's about what band there? Me, I'm hoping and praying for him. Say, you know, will rally behind him. And moreover, no, so no, you bet me a project and local coaches and a bina Saku Kudrono.
3: Yeah,
4: Saku Kudrona, Munya, and the air paper. Yet, yeah, I say, yet, yeah, I cover Brunia Bano. They are walking. Bibini coach Ben, I walk in. Yeah, I'm very infirm. So the Black Stars. na obetime nya sa kukudu ze obetime hwe management committee members ye nim panivuo ye nim
6: eskafo
4: ye nim ze me ma won kasa wa me ma memmo wa de meka na de ye dwuma be ono oba he no ye de ye dwuma so papa baby aye ko no I was your home baby. I had it towards the blasters and home baby. I had it towards that. Master, you bet to see Kegu Formosa and Vemos for baby.
6: Okay,
4: and Vemos. Now, said the old kind of media man, Menoka say, Ebukura National, young born Major Jamaica Pinto Divisional Council.
6: FE, who's where?
4: Send an anonymous, said the old kind of home, said Divisional Council, no, a woman, a media timono, a show monster traditionally. She a pintua. One more, and the live patron of the club.
6: Okay.
4: And I was if you say paramonsi. When you want to say me a
6: oh, okay.
4: Said you woke and one more penny for more per bop. An animal per bop. Or China.
6: Kwesiada.
4: And when you're more, they be a child in the door. So, I dare I name a fame pin. She said, Womu bomb pie, pad, my club.
6: Wow.
4: Yes. Womu bomb pie, papa, papa, papa, papa, and my club. It's some more can say, Nanan moon never tell you.
6: Okay.
4: And milk was there, make a still a number, and my boy be my baby.
6: Number be a master.
4: Be my you. Papa, you be my
6: Boba Kuka.
4: 0243 0243 95 95 31 31 17 0243 0243 95 95 31 17 17.
6: Where your operation fill the TNA
4: exactly,
6: and to Utuyaka now they are supported the buying of tickets for supporters. If you went to Myanmar and also pursue a donation of ticket number on sense to be
4: 0243 0243 95 95 31 17 0243 0243 95 95 31 17 17.
6: Takwajata.
4: Yes.
6: Matidi ba mi share takwajata.
4: Ticket obeto bi. Obeto bi. Oh yes.
6: Obeto bi.
4: Onupo de mi ame friend.
6: Obeto
4: friend. Me friend ama.
6: Takwajata.
4: Yes.
6: Itakwanzo mema wa hao.
4: Hey.
6: Takwajata.
4: Takwajata.
6: Oye too much ana.
4: Too much pa.
6: Odidi o mabidi.
4: Oh yes.
6: Odidi o mabidi.
4: Eh papa. So we demin koka se debi na wafu siya betumi wa boso. I don't know how I have a brother. I seen him. Being a penny, I say, Papa, my story, who quas him one of pay? Maybe you
6: know, Angels in team.
4: Yes,
6: Angels in team.
4: And
6: you know, I've been the Amani, the BBI, okay.
4: Papa, media, my dear, Nipper, Yamia from Wayani, the Nipper from the NSSAK, Yamia from the Azua, my dear, and the SA, ye be Arano, ye, ye, ye,
6: okay.
4: Nipper from the stadium, one of Honor, and Isa Kunyamba, Kokreda, Kunyabedawa, and maybe a calf when she say, Nova Cassian, Kunyabe, 200. Red B and Yinjia and Tumuka Krakra and Osha individually. The rates at which and the zeal. Yeah, I am not chin and crowd took ticket. Was that a one my sorry? The one throw. Chalena many ticket in the Atomicos Stadium. Stadium main gate.
6: Yeah, the stadium name funny funny tumbi.
4: Stadium main gate in Republic Bank. Your tumbi owns my life. Oba club secretariat ya me DMA FM ha mubenye biato
6: okay
4: abosu fons muko oye man FM mubenye biato
6: sansu
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6: omoto
4: ye minus no eto we mbe we have engineers and planners ura J George J
6: George J okay
4: yes, yes. Se unimune pa
6: minim George J nini shia wo Germany and Austria game
4: odidi ma obidi pa
6: there be where Germany di wangayin
4: be Austria di ofemu
6: Germany ni Austria di yantininka odane otu se anuma nti bi agana hana obekwe dia
4: awonu munu wanshemu okay ahesh nti obekwe
6: yeah yeah yeah yeah
4: yes yes ura George J si
6: George J
4: okay yes na at least EMP workers are off. One more off Sundays in the year. Over 2,000 now more offer. I was at least. Oh, you're being sentient.
6: Martin.
4: Or being sentient.
6: Nana, if I are sorry, and I was your four, Motin, and can I be dear man 92.9 Ewo Takwanafi. I sent part 94.7 Ewo Accra, the headquarters of Ghana Sports. Your team could answer in Friday's edition of the Ultimate Sports Show. And pay, yeah, the Mamona, I see that be a wet, you know, come away. Now, young farmer in Mumakua, woman, Johnny bring it down, Umukremo, my Yadi and Komwe, Eddie. Ebreo Eujumedian. So Franco Trading Enterprise. Franco Trading Enterprise. And of a Papa Franco. ATM mobile phones. ene eye laptops a hudu nyina ene bia brand ape say Samsung say iPhone say ye smart TVs nyina no Franco Trading Enterprise akofa bia ba enye asempo ne nkra bata no Ghana ha ba bia 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say over friend 0246 422338 and 0555 939311 Franco Trading Enterprise was still phone papa pa if you and ho and of a Belmont and so a Belmont and one a player sa hood winning ebu bobia e mahode pa na 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game be say also oye ya na their council mission na yetimi ahwe na fe iwe a yetimi ato aso Cassidy
7: master mama na asbi master say fi Dr. Lawson ho ano pay better na say na me fa fi die so ndumeku ahodo atwa ye ho ahia especially mo egun kan pompuni mante ma no pay mo monitor sempa
6: mhm
7: mo egu o say kro mo big towns in the cities Dr. Bechere say obi abeti adness ne me jetri abeboa media ma
6: mhm
7: you see I love the move I lost na you know
6: 10 million Ghana cedis
7: 10 million Ghana cedis enye sika
6: me super
7: kutwa na anu waka ama hu say baby o de ne ho abedon no
6: mhm
7: o de abedon baby pa now one of the biggest products
6: and a brand that
7: what Ghana football more a media mass sporting club. Into your best banks, no?
6: Yeah.
7: One more 8 year
6: yeah.
7: So Obi Jenny Kwanya person Ghana for what tin and can we ask for you tin and cardia? This is the place.
6: Now Lawson the product ni be a
7: Lawson Herba.
6: Delay.
7: The word delay crater said oh they may patch and then so time monitor boys in now be a boss in delay so imagine say now what the delay man beaters
6: I'm to the product I don't know your favorite channel
7: that be I'm about to join.
6: They would be a dance. You know, on Numbida. If you are ready,
7: Papa, the way you're about cunning and international, my partner, it's a mismatch. You see, that is why I'm saying, say, daughter, oh, you're very smart. You know who said no? Some demi products because at the end of the day, no one said now, no, I hear a push on we are seeing a football.
6: Yeah.
7: And football, no, so no, baby, and again, I will be a come once I'm not a mediama.
6: And
7: you can't be, we can't be. What's it can no? Se ye ka team so bia se
6: obi bobo
7: na e bia nya kotokone has and dream ni se obegbo kotokone has
6: yeah
7: and to both say most of times those days in se kotokone has asia lesser no teams now sorry to say that because I'm here the glamorous class in Ghana
6: no
7: yin yin person or chess onim born
6: na kane no wo ye best player o team ketu abia ma afene so ya na kotokone
7: na kotokone has but the nyan ti sa. And we a player, and I say we be a world but media may be say we be one of the biggest and lucrative team in Ghana here. And today, me person me appeal and or pain say football no, ne ye no, nana. Fine say Papa, enye easy. And today, say we a company. Juma kuahu do our Ghana ha. Na upe say we are seeing na atu unka. Said they're losing here by no. Also, ye nentem na ebe bua ne no man kuyi. And today, Papa. And pay when Nasir Bema Lawson. Nafi the big brands are Ghana hano.
6: Okay.
7: Omo so ababa dwa because Africa no kon enye easy.
6: Yeah, yeah, beba ho pa.
7: Na tete abu se ohwe sika de don mu de kwa enye easy. Ezi wa kan wa show ni clear. Eno ye kan wo fie wa show ni clear se ni dream nyina ne se obegye Champions League. And se kwaku be kan I agree with him this Champions League. Media ma e wo the chance se obet me win this Champions League. Honestly. Media ma e wo you know and everything. But it all boils down to say nyame ya aduma Sunday and no ma be ko say the day ye pe no no nti ma me phone nsuo papa
6: Cassidy
7: Blasters have a new manager biem and onye new to Ghanaians
6: yeah
7: Ghana for be pe na asem pa wa buy wanche and fortunately say ye bo AFCON supporters na adwen wo so but say ye bo World Cup na because that is the biggest platform the world of football. And to coach Ibaye, the prodigies Ibaye, or by Ukraine, and my Ghana and per football, member war or my mom per football, and if you are suffering, you be at an anchor.
6: Yeah.
7: Because of the performance of the Kakra.
6: Kakrebino.
7: Against Panama, you can imagine the feeling of a Bama Ghanaians at that time. In fact, all the whole crying out, crying out with Niaji.
6: Yeah.
7: You see, Obemeki in the presence. Yes, Ghana won only one match and got only 3 points as 1 point. I find a point in your group stage anymore. Though at the end of the day, Ghana in your 4 points. Now, your real World Cup, no? You say, coach in the uncle, coach in the back, or co, Emma Nibaye and Sembibri, Deja, Emma Montenso. Ceciano, it is now confirmed. Sir, the man is taking Ghana to the next AFCON matches. I call by a bit me a qualify. And yes, a target, your dear man in Yunana, sir, obey me a winning the ultimate. I'm a Ghana as far as the AFCON a your concern. Papa, 44 years in me, I sure say, you good demo at least every year of a dear and Chenny birthday by
6: the
7: amateur a offer.
6: Ava,
7: and 44 what track? The show anymore. Was
6: I'm a track.
7: So 44 years, I hear come once again. Ghana ain't winning trophy that.
6: Yeah.
7: And in fact, it be a DHR. You see, and I want to base on something interferences.
6: Yeah.
7: Papa, interference, eh, Ghana. Especially when it comes to your football aspect, you know. Would the Juma show be so? Would the Juma dia mo be say? On show national team, your Blasters, you know. Only Ghana for you na yakoma, aside all national teams. In Japan, if only Tiano Paya, Ayan allegedly, your team is in Bibri. If they want this coach to succeed and get the ultimate. And open my cabro for Bugomasum, with all due respect, and from Amenka Temenim, Namenka in Chira, Mu Plain. Interference means the art of getting involved in something uninvited or an obstruction that stops or disturbs a progress. Now you want the coach to progress. You want the coach to get you the ultimate. It doesn't mean say so coach ni ya diana se nya munt minka.
6: Okay.
7: Now based on the selection of players, aya na ya ke ya tibi. Allegedly, underline.
6: And until I be a the yes, and say, TB need ni evidence. Be a
7: semi-belandia. Nasa tisadia. And Nisa, a money banner, sir. Fine, obimu to me your assumptions.
6: Okay.
7: Yet moon players nibi. So, oh, where dear, or joining consulting with that is why he's playing. Before even the World Cup, a day a Ghana yen in the final squad, by yet a lot of commentaries, a course. Yes, Ghana man. At in China, se ni niya nkwa. Kwa mbiya se, kwa yoso beka na diya na ye unattractive no beka.
6: Yeah.
7: But the person me kan se ni niya ye, ni ye diye ni yepe. Because 44 years, en fiye diya na na ni. 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Ye who be that? Ye knew how the feeling is. Yeah, try say you bet me get it closer in 2015 against the Ivorians. Ghana try ya saying you bet me any how it feels. You see, my man call a bit say ABI, the Ghana's for instance, Arsenal.
0: Yeah.
7: Not Arsenal the Premier League na check. One way the Arsenal so, but the feeling now near case what the Premier League no, not actually a pa and say no munji bida. Oma ji bida. So you can imagine the just ended season yeah, a CA. So oh yeah, Arsenal supporter. You can imagine feeling away then. Ukom.
0: Yeah.
7: And so what we are saying is that Ghana is four times winners as far as the AFCON are concerned. Now you are appointing a coach. We are paying him $80,000 a month. It is my money and your money because a yesika. And the yeba bet tien. And this year can say a year can cause you say a jumani at Yamano. I know say Kate mean what you have done. You see. And no appointments in the buy, and I'm a dream of be offended, panic buying.
0: Mm-hmm.
7: And is and I say, when men can say a panic appointment, and I think it is no because they know, say, this is the man. But I dear bit me up, was see, and I say, if we shouldn't go there, say, I'm person will interfere in your boys, you know, someone else, let's see, place, you will not go there,
0: okay.
7: But we are going to throw our support because, and then after now, you're a cobono, your Ivory Coast will group. Yeah, well, the Gambia, oh, your group, no more. I just said, Usuma, the Gambia, Ivory Coast, and Somalia.
0: Yeah.
7: You see, a cheap group.
0: A cheap.
7: You can qualify.
0: No, no, against Sudan, Niger, and Grenada.
7: A cheap group, in a sense, apart from Ivory Coast, the elephants. I think Somalia, we've met them before in the FNC, Esipon.
0: Yeah.
7: That didn't come because I said, walk, rebu, yeah. Oh, Papa, as my make can I say, the love of Ghanaians at war, am I a blaster? You know, are you dangerous? Okay. Are you tremendous?
0: Okay.
7: And I showcase here during the World Cup. You see, last time you intimi anko Afcon ibi, and Ashiyen, so on mind to say Ghana, na you intimi anko Afcon, you know maybe na anko ye. Later, I dreamy by say, oh, that year na Ghana vying for the Afcon the same time he tries to qualify to the World Cup. You intimi anko Afcon, but World Cup on the intimi koye.
0: Okay.
7: Papa, 44 years ya play. You want to win the Afcon.
0: Mate.
7: You see.
0: Mate.
7: And lastly, Ghana versus England, man, now can say you chat your player.
0: Now on that pitch, one year.
7: Now boys, you know, concentration efforts because we are playing against England. You see, respect in football, it is very reciprocal. Now make us a tip Mazembe Ewo Krumah, and they are going to enjoy. In fact, let me put it in the English dialect. They are going to enjoy one of the best atmosphere as far as football are concerned. But on the plane, the day na yabo bono, yes, TP Mazembe, Uber Africa, among the third successful club as far as CAF titles are concerned. And it doesn't mean, say, you know, because you see, you are playing against the third successful club as far as Africa continent are concerned in club football. And to the person Kenyan said, players from Ubejina Park, so Abba against TP Mazembe, no. Omuwamu said, now they are playing for one of the best team in Africa now. Media man now seen the process. And now, Abanke Beka Semu, I said, so what should the past best, be a best 6-7 years here? Yeah, cut him most successful in Ghana here. It is Mediama. Because I don't remember the last time a club in Ghana ate me win 3 Super Cup at once. Last time I'm buying a cup for you and I will talk about it.
0: So you
7: can imagine. And your benefit domestically, no, Mediama now seen a person say a name, say Ghana, who you got to call her, sir, and also a can be.
0: Okay.
7: And the players need Tiano pay. And no, you can't say me to say. And now, me raise two concerns.
0: Uh-huh.
7: Concerning selfishness and then getting a card and
0: unnecessary questions.
7: Again, because it was Switzerland. Now, it was against FC Sion and Basel. Basel neighbor home. Red card has me can be new. Basel was leading by goal to zero. And I'm a red card. Because of that red card alone, Sion for the battery, at home.
0: Yeah.
7: So you can imagine what red card can do. So unnecessary card.
0: Okay.
7: And Tinano me can say, boy, we should be disciplined enough. Pressure beba park.
0: Mate.
7: But it doesn't mean say or was a infringement to be a bit my avoid ya. No, I said that quite yeah. Yes, why should I so to me avoid ya avoid no? Because a card no it me go against
6: disadvantage.
7: So it's or no soon at the back measure. Then maybe can't far about selfishness, huh? Say yeah, I'm saying yeah, I'm not so much
6: okay.
7: So it's okay.
6: Mine catch it here for say a media macoach, a better science. I will still be hard enough here to mean adding comma. But Aguero ready me better to now will be the message. Abba. Very interesting message. Osi Maestro, please. Have our health authorities issued any Ebola health warning or protocols concerning calf match between Medema and TP Mazembe? This team is coming from a country which is battling Ebola virus. We should know if any warnings or protocols have been issued. Frimpong from Takwa Railway Quarters. And anyway, anybody. May say, I interesting because, ye buy, be din komobi, e wo no honafi, ye timin, e ibako, e de free horma. And also, Danche, another interesting angle. Obinso, e de abasa maestro. I have seen pictures and videos of the Sipon Sports Stadium. But Maestro, trust me, those pictures are not real. They are AI pictures. You are in Takwa. Please, try and pass there and come and tell us the real story of the Sipon Sports Stadium. Because I remember you went there with Musho one of those days. Please, do this exercise for me before you get to Accra. Those pictures are not Sipon pictures, they are AI pictures. We are Kwabina Amwa and the free Accra, and so anyway, I said, Kwabina, me da se se, wukai se yako, yes, Sipon pena. After that, you know, yenya daji enko sheho ebim, enti yebeko, na yeba minim se kwain bemu dia minti min shebo kwain bemu dia yebe fa ona ye ne ai de ne akwohom but e kwain mema sa pictures no metume 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
8: papa ma me starting free nations e dia with the man very important the two clubs ni nyina ya clubs are omo ye newcomers into the CAF interclub competitions FCDR are more champions league or more confederations so that Samson and Nation Safety or Ojina Ghana Nemu Ewo the CAF Confederations no so no or more ebida and see those two clubs in Yinano a newcomers into the CAF interclub competitions.
6: Yeah.
8: Two, the two managers you know Ebia Suniwa aboard the CAF Champions League. Ezrato Logaruzic and aboard the CAF Confederations Cup.
6: Yeah.
8: But if you talk about the coach for FCD, I've been Phil Dembele, and also Mobida, ain't he? Omo game ne die, a hope womb ke sepa. Because if you look at the size of the clubs, FCD are quite 2010, and it's a club. It's Omunya, an experienced side when it comes to the CAF interclub competition.
6: Competition, okay.
8: It's Nations Equi. They can go there with much confidence. So, Omo Timiasa. FCDR now or my advance to the next round of the CAF Confederations Cup. Papa, my member Carlos Cures.
6: Okay.
8: I am a can say me. My two dean said Ghana no yeah, inshallah football.
6: Inshallah
8: football.
6: As I just say.
8: A football administration, yeah, inshallah.
6: Ninjinanese.
8: Yinim de atene pa ba yenye. Nemo yeah de penu we are. Na ye bom paya chin yame. Say e nyame pa. But as far as I know, Osoro Buadi Obua ne ho.
6: Yeah.
8: Osoro e Buadi Obua ne ho.
6: Okay.
8: These are the coaches, sir. I did the AFCON trophy. This is a trophy we've been fighting so hard to be winning for the best part of 44 years.
6: But we have gotten to the finals before.
8: Yes. For the best part of 44 years. This is a trophy I fighting so hard to win. We've come close a number of times. You see me in 2015, the last time, notably, in the finals against La Côte d'Ivoire. Yeah. Nebra, penalty your moody can't say me, you know. Now still, you have said me and sound 12
6: 18 and 9
8: Côte d'Ivoire, Ababeji. And one of your boys in Abasso. They were able to compete. 2008, you drew the semi-finals.
6: Yeah.
8: And I came in a saying. Now, you see, one thing is recently, we are not even able to compete. Into me bizarre, they won't say, the target, they are more penny Carlos Torres, you know. Realistic. That's the question.
6: We are not able to compete. The last edition, we are not even able to qualify.
8: To qualify. Previously, I started to say,
7: and I started to say it's Yaba form. Then later, some countries of the African continent started to say Omunso a developing place.
6: Yeah.
7: And you see, the reason why I say we are not able to compete is the first, you know, from the 2000s in Lebanon, Papa say a bacon and Timmy and Yimpa who say compete.
6: Yeah.
7: 2008. And Sabrina said, Timmy Besser, year free moi. Ujitum says, I think I want the was saying. Papa, Ebra Cameroon, a year free more Ghana here 2008, you know.
6: Yeah.
7: Never to me, so no man in terms of caliber of players, never broke Ghana.
6: No more so change.
7: No more so. 2015, but recently, you know, you ain't even compete, and only one. After you quite a do baby, you ain't even qualify. So we ask ourselves this question. The target, the amount Carlos Correa, you know. Papa, is it realistic?
6: No, but after playing at the world stage for the World Cup there, I don't think that there is any unrealistic target when it is a year specially for the African Cup of Nations.
7: Papa,
6: all the actually group stage of the World Cup there. Yeah. I think that the winner also going in my
7: cup competitions.
6: Mm-hmm.
7: A bit, it can flatter to deceive.
9: The ultimate sports show.
7: Sir, yeah, the Carlos Correa and Modern Button Seniani from the games in our boy to the World Cup, the friendly against Wales, the World Cup proper.
6: Yeah.
7: So four games, I'm the five. So World Cup, I'm say you ball four games.
6: Yeah.
7: And we also see a ball back. It's the five. We only won against Panama, and one no.
6: Yeah.
7: England, England you ball draw.
6: But you look at the opposition.
7: Croatia, you lose. Yes.
6: You look at the
7: quality of position. Yet you see. These very ultra defensive coaches, you know, offer in short stint, omitting a vow, but in the long term, a problem. For Jose Mourinho, example, I'm saying.
6: Okay.
7: These coaches are ultra defensive, you know. For a very short stint, they can marvel you. But for the long term, you get bored.
6: Okay.
7: And you beside from a country at the last half when you're qualifying, you know, do you believe, say, a realistic giving him a year, the target, say, you should win the AFCON? And I say, inshallah, nah. Say, yeah.
6: But what do you think about targeting for the coach? Coach, I want $80,000.
7: $80,000.
6: After you're signing on a property, maybe you're not $100,000 or $120,000. Such a coach, you know, oh man, a target for an African campaigner. Qualification, the ain't for man. The Mefan said, round of 16, ain't for man. They also had the man answer, when to me, Uncle J, AFCON, now, ma, a failure for us.
7: So then, do we sack him?
6: Then we sack him.
7: Papa. The last 10 coaches are AFCON, Omudinye. Hassan Shayata, Egypt, Beje.
6: Yeah.
7: Onwa Sansu, Egypt, Ebeje. Heavy Renard, De La Côte d'Ivoire, Beje. Stephen Keshi, the Nigeria, Beje. Heavy Renard, Renard first, or the Zambia, Beje. Then 2015, or the Ivory Coast, Ebeje. Hugo Bruce, the Cameroon, Beje. Jamel Belmadi, Edi Algeria, Eba Beje. Alou Cisse, Senegal. MS Fai, after say year fire, Jean-Louis Gazé, after any group stage, you know, disaster, no. MS5 before La Côte d'Ivoire, the Omoko J. And then we had Papi on today, Senegal, Eba Beji. Adeba Kwa Matana, see who say, Papa, we don't appoint coaches. Ghana for you now, GD say, we the Oban, obey my age, man.
6: No, Ghana for GD, better than Ghana for coach, better than Ghana for GD.
7: Papa, definitely. Say, you appoint coach, not Ghana for GD.
6: And Carlos Correa, near GD.
7: Yes.
6: Ni GD. And I mean, who coach at Ghana, I appoint another Ghana for GD.
7: Maybe Sam won't say. Out of these managers, Aje Aye the AFCON the last 10 years.
6: Yeah.
7: So who won the AFCON the final?
6: Asepa FAM. But the fact that were on Egypt and I say a different country Aje AFCON doesn't mean Obe Frank Obe Ghana Obe Timu Aje Trophy.
7: Papa, you pe kama I did not kuru ma kwache na moa. Say I be da why I fanya me bechere.
6: But most of the coaches say Benjamin Obi our track record or the buy.
7: Yes.
6: And you Obi our one be da ni edena ba. Near the team that sends,
7: but then in our terrain here, these are managers like us or Munim Terrain. Heavy Renown, particularly, has been someone the Ghanaian football people have called say, because in the, for the last 10 years, what you have called me with two different nations. Why have you always bypassed these managers? It's the Omaya bypass a best year, GFCON 44 years in Timmy, you
6: know,
7: yeah, I GFCON. The last 10 managers at AFCON. It won't be anywhere I try to see you appoint a
6: woman. I don't want to understand it. Sir, woman give you know, think you call appoint to woman. And I say, I think you appoint to woman before woman call you with their respect.
7: Papa, so my JV. Tilipani JV, the genuine belief in it, sir. What JV, you want to
6: know?
7: But we've not even made attempts to see a woman be here. And like I said, heavy rain out. Ghana for ka say heavy rain out, heavy rain out.
10: Now heavy rain out so about Ghana pain.
7: As an assistant manager.
10: I know so I'm fine.
7: Or this Zambia, Ekoje, Afcon Iwe. It's not so to us like what you Akoji. The African bread, but penny phone corner order.
10: But who GD so your friend now rabbit Afcon am I?
7: Papa, since I met you say per Kamai, I didn't know my kotenam. Now say I be that why I'm fine me better. Why don't we try some money getting some Emmy and Rad?
10: But between the pedigree of Heavy Rene and then the pedigree of Carlos Cruz, said we two beam balances. So one of it was
7: heavy. Because the Cruz is heavy.
10: Well, yeah.
7: But then yeah, terrain hano. You see upon why you be that for.
10: Okay.
7: And at least send cast up managers, you know. Ya try by could be put on your year. You didn't say I try being on your year. But you see, ya avoid you. And you see the contrast on Sonny's papa. Your appointment manager be a so if you be Ghanaians about 80% of my animal in you.
10: Carlos Cruz, 80% in you.
7: That is why I'm saying, sir, Argentina, your farm manager, sir, you're from Ghana

0: short stint, they can marvel you. But for the long term, you get bored.
1: Okay.
0: And you beside from a country at the last half when you qualify, no? Mm-hmm. Do you believe, say, realistic giving him a the so target say you should win the AFCON? And I say, inshallah, nah.
1: What do you think about targeting for the coach? Coach, I want $80,000.
0: $80,000.
1: After you signing on a property, maybe you're not $100,000 or $120,000. Such a coach, you know, oh man, a target for an African campaigner. Qualification, the ain't for man. The Mephan said, round of 16, ain't me for man. They also said, the man answer, when to me, Uncle J, AFCON, now, ma, a fellow for us.
0: So then, do we sack him?
1: Then we sack him.
0: Papa. The last 10 coaches are AFCON or Mudini. Hassan Shayata, Egypt, Beje.
1: Yeah.
0: On one side, Egypt, Ebeje. Heavy Renard, de la Côte d'Ivoire, Beje. Stephen Keshi, the Nigeria, Beje. Heavy Renard, Renard first, or the Zambia, Beje. Then 2015, or the Ivory Coast, Ebeje. Hugo Bruce, the Cameroon, Beje. Jamel Belmadi, Edi Algeria, Eba Beje. Alou Cisse, Senegal. MS Fire, after say yeah, fire, Jean-Louis Gazé, after any group stage, you know, disaster, no. MS5 befa la Côte d'Ivoire de Mokoje and then we have Papi on today Senegal e babeje adeba kwa maintenance yehun ni say papa we don't appoint coaches ah Ghana fo nyina ugidi say we dey oba na obetima ye adwuma no
1: na no Ghana fo gidi e be den hu Ghana fo o coach be na Ghana fo mu gidi omu
0: papa definitely say you appoint coach na Ghana fo gidi aye ni
1: and yes. Carlos Correa ni gidi
0: yes
1: ni ni gidi
0: ye ni gidi
1: and me hu coach a Ghana ha appoint na Ghana fo gidi
0: me bi say me hu say out of these managers, Ajay Aye the AFCON the last 10 years. So, who won the AFCON here before?
1: As Seba FM. But the fact that we are in Egypt and I say a different country, Ajay AFCON, doesn't mean Obe Frek, Obe Ghana. Obe Timu Ajay Trophy.
0: Papa, you're a crammy. I did not know you were a crammy. Say, I be the Hawaii and find your best.
1: But most of the coaches are better. We will be our track record or the buy.
0: Yes.
1: And you will be our own year, be done here, then a back. Near the team that sent us.
0: But then in our terrain here, these are managers like us or Munim Terreno. Heavy Renown particularly has been someone the Ghanaian football people have called say Yenfe Jumane Mano. Because in the, for the last 10 years, what you have called you know, with two different nations. Why have you always bypassed these managers? Eti Omaya Nia Brepassi Abbas GFCon. 44 years in Timmy Bino.
1: Yeah.
0: Abbas GFCon. The last 10 managers I have come. It won't be anywhere I try to see a appointing
1: one. And no, I mean, I don't want to understand it. Sir, one more GVN, I think you call appoint to him. And I say, I think you appoint to him before one more GV with their respect.
0: Papa, so my GVN. To the party, we are the genuine belief in it. Say, what GVN you want to
1: know? Terrain, no.
0: But we've not even made attempts here before one more and like I said, Heavy Renard, Ghana for can say Heavy Renard.
1: Now Heavy Renard, so about Ghana pain.
0: As an assistant manager,
1: I know so I'm far.
0: Or this Zambia, Ekoje, Afko Niwe, as an assistant manager, like Kodi Wakodi, African brave, but pay for one corner order.
1: But who GDS so your friend now, Baba Afko Namai.
0: Papa, say to the manager, say, say per Kamai, I do not know Kuruma Kotenam. Now say, I be that way, I'm fine, I'm better. Why don't we try some managers and some Emmy and
1: but between the pedigree of Heavy Rene and then the pedigree of Carlos Correa, said woman two beam balances. So one of it's so heavy.
0: Because the Correa is heavy.
1: Well, yeah.
0: But then yeah, terrain, you know. You see, why you be that for?
1: Okay.
0: And see, at least, send cars, some managers, you know, your tribe are coming upon any year. You didn't say your tribe in any year. But you see, you have already won. And you see the contrast on Sonny's papa. Your appointing manager be out. So if you say Ghanaians about 80% of my animal in you,
1: Carlos Correa, 80% in you.
0: That is why I'm saying, say, Argentina, your farm manager, sir. You're far more Ghana for GDC, bet to me.
1: But the belief from Ghana for any the belief of the appointment committee, one more time, coach, you know. A CV and all that. Who is a mom? On behalf of the Ghanaians, your mom said to me,
0: but oh my, yeah, who the
1: well, I know the obetimiaka, but you can't say, woman, your due diligence because Ghana for can umenti. Who are Ghana for do I say, maybe I said, woman, the technical know how to assess whether the coach, your coach, papa, and as on your papa.
0: Upon your committee, you know, to add the buyer, none a win percentage record 83%.
1: I get it.
0: Almost I go find the number second time.
1: I get it.
0: A man a bad disaster.
1: I get it.
0: And you, oh my, oh my, dear, oh my, ebeboa o ma ya Ghana for mu se enko yi ade no mo nye yenso ye de ma
1: Ghana for na ye him for
0: ya
1: o mu ye da ben no mu se enko yi
0: ya ye tiechire ade bia ye kasai me say papa one thing I'm noticing say your appointing managers are and

0: coaches for the best part of the last 12 years. Yeah, in fact, I just say, yeah, coach,
1: I'm not going to be analogy because you're caught. Your friend is saying, yeah, a corner, and yeah, yeah, so not Ghana for MP, but a year, yeah, so not Ghana for Tana Chintin or Quay.
0: Papa, to add on MP.
1: Okay, I get it.
0: One of the managers,
1: Abaka, South Korea's by.
0: Oh, I can say,
1: the was there.
0: One of the managers, Abaka, said in recent times, Wabaya Mama Blasters, Nagana for Nijin Power was Avran Grant, and we will be so Obano, Nagana Nibia Nijin, no more so Baba Ferdinand.
1: And the Kuzi saying,
0: what did you do finals of the AFCON?
1: We are talking about winning the trophy.
0: Yes, we lost on penalties. Mm-hmm. Penalty will be a game. Mm-hmm. And here in Ghana, for you see him say, yeah, penalties, no, Ghana and Tanya had the war.
1: Okay.
0: We lost on penalties to La Côte d'Ivoire. Papa, see, me fool, say, going forward, no. I'm saying, for at a sound, one sound.
1: Near compare the Ghana for
0: so long as Carlos Correa is a banner there, we need to give him the needed support.
1: Okay.
0: But then again, and when you for do, baby, I'm on someone's sound, no, kakra. Papa, I'm Media Mass Sporting Club.
1: Yen yen look a crab name farm and idea no emra. And I your time.
0: Yeah, Bessamba media may be and my mina
1: to him because a girl lady your voices be beba. Maybe say you caught into the voice and casa na it me echo. Agbero and Motenka, I was for some perfume 98.94.7 Sanso and a live war media 92.9 ewo a yet takwa. You didn't come in ever. But I'm activated phone lines in Kakamame. Na yin tea a year. Ghana phone, so I didn't check a cra. These issues are a bigger for every day. We are na a year coffer man on in seven on Edia Banafi. We are from 9:30 going on. And Penfo Baby, Baba Studio, Mediama Sporting Club, Coach Bet Nasi, na Yenene Dinkoma Samson, other exclusive interviews with Bria, Ebebasa, Yenia, ya one kind by 9:30 be an ABC, na ya to aswako pim, 11, Takwana, Eddie Diake Chinano, Eddie Abro. But at your line, 0534 503 469 0534 503 469 and I feel 0534 430 5 22 0534 430 5 22 and no any lines are no pay ye de ej a ye mokos so nebibia etumi aquarium young corner boy kakra ewan. Hello, good morning.
2: Hello.
1: Yes, sir, good morning.
2: Good morning, sir.
1: Yes, I'm Bacho
3: Waini. The ultimate sports show.
2: Very important. Deputy Apriman. I'm good at country.
1: Oh, okay. Yentiwe.
2: I'm a pretty in Kwan Chet and I'm a Dima. Yes, I'm a fellow of Yaduno. I'm a Dima. So, see that. I'm a really a cook. I'm a woman who has been here. I'm a Dima. I'm a Kakwan with Sergi Funadia.
1: Okay. Me assure you, because you're also Beba. And they won't my mom for your contribution. I better take it. I'm supporters. I'm also contributing. Why? Okay. Mate, mami, and Nasi. Hello, good morning.
4: Good morning, sir.
1: Yes, I'm Pacho Waini.
4: I'm
1: New Takari. Me and Tiwe.
4: Oh, Masha, I'm going to do my. And I pay Yami, because I'm going to do. Sir, Yambo Sunday. I'm going to go. The game of business is really
3: straight.
4: What am I talking about? Not so.
1: A simple
4: thing. I don't know. Say what come to. I don't even know. Who bought the piano? Who bought the seven seven? Who bought the piano? Also the piano. Piano. So we even show pay. Who bought the piano?
1: Medi Mass. Nyame enka ho oso betimi ajoni esisi a na yetumi edin komo. Hello, good morning.
5: Papa, morning.
1: Yes, I'm Pacho Waini.
5: You know the sound from new side.
1: New side, Bibi Aboko there.
5: Oh yeah, me now.
1: Na Sunday wo ba park.
5: Oh baby, life.
1: Wow.
5: Yetumi yet the dado. Just now for your end the dado. Uti chibi.
1: Okay. Yeah, okay.
5: And I'm saying, I'm afraid you come out of that man. And I'm saying, come on. And I'm saying, so you're coach, you're going to be why you ever come one day.
1: Okay, me da say yam fa fofro ewo ahoma no so. Hello, good morning.
6: Good morning.
1: Yes, I'm Bacho Hwaini.
6: Bacho Kobranke Tenyo.
1: Kobranke Tenyo. Bibi Abo Kodye. Yang Koswe.
6: Oh, mi dem abo at for mi dem ade. Mi dem akoji mi teki tini da da da. Ma jibi ama me yere ne me nkola mi ni. 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
1: Yes.
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6: 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TNA Paco, you go so I a bob boy.
1: You are Taquada, though. You are Taquada.
6: Okay, yeah, I'm come on. Oh, Shamu pass, and my bob boy, you go so yeah, Juma. 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Me me so bit me a boano. Me yes a jumano edi a boa me diema.
1: Why are
6: you say juma?
1: Yeah that's it papa. Yem kwa humanus be him. Hello, good morning.
7: Good morning, papa de Choma Basho.
1: Ajana one niana.
7: Sa papa uira ye papa basho.
1: Yem kose.
7: Sa kajosha baby obe kubia bedu echi. Do ya wa hasu ye do echi.
1: Midamase yenko. Hello,
7: Papa Basho.
1: Yeah, Tiopa.
7: Aha, ya babo abasho.
1: Very well. It has by a live war YouTube at some part 94.7 with me at the NEB. Hello, good morning.
8: Fine morning, Papa.
1: Champion, I'll be able to call you.
8: Ah, what ultimate is the other deal with the other 20?
1: Fantastic. Now, Fred Fever.
8: I'm a Fred Fever. Your friend, Bonnie Bain, Attaqua, Aye.
1: Bonnie Bain, Attaqua, Aye. Bonnie Bain. 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We are too much. I mean, Tiwe.
8: Vera Cecilia, now over and over, where dressings are made to me come out. Wangasano bose no takwade too much na tikiti na mo habo hono mama habo kra anya announcement na tikiti no o motawi takwade show show boys eh kasi ebeya na park na pukra no meme nya yanka na science station di fufu aka ho because ebe ditche
1: na dodo se na wo wato
8: mbacho se
1: tikiti na dodo se na wato
8: Remember, I show
1: you. Oh, no, number, I did two down, young Frey, William Toby. We are sure, and why you show no show you so. I'm going to be out of
8: the
1: house. Okay, right. Yeah,
8: the best video is here.
1: Yeah, chill.
8: Yeah,
1: John, you're sure. We are watching
8: over now.
1: Yeah,
8: Bonnie Bay.
1: That's here. That's about who's about to be joining here. Hello, good morning. Morning. Hello, Bacho Mwaini.
9: Hello, what for? Slot my yalla, or my elusive slotting, watching up Weshma. You be arrested by me, I bought mamma, and dear my baby in much memoir. What you be a max, you be a former, and Bataba, Elibo, and Yinasia, Takrade, Baseke, Bia, Ira, Midia Bani, Abu B.
1: Okay,
9: Midia, okay, Midia, okay,
1: Midia, okay, Yamishaba, Yamishaba. Yes, I am Faka Kranka. Hello, good morning.
10: Hello,
1: yes, sir, good morning.
10: Morning, Baba.
1: Everyone watch it. Razak experience, man.
10: The big brother.
1: Okay. You should experience me. I'm going to say next Friday, we'll come from Fukakra.
10: Oh, Baba. I had a do baby. I know when you're from Fukakra. So, you can form by your home, catch you. And
1: I'm. That be so, I'll be out soon. You to me, come from Fukakra. I'll send a bro for Tessel.
10: I'm going to come French. They are me and them. If you listen to me, French.
1: Oh, and then you're going to do what? Talk for a person, I'm going to tell bro for.
10: Oh, she attacked for my Matty.
1: Matty,
10: make sure be a tackle for make sure be a now open your question. No, studio no home.
1: Emudi here,
10: in fact, or your Kenyans are some panel.
1: Ah, that's like experience, man.
10: W,
1: Debbie, assemble now, Kansana. Chessine, Naka, a yenifu for a name in TY.
10: Oh, now my machine saying. The voice is a PG mommy pa, the lawyer. In fact, my fiance, Yanko Ponsha, Ninay, Mopa, Mobile. Na yes, so, yeah, Monetam one crana. Now, Takwa, ye moko ye horse in your hoddy.
1: That ain't him for nothing, Guinea.
10: Oh, that be saying, yeah, in fact, walk or drew her, Epia Mansu will be persuaded in a hockey count near the idea who won't crown her, nor can be beer.
1: Kawas and Neja now, the only
10: it's a master, sir, what ban, or more hell see ye. A woman and man money will be a hell see ye. Come on, now your best, sir, Bambon Munya day. Now, Takwadi, African cap, why you're born or Takwano, Takwamanina, yes, manina, your best, sir, Yingina, you did say. Match your first match in the Ebeboy. Your next match, you never have good Takaho, your best friend. You have a family six pack and
3: you're
10: not to your mamma, your mamma, your mamma, it's a tackle for you now. Your mamma will say, yeah, make your money.
1: Yeah,
10: Matty,
1: Matty, Mamina, Mamina, and I'm Vauciana Vian Cosua. But you're in town, honorable, a Bentum or GMC, honorable, a Bentum, honorable, you too. Hello, good morning.
11: Good morning, Papa.
1: Yes, I'm Pacho Waini.
11: Kalushani.
1: Kaluna Bibi Abakodia.
11: Alala, you go soon, Kaka Yako.
1: Fantastic, fantastic. Mientiwe.
11: Papa, my monkoji, I blast a kaka. This year, no mea one day, and support us in a war, Mangana. This year, I coaches our Wabafano, Wamahi and Bemibi, Aban Lufa, Najia Filifa, Wababi and Sumfa. And it's my sister Wabe, so I'm Fadia, when you're more Mangana, Nayan Yen coach, I pay. Master one blaster, the many a bay, and Yen I am to Abba, Wako, Abana Kuanfa, Nasa, dear Prince Akono, Fadia, this trippy, so no suko Kosia, when you're more
1: Mangana. But Kalusha, I'm running Kasa. I'm running, who's I'm running at the year, Jumor Gana, I'm running Kasa, Yen to me, Magana for see Uncle Tuaba. Name of Empire never see a boss, won't be ye dear Gana for Akuma, Ebe Joshua.
11: No, do baby, papa, I won't be saying, I'm saying, I'm saying, I'm saying, I'm saying, I'm saying, I'm saying, I'm saying, I'm saying, I'm saying, I'm saying, I'm saying, I'm saying, I'm
1: saying,
11: I'm saying, I'm saying, I'm saying, I'm saying, I'm saying, I'm saying, I'm saying, I'm
1: saying, I'm saying, I'm saying,
11: I'm saying, I'm saying, I'm saying, I'm saying, I'm saying, I'm saying, I'm saying, I'm saying, I'm saying, I'm saying, I'm saying, I'm saying, I'm saying, I'm saying, I'm saying, I'm saying, I'm saying, I'm saying, I'm saying, I'm saying,
1: I'm saying, I'm saying, I'm saying, I'm saying, I'm saying, I'm saying, I'm saying, I'm saying, I'm saying, I'm saying, I'm saying, I'm saying, I'm saying, I'm saying,
12: I'm saying, I'm
1: saying, I'm saying, I'm saying, I'm
12: Okay.
1: Mati. Hello. Okay. Good morning. Good morning.
13: Morning.
1: Yes, I'm Pacho Hwaini.
13: I'm Pacho Hwaini.
1: Yeah, my Hwaini, Akunda.
13: Okay, you're from Aji. You're not from Kotoko. I'm Africa, so it doesn't keep it
1: down. Oh, okay. Yen Tiewe.
13: Okay, me bomb fire there, mommy, dear, my say. I never want to make me a winning sign down my age. And I coach, you know, so putin in some bombay mano. He say Oba and a Kakrano Baye no. Toya didn't care money melano. The dampening for not so much upon Geno.
1: Okay.
13: I didn't come near the mamma yeah.
1: Yate, yes, yeah, that's it. Cause your bana eba. Hello, good morning.
12: Good morning.
1: Yes, so yeah, say, young friend is here, na efficient. Ana galamsi ba kwero. Hello, good morning.
14: Good morning.
1: Chairman Bibia Boko dey for saying.
14: Bibia Boko FM York.
1: York but your family tattoo.
14: Yo, man for tattoo, mommy last man. Mommy chef Papa Santos na more for kankroma.
1: Papa Santos. Yeah, Chiano.
15: The ultimate sports show.
14: Anyma, that Black Star won as some semi-a DJ and the Yakon was a new one. I did back to a boy and they ever tackle a ketokuku. They say you attack a ketokuku. Even one Casacras now on a camp, which my coach Black Star, my Black Star be. Because on a normal Black Star, on like, and you're the Black Star. National team, no, your tackle would be baby. Maybe you could be baby. Yes, start one more from Mano. Maybe I come. Some of Framano, yeah, no, Dina, one over Buddy Black Star. Say, Ghana Premier League, Saturday, you might be here, come out.
1: Na Keto Kekuro, no, why are they?
14: On an hour,
1: on a Monday.
14: On an hour, Mama, Black Star, I open and wire them for now. Because by this time, it's the Odeka Black Star, Kawaii.
1: And Tidiana, why, yeah, and then I'll feel so, oh, yeah, and TM, Wama Black Star, so,
14: because of Premier League now, oh, yeah, yeah, Ghana Premier League now, on any year, no. So Ghana Premier League Saturday or rise this year now.
1: Black Stars be rising.
14: Then time Tatila Madame Quay one time now. Ghana football you can find the development plan now Dubai now. Oh mama what then Premier League in year tough no. Oh mama yenya players. Because foreigners no bar, obesia local players no be a good. Into be a look what with proven. And now what are we seeing? You want the Pepe Bia or for the of any Premier League anymore. That is why Yankasa, I am best player of Premier League. Mukwapo ntu mnyia offend them.
1: Okay. Mati.
14: We are not doing anything better.
1: Mati.
14: So ketokwe kunko.
1: Yati. Mati. Mini yamida sepa. Yamfa friend ina. Yeah. Cause no me shamo bo. A card last year. 20 minutes of the time I be sorry in fact about 9:30 I be close to asempa 94.7 na ya to aso amanabo 11 e wo media ma 92.9 e ho na ye be ye ni o mana fe ticket na ye nsaka ye be che wo mo mo e be to ticket ano pay e dia ma yin na no na ya hwe na ye tumi ache already no empenifu a o ma di kan e di wo mo ticket abeka ye nsa no e ye chairman e ye Justice Aban. Chairman Justice Aban. Dodo na fen eye DJ. Say DJ vote DJ. Say DJ vote DJ. Ono aspire to become the chairman for a year Takwa Nsuayem constituency on the ticket of the new and I say National Democratic Congress. NDC. National Democratic Congress. NDC. Takwa Nsuayem constituency. DJ ensa anaswa me ensa ka 100 ticket already. Ah no pay ye chenny na ewo show no so. And you know ye Kofi Midiema and so vie for the deputy treasurer. Deputy treasurer ewo the same ye Takwa Nsuayem ye constituency on the same ticket of the National Democratic Congress NDC. And in penform ye nui ama yensaka over 100 ticket ano paya ye beche ewo show no so. And say DJ vote DJ. Say DJ vote DJ. And now for Bebia. Nippon and April. So I'm saying, Usi from now, Ujaman and our fans are Papano Wono, Eukumhan, and your fans, Ketua. Say DJ Vote DJ, Honorable Justice Aban, and Afi, Kofi Midiema, Deputy Treasurer. 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
0: okay
1: nye class of Christ nye government policy bia God's promise
0: yeah
1: nye university degree bia God's decree ni ade ade ya university degree ni ade ya and the master kaudi e ka mi say ka o
0: bibi
1: ni ade ya ne say yes UCC dia na jese critical
0: no
1: UCC mi ni pa mani pa
0: university of constant confusion
1: confusing
0: yes
1: no mu ni say university ni abana I'm on top of my car. I should pay me. Those days, I say I made you as a white Biaba. 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And you need Macafonia, that is Eboko. In my folk, yes, Eboko.
0: Missy, you need to go your medical scrana, but connect boss was a lie.
1: Chale
0: ebo we ye rikesi du be we ye we dia ya kwohwe ese no o kwohwe wo se e keke no lie ho mache na lie ho
1: mo mo ngum kakre ana
0: quiz great me dey be share 4:30 a.m.
1: Ade
0: Sunday ano pa 4:30
1: ase me dey put him rike gidi
0: enti wonim we have to say ye na ye fast ne dia obetimi a we simple
1: eh woni woni ye sisi ti
0: bra
1: e tosu sisi a
0: god e du ba bi ade o tura feli kra wonya
1: na de o ko pass e
0: me. Oh,
1: yes, yes.
0: But then, you know, it's all good.
1: Yes, yes, yes, of course. It's all good. You're live in Takwa. And so, you're more be a kwa babi on Asempa 94.7 FM. And I think so, no, I am Medima 92.9.
0: Medima. Chairman, I am Bentum.
1: Chairman Bentum. Chairman Bentum. Morning, come on, Chairman Bentum.
0: Chairman Bentum.
1: Wonderful man, wonderful man, wonderful man.
0: Chairman Bentum.
1: I tell you, say, me, nipu, munimuna, mempoase mu.
0: Yes.
1: Munipa, I say, oh, no, I say, oh, no, I say, oh, no, why check over payo? Tibi hu na osere se chamdi ani mani age eti chama bentu mi chana no pay chama Kofi mi dia ma chana no pay president Moses Sama Parker chana no pay you know we should be letting them feel good we almost so me feel good by meeting us and making us feel good
0: say DJ
1: vote DJ
0: chama
1: just say sabo osere se chama sabo se se chama and I don't pay. Mind you,
0: Yanko, yes.
1: Mayanko, and him now, Yan Fan Seven or Embrani Adia.
0: Okay.
1: One of very popular TikTokers, I'm official, the birthday draft.
0: Then,
1: right. I'm official. Well, I mean, share not to them when him and Quentin Temple, when you woman, yes, I'm official.
0: Okay.
1: You should continue being beautiful. Oh, yes, you do.
0: Amen and amen.
1: Mind you,
0: yes, sir.
1: When you said the Biabi besides the hangover. Minima de kon. But ye transfer ibun sam kakre ewe ye, you know. Hangover, ewo. Like a man fogu so ehim. No one say no numusa. They said ye, oh, to enam, ewo, to bado. Ok, tell ki. We are saying, and no ye, diba kon frobu ha, or castle, misasa, we are saying. 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
0: to
1: de bako. 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
0: And I know you call Fufu Online. Fufu Online.
1: Bize bizar igwe.
0: Me mwisha buon bako. 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
1: 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Yana di nankasaka kejwa na ho. Maestro, now it was coming. Akamu. Yes. £60 million. Gabriel Martinelli attached down on Hilal. You know, very likely said, no, I want to make a train there. No, I'm going to make a moment. Not bad. That's now. And time for him call at 60 million. You know, now, a club record sale party in Aston, you know,
0: okay.
1: To sell a player at 60 million. And you're bad. I'm going to make a crowd at 20. Aha. I should, oh, to turn around, you're going to be the 20.
0: Yeah.
1: One party. You know, Chamberlain, I'm on turn of 40 million. It was Sika and Dawa. So I'm on turn player and a board day pa. And now 60 million best of passe. Alex also Chamberlain, the one. And we had the 2017 or call Liverpool near the idea. And here, how Martinelli just so bit me a quack now, you know. My name is Wedding. You got on your be already a pecking or done one and near my cock or an so move on him near the idea. And only said Trossard, Kodada, Gupimo Besiktas, and I said Martinelli to dinner, teach him. I walk up him more, Saudi Arabia, Motuma, Kusia, Kandema, Helantica, Sanders. And so if I'm a minute here, what we know Chelsea for? And it's a Chelsea dear. And he had to tattoo Tonkwa, no togum. But this particular transfer window, Chelsea, yeah, Debia, I ain't even Katani. Chelsea breaking that record for the most money received through player sales in one transfer window. And see that on the history. So, all top player, no one yes, he can. I feel Chelsea to me. I say yes. I know already the Equa. Want to turn to Toby Begumwa. I don't know. To Toby Begumwa. Yeah. 117 million. I confirm Morgan Rogers at the buyer. But ye kan nyina no no wono air to air ti sika kwa no no no so nya biji uhemu plus 1 minus 1 sika wono mum enya ye ne bia no san spend here to hwa coffee mu party chese an cheda komso kwa kwa fese 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Yeah. 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Likes of Tariq George ko 18. Mm-hmm. You know, there's this guy from Washington, ko 17.2.
2: Okay.
1: Mark Huey, so 14.6. 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
2: adi. Obiyan tume no.
1: Talent do Chelsea, if you are about to one certain, I am a Shane Hammy. I had a career of Federico Chiesa.
2: Yeah, okay.
1: And Liverpool, 25 man squad, on the World Champions League registration. No,
2: okay.
1: Didn't count. That is the latest blow. Transfer window be near Castle, because even when the new manager came, that's even my man, I'm not quite a few fresh. I came. I'm Chiesa is still there, and the Champions League squad, they're quite a yes, very, very sad. Very, very sad. Anyhow, maybe you are not part of the Champions League. I've been your opportunity to pop over the EP on him.
2: Sure,
1: sure,
2: sure.
1: Master Yaka, play away, play away. There are certain big boys who still don't have clubs.
2: Yeah.
1: Who are free agents? Who's a transfer window? No, you're too much but player be on your contract. I can't wait here. Are you free there? Which may train be
2: of course. Anyway.
1: And so these big boys could head to certain clubs. Master, up till now, 26-year-old Jadon Sancho. Sancho also carried a maestro. I hear something.
2: Yeah,
1: you know. But the likes of Dortmund, Fiorentina, Roma, Munina, Master, so on your battle. And I now that was a. Coutinho 34 years.
2: Yeah.
1: Coutinho Vasco da Gama. Boy da Gama kakra wanzo kuntuhia ni nchene kuma ninchiwe. 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So 35 years. Iti fake hono. Iti fake. Oh, Vanayadom. Oh. Maestro Ames Rodriguez still wants a club. Yeah.
0: Selo wakodio.
1: Yeah. The lion of nene mweva to Olympiako, Sao Paulo mo. Nene mo. Oh, maestro.
0: Okay.
1: Karia nibi wawa. The nose dive it take it out. It's very sad. Yeah. Real Madrid.
0: Some of them so won't give you up. I mean, if you say Dwayne Dole and Kofun Badiyeti feels he can still play.
1: Go well.
0: And push. A real launch in the career.
1: Yeah. I say Ghana fail in your best at your league. It's more than two money. Clubs now go Ghana.
0: Now say
1: United.
0: At the end of autumn.
1: Why free agent?
0: Free agent.
1: Now
0: you don't free.
1: Nanka kotokobi adu jinem. 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
0: Media mawe, wanya 10 million Ghana City. 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
0: Okay.
1: Yeah. Yeah. Sergio Ramos at 40 says he's not over yet, you. Hey, Ramos hii.
0: Obebo,
1: 40 years.
0: No, bo.
1: Masa, ya buge ro ti me, buge. La tu na ya ti se do ko techi.
0: Ramos na no oye a robot say defender.
1: Hey, Barrio. Masto me ko na Scott McTominay say so, ya Masto and Claire Banner say he's going to be out for a month because I saw your surgery. Na surgery ni ba bia, anya ba bia ya say ze na kuma o.
0: Oh,
1: ay na kuma.
0: Eh, mo na mo ni.
1: Na chasa mo mo di din bi, na mo di din bi ma no. Cardiac I hit me on said there. Hey, what are you doing, my Diza? I pay you for. Cardiac, I hit me. I said, acute. Nakumanu acute. There's some coco correcting.
0: And the one Makai, the senior presenter. Atula.
1: Yeah.
0: Or see, injured.
1: Yeah.
0: Cardiac injured.
1: All injured. Injured. But now no Syria. I was not here, you know.
0: Yeah.
1: I'm a man for Kasa. If you say Federico Di Marco, player of the year, the people are contesting. Maestro, he had a wonderful season and Inter Milan, boy, Jumani Adia, coach of the year, Maestro, undoubtedly, Cesc Fabregas deserves Zanamewa. Come on, money boy, my boy. Even though we're nearly getting more, no one else. Club of the year, Inter Milan. Yes. Best young, Nico Paz, best young player at Como. Yeah, Osefata. Goalkeeper of the year, Villa of Roma, and a goal of the year, Concesao. Juventus versus Roma goal, very beautiful goal. And then, yeah, Maestro, end of an era. Players are announcing retirement. And the list goes on and on and on. The latest, hey, it's in Djoko.
0: Okay.
1: Djoko Bre. Oh. Maestro, Bosnia has given a go to watch. And he said, no, keep that team on a pump.
0: Yeah.
1: I bet my baby, I'm meaning now. Now, no mess is so, you see. I'm going to go to Argentina. On Bobo, and do 10th minute. You see, yeah, Homeso. Just to honor him. Tebia, baby, just Asamojan, see my jai Bobo.
0: Yeah,
1: Bobo, and do 3rd minute. And now, 33rd minute, yeah. So yen homeso. Yeah, 1 minute and every friend just to honor him. And that was what they did for Lionel Messi.
0: Wow.
1: In the 10th minute, yeah, just to honor him. Argentina want to retire the number 10 jersey. But the new FIFA rules you know my own to me retire jersey. So especially that number 10, no. Because FIFA the tournament to be an sanction game biano from jersey number 1 to 26 now. So Obishebi,
0: yeah.
1: Unti me hurim e bagun. And I saw a set the bench and I saw a shabo. One more friendly matches there.
0: But
1: official games in number 10 years now, Argentina person retired. Match is going to be difficult.
0: Yeah.
1: I don't know how they are going to do it, but they made the SFSN and send the Siakoni Adia. But apart from Messi, Maestro, the likes of Neymar Moko, Neymar so career.
0: Yeah, Neymar.
1: So career
0: player, flamboyant player.
1: Hey, Maestro, career ni biwa. We are very sad. How? Na yeah, just a bit to make Jenny nice so palm. Maestro, I don't know your swabby baby. Be my baby. I'm meaning you now. Say international career, no. What do you see near the idea? And Neymar, my dear, can't bother the international career. What do you see from near the idea? Sadio Mane, Mane, sir. Must do better, man. Yeah. Senegal, yeah. I saw this from. So one of their greats. Any man so much since 30 on the crew, Mane.
0: Okay.
1: Is what paid the dues. Must Riyad Mahrez of Algeria also, or the SC from near the idea. Then of course Nicolas Otamendi of Argentina also saw the SC. And of course Oshua, Must Oshua, no idea.
0: Where did he?
1: Hey. Just a debut, I was so a jaboy. Where next World Cup? No, Sajidam. Just said being who is to play up. Hey, we'll try for Mexico. Now, Marco Anatovich also the SC for Austria. And of course, Okupimwa. Now, Patrick Chico of Czech. And so the SC from Etiano Juan Samano. And a couple of them are not be brave about big boys. And yeah, you mudia badia dia dia. Majo.
0: Yeah.
1: Meko. Now, Meko and Sennis Mami. So Okupimwa Nesek when Biasono, the US Open is on. But Arena Sabalenka, Majo.
0: Yeah.
1: Or Jinidin. He wants to defend it. Most of the Odejidin was saying £295,000. Just say, Jewelry Keka, I want to about tennis. £295,000. Come on, talk about tennis. Nadia can create the two and Sandy Board and Nizan.
0: Nibor, they sent to the
1: same. And I'm not afraid you can
0: eat. I'm proud of you. Jewelry.
1: So we are back this weekend. Apart from the CAF Champions League, and the idea could like some like Punya will be in action now. So the Premier League is also on. There's Ipswich and Liverpool, and at 7 p.m. What am I saying?
0: Go.
1: My goodness, Newcastle and Bournemouth, LA kickoff tomorrow. It is Shannon Sosafam, and Afia, Brentford, Sunderland, Brighton, Elite, Nebo, Fulham, and Crystal Palace also the PM so at 2 p.m. at that time. Man City in the Coventry. So we're the hoof up. Hey, Lampard was so brew. While you saw Tottenham, when you're Bianca now, Mossy Man City. Hey, not now for us. And they Tottenham now at 2 p.m. now for Aston Villa. And so at Jan and I saw the Hall City. And so at the PM so Everton in Manu. We're the same with your wedding. 1 p.m.
0: Is it Bianca
1: Crown? Ah, it's Sunday. Sunday. Arsenal and Chelsea are the biggest game this weekend. EPL. Yes, okay. Basso at 3:30 on Sunday. My show media che I will send a name Siako. And then you may in the La Liga, Betis Real Madrid and ball at 7 p.m.
0: Yeah.
1: Before the Champions League, as yet, Tiomudi. I'm going to stop on my Tiomudi. But about now, let's come under the ball at 2:15, right by Cano, Racing Santander. That's what the Pim Sodacha, Nafin Sonovia, Deportivo La Coruña, but Valencia and Ibasa. Valencia Barça 2:15. Alaves Osasuna, Malaga Levante, Espanyol Sevilla, Getafe AS Santander Vigo Eche, and the rest of that neighbor in the Serie A. Maestro T. And there you heard the name of Besiako, and the game, you know, there is Genoa and Como.
0: Yeah.
1: Como to score.
0: Como to win.
1: To win.
0: Okay.
1: Okay.
0: Genoa
1: Besiako. There's Fiorentina and Torino, Inter Milan and Napoli. Maestro, that's not a bad game. Inter Napoli.
0: Yeah.
1: Now Napoli to fear more Lusuye. Hey. At Inter Napoli, we're going to say.
0: Oh, straight to Inter.
1: AS Roma, Atlanta, Frosinone, both here to Venezia.
0: Obesha, Venezia.
1: Okay. Parma, Monza, and Bologna, and Sassuolo at 4 p.m. Marefos, Juventus, near AC Milan. So on Sundays, Juve AC, Maestro. Not a bad game. That's a big game. Cagliari, Bolleche. Now, you didn't last year, so they are Pim. So then, of course, who called the French League? They are on. Who called the Bundesliga? So it's also on. It's a new match, Kakra, El Basso this weekend. You don't want some, and so, bro, me ball. Takwa Kiki, yeah, fine. Takwa Kiki. Hey, Takwa Kiki. 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Madani are you? Alatula.
0: Alatula.
1: Takwa kikuteku. Mango!
0: Yes,
1: I'm in Yamu Fama. Na Elia can say for Yakranya. Urupsiane Ketiwisi. And you do Rabia. You're not a Nankasanka Kijuaneho. Eric, I see you do D. Over to you, ma'am.
0: Okay. MCF Alive was Sempa 94.7 thousand Alive was Media 92.9. I was Takwa, the foreign minister, up to speed. The latest and the super latest. And then, what they have done here to pay our Jumedia. So now, Mr. Q, and also Ekeho Bema, went to me and you know, Mema Yumi, Sabi de Biamekacho, Bema de Umuya, Mema Obema, Utiasia, Jinamu Yepa, Jinamema Nemo, Na Usia Obana, or Bonu Kofioko, Amabiaso, Etimi Akoekama, Kofioko, or Bonu Pocket Cow, or the Hono 1 and 9, and no any friend of
1: Kofioko.
0: Now, Miss Sawada, Mr. Q. Mr. Kill. 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
1: Aye.
0: We are watching this, one far, Kodia, and near Kandia, and Fen Shiamatina, a bedroom, some Ebinsan,
1: Wama, Guerra,
0: Kanina, Sama Babano, Sikana, the Mamabano, Fadi, Eddie can call top Mr. Kill to. What you say? Tobem, you know me and San, Nadia Go,
1: Kodia, Kandia,
0: Kodia, near Kandia, what you say? I don't know the Cossa Kono. Now, oh, qua, what to Boa say, I say, what ya see me behavior, you know, Rocco Fetch and Wabuagun,
1: I
0: am Mr. Kill, Navi, Una, Mimini, your man, and Tianusan, a Kumanini, Naja Obano also said the ya. Now, so where you need to say or tell us, said the ya, would you make at the Bodjuma, and I'm said, Mr. Kill. 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
0: 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And that's open a chair of Kwanya. You were Takwa Tamso Estate near a Hotel de Hilda. A tree here. Ubeshia, Dr. Foucault. Now, what the drug account? Ama Pumding. Etimi ayodia ewo honom Eric, young comrade. And I say, Nka yem proper to me and Sanya Commission.
1: Anaka Ken far away nimre wachi. So I think the bet neighbor.
0: Oriba. A craft for him to a craft for two.
1: And ma Ken we.
0: Ken, if I may fra for a check a credit if I sumina kasan swa.
2: Oh yes,
0: sumina kasan. Na yem fa e sumadi and banafi yen die on brasisia.
2: Inti papa, yes. Very important. Say this I'm come away. Now we na Eric Kokomu asem. Se uche baby a komu. Papa komu aya attractive.
0: Papa papa.
2: Afi obebo Champions League. Na uche the story of komu. Obe kaisa akra de medi kan no discuss komu story dada.
0: Yeah.
2: Se omo mo run show no edema komu. Na you know the inspiration omo nya ye. Even bringing Fabregas.
0: Yeah.
2: Na uche baby ana Fabregas and na Fabregas for 2 seasons running. One more Como team, no, I am very attractive. For Fabregas to reach this level, not turning Chelsea offer down there. It tells you on him near all your Como
0: at your comfort zone.
2: Absolutely,
0: at your comfort zone.
2: Absolutely. Now, Papa.
1: They've beaten expectation, you know, because we almost have a certain number of years to get to certain levels, and that level, no matter how cry, but Champions League,
2: yeah,
1: yes, Anya Marcus, he's been winning the coach of the year,
0: yeah,
1: serious.
2: And no, I hear something, I mean, if you say the BLC, a first of all, a Brenton, he did it, and also Penian, he did it, but Fabregas, Abaso, because to be in a league. Na papa when the second, when the third, and you want to league, no,
0: yeah,
2: with the fourth, but still, what make catch the eyes of the decision makers? In fact, who quit the corridors of power and the people running the show, Italian football, Federation Italiana Gioco Calcio,
0: yeah,
2: I'm running show, Italy, no, no, G league, no, Christian Kivu, no, the Inter G league, no, Gian Piero Gasperini. That incredible run out there Atalanta, yeah. Our Mukostopo, you can say that unbeaten run of Xabi Alonso Silverkusen, our Europa final, a Gian Piero Gasperini, and I'm an Okasi, on an Okuta Roma team, no. One of the most successful domestic coaches in Italian football, Maximiliano Allegri, one also Allegri. All these coaches see Omo around, but still, your ball league, you know. Fabregas Juma wa ye wo komo team ne ho bebi okofa komo free eh ene fourth no de komo be die no
0: okay
2: ye name ni se coach of the season papa and straight to me no ya adwene e straight to edema komo obehye genwa
0: obehye
2: obehye genwa obewewi omo
0: obewewi no
2: obewewi omo na papa me di we ne ba be to aso ama no me feel say I say about Toboli Abaso. I started in the Jumani Huso. A man for me required to travel on so here and conquer American football. Now, and yes, in a year football. I mean, the level noir, Maria Ganovskaya, and a friend say, Roman Abramovich, level no, the Chelsea team, be do ye. Michael Emiliano Mua, I'm starting Chelsea project, no, and I ran it did Roman Abramovich.
3: A simple,
2: any baby. Toboli mu ever fire o me wura team ni mu ene normal normal di team ni ye no na I say in comfort was shred of doubt kaka how they can even stabilize Chelsea team no na normal ko ye se be say season bia ni Chelsea betu sika guma mfaso ye dey en baso but Eric we hear our story very surprising say papa
0: yeah.
2: 9 transfer windows since Toboli mu take over in May 2022. 9 transfer windows. Okay, Kasike in a bomb at Toboli mu enyam faso £1 billion.
0: Yeah.
2: A player sales. Players say ejo mo kwa mo mako every Chelsea team no mu ekono.
0: Yeah.
2: £1 billion. Forget it because Chelsea there. We yet upo umpo. Chelsea will continue to be a buying club. Selling club.
0: Yeah.
2: Chelsea will be a buying club to stay competitive at the top level. But Papa, for Chelsea, say Omenya Sam Fasowi, £1 billion.
0: Yeah.
2: And that of Bolly on Baye and the huge scrutiny of criticism. Some confocus or name football mu onkwen American football no mkwa mkwa America onkwa ye ye. No mpeso mu yeno. Papa, for Chelsea to come to this level, ni ye come ye balance books, you know, omu yen faswani de. If you said Toboli mu omu ye juba padi ma Chelsea team. Because nan kofo criticize you. Omu style no mini be real mu say omu sign a player 7 years.
0: Yeah.
2: 8 years. 5 years, 6 years, you know. But Papa, can't you think of it? In Faso Abaso, they say some of the players, you know, are not leaving because they are not good, but they are leaving because of say, who show age, you know, any the number of years I can contract, you know, so
0: yeah.
2: They still have opportunity a so mo ka so mo ton mo a the guest suitable buyers
0: okay
2: amamu di skeden eba eba fa sa place ne ko sumaina kasa
0: sumaina kasa
2: yes
0: sumaina kasa sumaina kasa
2: the last season of Jose Mourinho the first thing with Chelsea
0: yeah
2: that last season no be free Chelsea no be free Madrid sorry the last season no be free Madrid no ni Betis no entumi acha Betis she no Betis ho
0: then ti suma said yen
2: match we no say Jose ye careful
0: mm
2: omani team kwa ye ye ni de bebre a na so betumi aishi
0: Betis ni Madrid
2: yes Betis ni Madrid no
0: and nedia
2: yes and ne game na be di
0: busa suma na maye
2: o say combo Champions League inti match we no papa
0: suma said yen
2: between 1-1 any 2-1 me hwese ba ko beto but 1-1 is most likely Madrid ye ni ho na bia obese urani away with 2-1 win te se na na no konya no wo espanyol no obetumi yi san konya no ha nte no ni ne suman ne ka between 1-1 and now 1-0
0: okay
2: nte fa no 2-1 ma me obetumi akoma Madrid double chance corner kicks Madrid 4.5 overall 8.5 corners that is 9 or more corners within 90 minutes but Liverpool game no dey card at you both team to score
0: and Liverpool game
2: yes Timba kwa water for ni mana top six ni mo nimbo ni bo but echiri ho de nwunu pa Liverpool I feel the Liverpool team be onene ko bo bia twete Liverpool so be konsi
0: na be konsi
2: ah twatean
0: and
2: then so the Ipswich be she go fatal wish akubu be si fim na papa ye both team to score was our game in him
0: okay
2: VfB Stuttgart ebo Cologne cuz Stuttgart straight win and now Stuttgart one up what you say Stuttgart straight win and now Stuttgart one up yeah Komu double chance. Komu one up.
0: Okay.
2: Komu straight win.
0: Koresko.
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2: 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Na na dide meni mi ame reading sa.
0: Okay.
2: Komu straight win. Komu double chance. 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
0: Okay.
2: Papa Porto match. Mkwafo nye kefwe ne Friday. Porto. And the Morense game no ebaso of Portugal.
0: Yeah.
2: And then Porto and Shemo goes.
0: But Obeshe go.
2: Obeshe go and now 2 goals. Wewe. Ntibunya careful. Sikane su of him. Into one rebe deceive who's a ghost, beba. And then Porto and more goals. Me share him Porto. Ebe winning either 2-0 or 1-0.
0: 1-0, okay. Okay.
2: Galatasaray. Ebo Istanbul Basakşehir. Ewo Turkey. Some match in this both team to score.
0: Both team to score.
2: Yeah, both team to score. Either Galabe to me win it 2-1 and a 3-1.
0: Okay.
2: 2-1 and a 3-1. My last pick for another Friday. Olympic Lyon.
0: Lyon, okay.
2: Lyon, I am
0: home. Lyon game, no, home, yeah.
2: Yeah, on your say. And then say when they.
0: And both team to score. Oh, Lyon.
2: I'm going to go to the team.
0: 94.7 Samsung a live ewa media ma 92.9 aha ene hosti ya yawa takwa and the hani fie and bibia elkoso. Agwaro mema just 2 minutes na what wrap it up or stories Eric Bayano. Na fi ya kwe first commercial and I say a second commercial break a ba.

Fala prices up to 50% discount on appliances and mobile phones. Na nina udi be coffee open a year edifier open table a year nitro speakers. Nina upibia you be a de airman open a techno come on 50 a copem come on 300 in power. Nina ye mobi and don't miss this mag a celebration Friday be a max buy and a de airman and tianope what timing car ube two and a mono or max buy shops no and as Sony and Casa 0594 091122 and I saw WhatsApp Max by 0544 019552 na opechi outside a crown so Idea Ubinay, our Takra de Tamale, Sunyane Suedro, Brecum, Kumasi Ho, Koforidia, a Max by Fala Friday, Bibia, a Fala, Arupe, Womo, a Kainho, and Yetigum, Angel Rock Mister, na a waist pain, a male vitality, and a Jinaba from Libido Neko from Bema, Bibatobe Time Jina, Mema Yumiedia, a Angel Rock, Angel Rock. Angel Rock Mister, and I may come for Eddie Amount. Obuchan Tim, and my Berman, we yet dinner, and maintaining my Kumaku 11, and be a Berman home, and to the no time to and my essay could do. Rem, Tibi, anyone, K. O. Yaka, Tri, what do you say? A hardine, one of them, Angel Rock Mister, now, Obuchan Tim, ye, a bit my amaintini, Abedaho, now wait to me a book of Fioco, to say the Mema, a goose, a book of Fioco. 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from Monday, Saturday, noon rush starts from 8:30 p.m. and closes at 1:25 p.m. the next day. And then as a time, I'll be monitor the draw, no, Nina Yade Kaka Abekaho. And Timbacho Utia, Monday special, no, and a Sunday, I said, and a GTV and a Bobo Honda Road. Eddie Amaye. Nina, a 590 mobile. Or say, a down seven. I don't pay Omo Enso Ekaho. And I'll say, a storm energy drink. Storm energy drink. And only a dear stormy takwa in the grand style. And to be sure, and I say, I want to know about papa. I want to be an issue, Yama, and I see Nima. You to me, Eddie. I want to hear you pass here the driver, to me, the driver. I want to hear the bedroom. I say to me, yet to me, you know, you bet to me, Eddie, I yet. Nina, a storm energy drink. Pressure be a any baby. And to me, sure, would you baby, who yet, Juma? Oh, my, cinema, no, a bra. If I told Bisa storm energy drink. We in February beyond fra, ya shishan pepe, wow, no more to San Hodem, et to me, upon nipped you, and to grab a bottle, Nebbia, and to me, and quay. Never move your bar, Oma Codenu for Uncown, winning Finchia 18 years and above, and so, and Yadia Okaho, and indeed, also so, Shannon, na Bibia, and your Kamakama, and of a Compugana, or say, passion for technology, Compugana, so Ekam, Eboa, and Uncomeninano, Yade, and Hon Seminano, Ede, Ebrevo. 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

Emma, you're there in Friday's edition of the Ultimate Sports Show. Now, Ubetimi, I'm monitoring live on Facebook, Mediama 92.9. Abraham, down what you have. You're two shows. So, my message is, I can't come, Mediama 92.

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1: FDA, a Jedi in Kratzway, that's me.
2: Sir, a quantum with him. Yeah, can you name? 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And Oma Bibri, Nagana, this year, Nemu won't perform months. The old year when you bet you, and it's your rubber who.
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2: Any tea, Tiabu Chenkomo, Aqua Manqua, Akunta Joe, Eddie Bro was Sempa, 94.7 FM. So,
4: it remained that I say, you are no more man on it. You almost see a cacra, you almost will hunu, yes, you are tea, in your trancia, yeah, cabum.
5: A memory debia, a bonusia, a permusia, a question of what a change in your home, our approach, said the Akum, any diabetrufi, the year who near her, the year, near the abba, the anyano, and you can say,
4: yes, abrochinkum on edim tintimpa
2: ye bere no ma hodoa e won ko for man so ye betimi dia bo gana amna fane to ma pefra o manyi buntu na habot sain passport won sensem ni nyina ye de bro e wa abrochinkum odwumade yi mu ye besa so mu akwanya no wa chere wa dwene
6: Robert David me ka say free Germany
7: Kobe okay. Yeah Amsterdam
6: concept no work for abrochinkum e wo mu e wa mana ne nemu wo mu atia mana no dia na o mu ti fie no mu kura na so program no mu aso project mu e nwanwa
2: shene so say ye meme ne da bia 6 p.m. Bogan near Abu Chinkumuni.

0: Abusia, and can't listen. No, now you're an anonymous body training BDN and Chichi once. And then, dear, then Toral Tafo toothpaste, Abbey Jama. Sad toothpaste, see, and when we are in your eye, a free BDN and in Pamprom. BDN will wait, and Mao see a fita. A bow will say who buy a free more. Now, a year if you can't with then Toral toothpaste, my way noom at the home. And my way noom, yes, shame. Inside a new hammer, what they are come home. Then Toral Tafo toothpaste, ne, a live global toothpaste. Hey, your mama, Franny Penina. Me a crabby go brush no sooner fetch you will say anapani and you may be a and one no sewo pebi atwa pharmacy and a shop I want in crime kuma sini gana afanen yina sewo pedu duwe tunsua fred 0266 503031 toothpaste ni a live global toothpaste ma wo se enkasa FDA aji ejedi enkra to yi atumi
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2: se obi a wode de yo koy our pharmacies and herbal shops. Now, what do you do? What phone number is it? 0244-186-612. 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A painful, a bad time, one more money for any kwada when you feel doing what train come home.
1: Angel Rock Mixture. 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

0: Gambling when you true, inti chanwa she yemu, and yama wana winding fiedum wachi. Gaming Commission of Ghana, ajin kratwe yatum.
1: Yes, FN must.
2: Oh, that edifice there, we normally call it, to my knowledge, it's called the mask.
1: And it gives signal to communication.
2: And that it gives signals. Sometimes in the night you see it blinking, setting out of lights.
1: And I'm at this negative effect also. Negative radiations via those living around it affect the negative.
3: Yaribi Emma, na sa

The World Health Organization and the International Commission on Non-Ionizing Radiation Protection have over a period of 30 years undertaken a research to ascertain whether or not exposure to the RF radiations from these telecom towers pose a threat to we as humans. Do they cause cancer? Do they cause any other harmful health effects? The results of research have indicated that exposure to the RF radiations from these towers are not harmful. There's no evidence of the said harmful effects as far as radiations are concerned, as far as exposure to these telecom towers are concerned. Radio frequency radiations are low powered and non-ionized. That is to mean that they do not have the potency to cause any damage to human tissue. The same technology is deployed in the use of microwave ovens in our various homes. We all use microwaves. It is interesting to note that even the devices that we use, our mobile phones, our tablets, our routers, they all have some form of radiations which are RF and do not pose a threat. So if the devices that we use that are close to us, we do not even see the potency of their causing harm, how much more they do the towers that are far apart from our localities. This is to let us know that research over the period, like I said, have indicated that there is no proof that there are any harmful effects or cancerous effects as far as our exposure to RF radiations that come from the telecom towers are concerned.

0: 逛逛。
1: My fear me, yeah. You say hepatitis. Me to a say, Mr. Moon, I say, why you be naked? Me, ya.
2: Asiatica, any bone fracture, I don't know. 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Dr. Kosia, do you have a treat?
1: Asiatica, ain't me any bone fracture? 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Ebe show me
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1: 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And Oma Bibri, Nagana, this year, Nemu won't conform months. The old year when you bet you, and it's your rubber who.
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1: Any tea, Tia Bruchenko, Aqua Manqua, Akuntejo, Eddie Bro was Semper, 94.7 FM. So,
3: you dream in Dana, say, you know, woman on it. You almost see a cracker. You almost will know. Yes, you are here. In your Asia, yeah, Cabum.
4: A memory debia, a bonusia, a permusia, a question of what you change your home, our approach, said the Akuhu, any diabet drufi, the Yahu, near her, the Ye, near the Abba, the Anyano, and you can say,
3: yeah, say. 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
5: Robert Gibby, because of free Germany.
6: 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Yeah, Amsterdam.
5: Cost of your work for Abrochin, where Omo Waman and Emma, Omo Asaman and Odiano Mutipi, Omo Kran, after program, after project, you are Emma.
1: Shannon, say a minute de bia. 6 p.m. Bogan near Abrochin Company.

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2: yes, it's in the world. Yes, it's in the world. Yes, it's in the world. Yes, it's in the world. Yes,
3: it's in the world. Adapto, fire down for you, Boto, fire down for you, Boto. I had one.
4: Now, Zavu, and woman, it does, but Yambra. Me sacrifice as someone I work on so. E do so pa. E bra me be wiase no. 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David e be ntisa.
1: Mo yen se.
4: Yes. Yam fane se bia bunsu run about. Me for honye example.
1: Me pe baby ana wo kudi bone no. Ti bo fa honye example.
4: So for se na make say.
1: Okay.
4: Won se me boom ni acho. Yam fane se bunsu run about. Me pe Accra. 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
1: Anwea.
4: And just a mecosa quenny mania.
1: Does your tie horse way?
4: Oh, yet they are, oh, Lord, head down Binyam, change your grass of Binyam. Once a year, oh, no one, the head down Binyamia. Eighty, oh, yeah, now dear, may the bell call me to me in my cabin in him. Your freebie be, will be your call to be a ubi. Your freebie be magic mirror.
1: Okay.
4: Yeah, magic mirror, no. Is your, and yet, I can't gasa. But yeah, sunny in ye bacano, a yen toma, but and money with Marino, too many appear.
5: And here, what FM?
4: Yan ya penny, I say pity toucher. Anna ink, you know, yen ink, I did you on the emuja. And he send me the pity toucher and a bow ink, you know. Now, me the apete magic mirror, no. Me the pitch, me the petty, can't you one, yana, because I, you know, apete a goo. Mirror, name dada. And he a begging to say, you hear television, no. I everyone is saying, Tatiana media bomoja no. Can be a between be a media better for say pa. Can you do her? Any age one for who be you? Say can you do her definitely? I will say driver any subrino. I never be seen. I can hear them. If she has it.
1: Any subrino is saying.
4: Oh, who did be a can any accident? Or no driver any? And we are driving here. For because most of the accident now, drivers in him what happened. Anybody
1: else?
4: What to? Made the type of car that moment now make country that moment in also Bible car say, Mumon Paya da
1: Mumbro
4: Namanko. And the moment now may you know car quay barbecue. I met type of magic mirror and say, Pa, I just can't saka chrono. I do will come over hot that. Onye twa mu nko ade ono na mata apo no ozo duro wa accident ye den esi na de owo ka enu bia no se e bia spirit ni pe nipa 5 a nipa 5 enya se nipa 5 na e bia moja be hwie dia ni moja be hwie gu a wen pra no wen wu no ho at spot no definitely moja no gu e ho no nko ade a obewu
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1: It's settled.
4: Yes, it's settled.
1: Hmm.
4: Yeah. Say enya that numbers of blood ne ya ebe koso enya later on umuzaka ne enya Ghana for na say kuro drivers ni nim driving eya so say dey wo ho
1: I see
4: yeah enti e bia e pebe 1 million blood e wo say enya accident
1: it's happened so accident
4: yes
1: ore Ghana for some kaya ka bia ebe bus Ghana system ni mu bia a nipa be chie gusu bia no a crossmo accident.
4: I was at work. You have your car. Mostly a brofun, a year can be bring your cottage society. Cars near the plan. Your mom, cars and a plan will soon as near the abba. Ain't he a boy cry a turn? A boy sukwa on fine your country or cabu who can't know what is away.
1: nature of nature animal. Of,
4: yes. Kabi ataya sa pan no. Me pass me for cars. Yeah, and I hear the man could see court. Oh, inti womo ye. Womo tra se kaya wo ye ko ye pe. Ye ba for the ye pe ni passe. Inti se kwa country we say enkonya as dem say. Ye pe ni passe if country we. Ye pe ni passe if country we. Ye pe ni passe if inti eye omo ye set omo ye settle area. Afi omo onbe yu omo nsa. Africa no so.
1: As accident it will
4: try. It will try. But one say ye will we are say and ye fabi bia no ma and tinuama to yen.
1: Tiny kwanzi a funny amount.
4: So we are living in a spiritual world. Babuaka, let me dear dance on say lady echere yama ya when ya do nyanko panwad and say ya ne wanam any moja and enya from this day's corner. You need to mediate any penny to everything is not normal. Tinu power fabi bia no man no ama tuno.
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1: 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A sacrifice.
4: And it's a Kobana
5: said,
4: yes,
1: baby.
4: Oh, Sammy, yes.
1: Dr. Cosby joining me, Cecilia. Dr. Cosby, who are my joining me now? Mkaye do baby, I do say that for Senka and Niji and Kamide Twasso. But I know I'm a Tehuka Kra edit show. A friend of our media guy, why are you a Juma of

0: na 3 days ago kojo tsase pa jodi ni esinyi ba 3 days ago ena me na social media ne so ena me hunu se abrante bi apostino na apostio ma apostino no na nye adepa
1: Jesus
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1: Jesus
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1: papa
0: news ada e wetch na nya pleasant
1: merci lord
0: the kidneys me nu nyina I say we drew end stage the kidneys so say akwa se last week and this week na maka kidneys was some sa say nya hweye nya hweye of a kidneys won
1: Jesus
0: You know, because the only option that was is say, and it's a Bokakoya transplant.
1: Amazing.
0: General Krasi Bianca Sami Frey, Apia Stadium, Editun, and him saying, Penphobio, Nim, Uncle, and Muama, Nayan Suya, and Yaya Famudia,
1: Yanko Ponchia.
0: A Yara Hosemo. 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I'm saying
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0: and Asasi
1: Radio.
0: No one also on your radio, ni be. Jordan, you phone in here, the Facebook, CCR. What's it?
1: Dialysis
0: Center. It is saying a dialysis machine, not you. And Tini Humo Genino, and so on, and a air tree. Ede akwa fidi ni mu na fidi na filter. 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Obi had 2 times a week. And the attendant said, "Ah, Obi had 2 times. Obi had 3 times. Why? You didn't need a CV and join it 3 times a week. Now 3 times a week,
1: pain,
0: you know.
1: Pain
0: and right, the bed was warm. Very painful. Very painful. Now a can also soak. Yeah, they be a make us say, 'What time do you want?' They will ask you. They will ask us, 'Do you want to meet me?'" 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
0: Oh.
2: And I want to cry a little bit from the soul.
0: Oh. Sisi Adia na doctor's neka.
2: Doctor's neka say, the kid is in the city. I'm only going to say. And then you're going to say, you're going to dance. I came up with my machine. And you know, because I'm going to call you. And then yes, I to say, I'm going to cry.
0: Oh.
2: O kidney say mo January.
0: Ewi.
2: E be mo ja. E say we you so na confirm. O je den den den. O bi high. E be on just in BP. Abi order. But the chances una ka so no. E no my one one about 30. E bi a so bi tia.
0: Mm.
2: And say some say say ka for you there. And two young grand grand so ya only be na ya e count there. That's a and a sound as am sound mo there. O di for. That's a who mo ara on.
0: Oh.
2: I'm going to go to the hospital.
0: Women in Zawodia, when you be a Sabi Unumonsa, when you be a seven previous, I was smoky.
2: Oh, the
0: Ye best say in a tier four. Now, omotimi aba umwawate. 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
0: Asasi Radio na Oye Juma finally we. Ena ono ase onye radio beam to ono anse kwa hene Juma kakrakra. 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
3: earlier stage
0: we're hospital there and sana ya saba base 400,000 Ghana cedis for kidney transplant and you some kitu opasa say and you know what image you saw the radius you nation who ye so kidneys in kwampun say ya and your testimony kasiya pa hey asaba kwa kami ujua si ya niwe di esika for ya diyo nankenyo hiye ni bati so no na wase nke bono. 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But number you did solid for fans near
3: 055
0: 055
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3: 335
0: six Program a shas from January to this day. Sika ye raise Ediama wana a yare a more than 250,000. Sika ye raise or Casafidio so Ediama wana a yare wana in Tiapo wana a copper of Pobodo Semno was more than 250,000. That is a Sika for free 2.5 billion scattered them. And yeah, so
3: your
0: tear fire dear too much. Oh my idea too much. Oh my idea too much. Radin Shram Wati. Now on Sham on San Juma so. On Sham on Juma. What him so be all my one be you? A lady back off was a prophet. Make a tribe you and I'm a tea, lady back crab acquire ye supportino. Oko tribe no tin or jab you and to. And this kind of Sunday.
3: Sure.
0: And yes, we'll be the baby or Sanko Fau. This can you crown.
4: Papa, sometimes oh, Boba, Bones and Nebbia will be as any 3 cities.
0: Yeah,
4: you can send 150 persons.
0: Yeah, hey, and you saw,
4: Papa.
0: Hey, and you saw, Pa. Niamo, you know, a radi slam, a radi penibit me a slamo. Yet you ain't mean a shame found. Now, me de be a dear miss and say, contribution be a woo ye piano, and must have any been told. Mempire me bono, set me must have any been told no this year,
4: play man.
0: Mema sadi ni ntu ni oma. 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Yes, support ye ni akanti. Ah, brandi onwa ye ne juma. 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
3: 2 months ago, he was here.
0: Bosumi mienu o. Bosumi 2 months ago.
3: He was here with us. Baha.
0: 2 months ago. Ye ni di nkomo. Eni adie. 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
3: Amazing.
0: Just look at that. And after 2 months, pe, could you say okay? Says yes, I sent them. Problem bemwa. I did the rate at which I did say I sent them. A contempt.
4: Papa. I think that July. No, latter part of June. Mammy be bash, and I'm a bomb man. I'm a catcher and say, sir, who couldn't complain? It's any tea and no, Jan was a metro idea about Cababa.
0: No.
4: Until Friday, the following Thursday, no friends any crew yard or the hospital. And Omuja, Omuja, and the test, some so much. The now, it's on coffee, and Tomo man require further labs. Now, results in about the following Monday. Until Nanajo Sunday, no friends said, no home funnel, I'm going to call some hospital. Omuja, and the test, if you're more hushy. And now, Omuji, the birth Monday, and Opa. Tuesday, I'm sending the call, Masamai. I also almost see a moon, no more transfer and call UGMC. Papa. 125 days.
0: Oh,
4: I'm gonna say what? Tenth year. I'm gonna say there be a born on Thursday. One week can do. Papa,
0: as a son of what?
4: Oko, I'm gonna say what? Tenth year. I'm gonna say there be yari and a monan towards here. Why yari 2 weeks born? No be a born that day. I dey born and I'm dead in the hospital. No, you're not Juma. So, oh, no, you're not Juma. Koba.
0: Number, no, Momo number near 055
3: 0553
0: 3369
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0: 0633 0133 0133 0133 0133 0133 0133 0133 0133 0133 0133 0133 0133 0133 0133 0133 0133 0133 0133 0133 0133 0133 0133 0133 0133 0133 0133 0133 0133 0133 0133 0133 0133 0133 0133 0133 0133 0133 0133 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
0: Well, me say, if it's time of breaking news, nature, my ebasa, sa. 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
1: Menoka say, you know, 4,341 Ghana cities. 4,341 Ghana cities. Your pim so could do 50,000. My Raden Kamakuma and support you.
0: Amen.
1: Raden Kamakuma. Number near 055 payment received 566 Ghana cities 50 pesos from ITC Limited. Samuel Techi ascended 10 cities. And I think so. Benis Gali Dawute ascended 20 cities. And I think so. Janet Abladi Abla Ajay ascended 20 cities. Emmanuel So ascended 20 cities. And Belinda Abenaglo ascended 10 cities. Hilda Agbefu ascended 20 cities. Jennifer Bonu ascended 10 cities. Is that what you mean? Sound crap,
2: Papa? Have you asked an the kind of
1: candy
2: banana thing.
1: Ivy Forsen ascended 20 cities. Stephen Ousa ascended 30 cities. Grace Aban ascended 20 cities. Alberta Aqua ascended 21 cities. Stephen Lajaka ascended 21 cities. Ophelia Anan 20 cities. Set Osei ascended 60 cities. Afe Joseph Kweku into me ascended 20 cities. Esther Kweku Dia ascended 82 cities. Joy Kwame Ze ascended 21 cities. Albert AJ Jr. Ajete ascended 31 cities. Cephas Adoboy ascended 11 cities. Bless Adika ascended 51 cities. Mabel Esinam Avafo ascended 14 cities. Samuel Ablometi ascended 51 cities. Sylvia Mensa ascended 102 cities. Dorcas Azuma ascended 40 cities. Lamsi Zounu ascended 20 cities. Janet Yawa Gozo ascended 20 cities. Nyamesu Ata Mame Enterprise ascended 50 cities. Martha Asari ascended 20 cities. Philip Lumont ascended 50 cities. Ben Akuvi ascended 30 cities, 50 persons. Afe John Na ascended 100 cities. Vivian Glee ascended 50 cities. Mary Enchel Kofi ascended 101 cities. Melody Boateng 50 cities. Eunice SL 51 cities. Jennifer Lapleku ascended 20 cities. Deborah Na Dede 20 cities. Maxwell Ewa Asene 10 cities. Atambiri Adakfari Adakfai Asene 100 cities. And Afenso Set Bodipe Asene 31 cities. Ayama New Jerusalem Enterprise Asende 21 cities. Belinda Bete Asende 21 cities. Emmanuel Ampa Asende 40 cities. Celestine Akapu Asende 30 cities. Joseph Tay Asende 60 cities. Anthony Mensa Asende 50 cities. Joshua Tamin Asende 50 cities. Juliet Asabia Asende 100 cities. Alberta Ansa Asende 51 cities. John Marty D Enzo Asende

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0: The battle metroso, Nancy Sosu as any 55 cities.
1: When I'm sure.
0: And I think so. Michael Atobi as any 20 cities.
1: When I'm sure.
0: Say I think I'll do a feed in a 201 patch. Oh, yes, so let's see for fans that they are Yenia Bakwa. I didn't have to dialysis. So, oh, yes, I'm true. Nia, I didn't have to do my song from Kumase Abankra. And Yadia Abono Quentin Fee. And I yes, support your friend Candyman. 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
0: FM Abranti Waye Juma Huni na Ene Yaria Bono Amani Kidis Nedru End Stage and Yadina to dialysis so na eka egwechi no enyasem ketwa kura ye ya fem as a radio station asempa FM yesu ye recibit me at least it me receive 50,000 na ye de amano adia support ye nu anaya research mu e also kwe kidney transplant but before bit me aye no ajeni condition na stable condition be stable ne ho kakura ne 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The Upers also support him, Pacho Kitwe Bienza Ukra, the Ukra Biao de Bai, Bebuabu Ninano. Number near 055 055 333 333 333 333 333 333 333 333 333 333 333 333 333 333 333 333 333 333 333 333 333 333 333 333 333 333 333 333 333 333 333 333 333 333 333 333 333 333 333 333 333 333 333 333 333 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333 333 333 333 333 333 333 333 333 333 333 333 333 333 333 333 333 333 333 333 333 333 333 333 333 333 333 333 333 333 333 333 333 333 333 333 333 333 333 333 333 333 333 333 333 333 333 333 333 333 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

0: adia chebia erwade nyankopo adaroma ene ya san sorry ahodimu aba ejumam and then a Friday on a Simpa 94.7 FM. We need a prophet nanaya osafo mena otna frisa break of bebra premo ebeto what to say. 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
0: 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same problem please help me also a similar problem no we message you send ya na say aka na shede mu a na busuafo nyina agya na ho anyezo ye je nti enu asa ye nua no send ya 1000 or say please I have sent you 1000 for Candyman. My name is Sandra. We grew up in Fountain New Town. I lost his contact, but we'll get it through another friend. God bless you. Also, on the try a new year, Fountain New Town. A friend, Sandra. That's Ashtown. A friend is Sandra Kumasi, but a name on no free Kumasi, no ten in Kanzuache. Into a betty say, yeah, down for no a candy man the kidneys are saying no only option like a crono so no or so no so at this Sunday and na ya boa boa no at the cost support you know a yare hosem ya koto sew and ne ano pain so adiachi ya yes and say and ne yin yina ye bit yin ya ba konsu yin sa uchoni ono so enya a mouth stroke. And yeah, so on so ya juma wo Fox FM on so ya juma UTV. Why you want me a baby? I'm no kasi on so na ho den sem and so form. Hey. Eh wo.
1: Where is your Lord?
0: Eh pa. Pasanus ya ba bon pa ya ma ye ne tie for. Papa men king kan kakra wo mo enso de omo de aba na yentimi ento aso emfa mawo en anopay Esther kwaku dia asani 31 cities Rejoice Sekunu asani 11 cities Elizabeth Kokovi asani 20 cities Henry OGG Ashilex is it Ashley? Okay. Was sending 10 cities. Daniel Echiampon was sending 100 cities. Cynthia Afo was sending 21 cities. Pat 2020 Enterprise has sending 10 cities, 50 pesos. Sanso Enna Bright Anku has sending 30 cities, 30 pesos. AJ Kodia Kelvin Akwesi has sending 10 cities. Evans Kwabena Ghana, and so I send it 20 cities.
1: But you know, I just saw
0: Amen. Okay. And now I think so. Joyce, Aye, I send it 21 cities.
1: Eradin Sherelle.
0: Michael, Auntie, and so I send it 31 cities.
1: Eradin Sherelle.
0: Sarah, Techua, I send it 10 cities.
1: Eradin Sherelle.
0: Elite. Premium, I send it 25 cities, 50 pesos.
1: Yes, Christo own Shirao.
0: DCB Ventures, and so I send it 20 cities.
1: Radin Shirao.
0: Florence, Enyankwabia, I send it 51 cities.
1: Nyamin Shirao.
0: Recta Akogo, I send it 50 cities.
1: Radin Shirao.
0: Teresa Michelle, I send it 5 cities.
1: Radin Shirao.
0: And I think so. Magbola Enterprise, I send it 20 cities, 50 pesos.
1: Radin Shirao.
0: Metwaso the amount. Margaret, Muyi, Ezra send it 20 cities.
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1: Eradon Shirao.
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1: Eradon Shirao.
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1: Eradon Shirao.
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0: Evelyn Berry Aku Segla Asende 21 cities.
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0: Abigail Akusua Tutua Ofusuhine Asende 10 cities.
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1: Eradon Shirao.
0: Don Nice Enterprise Asende 20 cities 50 pesos.
1: Eradon Shirao.
0: Mary Abeka Asende 30 cities 50 pesos.
1: Eradon Shirao.
0: Amen Wabisa Atibile Francis Asani 52 cities.
1: Eradon Shirao.
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0: Delight Akos Dowu Asende 50 cities.
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1: Eradon Shirao.
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1: Radon Shirao.
0: 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Enoch Adoko asende 31 cities. 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Enoch Akofi Sam asende 10 cities. Patience Folly Ayoko asende 10 cities. Victoria Kususani asende 20 cities. Paul Kojo Ba asende 51 cities. Mary Anoche asende 51 cities. And Frederick Kwame Kweku asende 6 cities. Emmanuel Odoy asende 101 cities. Vida Neku Yohunu asende 20 cities. And Mary Ajumi asende 52 cities. Miller Jackson asende 50 cities, 50 persons. We are from AJ Ajete wasende 20 cities. Charity Sadinam Kudahlo asende 21 cities. Agbemo Afezi asende 15 cities. Afezo Stephen Entia Mwamafu asende 100 cities. Joseph Enim asende 50 cities. PK Ventures asende 30 cities. Afezo Hega Chum asende 30 cities. Monica Kwaten asende 20 cities. Yusuf Icon Allah Obeying asende 20 cities. 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Rubin Ajiman, anya Edem Sikapakunu, wenya 50, wasende ya 50 cities. Rejoice. That's some more. Asende yen 11 cities. 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Asende 10 cities. Adam Modove Ventures. Asende 50 cities. Elizabeth Kwanza. Asende 5 cities. Ajua AJ. Asende 10 cities. 50 persons. And a Helen Doche asende 21 cities. Samuel Owusu Dede. Asende 20 cities. Ernestina Banoko asende 20 cities. Victor Kwesi Wyoming asende 50 cities. Sarah Labi asende 20 cities. Esther Kwashi 25 cities. Emmanuel Amua asende 102 cities. Lydia Osei asende 6 cities. Paul Kaliwa asani 50 cities.
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0: 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Number
1: near
0: 055-33-69-711. Pastor Andrews, but minya ne bompaye if I'm a wanna a supporting you. Dear Beba, Samuel. Nanaya Ozu Safo. Samuel Nanaya Ozu Safo. 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Yan Twasso.
1: Papa Anapay Wama Makuma Bubu. Fisher Papa, we ever bomb pire amma wana will contribute. Nan Anapay, but say within Nasika Siema Radese Papa, say ye mubi yet him come, not a tremada bojum, no muchari dear for sunny, no posa to botonesi canu bottom, no one qua, mid of four with Yemi and a 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

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I pray, we pray with the joint oil and then a prayer. 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

0: yesterday in the name of Jesus.
1: In the mighty name of Jesus Christ. 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Ye afena obesende. Yeah, or sending it there Tuesday, you're sending it there Wednesday, you're sending it there Thursday, you're sending it there and there. They are fine on us over Sunday. A Radinian coupon connect to one, you know. And we yes to Christ,
0: yes,
1: and we yes to Christ,
0: yes,
1: your mompa,
0: my catala papa, a radia connetuma, a radia connetuma, your destiny, or more blessing, your connetuma, or more juma.

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1: Wonderful.
0: 57,485. Now, ye 50,000 Bema, Yenya Candyman. Na dear Ake Chile, Kwame Jetria, AK-47. And ye besen, dear, so a rapier, a boy, no my. At least, Yenya 10,000 crowns of the moon, no swa, and ye bad crown. Tinipam, you know, and I ye support you more in a day. But your number, no, ye 055 055 333 69 611 055 055 333 69 611 055 055 333 69 611 055 055 333 69 611 055 055 333 69 611 055 055 333 69 611 055 055 333 69 611 055 055 333 69 611 055 055 333 69 611 055 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
0: 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Stanley Awunyo asende 15 cities. 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
1: cities.
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0: 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Victoria Azaho, ascending 11 cities. Benjamin Amano, ascending 51
1: cities.
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1: cities.
0: And I think so, Sir Frank Jewel, trading enterprise, ascending 21
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0: think so, Comfort Ajiman, was sending 10 cities. Kujo hesa obetime nya kandidia na kasa. 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
2: Odi so boko me jeso.
0: Ya da Eradin Yankopon ase. Sani a Tuesday no. 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

0: Victoria Azaho ascending 11 cities. 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The Lord is my shepherd ascending 20 cities. And I think so. Sir Frank Jewel Trading Enterprise ascending 21 cities. Aminko Ventures ascending 20 cities, 50 persons. And I think so. Comfort Ajiman was sending 10 cities. 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Jessica Kabuki ascended 20 cities.
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2: 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And the crown of a tenor at Dawson.
0: Oh,
2: and he, Madame Massa, and ye easy, keeping the cacking as a man. The Casamo beyond funny killing some in Yagro. Last time, poor Major Mikochakini 2 times, and Doctor Sepper, me age, you know, the beer want to cry, okay, diminim this year, less than a year, Messiah's a problem, and you know, the Casset, a dear, am I a poem doing something here, and so I'm at the atomic and true. And so how much the atomic and two. And yes, I
0: will break.
2: Physically, I must say, Anton Chino. A year on a brave woman. I face so won't be near Bia, Nipa won't change in answer by some for Monqua, because it will be a BS with Giant over the room. And he, and ye easy. They said, enough for you, I'm a phobia qua. My phobia qua, she said, I'm no castle, you will see. And I'm so you see, I will be any mean chance to see, ain't you know. Simpessa, you saw a cordial so cry, and my head, dear mammy. She's a Mavaria. She's here, Mavaria, and my conjunction of my back as I'm there. And he, and ye easy. And 2 teams, she's here, I was some pound, they make her say. And for a pony in Saint Niagara, kidness and a deer. And this is a typhoid, and this is a malaria. And when name point is someone else in the known name of Boo, when Nemo Boo cried on the Sasha, Bosunia, the chair at the court. Nemo King India, and one pass and my kind woman, and a brave woman, and ye easy. 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
1: 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Yeah.
0: Mi number kwa de common. Mi number ne 0244 21 00 76 76.
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1: Enra, Lady Baku send you 1,000 friend. Or see a friend Sandra. Or see no one on the Fanti New Town.
0: Yedu
1: 50,000 ma wa dia ka kire bia no so de yebema ono so no so de ahwe na pom de ho nsem
0: machi
1: eti ubese su number ne su biem se ne be ya so bi nso pese o send him out directly a wetimi aye wa
0: me pa cho me number ne
1: I mean, found CRC, a radin show.
0: Madame, you should be the chief.
1: Asida, a radidia. Asida, a radidia. Hey, Kojo, Tanasia. And you, Izo, I ran to the make us a fine result.
2: But I said, voice no send here, no say, why you ready?
1: Yeah.
2: Send a kidney, nini, di, ni, bishi. I was a kidney, apart from seeing your donor, no. You need to go through
1: a match.
2: A lot of tests to see, say, a bear match answer. Nonetheless, no, he's not donating for free. He's getting a message now. Or he's ready to do that, but I won't send Kayeno. So I'm checking the BBI already. I ain't come once. So what he say? I say he's not doing for free. But what he say? And we should understand him. But 400 now, or 400,000, and I think say.
1: And so now, until there's 8 billion, I say more.
2: Now, Robert. Robert, so we need reality.
1: Yeah.
2: When you get problem, that is where you get to know, say, people don't do things for free. Uh-huh. I hope, say, obey, or send came, put, say, fans no wahwa, say, si can no wahwa. I think you beat him in a cassa, you say, you say, or an individual, he need doctors to educate him. A chair is say, oh, so what the enemy in Winnaya Bako can live with you, provided say, Obashaw, who see you when you say, for him to understand it well. Answer probably Obetias here, he might reduce the amount, but we are not expecting say, Obaku free. What do you say?
1: Yeah,
2: I get that. And he, your mom pay my union on Iron Shay. I have within me, say, Yamebe mammy solution on my mingle. say then I may say because the, it is the faith that drives everything. So so yeah the tier phone so I say is it about saying
1: is it up my check
2: yeah the tier for us say yeah yeah they back to journal. When we anymore say not at least multimedia
1: 59,430
2: okay 33 pesos okay yes sir it is presumed to the 10,000 number kwami ajitia okay until we're coming we're giving candy
1: 50,000 so 10,000
2: kwami cried or yare yache ache for years but we need to also support him yeah.
1: Okay.
2: Yeah, that tier for us a prophet. Amaya dear. They've really done well.
1: Amaya
2: dear. I wish you have one who said this is the downside of incentro juma no. Sometimes oh wow, one thing central ni be deep be. We bus as well, yeah, na young for se be two kind quabro channel.
1: They
2: be for all you know, maybe an yeah, we be not enough to them. But Nisi Ken yina sa. On Cassabium, Boso, Shishawa, Obertin, and maybe a new womb, and a Bima Quaba, if you must call your mamma. Tea, and yet easy my yens and truffle, but a Juma, you say, I far to your honson, and two bompire no bobia my. Yet the tear phones was a bium yeezy canny free beer, and then pie beer past Andrews a dear any more bomber womb beano. A radiman in Rem and my womb, Amaya, dear Dutu.
1: Amen. Okay, Sisiano, you drew 62,602.
2: Oh, okay.
1: 83 pesos.
2: Okay. Well, in tea, we just see an area. Candy, number your person called Beggy. Na a tear fool when you're bad. Or say, Tanakermo, or Robert Hakermo from go penny boy, did then, secondly. Odidia when you have reflux in the channel of the near the on say who be done all of a sudden say a branch about console 36 years or no so in your kidney problem I'm on all your campaign a prophet or no, he's able to get money to go to the dialysis or say 3 years in why dialysis when you are done and prophet who your body why you pale I just say he's dying. I'm fancham is so tamia. Why he pale, which is what draining horn near there and he's campaigning. Or 36 years, prophet. And your kidney issues. Or no so dear nay and sign ye bibia and ya braba bonny bio. Na o bipia own him. And a bp no pressure na tanana swana are affecting nay ye can say me kidneys. So once a bp near de bia the worst he could do is a bemo tia or yakakra. But once a yeno self medication tea. We want to a cotto painkiller, neko. But painkiller, no, it doesn't cure. It tells
1: a suppressive pain.
2: Never now a multi pain is a jai pain for a moment. What you say? Aha. Oh, I be banu a rape painkiller, so I'm a Siciano. Prophet, or no son and amwa, or your campaign. No. Machine, now you did a show, huma, you did train, you know. Or my and a hassa, and to a better, a why ye. You can't kill her, Dana. A soa, sir. It is your mother, Shena, and an insan and soa, sir. Processing in the ANS hour. Into her, and hanging out soa, because you're renting it, see your own. Tibia, you being an honor. It's what the evidence will be, yes, he can power your dialysis every day, sir. Pa! Look at the pain. The BRG said, yeah, dear, show him. Ne who you crew, ne who chase it. And he said, yeah, candy can. You don't need to leave Abrabo Boni Bia, so on no monsa, oh, ye we, and sana Aba. And periodically, yen check ye BP, yen check ye kidneys.
1: What I feel, back pains,
2: any idea,
1: waist pain, utitai pyro. So now I could check it in term. Hey,
2: na yen yina, yen share ya pomon.
1: Let I know more.
2: Avoid a normal ano dear here.
1: In fact, Jones also show.
2: Aha, a normal ano dear here. So, Bozo Bohon, mosquito spray was spraying what him. So, I tell you, healing your mako, money, dear, will be on one baby sent to be one way at or se media me hwini yo no otim. You are killing yourself, minia. 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
1: Nye izo kojo.
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1: Ni ho.
2: Nti we want you to live and live well. Se be ya nyoma be ko yi.
1: Very well.
2: Na that's a prophet.
1: O pa ko si.
3: Nka we die ka mi person be ke ba no kind na kojo ka se 36 year old guy boy ni die no and a man ni die no. And I would say eya ekosi se so ubi no so mo every 2 months bi ai na omo am working ni problem se omo wo omo association omo president no andra oba ha no mo be ye intervene no obi bi sana no so why dialysis for 13 years na obi so ho no mo a bebi a kujue kakura sana sana ye ntia de sha hom kon
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2: nti sa
3: anya sa if your stomach goes on no because ni sa left no mo dey na ye ye nti right
2: no mo le be ye
3: ah sha a stomach goes on no mo ye baby fresh
2: then can you imagine
3: e no so o se wa ko oko e no so plastic surgery no be no kra no so o se on prepare for 12,000 cedis and sana na yes, I be to me cry pie. It's not a good situation.
2: If you want to leave there, Prophet, I'm saying, what's that? You're just going alone, so now you're going to be a man. Because anything about it, you know, a big money. It's a stress, it's a force, a mon shem, who su ye.
1: Why? Yeah, you were at CBM for my radio.
3: Oh, yes.
1: Chef. Yes. Ayana ni pakura mienyi enya kwa enyi nya bibi nya so na wadi ase.
2: Yes. Yes.
1: Yes. Yes.
2: Yes. Yes. Yes.
1: Hey,
3: prophet.
1: I know.
4: Easy. When I see the man, I'm going to push up.
1: I'm telling you. 36
4: years.
1: Mabutu pao. Mabutu. And you probably brain am yaum. Anyway. Maminda is a power specialist about hospital for us. For a number to do, Maminda power specialist about hospital I say. Hepatitis, sciatica, arthritis, gonorrhea, syphilis, kasemu yao, mipacho, hernia, kidney problem, biafako die. Power specialist about hospital. 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Abner Rise, a Yima Kuma Kone, sir, two. A two person no more fee, and a person no more etoma. Make sure say Abner Rice now better. Upe saw your fried rice. Upe saw ton jollof rice. And that's a plain rice. Say wo ye ato and now wo ye di ufie. Eya yusu Abner Rice. Food and Drugs Authority ajia tum se. Emo papa di di Abner Rice. Ye kojo.
2: Echo ye nye ibi wa. Abran tene no sende voice note man. Wa frame.
1: Okay.
2: Or say 4 billion na now walk on, and yes, or say obe genus out,
1: okay.
2: Maybe a brand tear see,
1: okay.
2: Or say only needing corn or car say, oh, inti se still, or your donation in mana still, on begin 4 billion na
1: oh, okay.
2: Aha, and yes, or no, ne charge 4 billion. What I say? It's no bizarre, say, so no year donation, I so betia na, okay. And as I still
1: 4 billion.
2: Go wo, or tea, or one no say, no, so yeah. Beggy 4 billion. I had no busano, and you no ne charge 4 billion.
1: Okay,
2: baby,
1: no, radishan,
2: and yes, I know, patch, maybe a brand auntie, I see. 4 billion, and the minu, I say, Utia, proceed, and I be femuno. And I'm say, yeah,
1: doctors, the Beggy, hospital bills,
2: no. 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
1: surgery no.
2: Surgery no transplant no se sa na ye kan
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1: 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Would it choose ya or see a fita. 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
2: and yellow.
1: Toyota Vitz.
2: And a yellow
1: gun. And a yellow gun chain chain.
2: Oh.
1: Yellow egg gun chain chain. I don't know. I turn the cow, the yellow crack. The shen and mash and a bushia. And the DNO. And no be a crack of a can. 22nd, on the second year, and a
2: oh.
1: And a photo. And on the second 2 days ago.
2: 2 days ago.
1: And no we a can.
2: Oh, we dear, in free Ghana, your money and fisherman.
1: Missy number this will be 0243 939957 and 0207 975768. Oh, my young Kaya, you need better. I love grab water. No, could you? Yo?
2: I love the prophet.
1: Open
2: cell or bad down on so timid.
1: Yes,
2: may your kubi prophet. Yes. Nemaya 9 or the metra woman, metra one and a yerin yemi, wa one tafu. No one na.
1: Hey,
2: and crown of penny da, na ketuanya, ketua da, na penny na. Omo de tree, car, chicken, tell your frame your cassas and creminis as enter for an amsenels and 9 was a coopy,
1: my uncle
2: patch or double poison.
1: Oh,
2: no, same crown at the hour, and I wish chinny, which chin I'm a come for, I will have man.
1: Wow.
2: Or sin and say, dear, omo da
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7: abina pokuwa ah we nie
6: Thomas Space na ne Thomas Space ne fe no ba cho bra Facebook adom 106.3 FM na fe YouTube abina o so microphone maya me nsom sey
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0: not a fan of Macken. 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Yagatun the Yenshena, a soldier, now Basaba Samba. And the best one in our beer, one cannot come to you in your butter. Remember that ever by pro, name on Abacasa. 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
1: 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Like I indicated to him, Yangono, the issue is not too much of Efutu and Agumo. A group of people who are terrorizing people that we have to deal with. 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I Yabe implement towards Obama, the Madina, our offer so long, you know, and in our bosses.
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1: Africa map as it is, no. And Africans they draw. And only Europeans, no, did it. Our base on one philosophy of life. They are objective, economic and political objectives. In favor on the ground, no, and favor African country. And you say an African country like Togo, demand say it should be redrawn. So a genuine issue of concern. But to redraw, go ahead and redraw it. Now, there's going to be a lot of contentious issue. One young here near the banner. There was Union Mai, if you will, one at side of a border and the another side of near the Beba and the park.
0: It's a professor, a Yensu, and our tenant canoe. Now, only you know, and what she said, Sawasha and Sakayano, and I said, yeah, it's Yenoa. Was he a lady, woman on Cabaya, Yaman and Naho, never Yashasa and Sakayabi, a bit to me, Boma, and Noba Bois, a ten say, Ruba to the honing in at watching it. Now, what Sambashas, yes, say, Afinobema, Kemake, Ato Tuas, yeah, at Titi Moa, and do help it to me ever.
1: Babini Fools, a solution, be what I'm clear, friend, anthropologists, and historians. Net Masia and Kobe propose and get it for eternal as you give back. One for your nephew, into a winner, yeah, of course. You know, I'm welcome or to put you near there. You know, be brave, how to get for your copy skipping. Be brave, no one to rent you, I say, well, my school, I bassa. You do more, you know, be brave. You see, I'm here, sir, the monkey, sir. Did you see from this development? No, many should say.
0: Aye,

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1: Well I find it very difficult. Some of us are used to the UN systems. We're used to world politics and world affairs. I'll be very much afraid, say, Togo proposal, world, I'm talking about UN, because I'm part of Togo for Kano. You're going to swap for any Western world, for any Western country. And of course, when you put them collectively, Asia, when you put them collectively, Latin America, Central America, the Oceania, Europe, etc., North America, almost does change the African continent in terms of the mapping size. I don't think say any country in the Western Hemisphere, I don't think say any country in Europe, neither the Oceania region, sorry to use the word, it will never happen today, not tomorrow. And the point again is that what exactly is Togo seeking to attract? What exactly are they seeking to attract? Also, my proposal, put something out there. Maybe Togo wants their voice to be heard. That's okay. But there was a genuine resolution tabled by His Excellency, the President of the Republic of Ghana. He won. I would say, he defeated the other side of it. Even with that, can there be an implementation? Some of us are saying that it will never happen to me today. It won't happen tomorrow. It burst up at the time. Any baby, or maybe talk about the resolution on President Mama, a resolution on attractive, favorable. Beyond that, and one, no. Now to go back and reflect on the world map and the mapping, positioning, geographical location, etc., of this government, of these countries, you know, even within Africa, can Togo tell us, if the map is to be shifted, to be twisted, to be reshaped, on a Ghana, how are they going to do it? Does that mean, say, Yan Shifty Emra Volta, where the previous, the German colony had? It won't happen like that. And then let's look at the demarcation of the world as we speak. The continents of the world. There's no size of my palm. It doesn't belong to anybody. Post First World War, post Second World War. First World War, now there were a lot of territorial grants and then you'll be out there. That was one of the fights. People fought and engaged and took places. Now, you hear First World War near you Second World War, no? Let us look at the Second World War. That one also, there were territories of the world that na e honzo se yede
2: e fair
1: to kun ye no e bi so ko fae. So now if we're talking about a bibi to say Pacific, South Pacific, South Pacific, the islands are sandwiched in between New Zealand and Australia, Tonga

0: mana wo betu na so mpemfu kire de se se azi bibia tuto ye ya yami ya no enyu biri ya ze wo gbogbe ama fito ochina ruko no obi a obosho ni bibia wo mu bibia ode oko ama ya woda no kire Monday wo wanom na wo betu awo school sa hura was it one banana to know? It is social. Do my favorite to work in the day. Uncle my Yangan Education Service, the Mansuna Ministry of Education, the Mansuna Computer Placement Center, the Ladies in Common, work in SNP day in the Ubili or Yaza placement to know. We will report our no, now we are too much.
1: Now, almost can say be a 6 and 7. Go, yeah, what do?
0: What in the day? How free in our yard? Nansu, what kind of evening? Evening now, what kind of one cut day? 7 p.m., 6 p.m., 5 p.m., 4 p.m., another day, 10 p.m. The way you're waiting some day. Even now, you need to end up in the Friday day. Yes, you need to pay for some of work. No, we'll do our shadow. Now, we'll be reporting number from Manu with 2 hours.
1: Oh, Mammy, now I say, Kojo Mensa Abraham Pamane Bono into or see a sin name, Mre, a yet day, once Embassyam, USC, Behundu, Yabron Kruma, Yibehunu, Bebia, a ya, oh, for Bebia do Banatro, now sweat me a frase, a true animal. 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
4: 18th August 2026. No, anajo. Anya complain, say, Papa Abdul Nasir. Our complainants of your complaints, a comforted chairman, or Majini Moto, Okada now Wayan, or Matrisika one or so, and Librantari, and now a cure na Omujini Sika any phone and Omudi Moto no so yade a coy. In theatres, I'm a dear, my patrol team, our Chief Inspector Camedano. Omone Chief Inspector Bismarck Botre, G Sergeant Neno Abdul Razak, Peter Amma, any Alex Akowa, Omuya Patrol Team, any motorbike team, no, Omu Chesi Wom. Nti Omu Chesi Wom, Breye Fa, Nomuko, Omu Abokobi, Nomu Shedem, no motorbike, no Masha Sadem. 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

0: accused person, Ishmael, Atibiaku, our Okada driver, any Amamu Harrison, Ishmael, 20 years, and Amamu, 19 years, any Bakubia, we gane, a kahu, and the Omini moto no crossing, and na Ishmael did you at the trainers. 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In tea, Yama, Yachiom. Say, a bomb quid at the Omco court. Now, court at the Omasem. Now, a man for a woman, Medina, say, aha, Yamboko noah. Aha, a jumble, a bray, a bombine. A jum, our hanum. And I'm calling schools be brave. I want to move. Yeah, yeah, you must be say about be a hobby.
1: Jonathan,
0: that's a modern chairman of about Medina. I'm a book on a young so. Yes, see, Cocramo, I'm very
1: sad.
0: Also, I'm very sad. Yeah, but you know, yeah, any police or yeah, a resource IGP. Wamaye akadie aye di ye juma.
1: Ana
0: ye police yansan e shian yiye. 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
2: Inti shai ma ye na wasi. 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But
3: I'm a dresser. In him executive textiles. Mm-hmm. Be a ton to my come up our decision of executive textiles. Nana Ajimine, Holland, to my papa, executive textiles near ton or a year decision of Nana Ajimine and a yenitia Obagana or Babi D from 10 days been or Babi Wu or Ghana. Yes, Yami had more China and a neyeno a basso and a year decision of you say Flinger. Brush 3A.
2: Okay.
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2: Monkose.
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3: O send send message.
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2: 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Yeni kani entie ensema, eto ujano.
4: 25 HIV estimates and projections, which is done by the Ghana AIDS Commission, and the report came out this year. We can see that for Western region, we have about roughly 23,000 plus people that we estimate are living with the virus in the region. Okay, if we look at our new infections, it has reduced slightly from somewhere around 992 persons newly infected with HIV. What this means is that if you should do further breakdown, it means that every day we are getting at least 20 people getting infected in the region. HIV treatment is working, but then we cannot make any gain if the treatment that is working is being in a way counterworked with new infections.
2: And yeah, and Tremununa Antonio Francis, who quite a mantem, Penya Ghana is commissioned with you, Manim, a shaman to ye. Nature say, a mantem nemuno, dear Amanabono Chen say, Debian Nipamian Sanya HIV Adiano, Debiano, Nipamian San Enya, a drunkassier, and in the night a Jack Quamena and Padua to Sudubaco, a Premdo Hene, a Dinkomodio Cayeni.
5: Go on one way, the Western region, you be to me at such a bad news. Tabby, before I saw another, I be quoting another from a Lumodono. And what's there? A beer and a Jumasam Ayazan, Mofama Yijumaye, and the school, no pan and the Buddha Woko school. Woko school, Wuntumo Yijumaye, then 1 year. Only Adoko, na Eboko school, na Ebu Yijumaye, no, Abedin Ebekaway. A beam, the Wakan, then Galamse, and also Wama no Homdo. Honestly, I dear, all promoted the Madano. 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
6: very troubling because the HIV and AIDS no bibia ya babidu yaka wase mdema but bibia kwane koso eche ubibia eche use yenteki ye sexual health seriously esansu chense yenia ye wo krumu anu yenyo mabasa basa lot of you know these prostitutions near the Diocoso nightlife and also a boss so into boys no only girls girls and I say in fashion condoms or much minds being used to ain't you know a very troubling situation. I feel say it was that buying at the 94 nah you to me a year before and yes I did begin
7: CC and Angasa no HIV no at the rates are Oracle Soro Western region in the other region for a gun in you know Western region or a gun in you know a day you taking it serious a day education no you more a day education no you more than my own because this time no you to know when I join young shut down point see HIV them first no there were songs been a done wobble about HIV they with education net, but this time you don't even hear it on TV until TV until radio met your politics and other stuff. But honestly, HIV no rookie and dodo. Every politics and other arena or taking the grounds, but HIV no. This year we take same standard. You till this time we grab old HIV. I mean, go use condom. Them day then we see them edit off in a edit off in a dinner rob.
2: What do you say? Yeah, na edit off in a rubber. So when edit off in a year, yet record. Oh, net in a condom. But who buy? Oh, I didn't think I'd come free. And yes, I did. I say, oh, condom.
8: Why should be done?
2: Oh, Nana,
3: Dabi, Nana, I am not in the David. I am not in my dear
2: Nana, Dabi, who be some
3: myself? And my dear, oh,
2: my me,
3: and so on top.
2: Oh, my me, Yano.
3: And my dear, oh, no one.
2: Yeah, a man at all.
3: Nitia Kruku,
2: a man at all.
3: Monton, say,
2: Yeto.
3: No, we'll draw a man as soon.
2: Nana, Yeto. And the other
3: side of me,
2: I be brave. Because Ghana is commission, say, oh, Nana.
3: Yamian, na same way, cry, dear, can I say? Big old five for the your friend say a page in his woos, eh? Eighty and a penny at say a year who sue a shim. Sir Prince also domos, eh? Where you say a man no mubia, a wa, and crofoa cotton and sweet tibia, could draw a fan collet, nina wa, eighty and pam pare, some fine on this one. Also could do what's what? A man for some money, galam say, biaho. And so, some fine na. What you say, baby, at any way, I shall find this way. Oba Facebook, ni YouTube, Babi Huno. Bosu Yamahon.
8: But you saw many of them.
3: Yamini Panabo Cordia.
8: I'm a chap to say Radia 7.
3: Who call a one Casawaka Kunus and final?
8: Baby, I'm a genius. I'm fine, and in me too many as I'm fine in a war, no, a tank be a round. And I was Siena, Yadin Yogusuna, a machine be Isaac Genuity, a Sisuna flag system, Senior Champagne, Tier Pair, Regina Nimpe, and I wouldn't make us say.
3: Almost a one at the Champagne, the BCC, a year with your shooting one.
8: One more extra Champagne, a year contractor, war year, a year Champagne, which you may get a mention up. In Sua, a toy, and a year for a month for a wager, and a woman who said, a woman here passed over to me at tea a year in Sunim, send a month for a while, in Sua, a toy, engineering for be a japa, dear Emma Bimon to an anonymous at once, Yedo, and wanting a fidia woman, a year, a fidia woman, a dee not here, a war, a year in Sunim, and yes, and fire a woman, a dee two, a year galam, say, send a month for a friend a galano, and Timema may cast a year tintin. Assembly woman, our new wager is a woman. I need to come machine is here, move to gala.
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10: Also, and Yagalamsi na A2 Oblogo Densinusi and Yagalamsi. And say, soon a toy, Kesena a toy, and ma Major Dam. A Uriama of Uli Dam, Uti, a Kosu damage and a havoc, a war, Oblogo, any new wager is the letter area. Inti, can find anything soon, soon. Omoche said, Desmond Wesley, and Pansu Unam, Tia, Baby Amujina, a Desmond, but as I say, a Sintinuna, a Aniano, as in human intelligence. When I see Hono, can find us, you know, that I'm saying, Diana, maybe to Omudi, to Aniano, they are big dresser, a bit near the scene.
3: Ozu,
8: okay, contractor, yeah, Nana.
3: Na, a hot drip machine. Any, if you have a phobia, and you are on better media teams, you won't catch and find
8: no, no, Miss Ruby, say contractor, no, and Jimmy, Miss Anne, didn't think I'm on fire, excavator, and machine be here, Amode Champagne, media with you.
11: Okay. Error was as an excavator. He was a basha excavator. Waha, you use excavators in Kwame and San. 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But in Sumuno, the beer in Suno, a one excavator and Timinko, in Tiano Sano, the nine excavator and Mukraba Quakosins, you know, Rebecca. 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

0: 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Nana Kia, we are the papa, Yame Osisau, Yame Yokes, Nana, or Wakuma Swadina Emrem, or Badia, wanted any more so and so. Nana, ending, there be middle this month, September 19th, Oko Woodbridge, Virginia, a Yesania Awards and Gala 2026. 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
0: Aye.
1: Yeah. MPP for
0: Abaco. MPP Abaco no.
1: Well, I say good afternoon. And I say, a name adopted mother, Miss Freeman Amankwa. Is it Kaiser Flat? Committee 4.
0: Kaiser Flat. Here
1: now that we free yau ekufu dance man. Yeah, Musi. And I say, I'm for Jamie.
0: Abina pokuwa. Ah, we need.
1: I don't care about them phone. Nah, your mother phone. Na big 05. And they call Facebook on YouTube. You better share. Your money to addition.
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6: Seven masts.
7: All that edifice there, we normally call it, to my knowledge, it's called the mast.
6: And it gives signal to communication.
7: And that it gives signals. Sometimes in the night you see it blinking, setting out of lights.
6: Now, Mati said, oh, negative effect in so. Say, BD say, via, or negative radiations via, those living around it, it affects the negative.
8: Yaya ma na sai

The World Health Organization and the International Commission on Non-Ionizing Radiation Protection have over a period of 30 years undertaken a research to ascertain whether or not exposure to the RF radiations from these telecom towers pose a threat to we as human. Do they cause cancer? Do they cause any other harmful health effects? The results of research have indicated that exposure to the RF radiations from these towers are not harmful. There's no evidence of the said harmful effects as far as radiations are concerned, as far as exposure to these telecom towers are concerned. Radio frequency radiations are low powered and non-ionizing. That is to mean that they do not have the potency to cause any damage to the human tissue. The same technology is deployed in the use of microwave ovens in our various homes. We all use microwaves. It is interesting to note that even the devices that we use, our mobile phones, our tablets, our routers, they all have some form of radiations which are RF and do not pose a threat. So if the devices that we use that are close to us, we do not even see the potency of their causing harm, how much more the towers that are far apart from our localities. This is to let us know that research over the period, like I said, have indicated that there is no proof that there are any harmful effects or cancerous effects as far as our exposure to RF radiations that come from the telecom towers are concerned.

0: Zanzibar, truth from BPA. Oko Timbuktu, truth from BPA. And the media, I can say, in everything that we do, let's be honest, let's be truthful. And when you are truthful, you don't call court or Jupiter, ABP. You don't call Pluto, ABP. That's all.
1: The senior national team, the Black Stars, I've instructed my office and the Minister for Sports and Recreation to hold the Ghana Football Association accountable to the people of Ghana, especially regarding the budget of the FA. There will be no secrecy in how much the government spends on the national teams. The budgets presented by the FA and other sports associations must be known by the public. After all, it is the taxpayers' funds that are used to fund these activities. Expenditure and waste reduction applies to all sectors of the economy, including the Ministry of Sports and Recreation. The
0: 47 years or 45 years, style has not taken us anywhere. That's the truth. People hate it when I speak like this. Okay, but style has not brought us the AFCON. We've not won it. Okay. But when we played against Croatia, even though we lost, there were moments in this game that Croatia could not even come out of the box, out of their third of the pitch. Ghana pinned them. That was Ghana being in control of that game in that period. Okay? So I'm saying this to for us to look at a certain picture. The man took over the team barely 2 months to the World Cup. Had to scout 24 hours a day, had to put a squad together, had to develop the right strategy. It was not an easy call, to be honest. I believe that anybody would have behaved the same way. Look at how best to pull out the best from the players you have during the circumstances and see if you can win as many games as possible. Now, over time, if you or if the same person has a chance to work again with the team, with different players, under different circumstances, maybe the style may be different, the approach may be different, etc., etc. Now, what did you make of the style against Colombia? Was it the same as the style against England? My answer is no. Did we get the desired result from England? The answer is yes. Did we get the desired result from Colombia? The answer is no. What do we want?
1: The senior national team, the Black Stars, I've instructed my office and the Minister for Sports and Recreation to hold the Ghana Football Association accountable to the people of Ghana, especially regarding the budget of the FA. There will be no secrecy in how much the government spends on the national teams. The budgets presented by the FA and other sports associations must be known by the public. After all, it is the taxpayers' funds that are used to fund these activities. Expenditure and waste reduction applies to all sectors of the economy, including the Ministry of Sports and Recreation.
2: Yes, so you said my name opens doors for me. It does, but if I sit still and I don't, utilize, my ideas and visions, then nothing will, become reality. So I'm making the effort to, make my dreams and aspirations come to pass.
3: Ujane Shua.
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3: 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Fireman, fire for fire. More fire. 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That's okay. Fire for fire. 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Fire for fire.

0: More fire, life, more fire. Boom, boom, boom. Now what about to say, way, oh. Boom, boom, boom. Now what about to say, way, oh. Ah, boom, boom, boom. Now what about to say, way, oh. Hey. And the boom boom boom, now what about it say we hey boom boom boom, now what about it say we oh, brother, me feel the voice, you know, you feel the voice in the more there. Hey, now you qua I qua restana, and I say oh Charlie, we don't work as a disappointed qua resta. More fire live at Sempa 94.7 FM and then Friday, super fantastic Friday. The Dura weekend anymore. Oh, just say, Mammy, too for Kakra. I got out to for pennies to for. Yeah, call Friday in a Sadia. I am going for a doofiada in two for. And only a foot to Amade Mau. You see, Drew Friday, Yanyan, Yan Tufo. Fashe ye, Nanti. A foot to Nani said, Odia she ye, a benanti. Fashe ye. Unamoa. Tikai, Fashe ye. And ye bebia keke, and he said, Oko. Bebia yen frail or honor, and call. Be a young pale presence, a ho, and coho, and how, and coho, and Cassebe, one war, na bibu, we are see. We are see bibu, oh. Tea, and if you had a genuine cream of Waco Bompire, a reina. To do memenda, your warm work, sorry, memenda, Codal Munyami, I say. Turu kwesia da gana ha bobo ni padodo ona no ekwasore ekodanya mi ase anana no so ayomode e se fata ancestors no e ya bompae e dia mawo ya kana ya shi awode be kan more fire fire for fire live e wa Doom TV so 10 p.m. to 11 p.m. Live at Doom TV, 10 p.m. to 11 p.m. Monday to Friday. Midin Eddie Alex Kobena Stone. Ofreme Kobe Stone. Okomankra Baku Amaka. Ensuroja. Ensuroja. Dura en, you know, numere uno. More fire. GL Radio. China memo or say she on fire a life our medema FM our takwa FC medema airborne our takwa TNA park a life our acida FM second day takrade acida 105.9 second day takrade first Samuel Enterprise mami tujam farmer. Ewa Takrade, First Samuel Enterprise, Uncle Sam. Bituche de mao, baby ya ubiya, ewa second day Takrade. More fire, commentary position, yebe fire. And then me be a line out to mama on tem. Answer ma kwa me interview no. And then me be a phone line out to me. And na ye shen koma na se, blasters of Ghana target ni yeti yen. Beko commentary position Ghana League e shasiye, but still now no ye busa se the exact target no for the blasters no e di e beko so e busa because no FA present here de o kasa won show no e for results radio ni TV e wo resource tina me se enye effort. Aya ba the results. 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That shouldn't be the target. Oh my God, I am sure your tournament in here, we near into Enyana. Enye. Because your Fabi pain since 1982. 44 years now. Ghana ain't me, ain't a bit of conclu and 44 good years. Oh my Ghana. Yentimi enye den NG AFCON 44 years are your friend who say your football nation Ghana entimi NG AFCON Oman penyini e ye na femu diye abaino a juma ben esu wa ye edipia ucha se debiano blaster se kwa yu cheska edimao enye na sedi eno ni bina wa ye no 4 years in Ninano, a buying beer, pepe piano, Edisica, a pompisca, Edisha, blasters in 44 years in ye, but ye intimidate trophy.
1: Sisi womu,
0: and Yesica, and that for mu. Ye casica, ye disha blasters in mua, and Yesica, and that form, and se by this time no, Kagana for a who resource na, and ye trophy na ye geno. So what is the exact target for Carlos Cruz? 44 years in, you know, Yasasa, a Bayanes, some ministers, you know. Yasasa, leadership of the FA. Yasasa, your players, your changing. But in, you know, you could see, say, 44 years in. Finchia, do you have 9-9? Finchia Adrianai and I Ghana Blasters a no trophy target in the year. Now, Namina Wao ba 44 years. Now, why investments na Sebi Akurano Nemotembo Nabran Nebrana now? I say 44 years in the Odinaku school or support, you know, or sit down me pay Odiamano or sit down may say Odiamano or say ma may say Odiamano 44 years. Uhunu resource bi ase woda so hwe oba na sebe ube filise na se o san abema targeta die target and I'll force realistically eye see e debema coach no realistic target 80 target nene se ye qualify akọ African Cup of Nations ni bi. And our target are your team are Carlos Cruz. And he said, yeah, ko, not 44 years. I ain't mean the AFCON. Yes, you are quite a day. Eddie Abreu.
1: Sisi womu. Sisi womu.
0: Every president today. See, I see more kind of year. Or see a style and I are the Bobono. In 44 years. See a Bob Boom Boom. See a Boutique Taka. See a Boha. Or see in 44 years, you know. And fire and call baby. Tia se mi yu. O se enye de enfa yenko bebiya. Aha. O se. Carlos Cruz ba o ba yeno. O se. Under different circumstances a. O de ebe nye juma no. Efe president asem na meka atiro no. O se. E kwenye e faso. E de appointe Carlos Cruz. Si o me head coach. Emri tia wa ye di ma no. Any Juma or no president, you know, president of the Football Association, you know, or who Carlos Cruz in the year? Would say on a bed, a bebwaye? Because would you say, Empo, can a performance the book quite any much and saying, Tesebu, when you are better, could be to me, a Juman, 18 years and the Amano, Mebwa. Now, Meme Pese. You move beyond that style of play, no? It's answer, Ghana, you put defensive football. 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
1: sisi wo mu
0: and it's just one issue adihunu wo vision and it just say wo ni issue adihunu because Ghana entimi enji kruwa no Every 1982, ABC Sabreo, 44 years, Ghana and Timenge Trophy. It is always serious pass, Open so direction of the blasters, Mr. President, Sports Minister, President of the Land, His Excellency John Dramani Mahama, and the Nadian SEA. I say a vision and a target, no, Eddie. I say, are you winning? Not just say you ako participate. Not just say you qualify. Ye pekruw an and S ye je. Yen su yen yakruwa na ebe puwa mayeno. E ye, eni je ebe pa. Ye wa talent, you know, you can't dispute that. Unti min chanturo, entire si ye ni talent, you know. Go and look for the talent. 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And yet, you man support no more for man no yet, you man, yet, you mean, quite you cruano. Ghana for also pursue who sampa, yes, you had a yachi cruanibi. And a celestial or papa is a seno, and a petty, let's say, crua comno at the air quaquaji. It's here, eh? Bian Jaina, I go on your juman coaching in your juman FA, any ministry. Munyano, your jumano, Mumani target, papa. So go and win a trophy. That should be the target. Young farm mano, corner quality trophy in a bra. One qualifier won't mean so qualification in automatically a war. He should qualify us. What does he say? Hey, you said the FA president in the kind of my mini kind here, no, baby girl, you move, young queen. My ain't here, FA president, Ura, catch Edwin Simeon of Kraku, Nesemodi Tuja.
2: 47 years or 45 years, style has not taken us anywhere. That's the truth. People hate it when I speak like this. Okay, but style has not brought us the AFCON. We've not won it. Okay, but when we played against Croatia, even though we lost, there were moments in this game that Croatia could not even come out of the box. Out of their third of the pitch. Ghana pinned them. That was Ghana being in control of that game in that period. Okay? So, I'm saying this to for us to look at a certain picture. The man took over the team barely 2 months to the World Cup. Had to scout 24 hours a day. Had to put a squad together. Had to develop the right strategy. It was not an easy call, to be honest. I believe that anybody would have behaved the same way. Look at how best to pull out the best from the players you have, given the circumstances, and see if you can win as many games as possible. Now, over time, if the same person has a chance to work again with the team, with different players, under different circumstances, maybe the style may be different, the approach may be different, etc. Now, what did you make of the style against Colombia? Was it the same as the style against England? My answer is no. Did we get the desired result from England? The answer is yes. Did we get the desired result from Colombia? The answer is no. What do we want as a people?
0: More fire. Dear Ghana for Peno, Eikuruwa. Every president in Akasa. And what's it, dear? All starting was so no crown or come once a man. Ayana. A bell won't crow phobi. But I know no cray. Yet you grew an ibiace, style and am why. You are the leader. On I say, oh my, you know that style and I see a deco. On I say, what me decay? Oh, decay, you. On I say, what's that target in the mark, you know? Coach in the target in our day, Cobo Mudia Fanano, Moman in Tia said the target in any set Yabeco Afcon on the Akoji. Ye qualify Ako Afcon, 8 million per year achievement, so Etense Yakoji. And then also, no 8 million final ambition. No, dear Yabusani, team in our more prepared a yetima. A bit me a co, Nako, we need Yama Mino. What I say, because you obey 2 weeks and no 3 weeks, Grane, a bo, Ghana, a Cote d'Ivoire, a Afcon qualifies. Yeah, 21st, and now 22nd, no more baby near bo. Eh, you know, team na ye bo did a baby winnie, and we have a basso. Eh, Maka, once em, who there? Yabe paso. Ni yeti mi enku yenim. Because se qualify. Na wan nye serious plan biya mfan to mwa. Enfaso biya eni so. Eti na me kachire every president se. Se stala no. Ena emata. Resource ni diye. Ihnya. Ihnya Ghana for. We want the resource. Una woka. Se stala no emata. Which I mean. Upiano obeya jine. Your poor Stalin you could see saying, I'm for young kubebiya. But the direction of the team, you know, Kasiene jina also, one of executive members, and in the Blasters Management Committee, Mune is a most target, you know, and my coach, and they say, we are not just going to qualify, but we are going out there as a nation to also win the trophy. And ya fina yadini nam baby ni, why any a judge coach no and what you bit me a ye draw no day pan your money target and you bit me dear judge no what I say and you bit me dear judge and into the mibu sauno said target na a dear coach near day target near day and he said unqualified no some fire could do quarter final and he unqualified from group stage and one no and I said be final and he has a fee and no eh, ma minti Ghana for adventure on this particular one. Na ene me dia ma, a Ghana league nenso be starti, ubi abe fire, said a medical kano, ubi abe chile na adjune. Ghana league nenche be starti, ene ya ano, ashasi ya ano no. Ene fiada, ashasi ye, ti weekendi, matches dudu onansu be koso. But ye nika inti Ghana for dudu onanse manza.
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4: Your pet up blue resort, never mind you say yes, we don't coach out, Waba, Waba, Yaman, Waba, and Ba. And the wind, and Pelusia, we more
5: fire. Pastor, the Mimus of Africa, ain't he? The pet trophy.
6: Yeah, results. I'm a big supporter, Pam.
7: Boss, ya bro. Ya di blaster chisa de biana blaster de biana blaster ye hu kapda self coach we aba mi donyam omo meja ni so press no magic cap magana na gana ya bre Yeah, bro. Me go 50 years. Me who say breast and Kenya and Africa pull up that.
8: But now we're banu. We be far this one. On my team, ni ye mai. Emma, all my been end deciding manu. But Blaster, Debia, you deciding my coach. And also count on a team, no. Adiagun.
9: Carlos, what by? They met me a catcher and say, yes, sir. You see, you hear caps. You hear results. So, what to be my boy, yeah. And I bet me the power, say, what to me, I said, no, my. Because, Sisia, ye this one, I didn't want to say, Sisia, you hear cap.
7: You hear trophies. You did trophy at check. In Japan, it's our old boy, dear. Oh my intimate trophy. And I say a co competition, quarter finals, semi finals, near Buffy, and all the Panicho.

0: nyo mu be body e nkam jidi se nkan no be koyi bai sa ankoba ne sa na se e beti sika de ho akofa coach na se still waiting the player be ba waiting the player be ba waiting the player be ba bosu ya be bo be bo be bo be bo enkosi aga
1: eh wo so timi try on your hold because we say nyina e boa no ye man of him no timi boa because en sa yan hwe ne ya e beka se concern coach na sika se na na ye se sika no man mu the only young concentrating and found one. I am more interested.
2: More fire, life, a doom TV. So Ghana for natural margin. Ghana for to do a natural margin. It's a coach in it. You know, a best to us at the right time. A bet to us now. Young co next level commentary position here. Run a doom co next level. And I mean, the two in a master that the other and our banner. I don't go next level. Oh, yeah. I don't go next level. Everybody. This is too weird. We made my baby girl. Hey, come on. Come on. So, Kopebi, nanom, adonko, next level. A mau energy. A next level energy drink. A mau energy. Which I say, a de energy sonko, a papi graumo. Adonko, next level energy drink. Kona Kopebi. Shop biya benyebi. Supermarket biya benyebi. 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Ubenya adonko. Next level energy drink. And then me de bako ace you are mommy baby girl. 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Oh, Betano. Tabia heba, mister. Tabia heba, mister. A duro one was so bakua. Malaria is sure no. Malaria, dear. A man in tetu, a 3D yare. The Wagana hayura winter. O don't see a waddle. And umbrebia a waddle. Cope, tabia heba, mister. Tabia heba, mister. Change of environment. We hear Tabia Heba, Mr. And China Malaria and found to form answer. 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Now, so one on more fire. Shatawalini, firemani, Shatawalini, firemani, champion, SM for life, Kakai. I'm a Shatawalini.
3: Fire for fire. 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That's okay. Fire for fire. 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For fire.
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0: kawale ni fireman ye okuman krani baku amaka ensuruja edura enyuno numere uno more fire commentary position at donko next level and at the micro Ghana League no ashasi ano no Ghana Premier League no ashasi ano no FC Medeama ejina akono ewo CAF Champions League oti ase league na ebe shasi ano enye se ye beti sebi etutura sem ewo venues supporters no muntumo hofo administrators muntumo hofo match officials Muntumu hufo. Mu making sure say. I mean, league no, Ghana league no, domestic league na. And Penifoka say ye rebuilding. Na this season ye huno shronkono. Muma ye huno san sakra ye no, ewa league ni mo. You are the actors of the game. Players no. Indiscipline dorso, ewa Ghana league mo. Eji ye monitor diye because weekend ye. Aruko takwati ene paka Moses akasimbi Moses ama eye president Edima Medeama FC president of the club wakasimbi and me pese we are supported bia wo takwa ene nesie so takwati ene park Sunday ese hoyema 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
1: see very very happy very very excited all the time in the beginning that was my wish and it's coming true. I've not been there yet until I hold the CAF Champions League in Takwa. I'm not there yet, but from the past years, that was my wish. And I said it, everybody heard it, and it's coming to pass. That's how God does his things. It's coming. You can see yourself. Yeah, so I keep on saying, very
0: more fire. Moses in Akasano, president Edima Medeama SC. One on Akasano. It is said that Makani League needed a return weekend. But Bebia Medeama El Kono and the Yoko Kesia, Esegan and Ibia Supportono. Ain't in a knee, or the Ghana AC in a serious so aqua bibrim. It's against TP Mazembe no and on a nam suntia ya postpone when it dreams game no. What has ye? Ain't in a support no and won ya. Eh so ma omuma yehunu sa sacrifice no, say ye juma. Ye ti mi enko de piano ye celebrity about qualification. 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Yeah, we need Ghana League, ni keke. It's you know, sa and a chair. Mammy announced phone lines, you know. Now, me fuck us, na kakra. We are nafe. Medium Coma Wachin in Swatuaso. 0302211701 and 0302211702. And I fe Adonko Nest Level Energy Drink. Omu ne kitem. Omu ne ma wa kwenja. Life is an se maka media masem natural. Ghana League no e shas ye weekend. Target benso and ye diama coach Carlos Cruz. 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Ima, mamin chiu, ima, more fire, ima.
2: Hey.
0: Ima me chon ka mamin chiu, ya.
2: Ah, me do have a priest here. We dey, yes, from my Ghana. That's who we are in Bible. At that time, we dey machi. It's a car from Kobono. And then we dey have an ekobo, a Africa. And I'm here, I'm cooking in them, in the Bible. That's the police of Amapaka, scheduled in Kuru. And then, Obi, for the beer, or go with your man. The Bible, and then, yeah, blaster, you see, blaster, so, coach, you see, when you're back, you're true, when you're back.
0: Okay, may I say, Justice, more fire, Justice.
3: Yeah. Yeah, because
0: more fire, baby. I come up.
3: I'm not going to be a coach. Because I'm only a Because Salam is one and no one come up, you need the air, Jimmy, the Emma, who won. Only you play a beer, what is your other Sudan? Sudan, the Catalan Yavi, Sudan, Ghana, South Korea, Sudan, or what? What is it? Bye bye.
0: Okay, 0302211701, 0302211702. Wait to me, Afre, now also do I drink channel at the upper league, no, air started. I can't watch a match or did that. What you say, NFA, a year, Mediama, Elko Africa, we will be our support. Ghana and Ibiano, as all the support, I say, a fata, a time, Mediama team, Neji. Africa, no more corner, or more call Akoti or mine Ghana and him. Blasters coaching assembly, a bebaso, next week, Eko, a besambaso, you can see a man a target, Yenjimin Yanis Akeke. Agabus. Mamma for Namintu. 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
4: More fire. 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Yes, I'm a young man.
0: More fire, Mamma.
5: The Ghana for it as well, not for body in the agro. Never said, because I don't see the park. You know, I didn't have a credit for not a degree of a fee. Amen. Bye bye.
0: More fire. 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
8: okumanka
6: bako amaka
8: I'm so down.
6: A dura, and you know.
8: No more. She. I'm in your office.
6: Amen, lawyer.
8: Yes, I've been now my friend. Yes, you're in trade.
6: More fire.
8: The American debt, a best friend. In the DIS, I'm here about me. I'm here about me. The American, me and the fire. Police move. The police move over here. The DIS, the car, more of a traffic. Over here, more stay here.
6: Medase lawyer, medase anti Frank wadaro mama yemfa course no ensi waha na obason no awu jina ne nanso a ejan eto sia woni timeje so wada ho na eji o ti obuti ho na eji o awu oje de se bi bi ifi
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9: 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I'm into my
6: body. Hey, mo amuto no. 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
6: Emma na eto no.
9: Sa amuto ne.
6: Sa awo wa relaxi. 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Hey.
9: Meisha.
6: Oji ya mama gayo. Oh, but look sweet.
9: Thank you so much.
6: So sweet. You are tired and so effe.
9: Medasi.
6: Effe. Come up. We so. It was a Friday, Nana.
9: Oh, yeah, yes, I know. But to yes, I said it.
6: Ah, be said.
9: I mean, say, oh, you're
6: pretty fine.
9: You have the quad. I said, yeah, they are for wine. I hope you want to ask.
6: It's really good. I don't know. Okay, I see you know about Buahima. Yes, Onona, Sabri, and Sakano live. Oh, TV, and so, and live on radio. It's baby, I will be on. You bet you come on. A fire poem de on. Sweetheart, my auntie away.
9: Me da si bebre. Ya be da. Kavistona se. Na ya wisha no TikTok ho. 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Just be respondi mu nina. 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Ya mwishwe no. Wana mime mite shi ano.
6: Hey, oh no no.
9: Eh, baby. Na mwishwe
6: no. 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
9: Tedi. Na mwishwe ni ego su nina. Ay. Face and Company Limited. O wako fa a gun range of product. Edi abeja so. 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I buy ne a chinkro for the brain. Now say, the people who are ne you are there for why, and more side effects, and for half from Rewa, and then they are a gun range of products. Nyamia Dumia, the Macumaco, and 9-4, and I be dressing to wear a bush and chamfer, and Miran and Cocra de womb, and Messi Wad de womb, and maintain them about you, or be at minimum a drinny be, and it is also in can and Oku Jaswa. Copper a gun range of products in the be, not all. Now, so what do I dance here, a beba? My catch him say, Omojedru, I yet a guy herbal tonic abedrasso. Not can I name him? A drubby by an uncle for Togus or no monum pound, you should be an infrancono, which should be our ecstasy. Why did he say, Time will be on my semetrono, but ha. Obos so hard, and you can see in our penimum, or why I know like a vitamin, the binti, the BIH, and say also minimum with your drubby, ten a bay and a mojababa, no mini mooded that into a minimum with your drone, say, and I mean, no, cause why you be, so I can say, Abruzzo. Or you can call me being so honor, me anemic, wouldn't miss any pan or walk, I can't move just what it. On the own, so the baby or your SS or your AC, and in Tinimojano, there be a at a 4, there be a 3 months, we are just a bona moja. I am more anti, and a Dr. James Amwa. I should show my coffin, Habama, and the carbom, any a fruit extract, and the ISA, some with the droid, the abedrasso. And it is a moja so tate, not so here with a moja dry, a bebow, and my own yaka same say with shape. And mount from Hono, and go for half of Robian Rainy Pedriana, and then I may come for a guy herbal tonic at the amount. And no, and 80% of fruit extract, and 20% of herbs, ya carbon de esam with your drono, and to this uncle just an apple with your dry, and ya a guy herbal tonic, and I'll be shed chacoin. 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No, no, be never mind who is still who so ye. Nasa, ufa a guy, prekets a garlic, Mister. Now for a guy, herbal, Mister, and the capsules. Now come on now, no, the best combination. Who she be the ever boar, papa? Sense a precursor garlic mister and a boy in the pedrianimo, Emma who to me chow, a timidity to justify was system, no, and maintain him be a bee, and to cobble the sape. Now for a drug cannon, I name say, Fenny, a man's vital herbal mister and a capsule, so no. At the camp one, you name say no, the itimi pain, or to us in a yawya, or sister yawya, or chica send a yawya, or quenching a yawya, or baby to two beer, a gang herbal mister and the capsules. And as a cement vital herbal mixture in the capsules, and never tin it 30 every 1 month. And it is two bear months. So, some may I come all the once, but there be a catcher. One to the beam kicker, say, coach, what's one can say here, coach, me catcher, then be a catcher, so here, coach, until there, obey the writing, oh, here, coach. Coach, you know, aye, a guy herbal mixture in the capsules. Fessy demo. Now, unquam time, no, no, no, my iris will be anum. Oh no, mama! Also, because of what banners would the sea and say, or banners with energy. Now, the sea and on the trap. And this are the echo, but he didn't be able to know to be a shina. A banner summoned patch up my gender, mom would disgrace and a hoarding. Patch up a pair of gang herbal mister and the capsules in the bidano. Now, in person, Becca say, do park in a swan. There, man, eh, hold on about the patch or any addition to be able
6: to man or hoarding, gentlemen.
9: And to grow for so much, no man is one as an aca capsules. No doctors would there be wound here. I was a antisus. Nayam Yenny in a pepper. If you say I just 13, I had 20.
6: Okay.
9: Nay, I sent crop for a boon crop for a more shop. Yes, so many used to be partial moon years. Doctor, I know I'm 20.
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0: Sie, bonsoir, wo mene sempa, debra ne mamba. Obi, sop, obi, sop.
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3: I'm not saying that.
4: Sisia, asa wo mutie because when him obi wo mut western of for tie asempa now e ba wo show na and yes me ha me ni make say e your son wo musum show no enti enkoma ye di no western of for asu demu pa na wo him say asema ye ke e no cre trodo
5: openness, you know. I think that this shouldn't be a problem at all.
6: Mida itself should come out, yes.
5: Yeah, Mida should tell us, oh, Mirako, this is a shareholding structure. Mm. Indigenous Ghanaians, they only maybe X percentage. And the Philippines, they only Y percentage. And I think that should settle this matter.
6: Honorable, it's always a pleasure talking to you. May that's a powerful for your time. And the Honorable John Jinapon here, Tin and Kano.
7: We are in a minute to watch your joint view of Spintes.
6: Okay.
7: Obi, me park here. Maybe corner. My Tommy chicken, me watch you know. Now, script man is here. Yes, I was saying, for 5 cities in my mom from now, Miss Kano, now, 5 cities. I meet you. To me, see, may you a Kano. Script man, no, just yeah, Mr. Kobo, I see, yes, so. Obi, I sent Pam, say, hey, Obi, or two, Obi, two missful. I said, Mimitio. I said, Obi, if you had two chickens, you say, I bought India. And you show me a couple places, Papa, Papa. Hey, Obi.
8: Salam, any other business, me Pacho? Obi, we are fantastic, Pa. Me see, we're Juma Dewey, a quick trip, too much.
9: Too
8: much. Messages are many, you know.
9: Sir.
8: Easy.
9: The movement is on.
8: It's a movement. We can be a champion. We're a champion. We're a champion. We're a champion. Stronger than apartheid. Stronger than apartheid.
9: Stronger than apartheid.
8: That's right. Eko Sisi say, he's stronger than apartheid.
10: Yo, ma, me ni kai Eko Sisi say, ma mu tinkwa na ano and you nyamwa ya di ashtem ma pa mwa yene award ma mwanya ni jidi pa se e adan se efe e kusi feng asempa monso gana sebi mamin kebino mu pia mu ma e kweli titru sani ya mwadi akan kasa ye juma ubiya ube ubiya o titi asye na ansemi tu kwen e konenam America, New York, I want to take taxi and fire, not the back on OTM. I could be saying, I was taxing able AM and 1 1. Now, so meaning I can be the Enna, Yabom, and Basso, Amamo, Abbasabodi, and a radio Instagram.
6: Amen.
10: Yeah, away enemy.
6: Yeah, that's
11: Obi.
6: Yes.
11: Mechia or Namachia or Tifu, na Makase, U program with ye, Aquese, Prekese Jamadu, Kukumutia in San Humpo, Hanama Futi. Kai, a boy in a tea, prenda da da da da da da da da da da da da da da
2: da
11: da da da da da da da da da da da da da da da da
7: da da da da da da da da da da da da da da da da da da da da da da da
9: What's the medium?
7: Majority about Timber, the Bausamica. Mini Junior Bakuko, a court, circuit court, Bimi Modi.
9: Okay.
7: Na mi Junior, now, one now said, oh, my lord, Philip Osebo, what the Philip Osebo?
9: I'm not saying the Philip Osebo.
7: What the Philip Osebo, Sinana, my lord, Chekunyam, was Philip Osebo, you. Are you related to Obi of Asempa?
9: Hey!
7: Obi Kando, I'm with Tiara, say, I say, yes, my lord. You say, Pinya, Pinya. It's what you do, Diddy.
3: I'm not sure.
12: I don't want to be a judge.
3: I'm Victor Mangan. So, be a judge. Come here and be sneak as I'm a doom.
12: Oh, yeah, then you're me, I say. Hey, you're me, I dear. Wow. Oh, that's nice.
3: My mom who judge crown, I'll put you on. Boy, I was up. Philip was able to. Obi, of us, are you related to Obi of us? You know, I'm a kind of a man. Say, yes, I'm no. Because, yes, I did hear a bestrade. I did nothing about it.
12: Oh, nice.
3: Ah,
12: wow.
3: You did do that.
13: Elder Amos Kevin Anan. I'm sorry, Penny. I'm quite a net saying.
14: Ah, Major Souvenir Bema.
13: I'm a Papa.
14: Love. Yeah. Life lessons and a legacy. Come on, Atoni Pakuma Sumo be at the edge. Oh, dear, Nim Kain.
13: Yeah,
14: now the boy home buying.
13: Sure,
14: that's in so Mujuma Pa Moody. Ewo ekosi sense so TM pa
13: yeah
14: that's it. Me call Nigeria last time
13: no? Yes.
14: I was listening TM pa from the University of Nigeria that was where I was based.
13: Okay.
15: I mean that's na me fa kunya osu enchia etifo nyina aw muti ekosi sense dwumadi no na e be domo so as ko se asempa ya asempa nyina so so efetifo and me jiji self fa Ghana fa na nyina obi a radio eda I would see nam eduma pa maye but I be premise am renti me sama money yo money eduma phone pe no nyina
13: lawyer Sami Jemfi e wa me ma na kwa ba so Sami akwa ba te sen
16: wonya me adom
13: bibi e koyi
16: wonya me dia che
13: aso ba ha che
16: aso wo fre me ache oto sa fre me ache but they be a major bre
13: eti
16: remember mun kwa miti ku
17: 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These two people played the tape the whole week. I'm a very keen listener to 94.7, and I listen to them every day. 2 o'clock, I'm on it because they bring issues out. They help our God and our country. 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And they put their lives on the line.
13: Videos be bar out ba kwa mi husi si anase unsegu wechi ya ura hu uti si form any ade. Minim at the time na when we say abatu wane mkoye ana.
18: Obi adia no dia on say democracy, no, I also muche ni payi. Say, on the day of elections, no, ube nya, and ka umbe ho. 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Na say, ye say, ye kinka, no mo sort out, no, the echo hane, the echo ha, and then the ku krumu, no, it's me epano. 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
13: Ah, not just say. 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
18: 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Who said no? I didn't say no. I didn't call. Timmy, yeah, na, yeah, me far who said, ah, na, just say, me, me, me, me, me, me, me, me, me, me, me, me, me, me, me, me, me, me, me, me, me, me, me, me, me, me, me, me, me, me, me, me, me, me, me, 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me, me,
7: How are you? How are you? How are you?
18: How are you? How are you? How are you? How are you? How are you? How are you? How are you? How are you? How are you? How are you? How are you? How Boris B.
7: Boris B. Yeah, yeah, you? How poultry farm, no?
18: Yes. Also, what you say, make a Adriania same.
7: Aha, and I can be with Sawi. Now, no, you're high enough for we.
18: Oh, Obi. Baby, I drew a nibrapa, ya can kay, dear. Now, a ye quanti boys here, make off for a muzzle message, I mean.
7: Aha.
18: Oh, my friend, I say, come to Omo. The baby, I drew ya, ya kay, dear, nipple, who no one know. I just hear who the air was, what you say, come to. What you say? Program. I was on here, we be here, and it's the end here, twas who see a port, who say, yeah, they are. Who two come of Fremme said, Minya County, no, and messing compared the animal. It did you have me, no, no.
7: Ah, no, no, no, no, no, no, no, no,
18: no, no, no, no, no, no,
7: Ah, no more friends, say, come the omo.
18: A common domo to me, I count in my pet, and the moment.
7: Ah, very sweet.
18: I tell you, you're coming.
7: In the way I'm wondering, in your money, you're only the eventually, Anna.
18: Never know my beardy. Because Diana took me and one a bit of a bizarre, almost balance a crano. Up to now, feel I'm very home at the amom. Oh, Jack. Obi, there are two me, there are two me, they are not our home to. But Boris B, Abraham and Coco, Curtis, Baku Baku 12.
7: Oh, okay.
18: But yo, Boris B Farms, why are they pa?
7: Wow. If you have another, say, would the very small party be at Osafro Munyana?
18: Oh, sir, Edda, or see what you say, make it be an assem. It's no, or Bram and Coco, maybe not just a metimedia, yeah. So, aha, but, and Coco, no, the baron, so, a year layers, on, sir, or bad idea and fine young coin. Oh, lay and what to arm and yam what change. Yeah, no, no. Oh, on to me, fine young coin. Oh, the yes, you so bad, then the window batter and finding young coin. And no any problem, I won't tell you. The man from Mona Ebia, my impulse to be named in idea and start to move. I had the fine.
7: Oh, okay, okay. Well, I don't find the ever hard drink.
18: I say, oh, batter and your boy, oh, be a what to go arm and yam what chino. What the Neon Quine Yajua? About idea, the Neon
7: Quine.
19: Just do these observations, mm-hmm. And it keeps going up, up, up. Okay. Vantage points won't cry, and me say, another a pantine traffic light. Yeah. Now, Quada, now Funachia, but consider the tuba to me, and I'm on the speaker. Esikano. Omoboya upon you. Then you know Mobono.
7: Oh,
19: emotional blackmailing. What did you know? Obi, it's all bombardier, and I'm missing chum forward your own fika prekra. Chum. But omu boy won't nip it. So now, I cry in a dry, more Aradimo Muano, more Randy Pay said, Oh, see, two did out to me, did he? Obenya and County, hey, hey, the way they didn't say, Gray. Osha,
7: what's not black?
19: No, my catch, Osha was, I won't say, Tam no, because, hey, now Obi, get it too, move you to be babbage now, a crown.
7: Near the aqua, and that's something them. How they able to survive? No,
19: tell
7: it. The aqua tube, Shannon.
19: I said, if you know,
7: it's really better not for the whole day.
19: Now, tell me, you are supposed to be me say, it's my own who are brabble. This is the pants. Would you be a fat check on a call, baby? Hey, Obi. Samani who be not to work. Quite say, that was a double boss. Now, commentators in them. Where do you want to watch more? Oh, Chum Godia, when I mean Shirano.
7: Oh, my master art, no?
19: Hey!
7: Masa, almost answer your pictures, B. Oh, your pictures,
19: like, I won't traffic, the cheer, no, the only kind of picture, but Cassiapa.
7: Oh,
19: it was a crown, a radmo fan chimney.
7: Oh,
19: then a phone, a cheer, oh, off crowd. Not yet. They did put tubes, not you, not so fast, not so big. Oh, my new. Oh, they say, now see. Woman, yeah, woman, yeah, no.
7: Who's the guy who went out?
19: Me not make a choice over beating me two times. Me not make a choice. Me say Panta, then I know I was in red. Me say, I mean, me see come and meet me. Me who time and different but you know. Because I want to share. Share my name. Say, hey, where the we did me papa. We bless it, but you go via goodie.
18: Mother, I every year, every year, every year, every year.
20: It's a policy that it is going to make it the system will make it possible for you to run at a particular period in time. We'll at a particular period in time. Now another person will also go and another period in time. Then it goes to Asusa. Because in 24 hour economy, if there are teachers who are taught, you are teaching in the tertiary institution. Now which idea you have a lecture by three.
21: 3 p.m.
20: By 7 p.m. you have closed.
21: Normal.
20: There could also be another lecture who can also take on from 3 p.m. And will end up by 7 p.m. and will end by 9 p.m.
21: And also normal.
20: Very good. But have we been
21: after nine?
20: After nine. We can still run it depending on the number of lecturers who have been accrued in the university.
21: Lecturers need any problem to say students na question idea.
20: Yes.
21: And why?
20: Yes. Into school students are question idea. It is not every student every time that the students will have to go 24 hours and they'll have to go in the night. It's possible say a lecturer could miss his lecture during the daytime for many reasons. So the cover up can be in a particular period in that evening. So that's not to say that the students will not rest. But there is still a door that is open for the lecturer who can still hold a lecture at a particular period of time.
22: The MMA say the majority chief whip in parliament, who is a lawyer, ni a Roxanne Nelson da Fiamma, what's your name?
23: Papa, no, Mumia, and Shua, appointment committee on.
24: Thank you, Chairman. Mr. Nomni, congratulations, and I wish you well. Take care of yourself. Bye.
0: Thank you, Mr. Chairman.
24: Thank you very much.
19: Police were pushing the table and it was coming. And I saw that it was danger. So I jumped and sat on the table because it was going to hit me actually. If you watch the video, I jumped and sat on the table and I helped the table to come and fix at its place. We were all doing this just to get the vetting done and also protecting state property. When I got onto the table, before I realized, oh, this time around, the table had moved and it was in the air. The police then came in and I told colleagues, like, let's move to our.
1: We are blessed to have an urban water project that ended but finally to the water problem in my constituency. So coming here, I was only going to concern myself with other things, only to go back to the constituency to realize that out of the 21 boreholes dug, 14 of them have been stolen. And as at now, please.
4: I don't understand men these days. I don't understand. You have one woman. You are struggling to take care of her and your children. And you are going in for another woman. To do what? What kind of cross is that? Why do you fabricate such crosses for yourself? God-given crosses are already too numerous for us to carry. And you are also creating some. Why? God is not aware of that. Well, don't bring that cross here. He will not even listen to your prayer because he has already warned you.
5: I'm not waiting for anybody to make me happy. I'm happy myself. After mass, I don't want anybody to congratulate me. When I enter my room and I take my bottle of club, I open it into the glass. Listen. I use the glass to hit the bottle. I say, cheers. I cheer myself for anybody to cheer me up. Because I know who I am. I know that I am a seed. Wherever you.
8: Hello, good morning, Mr. Sekou Nkrumah. Good morning, Mr. Sekou Nkrumah.
25: Good morning to you.
8: How are you?
25: Yeah, I'm fine.
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8: We have some communique concerning you are against anybody who is trying to subject your father in line with the Dr. Kofi Abu Fabusia. Your take on that?
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8: Hello?
25: I don't understand what you are saying, so please try and explain it properly.
8: What I mean is, I understand yesterday we make some pronouncement at SYZFM concerning that Dr. Kofi Abdul Fabujia wasn't a visionary man person. Hello?
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6: 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Todi Yasach. 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
10: Aha! 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Ekusi say nye! Bonsoir, wa mene sempa! Debrane mama! Obi! 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Obi! 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Obi! 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

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A swinging egg. Uh-huh. 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

Kwasi saying ye Bonsoir Minisempa Debrane Mamba Obi Sumba.

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Ekosi Sen live from our national studios here in Kokomlemle, Accra. Many thanks for joining us. And we are excited to bring you this amazing show every weekday from Monday to Friday, 2 p.m. to 6:30 p.m. Ekosi Sen Eso Eni. Me need your say bonsu from EOB. Yatnasi from now till 6:30 p.m. Yeah, the Friday edition of the show, Ebremo. My main production team, Nasi Dominic Isiyeboa, Nana Chumberema, Jackson Osei Ntiamoa, Ebenezer Tete Omai Hene Kwabena Sante, and Ekuya Buachua Iyado. Samuel Kwadade Yurenchi, and Soboye Nechido, Mnedi Ekusi Isen Jumediye Ebremo. Timeye Namunye Nase, Samu Koso, Edimo Fidieno, Etuwa Sempa FM. On Fridays, you know, we take it cool and easy. We have our eyes fixed on all the major issues. And if you are here, some segment, Ebe Bremo, Omahine will join me in a moment, and then we'll deal with the hot national story. We'll also share our opinions on all of those big stories. And we'll continue our interviews with the various aspirants for national executive positions in the NPP. And Yebenya, one national youth organizer hopeful, Chris Lloyd, Ewo Studio, ha, na Yeneno Eddie Nkomo. You don't want to miss that interview. And we would also have our friends from TAG. TAG, a Traders Advocacy Group, Ghana. Oh, Samum. And a TAG for his one way so anyways. But Yabesha say Omutri Bekansa and won't be din como na yashe press conference on we and say and sama omudi true jano a b. Na yashe said and you may be see Ako plus all the other stories. I mean there was a story this morning. A memo be a na air circulating on social media. Apparently, na is a memo from the deputy minority leader. In that memo no the story was said, Sikebia Yedemano for being part of the vetting committee. I vete ministerial nominees, any Supreme Court nominees, Nansenyano, now or say, or returning. We later got to hear, say, that whole memo.

no a fake and summoning yendo cre acquire bibri all over the place. And Tiana will take time and get into the issues proper ewo Asempa FM. 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Your WhatsApp number so 0548 443 523 0548 443 523. Friday afternoon, buckle up and let's do this together. Ekosi saying live on Asempa FM.

0: 94.7. Yeah, the Mehia Sam segment no air to so check with your time 40 minutes after 2. Now, what you hear here, a lot would be happening, and he would share details of that with you. A year binom a course of so and a book launch, I can see being so a because now what you hear here, I was here, Shani, Dihon, and Komona. Monsumutimi, what's happening in the national capital this weekend? The National Science and Math Quiz is also ongoing. Enra, Presec Legon, St. John's School, and Tamale Senior High School, ECI, in the second semi-final contest. Now, first two rounds, the St. John's, boy, and home, they are third, fourth round, na Presec for training, Bosumia, Yediemu, Ebro. Omana kwa ba nete sing.
1: Oh, nyamadum, bibia ye.
0: Yeah,
1: Daniel Mias. Yeah, Daniel Mias. I don't take it for granted. Once we wake up every day, it's me, it's me, it's me, it's me, it's me, it's me, it's me, it's me, it's me, it's me, it's me, it's me, it's me, it's me, it's me, it's me, it's me, it's me, it's me, it's me, it's me, it's me, it's me, it's me, it's me, it's me, it's me, it's me, it's me, it's me, it's me, it's me, it's me, it's me, it's me, it's me, it's me, it's me, it's me, it's me, it's me, it's me, it's me, it's me, it's me, it's me, it's me, it's me, it's me, it's me, it's me, it's me, it's me, it's me, it's me, it's me, it's me, it's me, it's me, it's me, it's me, it's me, it's me, it's me, it's me, it's me, it's me, it's me, it's me, it's me, it's me, it's me, it's me, it's me, it's me, it's me, it's me, it's me, it's me, it's me, it's me, it's me, it's me, it's me, it's me, it's me, it's me, it's me, it's me, it's me, it's me, it's me, it's me, it's me
0: prostate cancer.
1: Yeah, go and check.
0: Prostate enlargement.
1: Yeah, so maybe me can always be here and a Johnson. So who told you that automatic there is a Johnson? So I said, hey, who told you? I say, could you go and look around? Then I'm here because we'll be from nowhere when you're an infection. I'm on the scene. Yeah, a year ago for Monisica.
0: True.
1: But because it's artificial. So I said, you don't have any reason to dodge, sir, accident. Yeah. You don't have any reason to dodge that accident. You need the least of opportunity to be here when you're timidly a pigeon. You're my accident.
0: A
1: door so case ye pa because the more ye done as in a tuntum near come from no titu ye no sorry mun any a dance ye papa see no.
0: Yeah.
1: No nyamin so shen when when ya be brim or ya brabum. If za de bakwa unipe bia ona masas sui it is a ujitum ni se it is not just the physical world. And no dear minimum tias ye ni ujidi dear, but this world it has never been and it will never be a physical world. Did you never better how many will be in an a see or who would that? That the physical aspect is what you are seeing. Do you want yes, yes, sir? Now, young Kung Fu Yehoa, Amawa, Jesus Christo, or no dear, you could cool no assebi. That also Bakum, you know me, and sir, or sir, sorry, but to say, yeah, I'm a no cobayan, chess a wound in the 2 minutes, yeah, fear home to no soon, yes, a insubin, a drebin, a tadibin, a sukubin, and pabuabin, a bushabia from all those things, you cannot put your trust in them. Tiani, a comfort as a mobia, now thou. The best option for you, sell don't but to onyameso. So, as I say, on no dear, debia, and before us, Mamoka, on Tonku. And work that. You're asking yourself 24 hours why in the world Ghana, why in the world we are see her? Oh, no, no. Oh, bet me, I can say already. Then you cry money, you say, won't you mean for a home to Sebi? Oh, Papa, so now the work or two, my mistress, and as only a bit. We have witnessed a lot of incidents. Papa, Niho, Emma, and a Japadia, yes, a lawyer for in same bibli the morning. If you are who do a papa, who you know, yeah, Cassavi sine, Manson, that's who feel in a jury bibli. So I said, all these things, no, out of so as a sonia, GDS onia, and crunches onia, and it does so onia, and into the beard and etra. We try a jibre comfort at the mouth. Young comfortable, we have lived him, we have experienced him, and we know him. That's why we keep on daily basis.
0: There comes a time in life, bibi betimi atoa, your experiences in life cannot help. And when the Bible says, in all your ways acknowledge him, trust in the Lord. You understand? In all your ways, acknowledge him. And I remember time Jesus shared the miracle ministry, not as sinner. And when you read the Gospels, it's clear. he decided say on the swing for an air cross it to the other side. It never saw more for boat. And when you read the story, Bible says omutu ye omokone ehum kese bi yeden
1: e boy.
0: Mind you say Yesu air friend is swing for him say of fresh fishermen. Into Bible historians will tell you say of course the first key disciples no omo nine na fishermen. And when you take Peter, when you take Peter's brother, I think James and John, so ninya, omo four ninya fishermen. In fact, historians are confident that Sewosha, somebody like Bartholomew, and I think Nathaniel, no mummy and union also sign fishermen. And that makes it 6 out of the 12 are no mummy and fishermen. If you give each of them 10 years experience in fishing, that cumulatively bear 60 years or 70 years experience in fishing.
1: You are not talking about any ordinary people.
0: Any ordinary people. But a humani too, you know. That experience didn't count.
1: Which over 60 years.
0: Over 60 years experience in fishing.
1: In fishing.
0: And you would realize fishermen kopwa. It can happen, say a human bit to a person. If they may have gotten that experience before. But that experience didn't matter. You know. And they had to do what? Run to a certain man. Experience now I found 70 years experience. And it gets to a point
1: It's not about your 20. It's not about your 28 years in the industry. It's not about how exposed you are in politics.
0: And if your papa be a woofim. But it gets to the point you have to run to that man. Run to that man. And yes, you have any bounds. That's any years in the world. You know, and when they went to him, or sorry, ya or kasa, you know, and that's where they say, what manner of man is this? It gets to a point, the challenges will come. It will turn be a bad day. It will hit you big time. And you would see, sir, your whole world would come.
1: But
0: crashing.
1: We have a lot of testimonies on personal basis. And the ability mama munyama who sabi obi. Now no dash of pain and mammy. You know, if you start from areas of pain, I mean, same in Chian and Nebusia, area east to main canon and there, none of that, the soft pain, but yes, or not so, you know, so you'll be asking yourself, now, Onyami Ben Kura, and it's very important and very, very, it was so on point, say, at the end, a better Tian in Yami and them,
0: you know,
1: at the but I tell you some of these instances, no. And I know Shiama. Why you careful? Yeah. That's the most important.
0: Apostle Selassie Ade.
1: Ain't
0: in the latest book, or true books, maybe, but the latest one. And that's in my send away, you know, if you've seen them, but of Fato live stream, so the cost
1: of wisdom.
0: 45 life lessons. The cost of wisdom. 45 life lessons. Ain't this book will be launched tomorrow. Area Dumienu.
1: 12:30 to 3:00 p.m.
0: The Palms by Eagle Airport City, formerly Holiday Inn Hotel. Eho and the launch of the latest book of our dear Apostle Selassie Ade, Wisdom. S.I. Kennedy. Into Wisdom, our ultra book on wisdom. You can imagine. Into invite of Benyidi Mame and Edasuno. Yami Aduma Ochina.
1: All right.
0: Na yen konko boa sofo brawo ba na odi bibi kakra ashe butum na beto book nibi na enhye nyame di kronkron ne monyam medical catchment say next year beginning the year right series and the summit no this will be our official book for the summit because we need to learn lessons of wisdom, next year
1: inti
0: sofo penyi ya chiao and ya srenya mkopo nshira ema ochina nyame ntiriem kama na
1: bibi anko kama
0: enko kama yes
1: ochina metio that's why a fellowship pam chomis of penyi no ti mumbe time
0: no my here elder
1: yeah mumbe no, that's why fellowship na me say
0: that's where you fellowship
1: me ba na me say a senior not just where you are talking what is say where elder me a senior elder yeah it be so I just say obi awe because mumba elder the categories in me me this obi ka elder because I'm the senior elder of that
0: senior elder of the
1: spirit filled church in
0: the apostolic empowerment
1: me say mumbe time mumbe time china ni bi anko kama and I thank you. Say what my akwenya say nyame adma on the 1st of starting the year right.
0: Yes.
1: No. Yebeka speakers no. Yes, so nyame so my akwani ahode na entry in 2027 na starting the year right no. And that's it piece almost mama me soft pain ebenya sa akwenya. And you need to experience him nyame adma china. You know, there's one thing I always want to say, his humility.
0: Yeah.
1: You know, it's...
0: And you know, he's written a book on humility.
1: Yeah, yeah, bro.
0: A very fantastic book. I think, come book launches.
1: Yes.
0: Yeah, you know, Penny, a senior in the industry.
1: Yeah.
0: Jefferson Saki.
1: Yeah, Jefferson.
0: Jefferson Saki. Jefferson. A memoir. And he has a MPC BFA. Inti Jefferson Saki atro ne memoir na memoir no o se purpose title ne purpose yes a memoir of fearless journalism diplomacy and growth by Jefferson Saki on also 14th September and all public hon to my British Council auditorium
1: okay
0: e won cry 5:30 p.m. and then also ebebaso inti Jefferson Saki formerly of Joy News and a acquired candidate for the NPP Wablekuma Central inti throughout the life wherever he's been, journalism, politics, diplomacy, and I watch all this amazing book, a memoir of fearless journalism, diplomacy, and growth, titled Purpose.
1: Well, Obi, before Kwaoba, maybe we will experience this lunch. You know, I think that one of the few journalists that they've been quite exceptional.
0: Oh, sure.
1: In a Juma or Maya, you know,
0: sure.
1: What distinguishing whom in this particular field.
0: Yes.
1: Now, Mijidi said, I want to hear and read and learn because, diplomacy.
0: Yeah, diplomacy, growth, and a fearless journalism.
1: Of course.
0: Yeah.
1: He's lived it and he's still living it. Yeah. I hope, sir. Additional kesiye pan or dibema, especially choosing this particular field. I wish that the GJ will consciously be part of this book launch. Nafi, omaji copy square.
0: A whole chapter. The time I joined.
1: On no crowd any few other ones be. Yeah. They were so privileged. They started the whole concept. You know. Mm-hmm. You know, to say in your...
0: I remember the TV program. Is it Critical Assignment?
1: Extremely excellent. You cannot run away from that. Latter day Saints for any bit. It's a Jefferson, Standog, Bemone, Nipa, Hodo. You can't write off a year. Nipa Bibri was his name. Almost stabilizing Saint George, man. But now they find themselves in other professions. We a touche at the moment. Because maybe after the errors of a PAV, Nikabra, Muna, Nikokuba, Kunikasi, Pratt, Muno. You know, God Navena Boni Beatrice, Edumune, Charlie Samner, Rocklin Clotin, and then comes in the Sifa kinds, and then on side groupings, So, Domunina, Randy Abbey, Crunchy, Kenneth Crunchy, and blessed name with Dominic, Baby and Saba. And Kobe Fiagbe Kasa lead, no. People should remember.
0: Journalist?
1: Yeah, senior journalist. A book. Is it a book?
0: A book answer.
1: Are we sure about that?
0: Yeah.
1: Let's check it first. Because it's a controversy by issue.
0: But Ebukwansa is a popular name in general.
1: Ebukwansa is a chronicle. Chronicle, yes, Chronicle. Hey, no, no way.
0: No, Chronicle, you comes and you comes in.
1: Coffee comes in, so. Okay. And a Chronicle. I think that story was all over. The Palava, the Kai is that story, no? Palava. That time, Palava editor, no, anyway. Palava.
0: Is it Jojo Bruce
1: Kwansa? Jojo Bruce Kwansa. Yeah. You know, I recollect, but I can't be sure of what exactly happened. It was about, say, Akukobia, Obi Pry. I don't see a Nipamuja. But I think later it was found as a Akukomuja. So, those are that drama. Fortune was our area. You can't take away Fortune.
0: How?
1: The fortune latter day. The fortune latter day. Anna, Oluma and Bina were ambassador. Oh, there's some of them. We're almost top. And I saw the former DJ president, Mami Ben Cry. Yeah.
0: No, I think
1: Anna
0: fortune will be in that list.
1: Anna make us say, Dominic, Cremonie, you're not a daily guy, man, slim, the first cry.
0: Yeah.
1: Gomda. I don't know.
0: Oh, then
1: you're supposed to share that CP.
0: Wow.
1: Oh, I can't for the Bami. Oh, yeah, the package. After the Bami, you said it.
0: In after the Bami, baby, I will be a chow. We are just.
1: Oh, now we saw a cake at Bedford. We are at Dominic Guantiana.
0: I'm
1: wearing Bedford.
0: Hey, we are paying tribute to all this. Alhaji Bature.
1: Alhaji Bature.
0: Oh.
1: Ah! But it's not the right time. Alhaji Bature.
0: Alhaji Bature, Charlie.
1: Oh! Alhaji Bature.
0: I'm in front of the crowd. NC.
1: Oh.
0: I'm in front of the crowd. NC. Papa. NT. Obisa, you may put Paul Adumotri in that category.
1: Paul has been around. Paul, yeah, after a year.
0: See, famous squad.
1: Debbie! Hey! And then Onya Nebau.
0: Yeah.
1: Egbert Fribo, Paul, the Namsal.
0: Gabby Asaro Trader. Paul Adomotri, maybe I will be a chow. You guys have done some really good job. Follow. Where is it, Obi? Gomda is a veteran.
1: Gomda.
0: A man is over 70
1: Tuche.
0: And still works.
1: No, Tuche Gomda. Now who cross only the Alaji is no fian and amo, you know. And then I think Kwaku Sechiado.
0: Of course. I remember Kwaku Sechiado's report. Time and President Kofor and Reconciliation Commission. Mm. He did one report for the BBC.
1: And then Dominic, this sweet woman now over handle. News for Akakrako. Hey, your banner friend is
0: Nana Ya Ofuriata.
1: Is that correct?
0: Yeah, I think so.
1: Nana Ya Ofuriata. Yeah,
0: that
1: I think
0: woman
1: so.
0: was just too good.
1: Exceptional
0: stuff.
1: Dominic. Morning Show Joe Obaba. Is it Heward Mills? Is that correct? Ivy Heward Mills.
0: Oh, some lecturers.
1: Ivy Heward Mills.
0: Amazing guys. Haruna Atta. Those are the guys, Charlie. They've done some really good job.
1: See the benefits account of that.
0: The benefits account. PK Sapon says Sonny Decker.
1: Yeah, CTFM.
0: City, I'm not sure he's there.
1: Hey, watch your power.
0: They have. I mean, you can put Abeku Santana in that leg.
1: Debbie. abekude say generation no abekude o abekude abekude abekude yes you are cat here dey wase odi yenye dey we e be for the boy said it be mebusa so
0: yeah we cat here only that something be shine
1: eh or top Matilda e won him
0: before
1: enim kra Matilda won him kra
0: Matilda something
1: akwesi sapon yeah akwesi sapon kwesi ajima bitri ajima you know those yeah. People baby omo ne nam no
0: sure
1: you know
0: sure,
1: I think so omo dey
0: and of course I mean the big man himself Komla Dumo Komla will be in Waimu generation Komla will be part of Sefa
1: Komla e Sefa Standogbe his area no yeah
0: Kofi Ben Wilson.
1: Kofi Ben Wilson. Maybe I will. And Oka Ben Nabakai. Dominic. Now you Kofi Abuchi, eh?
0: Kofi Abuchi. Wofa your friend is saying. Wofa VIP.
1: Adakabre. Hey, Adakabre wo animo. Adakabre
0: will be above Sefamo.
1: Or yeah, between Debbie or yeah between Obi omo ye limited or between Sefano ne and Shesan Fifi won Kakrana.
0: Adakabre from
1: Pomo. Yeah,
0: Adakabre. And I think okay, yeah, come so, before okay. David Ampofo best.
1: Oh, David Ampofo. David Ampofo, talking point. Go and play back on any new by interview. The late Nana Kunedu Ajimar Rollins. You just love it. You know.
0: David Ampofo was solid. I mean, a solid interview, a solid guy. You know, ain't he?
1: Are you talking Kofi Kumbilson?
0: Yeah, Kofi Kumbelson.
1: Oh, yeah, senior.
0: Yeah.
1: You
0: put him there.
1: Yeah, Kofi Kumbelson.
0: Jojo Lemaire.
1: And the guy, you know, one on the voice, he said, yeah, oh, no, if you,
0: the urban legend.
1: The voice said it too much.
0: How can I forget it?
1: Very sweet voice.
0: The urban legend.
1: Okay.
0: Oye brutal.
1: Yeah, yeah. Very sweet voice.
0: Oye brutal.
1: You know.
0: Ain't it? Chase, you can see a bubble list. Nipane doso, papa.
1: Tomian, oh, Debbie Tomian Force, the Oko Catabra. Yeah, Tomian Force, and yeah. Come now, one doctor for swimming in idea. We are still one wow, on the Gordon of an hour time. And a Fachi, you know, over to Fachi, GTV Sports. Debbie Ulma Fachi, now, Aza. Oh, copy of him now.
0: And where would you put Kwame Adinkra?
1: Oh, your generation. Kwame Adinkra, your generation. Sure? Oh, your generation. Kwame Adinkra, Kwame AK-47. Kwame Adinkra, Lavin C. I can't say. Patricia Megashi, you know, sa group James Jenny Boating, a step ahead of us, but now attention.
0: Yeah, Kwame Banu.
1: Oh, Debbie, Kwame dear moon.
0: Kwame will be in Sefamule.
1: Yeah. Kwame was a family in still. Yeah. Kwame was a family in still.
0: Was a mono the sports need your name, pal.
1: Kwame Chromatica, you see me, you know, don't make a mistake. If you go by his age, maybe it might start to be to say to me, a table. But he said that Kwame didn't be. Yes, another fantastic morning show guy. Kweku Usufrimpong. Yeah. Very fantastic. Or call him to start to come out about peace, or call him to land, or so I don't know.
0: Uh-huh.
1: Yeah. Another super guy.
0: Into Uber place, yeah. A lawyer Monday, Kojo Frimpong, Shakes, must ask crowd, no, so be away.
1: Hey, Yahoo, yeah, Asimabo. A lawyer mo, Kwasia Kwane, you know, okay, we can all share in that glory. What happened to them is that they retired early for other areas. They retired early. But you know, if you fair, Mickey Dalloway, Mickey Charles, a step ahead of us.
0: Okay.
1: Mickey Charles was so. Mickey Charles was so. Mickey Dalloway, leaning. You know.
0: You know the Captain Smart be saying.
1: Oh, Captain Wayne's leading him. Captain Wayne's leading him.
0: Oh,
1: there be.
0: Captain Wayne's leading him.
1: Yeah.
0: No,
1: I'm a senior. Oh, Neil and Teddy's one there. Oh, what can Neil and Teddy and your GBC trail go now? And I'm going to go. Eribisia, I tell you, we don't stop this.
0: Names now, Banu. Okay. Isopeli, Obi.
1: Way back. Hey, Bola Remuta, music. Iso. No, oh, there'll be way.
0: Oh,
1: a brother, Pa Senior. Hey. Only call for him,
0: the ice baby.
1: Nancy Cramus, who did diaspora?
0: Nancy Mimsu did the diaspora.
1: Bola Ray, Kofori,
0: yes,
1: Papa Sly, Anna K.O. Dina, a mono system in the sweeper.
0: Yeah, you may put it,
1: yeah,
0: Che Dakwa Ewahim.
1: Oh, Brappy, on the KKD at 44. GBC or GTV, you should be on the buy. Yeah, KKD at 44. He had a show like that where now entertainment show. Oh, yeah.
0: Okay.
1: Oh, Kwajo Ponkuma, dear Bay, yes, Rutai were even a step ahead of us. Rutai, ever a step ahead of us. Nipa do not cry ref. Rutai, a step ahead of us. You know, Kojo Ponkuma still, Oba with him.
0: Kojo Ponkuma,
1: yeah, range.
0: Momo range.
1: Yeah. That's what I said. Yeah,
0: wow. Loads and loads of messages. But interest, our topic, we're going to be brutal. Canada. Into some names,
1: Offer such a proper boating. I was privileged to work with him. Hot FM. But with him.
0: Okay.
1: And I call peace in so. I'm so free peace, never hot.
0: Okay.
1: But I'm not going to be a man. And I'm not going to be a man. Radio good, okay. So what I say.
0: Hans Odru Obano.
1: Hans Odru Obano. Ah, Onukwa no. Is it Otafrija na? Otafrija, right?
0: Okay.
1: Yeah, because no, Oba Jefamku, near Beye, Eba Otafrija. Yeah.
0: Hey, Mami Efia.
1: Yeah, what about Nipa? Hans Odru.
0: Hans Odru Obano.
1: Yeah.
0: Mami Efia Kunedu.
1: Yes.
0: Lavin
1: C. Lavin C. Abo.
0: And the Dusty.
1: Oh, Debbie, and there's also any age. On the only age, only go and have another woman a chance. Because maybe call 4-5 no. No, boy, Kira V. This time, I don't care.
0: Ah, what 4-5
1: now? No, and you are Kira V. No, but Star Night Club. No, but podium.
0: And
1: you don't see. Ah, now you're a school uniform. On a brap, you know, we're born a swim crowd. Ma, who fair him, Sambra. No, that's how they would do. Me kind of crown at you.
0: And they don't see what kind
1: of name. Oh, almost about 62 years. Oh, no, quite now.
0: Your boy.
1: Me see time, I mean, we are from five. Just imagine 1989-90. He was the lead. He was the lead DJ or Kira, or no, Table B, and a this man. It is all free a podium man. Now call star. Now call. Hey, now we can't go in back as well. We need any power.
0: Okay, I see Kwesi Asese.
1: Yeah, Vincent Kwesi is a Capital Radio.
0: Okay.
1: Another fantastic. Some of the papa your NDC pay mu. Yeah, time and I or Ash FM no.
0: Yes.
1: Na Capital Radio near the lead 97.1. Yeah. And I should share some.
0: Another big boy is in now.
1: Too much. Anna Daryl Sean.
0: Yeah,
1: Daryl. No, na Otujando ne Daryl Sean. Serious presenters. Yeah. Capital Radio. Na fina ba. That na morning show papa ba kwa ne de uyi joy. And it's a sentiment mo be changing the face cry. Vincent Kwesi Asisi. Yeah. Very super guy.
0: Joe Lakaya.
1: Yeah. Super guy.
0: Charles Osiesibe.
1: Oh, yes. Osiesibe, yeah. Top. Yeah. Osiesibe, yeah. Top.
0: He should be...
1: Ebinimundi, at a younger age. And I'm a bullshit. Osiesibe
0: will be above the more generation.
1: Yeah.
0: Osiesibe, yeah. Omo
1: a little bit above us. Okay. Abate ni sa
0: squad.
1: Omo no we very young. They got the opportunity. Yes, they utilize it. Yes.
0: And Dr. Kwame Bello. Okay, that squad. So Odi Asempa Kwame Owa.
1: Yeah.
0: And that squad.
1: And about Kuya why PC FM did a Oko Angel FM. Why your voice is in our Ghana? See, friends. Nene funny, very funny voice.
0: Your friend saying.
1: Kojo Dixon. Yes.
0: He's a solid guy.
1: Solid.
0: Yeah,
1: a man also no.
0: Really
1: a man also ba kuno far mame no. Nana ya kuno du. Me junior also.
0: Sure.
1: On also of na adjoye buaji.
0: Yeah.
1: Aha. Yeah. Ana nana ya kuno du su ho. Ana ye wo akosia safu akentimpo. No wa ha. Akosia safu.
0: Oh
1: no, you akosia safu akentimpo. Nana ya brefo. Ya man fa buaji ma.
0: Yeah,
1: I'm a kwam of the same banner a year on Suno. It's what done a midfielder on an amomos or a Ibiaka. I'm a kwam of the same in Nassim. Yeah, and then Nassim.
0: Sir, may they all call me Takra, then soir, Ankylopia.
1: Eupia.
0: A late Ankylopia.
1: Edem Soko.
0: Soko. And Kuntu Blanson.
1: Hey, also only go for your jumo.
0: Kuntu Blanson, that's all.
1: Hey, the Kuntu, that says a woman award, a Western regional. Kuntu should get multiple awards.
0: Charlie.
1: Loyalty, dedication, commitment, passion.
0: Kuntu, the another level.
1: And then,
0: Professor Kuntu Blanson.
1: Yeah, coordinating counselor, so Momo, you have such awards. Not for the, even the media.
0: Yeah.
1: For the region.
0: For the region, it's true.
1: The contribution for the region.
0: Yeah. Now, a Kuntu Blankson, Kwame Yeboah, J.M. Caesar, Tony Nkrumah Boateng, Erastus Kwao, and then was sports department. Maybe we can call Charlie. Solid guys. J.M. Caesar, Bibi Obi, Chiara here. J.M. Caesar is now based in the UK.
1: Yeah.
0: Or they Ampofo.
1: Oh, no, I can't be Bassam Pofo in the Banner or
0: Dampo. I the same.
1: No, Dampofo. No, so, yeah.
0: Okay.
1: Yeah.
0: Where's the Obi? Francisca. Or don't.
1: Yeah, the na ne simo jena. I think
0: on TV. No?
1: Yeah, I think on the go appointment.
0: I think ambassador position. Wow.
1: Very beautiful.
0: Alex, who Ash FM? Not Alex Amwakon.
1: Yes, Alex Amwakon. Also old. And Mr. Enin. Then Ashanti Region GGA president.
0: Oh no, no.
1: Oh no, so. Anko Siaga. Miss Enin, we were there. Menin, just one morning, and then that's it, Mr. Enin.
0: Okay, I call cold kid.
1: That's it.
0: Yami, I'm more one show when you boat your kundi, your kundi.
1: Hey, Missy, yeah, I dare by quite Ubi and Wako Yako Faba. Oh, yes, a call way back on your big Santa.
0: I hear on also mid morning.
1: Yeah. A call Poncho is your America. Yeah, Anna,
0: and I'm friend of Jimmy Ram.
1: There be a new Jimmy Ram, any more hotel film. See, no, I'm so harbor or Tema. Oh, yeah. We're
0: giant media, no?
1: Oh, so, yeah. Then the Dana Kwebe Kachiri, you see, Uno, a journalist, Anna Bino, a barrister, yeah. You need to watch that, or the natural habit.
0: No. I say, who already go to BB Mensa?
1: That's my boss, the man in black. Mr. Manson, BB Manson. Tuntumkwan was shifted in Kwa Blambisi there. The socks black, the panties black, the trini black, the towel black, the belt black, the singlet black, the cap black, the bedsheet black, the dem black, the nempa black, the car black.
0: The
1: black. Black, Mr. Manson, that is belief. The man in black. On the mama koye chukuchaka, nitrine. And I do be on my menum, smell of my tissue from say, ka, na maka. Maka. Makasi tam. Baby Chan, I don't fuck it. You know, Baby Chan.
0: Yeah. Oh, I don't know where you're going. Oh, Daddy. Eric Oponcho, Tommy Annan Force, and BB Mensa. Billy Ocean.
1: Billy Ocean.
0: I saw the other.
1: Oh, I'm sorry, Malcolm for Judge Maya because only TV stations is he.
0: Oh, really?
1: Yeah, Ocean TV.
0: Ah.
1: But my name is only Malcolm for. Oh, no, Kasama Malcolm.
0: Wow.
1: Anna, hey, where the Nipakwana are you? Ajimenye. Anna, Dominic, who is Ajimenye? Channel R, say, Channel R. Yeah, I think Channel R. I'm DJ Abu. They don't about you say anyone. I don't say I'm so America. Hey, Ajimenye.
0: Yeah, but we have to also pay tribute. Michael Otieje.
1: Oh, of course. Yeah, of course.
0: Solid guy.
1: Of course.
0: Solid guy. We're holding.
1: Yeah,
0: my boy,
1: yeah,
0: boy Mwini, yeah. Mm. But Michael Otieje,
1: yeah,
0: and Michael Otieje, Samir Nchimu,
1: yeah,
0: Samir Nchi,
1: yeah,
0: Samir Nchimu, Penny Four, and the squad is only Samir Nchimu squad, Nana. I know what I must say. I shake and I war, Samir Nchimu,
1: yeah,
0: and Michael Otieje is still going strong.
1: hey, Michael, your tell you,
0: yeah, still.
1: I don't know how many was he actually, I want to be a film, was it because I mean. Dotia not here for over 20 years, you know. And a man when so the call the next level, Dominic not sure a year entertainment paper, graphic show biz, Francis Doku.
0: Yeah, he's still around.
1: Francis
0: he's
1: Doku.
0: Now into tourism,
1: yeah, Francis Doku. Tourism. Yeah.
0: Fifi Banson.
1: Oh, Debbie, on the Fifi, if I hope Fifi, I'm not about to say almost everywhere. Right, yeah. Charlie Frimpong Manson. Radio Go, Charlie Frimpong Manson.
0: Fifi Banson now with Sport TFM.
1: Yeah.
0: And Akosia Puni now.
1: Akosia Puni. Radio Good, yeah.
0: Radio Good,
1: of course. And I'm going to show you. And I acquired any sexy. And I kwajo buafo. Then I'm going to kaka pochopochi. On the same show, London was there. I said, lawyer was there. Yeah.
0: I mean, it's Ampabe, not that's all.
1: Oh, what's wrong with you? Also, breaking news by GTV, I don't know what kind of. The name is Akwada. I know about it. We were back in the
0: world. Hey, Fred Chidi.
1: Yeah, Fred Chidi. City FM.
0: Yeah, formerly of City FM.
1: Yeah, Fred Chidi. Hey, Fred Chidi, so.
0: Yeah, so you place Fred Chidi in the same way as Erica Hianyo.
1: Anna on the boss, you know, City FM. Samens. Yeah.
0: Erica Hianyo will be in sa category, no Charlie. Yeah. Among fire, then we are spending time.
1: Don't forget. Just to pay tribute. Frankie Taylor has been in the game for 30 years. Fox FM, Frankie Taylor. He's still there. For 30 years, Frankie Taylor. Or Tibaby or now Fox FM or a teacher in Okoye, Fox Drive.
0: Yeah.
1: You know, in John O'Crassy, you know, as Antimine Kino, Fox FM, era Afro, once one kind of Frankie Taylor. He's been there. Oh no,
0: another legend. Kwame Jokotu, Efira.
1: Yeah, Efira. Oh, Debbie. Yeah. Efira, that's what it's about. Excellence.
0: Efira,
1: Kwame Jokotu.
0: Another level.
1: Anna, now, Obakubi Kumasi, Flash Jr. Kumasi.
0: Oh, okay.
1: Yeah. Anna Abriwanana Kumasi. Yeah. Flash Junior. Abriwanana. Yeah.
0: Hey, we are. We rate me fee here, dear. The urban legend.
1: Afen Wakai.
0: Joe Ennison. Joe Ennison.
1: We can also forget our own Efia Pukua.
0: Oh, yes. Efia another Pukua. Legend in the game. Yeah. I mean, Efia Pukua. What is your talk about? solid guy. Nanya yeah. Onunkwa, sa ukai Paco Finya kon Abrono.
1: Of course, Abron Maha. Abron Maha.
0: Yeah.
1: What is your uncle? I care, you may say, but what about me? Oh, wolf.
0: DJ Apuzo, yeah.
1: Hey, super, Drive Time, Love FM. DJ Apuzo, way back. Way back, DJ Apuzo.
0: DJ Apuzo.
1: Yeah, DJ Apuzo. Ochiami Kofi, he took the airwaves by surprise. Oh, Kumasi, Love FM, Drive Time, you know. Ochiami Kofi,
0: the late Christopher Opoku.
1: Oh, yes. Anna, we Uncle Sam Nebekai, which I know, Michael Smith. Oh, no, that's all. Michael Smith means Orlando knows it. Yeah, Michael Smith. Michael Smith.
0: Chale ni panda mi name sibi okwa maintain daw.
1: Oh really? Kennedy they say when you say so Kennedy they what you? Obey ko si say so
0: best
1: now.
0: NBY Capital Mid Morning.
1: Hey, me big brother. NBY? Jack, I know so another love.
0: Oh my, no so we don't even know.
1: Love sensational. Maza, only girl with party dabs.
0: Oh, okay.
1: Way back Capital Radio, they had an evening love program. I think from 8 to 10 or 10 to 12.
0: Yes.
1: Na MBY jingle me kai because emenia. MBY? MBY? Now, omo party dabs ni near there. And MBY is a very good voice. It's in between that time, no? Omo yes, our love program, now, it was so beautiful. MBY.
0: Agro, agro, yeah. Roland War Council, watch our sister.
1: Oh, of course. Said the baby, I could be the Benny Abundi, baby, or she. And no, a bamboo force from Google.
0: Yeah, Roland Walker.
1: Roland Walker, yeah.
0: Yeah,
1: yeah, Roland Walker.
0: Black Rasta has been around
1: yeah,
0: for
1: Black
0: a
1: Rasta.
0: Long time.
1: And now, hey, young Cassiani Padak Dominic, what can't there be, there be, there be, there be. Young Cassiani Power, Rasta, programs manager. Oh, no, no, Rasta Ferry. Daddy Bosco. Daddy Bosco. Yeah, and I'm there in a brain. Love Wings, Capital Radio.
0: Okay,
1: yeah, yeah. Satania, you need move on. Satania, she was classic El Techiman. It was a privilege to listen to Darrelation, Kwesi Asisi, MBY, Party Daps, or Capital. You know,
0: Delay is what she was.
1: Yes, Delay,
0: she's done so well for herself.
1: Yeah, Delay,
0: so well for herself. Yeah, Matilda, Yabundi, Yabundi,
1: Ekuma, Mama Zimbi. Hey. Charlie,
0: no.
1: Fifi Pratt. Yeah,
0: he's still
1: with Fifi Pratt.
0: I think Kingdom, right?
1: There be a free Kingdom called Bullet. There be or call a Bullet. There be Bullet. Yeah. Oh, are you? Oh, Cleo. There be. And we a.
0: Well, dear Damunina say, Morris BCU, Abba Dawood of Twin City, those times, and a host of others. I mean, Obi,
1: yes, you know, Aluta FM, Aluta FM, a
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1: Aluta FM, or Madame Friend of Musan say, now, Clay, now, Aluta, no go, Aluta, continua. Hey,
0: Batuka.
1: Batuka, Ken Batuka, onosu reggae music, Capital Radio, reggae music, kubwa. Ebi anobe jamu baby ya. 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Ya, ano dompre, okay. YAD. 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Yeah, YAD.
0: Kese Pastor Voskasa.
1: Yeah, Joshua Voskasa.
0: Voskasa.
1: Onosu, or the revival. Yeah, or the revival. So, satan mitano, 12 to 2 or so, prayer and in samrani to God.
0: Okay.
1: Capital Radio, nazo pe yon.
0: Yeah,
1: Capital
0: yeah.
1: Beach Nasua Broso Kora
0: Bishop Usu and Sam
1: one of the legends. Hey, anyway, Odifo Anna Miki Ose Beko Master Richard.
0: And that's what the Obu Nidi.
1: Yeah, Mama Richard. We call radio good corner, Mama Richard.
0: Okay.
1: Okay. Wow. Setre Popro Boating.
0: We almost say Setre Boroboro. No GBC.
1: Such a proper button, PCFM. Such a proper button.
0: That's
1: fine. Oh, so you miss out most of these guys, eh?
0: Charlie. But okay. Names, no, a daughter. Yeah, that more.
1: Yeah, that more.
0: I mean, in Shram, we are indeed grateful. John Jermaine. John Jermaine.
1: Oh, Oboni Padio.
0: Yeah. Yeah. He's not dressing it.
1: Dressing. Now, still, on the system, no. Anna J. Foley also.
0: Yeah,
1: J. Foley. Yeah. Anna girl back with you acquire coach, BB coach. I'm not sure. Need voice pa girl be no understand.
0: Oh, they know what city, no?
1: Ah, shoot. Jessica.
0: Jessica Paris.
1: Another name, you know, but they had a girl be acquire life coach also. Oh, Debbie Brappen. Yeah, Moses Fawmweni. Mama V. Owusu Abuaji.
0: Mama V.
1: Hey, watch out, Papa.
0: Oh, Baskar.
1: Watch out, Papa. But I'm CTFM, you know, watch out, Papa.
0: Mama Viache.
1: Mama
0: Viache. I mean, Shah Omunina for Samuel Issa, Napoleon Atukito. Napoleon Nuto.
1: Hey!
0: I'm a senior.
1: Hey! Oh, my goodness. Hey!
0: It's a good day. Patrick was a German, never say him.
1: Songu ye, Latter Day Saint. Or buy
0: it. And man, the boomy fool.
1: Or the boomy cry, Maca. No dinner order, and the menu dinner order. Yanazia. Song will bet him about ye lean him. Yeah. Yamapon comes to a sort of hopa. The late Yamaponko. Yeah.
0: I know, no media.
1: Yamapo, eh? Yamaponko, also a hotel.
0: Wow. Chale de munya na se ye dia gra ye ntimi ntwa dwuma di ne so and we appreciate
1: yeah,
0: all
1: it,
0: of you
1: chat off.
0: For taking time to celebrate our seniors in this amazing profession. Ye de munya na ase nyame enhramo ntimi nkosoa ntie. We are here to build on their legacies and to make sure say we keep the Ghanaian people informed, entertained, and all of that. Ain't he Dan Af? What do you know? Dan Afari Yabua, mumana.
1: Dan Afari sports quiz man.
0: What do you know?
1: Dan Afari Yabua.
0: A lawyer, ne sure. 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Ain't he muamu?
1: Prime eye ne aye Mark Okekumante.
0: Yeah.
1: Mark Okekumante.
0: Another legend. Another legend in the game. Yaminshramo. But of course, we cannot go without mentioning the name DJ Awana.
1: Of course.
0: DJ Awana.
1: And then Dr. Duncan.
0: And Dr. Duncan.
1: Yeah.
0: And our very own, Kujua Saribafu Echampo, the late Kaba. Another amazing broadcaster. And we wish all of you well. Yaminshramo. Mua makoma humu jie wano. Estranya me so mamon kwatenten ahodin wum na onfa sika nka ho akwishika akwe and the legendary DJ Black Mr. Tuntum ma yen shana yen to aso se edin bi ho yen timi amo as the show goes on no
1: gift anti mun na say yen timi amo gift
0: anti mun na they've been really really
1: cool. All right
0: I say, Obi, ask Omanhene about Otin and Poma Ahwene.
1: Jacqueline Otin and Poma, my colleague. Oh, classic FM.
0: Yeah.
1: Yeah,
0: same thing. Yeah,
1: Jacqueline Otin and Poma. Hey, what you? Yeah, Jacqueline Otin and Poma. Yeah. Another MC is Jahoko at the Quabuchi.
0: Oh, okay. Henry Herbert Hamos and Mom.
1: Mom. Honestly, on Constant Atana.
0: Oh, okay.
1: Ah, that's not yet. No, TV3, Stan Chat, or one of them. Bibri diverting them.
0: Yeah.
1: And so, say Gideon, you know. Yeah.
0: The time, banking sector, maybe who boom, no, under Kufono, or much a lot of the broadcasters then. And Obi, you've forgotten about Stacey Amwati and Kofi Kumbelson.
1: Yeah, you can't know. Stacey Yankaba, you can't know.
0: Yeah,
1: hey, Robert Ni Ade Clark, and a Shamima Muslim.
0: Yeah, Shamima Muslim, sure.
1: Robert Nia De Clark.
0: Sure. Nia De Clark. And the Shamima Muslim. Charlie. Yami in Shamun.
1: Hey, now my papa and uncle Pepe, DJ, and I did Afegenu or Afegenu. Mauko Afegenu.
0: Andrew Awuni.
1: Yeah, Andrew Awuni.
0: Frank Ajekum.
1: Yeah.
0: Cabinet J. Japan.
1: Yeah, oh, they're going
0: to be
1: with a bribe paying for no bobo. Andrew Awuni, no one knows spokesman for Afoko. You know.
0: Yeah, mm. Sure. Very well. Intima, you shall be untrustful, my minimum issues. Anyway.
1: Okay, so we'll be quickly, mommy, and run to Mount and we know not entire your plan. Who cry?
0: Yeah, but I think it's worth it.
1: It's really worth it. At the end to Mirika Kama. Now, a belated birthday to the Deputy Interior Minister, and I know that my very good friend, Mirifi, on Fran Chemina.
0: Okay. We'll be Lawyer Abbas Nuruddin.
1: Oh, okay.
0: Lawyer Abbas Nuruddin, belated birthday to you.
1: Okay, so Obi, just some observations. Now, if Mama Okwamwe to me, Edu Juma, the Edi kind is the first one. Police training school.
0: Tesano.
1: Traffic lights. Now, on them no. A born a day. A mantam kwa mu yepesi a block kwa na. A year to kwa inim. And ada hoche. Nyesi ene nebe da ho.
0: And a police training school inim.
1: Traffic lights na ankasasi. Aye, de ba enti the probability of the accident ankasa ebe ba fatal one. Fatal pano. A very high in the Ebersre. It's a police training school, traffic light. Now, it's a free PCFM or bar.
0: Yes.
1: So I travel like, out, try, da quain ni man kasa. It's a old nimna, it's a old doja for us, wherever we be. But you're a panya. Ebersre police for. We young can quench you. Because we training school, any more traffic light, that's it. And as I born, I bet that quain. Me nyene. They be at that. My thinking was that it be year free ho. But my sha, me diagra, I'll fall a victim to that. Now I should draw attention to Ghana for you now. And I must say, sir, we are posting me and our Ghana, and you know who are there, Nabua Payum, we were near. And who should answer? I know why, Bell Dofubi. So I just said, yeah, Cassia, Miss Police, for where the more organizer, more now, Montempano, montwe saa abo ne mienu ba ko eye aveno traffic light na ba ko damos mo training school enim enye obi be pra obi be nyankwanhia a eno no e de e how bebre e beba number 2 yenye careful with the way are a lot of things in this country. You know, the enemy Japan is a sa gumwani a foot to sa clash. No, I'm a nipe biyewu.
0: Yeah.
1: So what I say, the enemy ya it was so avoidable.
0: Very.
1: It was so avoidable. Inti yenye careful whether ya man yosem, whether ya him for sem, whether ya a shemu kita undi. Bibia he biya me catch a Ghana for zimunti. Don't kill yourself for nothing because who are we? So, uja we didn't know Mao, uja we couldn't know Mao, uja we bush for no other for, uja we juma pebby or yawa for nothing. You are not a matter.
0: Yeah,
1: Yakran said the best we can do as party people or as colleagues is say, Yababa Chiao, Yira, now Kuna, now man, now Mammy, and our Swabim. We are done. We are done. We are done. Yeah, who quite, Sebi. A bush of free Momo Yako. That's what we can do. But the crap pilots of Wuqua. And our leaders also should be mindful of some of the things they say and do. So at as intimacy bebre mabununi titru all the time we keep telling is like in Kremofua o catch omo say why chi wie wie dey be the chief imam kan en ko page page moto en ko fa fa wie mu ko ye nyo mense fata omo ye wie asema chief imam kan an I don't know my contrary to that na bebre see to no matter perform come on. So what is this? This is so avoidable. And I'm happy that the two members of parliament then Akasa HSM in that way. They'll go visiting and say a peace if free akumem. Not just for the camera piece. Yeah, yeah, careful when we have certain opportunities or when we have certain
0: how we talk
1: and how we behave. Me adam me won ka say nipa kra o pre bibiri sa wa brabo mu no. E dey ban open. Onipa nka sa o pre gidigidi no. Just a second no. Your creator will call you and that ends every nonsense that you are doing. Nti mo ma yembre ye ho ase de bi adam ka. O bro ho ase a bro ho ase she onyame nyuru na say always be under the covering of the Almighty. It's important. Well, we free my neighbor. All the problem now, but because nipa be your money down, so say, oh no, bet me I a breadwinner, and I'm on a certain opening or a year, a quench. You are off. For what reason? This reason, I can't believe it. Yeah. It is our man, your semi, you be room in your admire, 2028, Yabo de Ra, say, Mamun, Koyen, your man, and send for Tanis, and your man, yes, Samu Gana,
0: I'm
1: out from yes, Samu. Yes, sir, my idea catch was a motto off any pamiensa, motto off any pan nine. Yen himself, which level ho, it would do mammy and saying that Ramu to swallow the Moku school. But the cost of say Oberfresa or Mano through that recklessness and that Ahonchess syndrome now can a bar, ubibia agents him, a cowboy, and Kodanun and Ayakwa, one cast out here since so many defect. Nanipa Muano cran air saying, now defect. Unipa we mwati tree or Ghana, and look on a da saying. Because it's 7,000 wadishim. Na ya kusunya diye, ya suya ontitie, nemo uyenya setting, enye yonfum suwa defects bi, ne yetimi neglete ya kase, ya uye FIA ya. You can imagine, when uye fu kwa na sebe sebe da se, na wakotosin. So atas, intimi se, that clash again, was avoidable.
0: Very.
1: Obi, dia tosu bi, eye, if we can do something about these scraps, the way they loot,
0: scrap dealers, no?
1: I'm telling you, and the debt they are bringing to the city, say me chrom yam me bi a honum nom dey scrap I dey go answer
0: them
1: o ko domi o ko e north kanishi now ko yacht nimpa now ko o environment a o mo sa dey na go honum a
0: e ho tantan
1: tantan basa
0: what
1: will be uncle obetimi come asem any the kind of cars o mo dey load o mo nyo ma no
0: who is behind them
1: you know me say there was one unique opportunity for yeru hiring edusu bra no ye I think trade minister or so just to kill it off. This conversation as you took us even to the extent that now scrap no money, but no we are no man and your papa the frame. But we couldn't take advantage of that opportunity. It usha brom the
0: number.
1: Yes, usha brom the number there. Ah, and the kwa for so. Yes. Now kwa so do adiana. And ye safe for all of us to be with them on the road. Because can bit my way. And the next thing is that onyamene edge. So our mindset na ye weak mindset no. Our negligence and then our recklessness, and they are in so many bizarre situations. We should try to set up now as a country.
0: Yeah.
1: Obi, we are kete anopake tutu na bola car. and I'm yenisu sa ne tigu form sa ne shushengu form now and once they did the sa it is there no means where we can decide as a country say ahimachi acha five obia ntifa bola kana so anadu be 8 p.m. These bola cars will operate. Is there no? Is there nothing that we can do about
0: this? Yeah, yeah,
1: yeah. Anope, we are numeri anajo baby omo ne.
0: Anytime,
1: anytime.
0: Now, Urani is saying.
1: Urani is saying.
0: Now, Obiye Shom, including the citizens.
1: Obiye Shom. Yeah, baby, ba kubi a bo portu omo na adinchi ewa masama kwazo. And I jiegu kwa nimsa. No, Obiye Shom, Obiye. Obiye do anu de kano.
0: Afanchi,
1: Obiye do anu de kano. Chia anoko. Police is

0: a local government minister, mm-hmm. our tall, a year, is it James Town, baby? I mean, him say a who fisa in Wurapa. I'm telling you what I saw when the with that visitation, you know, a horrible. Very horrible. And the Mr. Bebre, they be a mechanic, they be a damn mechanic. Say, you're but when you look at the environment you live in, Ujauna or Ojun so, would the fish to from oh no fish, Neddy, oh yes, say, oh far, oh see, bucket, no, and home fee, what you're in shoe, but sir, it's the environment that is creating problems for us, and we mix ourselves together. You knew your teeth, they going to be my James Tanner, say, you're going to be my so we should be each other's keeper by trying to do what is right all the time. That major problem we face as a country, where when we see things, you know, we be one. It's as me to East Legon, me to Trasak, you know, the Jamestown for no more. When we say, once that travels everywhere, when you say, oh, cock or toffish, maybe one of them. When you say, oh, I'm going to imagine it's a bit more to buy it, or win a fast, it will still welcome. So we should be each other's keeper, and we should be careful about one another.
1: Yes.
0: Ebuapa, Obi. Yes. Yet, what should be a little messy? My name again, who is in charge of our traffic system in this country? One are in charge of this traffic system in this country?
1: Traffic should be urban roads.
0: Obi, some traffics in Accra here. Anna, me catch you being so bubu. Anna, me catch you say, Abedipele, what do you cry? Abedipele, what do you cry? If a new town, eh?
1: Abedipele, new town.
0: Oh, yes, sir, Jolly stretch now. It's our street lights.
1: Abedipele, only a pig farm.
0: Street lights, eh? What's our Jolly main street? Yeah. Where street lights in post. A bubu ni biaba kwa enim. It is a 1 year careful, pa.
1: Okay.
0: And you know what, baby, what my name is avoidable. I say, BDA car. Bidye ka ye lodo a mane denche ba be pass through all the borders na aba
1: ni baby aba
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1: to
0: 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Eka. Say, Omoma, ye may ye conscious about that scares money. Now, I wanna it be used. It's so important.
1: Sure.
0: Obedia toss will be, ne say, the dissolution of a year bots. No,
1: bots,
0: quickly in Benfontras, he become many board chairmen to attend as Akasa. Obi next week, or make us all.
1: Are they almost a day
0: in Samni Bibri, and ye papa.
1: Now, some of them said
0: they have
1: these were set up going to
0: they have their story to tell. You know, some are bitter, some are pained. This information I should not give out, but may give you out because if they start talking, they have evidence. If they start talking, and they be other who's a mechanic say. Because the people who always report to the president cannot be in everywhere anytime.
1: Yeah.
0: Wona edin kratuo ekoma mampeni no omudu dona omudi tro.
1: Omun painted the right.
0: They are not painting the right picture. Some catch it. It is like president enter Suyani.
1: Yeah.
0: Na MC you know wono any minister under Akadu.
1: Akadu.
0: Ako fa street in na no one see street lights in na BBI Ejuma.
1: Obeba office.
0: Obeba BBI okay.
1: Koya nedu.
0: The dissolution of the boss comes with its attendant problems. Because even on the surface, just 2 days before the dissolution, we hear a Siga trying to tell all Ghanaians that these are profit making companies. And yes, surplus is simple. Because to the extent that me and Minipe later after me making can about question as a free. Me will say, hey, I'm more than coming. I am from so. Say, if you need system, Mr. Mahmoud in Chilimu,
1: you don't have to sell it.
0: Yes, Mahmoud in Chilimu, I hold on. It is come, I find you.
1: When people in the air complaining,
0: after that cigar report, then the dissolution of boards, that means there's a problem. Sometimes I am on Kase. It is the president's prerogative, so he doesn't owe us any explanation. Sometimes it is very useful exercise for the president to come attempt to make certain explanations. Because
2: okay, kind.

0: Yewura eye ne kasama fo no eye
1: yes.
0: Ne krata no trainer.
1: The secretary.
0: Yeah, me bi ada meka.
1: Ne krata na ba
0: yeah.
1: After the state.
0: Me bi ada meka me say bro food there or the best. You still talk about code of conduct for chief executives.
1: Apprentice,
0: yeah. That will be. Now, do we need that letter? If we say, by virtue of the news that they have given us already, mm-hmm. the information that they've given us, a lot of issues about code of conduct, they be at the natural character, so it doesn't work.
1: Mm.
0: No. That will make us But when you say code of conduct, some chief executives, some director general, some ministers, they flouted it several countlessly. Sometimes I'm on for Monsa saying, why you need to say, you need someone to say, why you need. It's becoming too much of a paperwork. Bro, food or chop out, doctor then
1: Callistos.
0: Yeah. Oh, chop, I respect him for his performance at local government. Is it local government service? Mm-hmm. Yeah, I respect him for that. A lot of changes on the bow and efficiency on the bow. But bro, no, AI too much. Because when it you said these code of conduct, you know, majority of the people. If not majority, reasonable percentage of your MMDCs, director generals, chief executive, ministers, deputy ministers, they are flouting it. Yes, I say, much road to what? Now it is the movie, my reference point.
1: PR,
0: yeah, yeah, yeah. Is that optics and that PR? Is that the problem that I have? Since when the politics, BBI, been a coffer, CJ, and by? Since when? And the baby are vloggers and bloggers. And let me warn the NDC people, some of them,
1: mm-hmm.
0: are everything are any defensive one person defending. So I'm drinking MPP in Ghana. Tell them.
1: The binary thing.
0: Yeah, tell them.
1: Okay, say AABB now so be exercising.
0: Tell them.
1: That's an MPP for.
0: Tell them. This one, Obi, I use the word warning because it is not only them Amuya Ghanaians. And other politicians, you have taken us for granted too much. It's here, you want money, you wanna. You want from so you wanna. You want to seem to have a you wanna.
1: And what you find abusing, Krane said, in the quest to defend them.
0: Why?
1: Na wako fa bibia, toko no kaya.
0: Why? Why?
1: Only talk on Nyadri.
0: Why?
1: I don't criticize it. Talk on what coffee no the about energy but justify.
0: Why?
1: The current CJ.
0: What do you mean by that?
1: That makes sense.
0: What do you mean by
1: because
0: that?
1: Because based on Sanyo Mandi now, okay, I said talk on
0: that is my point.
1: For purpose. And why do you use
0: that is my point.
1: Criticize it?
0: And I'm saying that
1: justify
0: I have given them a tip.
1: How does that make sense?
0: The dissolution of the boards, if they don't sit up and next week, what do you say? A corruptionless administration. What do you mean?
1: I be say boards na there omo so
0: my brother
1: it means now afebo
0: my brother
1: what you 2 years
0: my brother we dey yakadi bia keka e be duro we are forewarning them when political parties assume power to become governments they should not think that because they have power it be bi on make catch dey bia no who can say sacrosanct as dey and one why it be pa yanim say sabi ye papa yi o ko fie na so transia o jiri se o be ka se o ni another time
1: on anybody can watch that video
0: how
1: and still find a way of
0: why are you doing that
1: to me? I can't understand
0: why you doing this was
1: because if he had ended the speech say okay me ba e me hu say mo bo modern mo nkoso na monye
0: e pa mo
1: on mine or ende wo ha it is
0: why?
1: A reasonable comment to
0: okay, why you doing this
1: but to go further and enter political comparison.
0: Why are you doing this?
1: The last 8 years, let me name the air.
0: Why are you doing this?
1: Really?
0: Do you know what this is causing us as a country and as a people? Do you know what it has caused us already?
1: Hey.
0: Do you know the number of judges who have called me to express disappointment in that statement?
1: It's absolutely shocking.
0: What do you mean?
1: Anyone who attempts to even justify it.
0: Obi, when we sit here as journalists, when you talk like this, I'm saying that na administration no sabi no free Czechoslovakia na banana satam no eye abrantie ya mo eye ikokoyo imani na what look at what they were saying about that if this statement was made under Tokonu I swear to God Kagana be butu completely when it is wrong it is wrong it doesn't matter the administration when it is right it is right
1: what the CJ said
0: why are we doing this
1: wrong and I think the CJ himself knows after we said what he said was wrong. It is wrong. And let's end it there. Let's know what is wrong from what is right. That was wrong. He could have ended by saying, say, oh, me buy me tear the mo can I mo bomb home on Monton Cosna Monyan Famo.
0: Why?
1: But to go ahead and compare,
0: why?
1: And make the kind of comments he made.
0: Why?
1: Say, in the past 8 years, and not Omo,
0: why? Yeah,
1: how our country sank so low.
0: Why?
1: Really? A chief justice?
0: Why?
1: Come on.
0: Namu da muye bibia modi. Yes, bibia muye bia no mam se se no. Eye uye mia. Oba min cha ma chire onyansa pa attitude namu de chichire o man. 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Ebe de ye tie, o de uye nyame, ye ntimi criticize so. De uye bia na na nyankwada. How do we build a country like this? How do we do that? So, who betides the NDC when they go to into opposition? Not saying nothing, come on. I can't say this is against the freedom of speech. Blah, blah, blah, blah, blah. We will play back their words to them. I'm telling you, it is not for the MPP to also take advantage of that. Because me, my argument is that any ordinary Ghanaian, mm-hmm. I will bring access to the judiciary. I want any last resort. Or what GDS from Koma Passe, attend why I attend in the Bekosuo. Don't sit in your office and tell us that we don't know how your name, on our NDC, on our CSO, on our opinion leader, you know, who name said the CGN can air correct. Please give us a break.
1: I hope, I mean, lessons have been learned. The Honorable Chief Justice probably would have learned some lessons from the Akosweni at the end, then, because we hope to build a better country.
0: Of course, Obi.
1: Mistake, but we should
0: in building that better country, no. And yet, after 8 years, I can say, attend ye, so today we are calling for the dialogue. Yeah. Are we not ashamed of ourselves? Now, what do Obi do at the most? What is the echo then? Echo with you. Now, maybe I want to know did the matter, a farmer tree echo. So, we will not entertain those things again. Say, you're very high, Abua Konkonti Baba Dania Pontreni. Can you imagine somebody taking a first lady of this country? Just pushing the person to the gutter. What do you mean? What do you mean? What do you mean? Ghana entity, no, no. Ghana entity, no, no. Somebody sits somewhere, foolishly talks about the second lady. Ghana entity, no, no. And we have people in various political parties and other departments of life supporting such stupidity. What nonsense are we building in this country?
1: It's too much. It's just too much. It's too much.
0: What nonsense is this?
1: If people sit down and they don't know where we are getting to, and I'm here, you know, because it seems we are all heading to a particular place, and people don't seem to see it. You know, people don't seem to see it because of convenience, politics of convenience. It's not cool. And we should begin to act on the reset. What reset actually means is that certain things we should stop. Reset doesn't mean say do the same things and justify with the past wrong. No, that is not reset. All of us are passionate about resetting this country. Let's get it done. Let's get to work. And let's stop entertaining Nyoma Bia the usual way. It cannot be so under a reset. No, and every citizen of this country is duty bound to ensure, sir, the reset actually happens. But it is good for Yenina to properly reset this country. Where we are going, it doesn't seem we want to actually reset.
0: We will continuously speak the way we are speaking because we are part of the system. We feel how the system is going. We are getting disappointed. Mm-hmm. The frustration is going on too much. Youth unemployment should be attended to. Challenges that we have with our hospitals should be attended to. On our roads should be attended to. Mm-hmm. Wherever there is a need to attend to what is needed for the Ghanaians should be attended to. Amassing wealth, centers forward, bright back. Terms in the code of conduct. Now the mindset of every Ghanaian is that people enter into politics to just make money. 4 years, 8 years, 12 years, 16 years. They have good money. That's it. I engaged a businessman yesterday.
1: Mm-hmm.
0: I say, Masa.
1: Yes.
0: Ghana businessman be any sicko. Turn around, Nkwa. What your bank? No, I call this human. No one here. No, sir. It is a no. But the politician comes about $50 million. I believe him. A free money. Or the bank, Nkwa.
1: And then they won't mean
0: ya. Me can't cry. Towards him, Minya. Hey, who are doing the abubububu MPP for no? Edi anana yuko for the kachiro. Me busa. Who are doing the abubububu? Yenka say enukure. Yenka. Who are doing? I the abubububu. Maybe this can. This can. oral for what na haka and some calculate the book in our channel. Nancy Garam says, some will say
1: $21 billion. That's any day,
0: Debbie. What that woman oral for no.
1: And I saw a more case figures say a bit.
0: Oh, Mr. Wadaruma, so it was deceptive.
1: $1 billion?
0: So they deceived us.
1: $1 billion?
0: Let's go by the 21. Let's go by, because that was the message they carried to us.
1: Oh, of course, I agree.
0: Unless they come back to say maybe figures in the market can say, but yes, I did. Another, a throw. That is why, up to today, the fight against illegal mining continues to be an albatross around our neck.
1: A work in progress. That's what they've said. A work in progress. Because the Dano minister can say so far, excavators over 3,000, how much here begun cry? It's work in progress. It's work in progress. A lot needs to be done. By a work.
0: Yo, Unim, I think one of these is I'll call the Pentecost chairman to have a national conversation with in terms of Galamsey. They hear the perspective of the Church of Pentecost. I feel like who did in Jamaica say, I do breath, I say, catch
1: me. Oh, no, ask to say, yeah. I hear no, I hear West. Yeah. No. That's a fact. That's a new
0: idea. Throw officially to the but Ghana, throw officially to the Ghana Water Company, just like Evans did.
1: Say, yeah, the water
0: table. Yeah, open, throw officially to
1: no, say, Evans, how much I'm
0: and I'm saying, be a cousin, say, I'm a mobile.
1: Eddie Amaya.
0: Into the way the problem be in here. Okay. You write to the Ghana Water Company.
1: Okay.
0: You write to.
1: Okay.
0: Me yonko bako after Katie, on this occasion, you feel money. In so, they say, Mensha, say, now, me market here is a make up a sense you be
1: on. And where am I on issue?
0: I am on issue. We are getting there. How many people in this country? Me yonko bako. Yeah. Baby, or Saturday Cratch or Airport Hills.
1: So, on issue
0: or no? On issue or no, no, no.
1: Hey.
0: Oh, Minya, my friend soon the craft that been doing me a bomb. So, see, as I'm a guy, we rob my car and out of there, all die, be die. See, when the men look at you, whatever I'm back up and I'm from Papa, with I was shocked. And any do, but we're experiencing a dear one, you know. Maybe if you one of the areas where we're cropping, I know we could do 2 weeks, oh, we're cropping. As we speak, the challenge in the hearing room as a result of taking water
1: then
0: from that place. Or catch your car. Sadie we Eddie Brenner. Obeti Mako build a form a in a year to no.
1: Yeah.
0: No see hold who could two crana. Bibia say
1: off way no yeah.
0: So the dance with you anyway.
1: What was there? There's a difference.
0: What was there?
1: It was really.
0: It's only dance there. It's Obi.
1: We should be serious.
0: That is all. It is Mr. Yet, honey, this uncle, when I boss uncle, when sometimes maybe my cost to the donor, you know, be anyhow. So, well, how be ya? You ever see a tree in our dream bad, dear Bacos? You say, young fancy share and work when we year. For instance, it's a computer placement. Every year, and it's attendant issues.
1: And you may not be releasing
0: that will be a even if I can't drama in educational setup.
1: But
0: you can't drama in educational setup. Mumba to book no school more, Mumba or to be outside the school, yeah, and a celebrity, and a celebrity, EFM, and a Kiwabi Shem Tiwa, and you go to Antono and to school, and you will teach a phone to Buyeo, and a teacher phone to Buyeo, computer placement last week, I said, but I better coin my hangi because the people, why are we doing this to ourselves? It is a more mature GCO level as a dear, and you know, a more manager school as a little Yeah, want to so. I buy the same moon, the idea out of your cans in the same moon. They are buying catchers. Ah, now see, I catch up some Monkoto, a trunk, and Monkoto, a Monkoto, a Monkoto, a animal in Ango, celebrate a buyer, Purunamoko. Then I'm where I say. And then I'm where I say.
1: And you may, I'm hoping, said the education minister.
0: Then I'm where I say.
1: A beba, a madia, they are keeping
0: pay. Finally, Obi. La Quantanan.
1: That's Madina.
0: So free Reach Junction, but some markets now, we are going to be
1: there. Yeah.
0: Oh, Messre. Any say, ma'am, and Pamucho Muntime. Obia Niwa, or person one word, Janet.
1: A bomb.
0: But a quemu dread, yes, a cabby tipraga. Isn't so sure, the beba. Mwanka sama pomu de won sem. Any adriani a ye di akwe munankasana, and who a muahu de won sem na making. Assembly no so for Kwame so did two free or more, but they are not thinking safety and health and environment. So no pre reach junction. Now Bessia call man of him. I ain't to call.
1: And assembly, so maybe I'm a cow has a so we are MC, we are DC, and that's a woods here. Na nuisance be say air cross our district. Na uko pamko phone free wa. We are not part of those, sir. Yeah, Pamon Kofa no the microphone aba, and I and Adriania Yebedio, and I made a shame mo, and I why we assembly be a please, please, please. Because there is no country in the world. Ah, nyoma eko yea. Nipane woman and make sacrifices cacao. It is our samu pamko fa mum pamuomo. We are here, we would support you. Just go according to the rules of engagement, that's all. Because how can you have a city, and look at this.
0: Mm-hmm.
1: Look at this, how? It, a whole choir was anchor, motto for any idea you know, Omafa. You just can't believe it. You can't believe it. You can't believe it. In the assembly, you know, move in and let's get a Yama cronin organized kakra.
0: Na assemblies or more train my president because mumbu structures are it's baby in the quasi. Or say the president has directed us to do this in but for the Libya Damaka, but for the president, Obi, quick ones too. Police hospital, your officers, police officers were building all.
1: Yeah,
0: between the hospital and the officers building, I'm the wire baller. The officers flat, no munti minna.
1: Then why am I the wire baller?
0: Police for now, say inform, I say doom.
1: And no more so munti minna.
0: Officers, no, no way the cocker.
1: Now, officers na the wire baller no.
0: Obi, W, almost a baller and you free. Police for I'm there. So between the police hospital and the police flats, there one
1: officers, the
0: officers
1: flat.
0: Ball at a house cham. Another area baller neighbor make assembly or say I was east to see make in them. A year a crash up him all. Baby a trotro for the no.
1: Oh, how do you say how do I tam?
0: Yeah, ball and a tree for
1: super. Now the throat off on the one to cry a problem. Lawns the somebody had
0: to wow who we now for the ball and the tree fast all. I cram fin fizzy. Ball and the tree fast all. Another one cry, say queer cry, say, and they're all fitting shops in Swaji Equine. Fitting shops, they won't cry, you know, taking over our roads. Or more cars, I'm on four cars, or more their shops. No, you are lining up of all fitting shops.
1: Oh, crying on
0: Equino, Ofa Kanishi, Ofa Dona, Ofa Dome, Ofa Ablaji, Ofa Bebia, cars in your park in the center, forward, back, and left, right. There's nowhere to park. This is the country.
1: Clearly, the assemblies are no longer fit for purpose.
0: They are not fit for purpose. They are not fit for purpose. This is the kind of country that continuously yeah building. Toby, maybe see ya na makase na me adma this weekend me work.
2: Asempa FM.
0: Yeah, and it's kumi mami.
1: Yeah, and it's kumi mami. Eyi ni nsu ya. Eyi ni. Na me
0: adma ochi. Asasi. Yes. Nafi. Yeah.
1: And next week Saturday nso. And a health work kesi ekoso wo agunan kwanta ahanta pili.
0: Ahanta pili.
1: The health work kada koso agunan
0: kwanta. Yeah, and once again, ma. Mean state we need teko tego and a control tone ho.
1: Okay.
0: And this thing has been government after government, government after government, as gracia for ex government officials.
1: Yeah, yeah, yeah. Yeah.
0: Why? I don't know, yes, sir. I don't know. Who have some coffee?
1: No, mine, hola, a woman, the same was said, your basro kakra.
0: No, it's our own. It's our own. And to other. And to other. So, I'm a young woman, Ghana, you know, a fit in the bushman or treachy. The Ghana catches a hole, then Bagana toka, Ghana yequine, Ghana sidine, Ghana qua bruchiba, Ghana cojibusiaba, Ghana rahaba, Ghana tria parliamentarisca, Ghana triobiaca, na mena mabayaj mamma, and two qua also expense within 2 months I'm a chiaka. 2 years I'm a chiaka. Shagina is a chairman. Finally, Abai will soon be careful.
1: A day.
0: Who called the public servicer? Obi free school by a normal jump on the 4 grades. Me catch all the I'm not mood to know the bitterness, the pain.
1: Ah, I build it up, no.
0: The heat. I'm telling you. I judge them. I don't know. Me test you. Since you see a power, me ma ba me see me co free zones. Me NDC ni and I'm the MPP ni. into me by now, me free school by now. No. Four grades ahead of
1: manager me. Level.
0: Ne do akot na so. Wa na ejuma do ka ben na ko so. Ye be di do na sesa. Obi a sheda by virtue of how ye first to promote ye no. Obi a ko school, obi a nya experience, obi a ko seminars, workshop, work term for 8 7 7 10 12 15 years. Osu abrobo team do team from nowhere Kwabena Asante Bayer, ye so NDC. It is pa four. It is any year tia se hona.
1: Yeah.
0: Ye ko suku institutional memory ni na se for ne hono. Ye hu nya bi mu. It is what do we do to ourselves? We will cut corners. We will destroy the system. We will pull out information. We will give information out. We will give classifiers out. Mistrust, suspicion, partisanship. Obi some of the public services no. Ne yere ni kunu ne ba HR department. Omo na motivo.
1: Cha-cha-cha. Hi, Asempa, 94.7 FM. On my hine Kwabena Asante ni yete nkano. And yene Chris Lloyd, ABD Nkoma. Chris Lloyd, pre. Se party for Ntwaba Manome, National Youth Organizer. After this short break, Chris Lloyd atinase. Yedi Nkoma. Stay with us.

0: busia phone mra woto niema no na wusia kan back to school fair ne de ebeye de ne beye nika sia Joy FM ewo September da etosun 9 ene September da etosunum ewo Joy FM car park kokomlemle na bra beto wusuku ho niema nyina back to school fair ne de yesi ene esuku fo nkoa
1: You know how money moves in Ghana and across Africa. How it really moves? It doesn't move once a month. It moves 100 times a day on Ecobank's digital platform. Airtime for that your sister. Transport for Papa. 500 Cs for Saturday's funeral. 2,000 Naira for the cousin sitting jump in Abuja. Because we don't just move money, we take care of people. Money moves in every direction. Uncle to nephew, nephew to uncle, sister to brother on Monday, brother back to sister on Friday. And it moves together. The funeral contribution, the susu, the wedding levy, the hospital bill in the family WhatsApp group. In Africa, money is rarely one person's transaction. It's many people moving small amounts toward one purpose. That's how money moves here. And there's one bank.

0: baby, now what you three will say, and now who did you know?
1: Mom, Patrols, I took piss not that the buyer no. Send me the chimney, and I'm a no shame, and I'm able to know me.
0: Wayne, excuse. Abo Fratty, what's sorry, no pa? And what's the what you three will say? And son, where did you? Now, oh no, so Eddie and Ayan is sorry. What you true say?
2: Yes, ma'am. Medical kits toothpaste now, or the buy and run. And then you treat me soon.
0: Why, dear? Kel kits toothpaste, dear. Yeah, yeah, ma'am, or fratty someone with the infirm, you know, or pimum fiancia.
2: Nay, I'm the dead, that's a say strawberry. Now, you've been me dimple.
0: Debbie, you need a toothpaste. And you're toffee, why? Hey, yes, say, yeah, the Kel kits toothpaste. Be ma'am, or fra with the infirm, you know, or pimum fiancia, dear, you treat one, say. Every say, a boy, a sea, in one bottle. 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
4: Yampo, se a quantum wisdom, ye canny unim, na one kubia, na yo satisem, and oma bebri na gana dishen nemu won conformans, the old tia wani beji, and it your rebel who.
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4: 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So,
6: you dream me, Dana, say, you are no more man on me. 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You almost see a hunu. Yes, you are tea. You need to see a cabum.
7: Memory Debia, a bonusia, a pemusia, a question of what you change your home, our approach, said the Akuhu, any diabetrufi, the Yahu, near her, the ye, near the Abba, the Yeno, and you can say, ye,
6: Zenaja. Abrochin come on a dim tintim pa.
4: Ya bear no man who doa. A won conformance why you bet me dia buagana. I'm gonna funny to my pefra. O man yimpuntu. Na how bought a sign. Passport won sensem. 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Ewa brochin combo to medium. 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No a chair wagon.
8: Robert Davy, make us a free Germany.
9: Kobe. Okay, yeah, Amsterdam.
8: Cost of no one for our chef where woman woman and an woman a German and no motivation. Womu cram after program, no after project in my hair.
4: Shannon, say a minute de beer. 6 p.m. Bogan near Abrochin Company.

0: sansu wo CCTV cameras any ye crystal clear nebo phones any accessories abi you know dada Franco eye number 1 buru Franco shop bia benwo ne kwaje electrical appliances a ya tete so first 0246422338 ana 0555939311 ana ko www.francotrading.com obetimi ako app store any play store no download o Franco app Franco still phone papa is he
1: She said, "Yeah, yeah, to be hard, yeah." And so she knew shop.
2: Me report no here.
1: Minya, you so many numbers on ya. And so she knew but as I'm for business with you, be one. I mean, why, yes, I guess I never could know. The Biani had been for Frau, and so I'm on to be any. Also, be a dean say, and yes, some drain when you. Hey, yes, Gassam. Bills wo ho idea menye comment na manchia bio ye wo a free emergency loan kwasi salary loan working capital ni startup loan bills se instrokra for Ghana card be apply eneya fresh 0596 920 833 and now 0302 200 390

Do you know how money moves in Ghana and across Africa? How it really moves? It doesn't move once a month. It moves 100 times a day on Ecobank's digital platform. Airtime for that's your sister. Transport for Papa. 500 Cs for Saturday's funeral. 2,000 Naira for the cousin sitting jump in Abuja. Because we don't just move money, we take care of people. Money moves in every direction. Uncle to nephew, nephew to uncle, sister to brother on Monday, brother back to sister on Friday. And it moves together. The funeral contribution, the susu, the wedding levy, the hospital bill in the family WhatsApp group. In Africa, money is rarely one person's transaction. It's many people moving small amounts toward one purpose. That's how money moves here. And there's one

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1: 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What friend number is Zimubia? 0244-186-612. 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
0: Angel Rock Mixture. 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FDA. Adje Jedi and Kratoyatu.
3: No, no, Nancy, dear, would you any as a confidence level? So as a cosropa,
4: I was some energy. If it's a my fan, Mr. Kill, I a bear my cassa.
5: What for me, Medro, Mr. Kill, I a bear memoir. And your fear now obey a wood debate.
4: Tell him, tell him.
3: Hey, now I don't know if I'm World Cup, sir.
4: That's all, moi. Missy, Mr. Kill, yeah, my friend. My bear memoir. Case closed.
5: Miss me, person, yeah, bear my cassa. And he, no, Mr. Kinibu, and yato.

0: dunga chile kronko a any fan Mr. Kill.
1: FDA aji ejedi enkrato yatu.
0: She said ye to be a dear. Esu she knew shop.
2: Mary Pot no hey.
0: Minya, sumin umpunsu ye. Esu she knew butum.
3: Hmm.
0: Some food business will feel be one. I mean, ideas. Ideas are never cool. The Biani are doing for Frau. As one among two Bianim. Also, Bia, you didn't say, and you have some drain when you. Hey, yes, Cassam. Bills will wait here. 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
1: 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Yatinasi 22 minutes after 4, Yede, Yen interview for today etwa mosiri kan dia to manim se Chris Lloyd eba be kan yehu ewo studio ha or one of the people contesting to want to become national youth organizer for the opposition NPP currently or a deputy national organizer edema party no abe kansa ewo studio ha. Chris akwa be te sen
2: medasi obi
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1: omojo so I mean Chris Lloyd sir make us introduce who Chris Lloyd ye hwan
2: okay Chris Lloyd e ye abranti bia o wan brasie a o sha barba se ntempa ye wo me wo Accra Odododio Accra Zongole one ewo me na me papa echi efri Achimbegro ba me mama de ofri Accra egbesi oho na yewo me one etete me ona mini ye
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2: 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my age I remember come out din ba na na mu di un kobo and why are you surprised you are surprised because if I come out, he himself was surprised because only me a check a cry.
1: Okay.
2: And the time when him no cry, my lifestyle, any singer, na my boy, my brother, I could do. Anyone wants up to now, no, I'm under 40.
1: Oh, yeah, under 40.
2: Yes, banning na ye nyamena dom, any ambrasie, any.
1: But you are indeed under 40.
2: Oh, of course. I'm not even 40. I'm not even. Oh yes. I'm not even 40. I'm not even 40.
1: How year of birth here then?
2: Mumba se mekano wa.
1: Public. Oh.
2: After the IT, you know, I focus on business. I mean, say, I've been able to establish a lot of businesses. In fact, in Kofo, we're crap when he's there. We are crazy. Yes.
1: People don't know.
2: Exactly. My name is Yamakakra.
1: In the aside politics, no, we're a businessman.
2: Yes, fully businessman.
1: Business sector, man. IT, agric.
2: So when it comes to IT, I would say I have a business consulting agency.
1: Okay.
2: I also have a visa consulting agency and then scholarship as well.
1: Okay.
2: Into me to me bankrupt for money and scholarship outside the country.
1: Oh, okay.
2: Then again, so don't want any me as a car dealer.
1: Car.
2: Yes. Oh, okay. Real estate also. Yamena dom and also.
1: Yeah, kakra.
2: We sound like restaurants.
1: Oh, okay.
2: Or restaurant, enche bi akumase.
1: Ubi bi
2: akumase a sha se enti no. Nyame ya do.
1: Ba ubi wa kra ha.
2: O wa kra de Edoson.
1: Restaurant no.
2: Wa ko tren bi mu kra da enti.
1: Oh, really? Enti no. Restaurant me bi amela.
2: Me pese me bodi na. Ghana ye de politics are say bibia. Me ko bodi sisi na afeda da ni bibi fufuro. Enti no ebrepe mu no wan hwe kwa na. Oh yes, of course.
1: Well,
2: in fact,
1: restaurant enye kama amema.
2: Exactly. And aside it being kama no, me ka say Ghana ye Ghana ye de papa.
1: Oh, really?
2: The kind of meals we do Alodia promotion.
1: Yeah, Alodia the whole UK. No?
2: The whole UK no. Okay. Oba Ghana bibi odidi wo me ho. Onko bibi out me friend. Now I'm the adrenaline command. Only your fufu so yeah. Sundays fufu like Sundays spend your fufu.
1: okay.
2: But from Monday going in, and
1: you are the owner.
2: I'm
1: of
2: the owner.
1: Facility.
2: Yes, 100% owner.
1: Oh, you've done well for yourself.
2: Yes, yes.
1: And you are still under 40.
2: Yes. That's impressive.
1: That's really impressive because Rana may kind of guidelines for elections here at Mobe Queen, and the party has been clear. Say, for national youth organizer position, you don't have to be 40.
2: Exactly.
1: It means say what the 40 years exactly. At the time of file and cry, you are disqualified.
2: Exactly.
1: You should be under 40.
2: Yes, I am. In fact, they call. Vetting a committee, yeah, no. Yeah. I mean, they were some of them were surprised. I mean, politics. Mm-hmm. We've known you for quite some time.
1: Yeah.
2: In fact, for the past 20 years, I've been with the party actively. Mm-hmm. In fact, in terms of mobilization, party in your mobilization being amen count.
1: Ah,
2: won't come. The one who are you calling, you know. Me and I'm Shetri. You know, my age, man, actually. In fact, Lord, come here, Brussels. And I started my conscience there. And yes, we do 8 years. I always started policy. Yeah, they're starting in temper, papa. Into no Usha, yeah, me area, me film, Zongoli, I'm film, on an Ilante Vanderpool free.
1: Okay.
2: Into no, I am a for a cope. I am a for a precope.
1: Ah, more relationship.
2: Oh, yes. I mean, mene no tea, meaning the bushian for 8 years. In fact, in the issue of our party, you know, make I said there was a time, say, Nibia Ibonte was nearly attacked.
1: Yeah.
2: Osla Usu, Omunyamoba, they were attacked. And you share your politics. I hear what you do. You are. I mean, one of you me attack him. Like, I've been see that. Like, I've never experienced it. In fact, I've witnessed many say in my presence, say, yeah, attack you. Be now there. In fact, people who are even beyond me, Penifo or Anankwala. But me in person, nobody has even tried.
1: In the Odududu
2: conference.
1: Because at least we saw what happened with Ablikuman.
2: Yes, yes.
1: That was probably the first time we'll be
2: exactly. For the first time I've had any, and you see, it's happened for a reason. Mimijidi said, na enye ne kwanso. And ama Ghana Foso, ama omweni ABA, ewa nyeme bimu. You see, we know, sir, politics there. Minti mwa se to me ba. Ama nyema to me kobone. But for the first time, sir, we be attack will be unprovoked. You know?
1: Yeah.
2: This is the first time I get to my experience. Be and don't you know,
1: yeah,
2: in fact, yeah. In Brantia, no, Moshe Chaining Nano, almost one among some person on whom, in fact, be Brena, you do my amame, be Brena, Momo attacking. Oh, yes.
1: So you knew them, not only maybe more personally.
2: So I, me minimum, until I mean round, not mean soon, because now already normal bunker for, in fact. The boss who came a call and said, no more boo our Kumsin will be sending
1: video. Yeah, our Kumsin
2: there. No, she inside.
1: Okay.
2: So the intention was that we have to go there and let them know, say, I mean, you can't do that.
1: Yeah.
2: Nah, but, Adebakwa, it's me a boame. I be doing prempen, so on here, say, me infame politics, no, and come business on. Into no, boys in the be or my age, my mama, in terms of. My properties, or my share swam and now they are now. So, omu name me in person, omu name Dino,
1: yeah.
2: But the face, no, exactly, because I always use people,
1: yeah,
2: to cover off, yeah, because of my position. No, in person, maybe be a day a fee a backup
1: party,
2: no, into no anything now or chinebo bit me now. We beca say, you are abusing power. No, I don't want to do that. Into the beer, no, me, I prefer say, I'll send my money to work for me. Rather than say me and Kasame de party na cause party do to me and mammy. Inti me to me fa enkoye bibia. Inti nyama bebre, in fact your power no. In sasi bebre owa inkofobi edi me work document. Oh mo person di to me, or mo person use to police.
1: Yeah.
2: In fact police penny be crapo a shitri or one of the properties no. I'm a headquarters for cra and invite me call me the documents. Don't come so me chang. Normal investigation, sana I can develop my property. Then again, I mean, many obi ame basa basa. Many di adi papa. Many adi na miwo history kakra. But then yes, etu no debi a mekase nyango pwandom ena umbrasi.
1: Yeah.
2: Ena di ma bedum pepe so.
1: Eh,
2: enti no me ma di sebi sebi di nyami ayame no. Me ma no ema me empeja me ho. Yes, debi a mekase. Go for baby, any more coin, your mobile, no, says Sebi. Say, I am your shaman, no, Sana, I cramming for me access to them. But in you know, who share me conscience or my catcher, mayor national officer, and I may call no more tenancy to deal.
1: Okay.
2: And then me know, Cassamy Fram, your cock conscience. A year or me cock. Oh no, almost 77 doco, a year and I make on Twaba, but AFA. Sell mommy no more a shah, say no. Yes, now it will keep, yes, it's no.
1: But by any, I mean, say your kind, see how we deputy national organizer.
2: Yes.
1: Some way two deputies under Nana B.
2: Sure.
1: Okay. I mean, many thoughts say, and can natural progression the Obeko for main national organizer. Adena Oba youth organizer.
2: Exactly. I said the Upper Sauko in him now which you go. See, I ever catch or don't know. Semi coming, my Michigo, into me calling a year. They make can was some way on this say. Me gidi say politics na yeye no yeye di ayen party ye particular party ye ye dom no me dom MPP masoma MPP na bebi aye du no ma wo party ni match ye kakra nti me hu yema me hu mistakes bebre party ni aye me sha youth wing no experience na magada nyina no ebe boa me ewo no. So I share in Jumanjuma may ya me scholarship students on one I'm daily every day. Restaurants, in fact, one of my restaurants look up on one of the biggest universities around. I meet students almost every day. And you know, we're hostel also. So I have students, I mean
1: only students.
2: Yes. And aside all these things, you know, say manfa experience, you know, I'm a why you twink now. The GD said as organizer, no, I will suffer and I won't be able to make any great impact in our party. Youth wing, you know, nyama be brie ne kum. And I share for some time now, no, according to said before, ubeye more exposed. Nkofobe GD said you can work with a youth wing. Now, I say, we go through student politics. But I don't think so. Ushe baby, ye do no. Ye hiyo be a owo. All the backgrounds grassroots politics na see you. Because don't forget students no mon dosun sa o. Students no mon shed and also sa. And even the youth wing itself no. Between Tescon and then the youth organizers and there's a gap between them.
1: Yeah.
2: Some of them feel say youth organizers feel say oh, yeah and shed that more my attention. Because now and then, Uber share the BI some of your program.
1: Yeah.
2: National youth organizer our honor. But I mean, constituencies, you know, it's very difficult. Say, we say, national youth organizer, our constituencies, some more year youth wing program. We hardly say it. And I want to close that gap. Into you know, decisions, you know, me born a tougher. It is because I feel that I've gained so much experience. And our youth wing, you know, the most active wing in our party in terms of visibility, in terms of attraction. Everything relies on the youth wing. Nyama, how we brand the youth wing, how things happen within the youth wing, and a bit to my attractive party, you know. And I'm a party, you know, so a page. And to the population, so youth, you know, so you're also here. Yes, and, you know, I have so much that I want to invest in the youth wing. And I believe that I'm not coming as a replica of any of the former youth organizers. I mean, we have people who have

0: first law, whatever I know, whatever I've learned, whatever I have, whatever I'm capable of, and on a neighbor, I'm also coming to write a history. I'm coming to make a statement.
1: Yeah.
0: And I believe that 2028, by the grace of God, MPP will stand by powers.
1: But the main thing, youth, ne bit me ashe, na omudi omuji diasu, mu eye, the current position, ukra, and the result I want to show, because currently we are national deputy organizer. That's a massive position. So youth, they can say, if I see a show record as deputy national organizer, need now so the two abamawa. Do you have a record?
0: Yes, as a record in the movie brewery, na met me abubosu yina. In fact, in terms of let's start even with the major activities are. Partner, I take it through since maybe that position as deputy national organizer in 2022, somewhere August, and I'm in a Sakonia. Our same maybe a Konyano, the next program here was Kumewu by election.
1: Yeah,
0: Kumewu by election, your call honor, your call your primaries to select a candidate. After that, you know, officers in England, national officers will be out call back to Accra. Menkwana, I decided to say I'll stay there. The reason was that many feedbacks be as a Nigeriana or co independent, not or Kayaho. And so, also a good track record. We see toilet, Sebi, we see a dying, what support your community, no. And I'm a party for you, so I could
1: dinner.
0: It's Nami Fise. Yakase Yajaho. And that time, normal, my less than I think we had about 1 month to go to prepare for the major election. So I decided to stay. And I stay now, I stay, you know. I did not stay because party can say me I should stay. Party and can say Jessica now pay for hotel. No. I took a decision to do everything by myself. In fact, I even organized some of the youth organizers then and also organizers. Me will be our share for the records, you know. Now me a conscientious organizer.
1: Oh, okay.
0: And I've also been with the regional youth wing for a very long time. In fact, your position almost planning and financial youth wing committee by the late Ashite and Namika committee. Many give to Wari Mo, Ronnie Nikomu, a couple of them, you know. Youth wing and also me know Oma Aye Juma Ache. So, Minkwana me will be a metana honum. I'm a share man, Yama Bibri, a corso, and sana later on a national, the entire leadership. So, a buyer, and it's on record, say, Miye Juma. Party for be breeding one dance here, and make I say greater across every year. Be a name mom, chow boss, and trunks organizers. No, may the mom and mom the support
1: student,
0: yes, or more various conferences. And I'm a bill so festivals may support your mom with football jerseys, football itself, drinks, and other things. Nyama bebe owa on record no. Ah my enche ye bia mini ye party fo ebi. Etutu kwan eko abrochiri. Minim se o ya aware dia. The former deputy youth organizer Mandela region.
1: Okay.
0: Mene no kwa master planner. Ah mune ni ye juma. Ono so mene no eko master planner te Kintampo
1: to.
0: Mami wa kra me acknowledge the fact that every day meso TV, meso radio, this guy
1: ordering the message.
0: Yeah. So out of that, and I'm just saying, no, let me just do something. See, because you're about opposition. You're party for new man. One share you are not party new for me. So especially when NDC for no ATC or so, say o kasape, you have a chill, o kasape, you have a chill. Into no, now me so me strategize. I said, now, let me do something that would empower them. I am on my mumbu. Because sebi sebi we can say all power cry you hunso and I have opposition on much chi and I make kwa ya no. In fact, a bim parents cry sorry any omu kasa I say slow down with the police and I jai cry cause we unya she papa na also so kwa kwa in terms of opposition. So I brought this thing upon myself, say me buomo na to me a Kenya youth wing, you know. Indeed, I have a lot of plans. I mean, I can't say everything here. But then I'm saying that among all the aspirants, I'm the only person who is bringing something on board. I say, you know, we belong to the party. Or Kumba. So therefore, so you're a candidate and as a leader, automatically you have the party force coming behind you.
1: Yeah.
0: But then I'm not just coming with the party force. I have people who are not into politics, who are not into any they are not sympathizers

0: any of these policies that we have in this country, and yet they are willing to come on board just because of me, just because of my rapport with them. Yeah. So I have a base outside the party. I mean, I just say go for 1,000 or quite so I can use 15 minutes to get you.
1: Oh,
0: yes, I mean, just a phone call. In fact, let me say this. Time I teach my own to me. Now I hear meeting at our headquarters. Yet to meet, as you say, with the general secretary, everybody. And I call nobody, I say, ya chin ewo police headquarters. OPFU on a consul reporters had an ewo police headquarters, CID headquarters. OPFU or Tanik no more crossing no more chino. It you know, we should be a party office in the war. Any baby or more. You could do an so more inside. You right inside no, the attitude of the officers there, no, not any a bit then you're too okay, my. And we're like, no, we have to make a statement. In fact, you peer bonds in our general whom coffee or say, hey. And I don't say at you and I'm my Massician and Nana be kind say Chris Lloyd. Yeah, so it's I admire myself for so many years and I get just greater Accra and you just
1: across
0: greater.
1: The country.
0: Oh, yes, across the country. I anywhere I go because you see, it has been part of me. I admire Ache, it has been very part of me.
1: Do you see yourself as Obia Obeye Choboy Choboy youth organizer now?
0: It's not going to be about just trouble. It's about the experience I made to me, Eddie Nyama, about on board. You see, experience now, I can, and your trouble experience, oh, experience, I hear who do be here. I, a course, man, and you who do be here, and also done a problem, man. That is what we are talking about. I'm not coming to just do trouble. In fact, this is the first time at MPP, we are going to build a data driven youth wing. I'm going to build a very serious data. I mean, I'll be in my comfort home. Just send me kita me food. I'm a damn person. I'll be able to tell what somebody is doing in Ododododio, what the youth wing is doing in Ododododio. In fact, I'm going to assign them. You see, this is the first time I remember being said here. As a police station youth organizer, you don't have a job to do. The only job I want you to do is that look for just 5 people who are not into politics, who are not sympathizers of the MPP. Just look for them, get them, put them on the portal, profile them. When I say profile them, in terms of who they are, where they come from, their educational background, the church they go, their date of birth, the work they do, I mean, everything. So I'll just be in my home, and I can tell that this particular person, this is what the person has been able to do. And we'll put them in the Omeshe category. Maybe if it's as important. Yeah, the Omeshe, a lot of, we'll place them in categories. Such person, we can work on them. So your category be an end battle. If I have to come in, I would come in. Then again, just as I was telling you, sir, you two, you know, if he said, if you talk, you talking, if he said, they've been left alone to do their things, and not just that, say that they've been left alone. But then again, if he said, they don't have the means to operate, though they have good vision and good plans, you know. Because sometimes we call constituency now, constituency chairman cra and penema youth organizer
1: enyejuma.
0: Because you see MPP nyama bebre woma ema yebre. You see, say ukomo pa mingin di say NDC ebetuma ye bibi pa pa cha MPP. But then MPP your problem near within because obi enya obi ya vote into power. Instead of you focusing on what you are capable of, or what you are supposed to do to help the party, you know? Or during the next election, said then anymore or no beko. Mbacho de meko ati masi. Inti no say youth wing, you know, ebe yejuma or youth wing in be popular. E wani conscience na umpene. Umpene da, because when you say nyama no o peso yano, o pene ma oya, uba be popular cheno. Nenyumo nyam, and that is where some of these problems are coming from. And then again, we don't rent. My conscience officer that I came in buga buga. In fact, even then, crime chairman crana nukra unusu sa. So experience bang and an ipanu college, my training bang and an ipanu college. But then our constitutions are very clear. So we need to train, but we don't do it. So because I've been with them, I've lived in it, I know some of the mistakes I have. Because you see, you'll be surprised that a chairman doesn't even know his worth. And you see, sometimes chairman will be to me, you see, national chairman, Nyemebi, yes. Not that, but it is not like that. The constitution is different at the constituency level. MPP, your constitution, constituency level, no, what it says there as a chairman, no, is totally different from what it says about the national chairman.
1: National.
0: So it can be the same. But people look at the MP for you and almost home die. So we need to educate them, we need to orient them, we need to train them. I'm coming to do serious training, eh? Serious training. Training a bit to my mind, discipline or party on Akofom. Party no, you know, Ukraine, I mean, indiscipline. No.
1: Indiscipline?
0: Yes, yes.
1: Yeah. But again, you know, so say, no matter the good plans, I want to hear, sika, we hear resources to actualize sa plans. I want to see a move opposition. The youth wing would be under you. It was a resource youth wing, you know. And I mean, yes, you are saying opposition. I'm a party, but yes, it's a Eddie Amar directly said Jennifer Koya who programs their activities. How do you plan to fund or plans are we in?
0: Okay, Obi, I some of you said, yeah, my member, MPP as a party. Yeah, party nanka so share colors na ye nyonyam. Into the aka na say branding. Say to me brandy ye hu ye. Eye enyam ye be attract people that omit me aboa. In terms of some aboa no say. Me we conscience organizer me yade bi. Na dia me ye no na in say me can on radios but I would want to say it for the records. Usha na me conscience. You hear me boy from businessmen or mumai. You need to fulfill almost some of the MPP, but who be send his car? It's very difficult. So this is what I did. One day, my friend youth wing, come on, we do ma. I was market areas, no, in terms of Tima markets near there. My friend, when you know, and I mean, I'm a transit on the round table. And I'm busy. I'm say, one I would name no say, or yeah, party sympathizer or market center. I'm busy. I'm going home. Because now you hear house to us, sir. We know Abro was sitting in Danisu, you know, and they need help from you, sir. Oba Buomo. I mean, if you cannot help them, how do you go to them, sir? Omumbe, Uncle Twaba, Abro Aposoposo, or no, since so a tone to me, that. Man, but yet you are telling this old lady, sir, or no, Puma, no, Uncle Twaba, and Famao. So it was a bit difficult, and my finance too was a bit difficult. But I mean, I was able to approach them. I spoke them, trust me, see. Obieno or can no, not even a single person. The only thing they will tell you is that okofa or car bar, I can provide. Can no, they won't pay for the transport. If you can bring your own car, they are willing to give you. And I had a lot of things. Into come a conscience here, I will say it on record. Say Obieno wa bua in terms of politics aye aye. Obieno wa single handedly no wa bua okofa me police security service. I've done a lot in my conscience. According to my Nyama bebre, my boy, in Crawford, papa. That is why till now, no. In fact, we should be a free conscience organizer straight to national as deputy national organizer. It tells you that I have a track record. It's any easy, sir. In fact, time I nominated me neck now president, then president, and now do not so war candidate. On up there, not so poor, but once president, and now do you be a upper gender balance? Yeah. I don't know if you guys know. Up a gender balance pan tonu bi bia no be say ye mo oba so opportunity into sha Salam Mustafa ye national youth organizer of oba wakun and of member wakun
1: as the deputy
0: into no mo pe the same thing for the national organizer into no mo fight here but my track record and my CV a course wo na obi enim say in fact me nana and odi the slogan kukudu a two party no into no president t say oh media. I mean, and I'm capable of it. Got the track records are there. You cannot fight it. And I'm okay, man. Be a Jimmy too. And I may say, across the country, neck and approval were very difficult. In fact, me realize say it was more even difficult than say me coalition. Me coalition, then I say no one will campaign. Yeah. You have the power to convince somebody by yourself. But where they only be, ultimately don't be. Don't be confound because sell or cry now. It can even destroy your chances. But because there's good track records, you know, yami out the woman to me, I approve him myself. Into too much, my ye be brave, I'm a party. I mean, there's no doubt about it.
1: And you are sure, sir, through strategies are working, we may raise resources and they are funding youth wing activities.
0: Yes, as like I'm saying, resources, you know, me and kasa me nyakwa jo, and you see, in our constitution, you know, and permit political parties to do business at the profits ever. Mm-hmm. But then again, I would want to build a youth winger who have our own capacity to fund our
1: projects.
0: Yes, your projects. Into, you know, me and kasa me fan is, I mean, political party, we should see car, say the campaign. So as can we chemo me and san and nine poa. Between the back home, I invest in the whole region. We can find a business to do with a youth wing. Youth wing for now, never manage. In fact, these Tescon guys, you know, it be me a very smart to maybe your school. You can bring them, come on board. 100,000 Ghana cedis. You bet me, I turn them into a lot of things. I bet me, I ain't gonna be brave. Am I here? We are talking about scholarships. Scholarship, no? And yet, Ghana are buying scholarship. We will bring scholarship. In fact, there's no school in Germany or Muji university fees. Like, it's free until you don't know. Juma Mayasa, so I help people. People consult me. They pay for consultation fee, and I help them, and I secure scholarships for them. I'm using all these things. I'm in a boa party, no. I'm a party, no. I am more attractive.
1: Wow.
0: Yes,
1: wow.
0: Yes.
1: Ekosi saying say hi Asempa FM and Chris Lloyd and Aidin Komo, a national youth organizer hopeful for the new patriotic party. And you know, a kasa oshe position na wo peninsula. I think say o kan wo amuye nipa enum, right? 5 people.
0: Six.
1: Six. Mom. Oh, okay. Ain't he? Depending on omoa vetting committee ni be clear mo say mo kono. Any be but for now e nipa 6. What is that unique thing about you? And then your strength, officer, or more can be anybody.
0: My strength is my experience and my exposure. Osha, party politics, omonya the grassroots party politics. No, me my police station officer for so many. My police station youth organizer. My police station chairman. My son by constituency chairman. Many region, Ayejuma, currently many national Ayejuma. I've traveled across the country. I've visited every constituency on several occasions. In fact, let me say this: Germany, for I was a committee chairman for their elections.
1: Okay.
0: Canada, me na mayor committee chairman for their elections. In fact, Osha, US for they had challenges in their elections. Even till now, they've not been able to solve it. And funny enough, now they used to have the same problem, Canada. Or more, they say na petition a buy in some so. Germany put the air worse. In fact, I'm even told say at a point, crying on secretary any chairperson issue card to even attract the police. Yes, that is how bad it was. But with all this, and I was able to bring them together and I mean to me execute a peaceful and a fair elections. I mean, and they are a. Then again, Savannah Region 2024 election, okay, parliamentary election. I was a committee chairman, single-handedly. I did a lot of recommendations. They didn't listen. If they are listening to my recommendation, I don't think some of the seats are loose, you know. And can to me loose. You see, MPP party now, yes, Kanama mean can be, but I think it is also a problem as a party, no, acquire problem because you see, one of the elections are me whom a war. Savannah region.
1: Yes.
0: I am a YPA pan say Sebi Obi Adani PC on a ticket of the MPP for let's say 3 terms. Ning now call Lusu. Somebody tries it for the first time, the person won.
1: Mm-hmm.
0: And yet the person on work tried 3 times I will lose. No. What sounds about back?
1: I've
0: a contesting pan on call parliament, no, for the first time. No. Or be contesting, no. And my nipple Lusu primaries. Obi we need on so called Lusu seat in the view. And I was trying to block that thing, said Debbie. And since I allow Nipano, so I'll be caught for that election. Say, you be boa crama, Nipano, Kono Puska, Yamboa. Because we are going to 2-3 times. Ning na we lose. We try just once, and the person won. And Nipano, and we need at the period of wind bill, say, wind B, a blow, change of wind B. Debbie, 2020 not to me win here. 2020 election, okay, vote here, okay, so here. So it tells you that the person won based on a inkofono ntiase or their own convincing means. And a nipa no Eddie win here. So some of the recommend intermecha was said, yeah, we have to do more training. We want to work on our indiscipline situation and also air kaopa. Into no MPP Optus e kuye in terms of Mamencho Bibi. Tescon supposed to be the intellectual wing of our party.
1: Yes.
0: That is the purpose of Tescon. And they are to be trained and groomed to become mm-hmm. leaders of our party mm-hmm. as in future.
1: Yes.
0: But then again, this is what happens. You better organize a Tescon program. And then one person who has interest will just go and give a speech at the end of the day over my envelope. Or my envelope at Tescon executive, and also many ninja. And nothing
1: happens
0: there. There's no impact. Because Tescon, they are supposed to even build our data for us. So that is why I'm saying that. What I'm going to do, one of the key things I'm going to do with Tescon. Tescon, so you're very hardworking. Automatically, you have to go and help a constituency youth wing. You have to be a research officer for the youth wing secretariat in various constituencies. You know, me, say, Ododio, na me wo, and I'm a Tescon member, and I'm a Tescon executive. Automatically, we square. Say, I'm a national service. No, you two again say, conserve partner for just 6 months. A Juma Okakoyama secretariat in our constituency level. And I said, we are going to help with research and data driven. I want you to be part of mm-hmm. the constituency. Mm-hmm. The Tescon and the constituency you two must work together.
1: Work together.
0: In Bachelor, I said, Sebi, most of your youth organizers in now, so Baby and I are just into the grassroots,
1: yeah.
0: but they are not exposed to the elite community. So the test conform ever join a while, it helps, it supports the team. I'm going to meet you effectively. In particular, I make a watch myself. So I have plans. I mean, I am here, I said, make cunning in Ewo,
1: I have from him.
0: Ewo from him because NDC for no super far.
1: You could see, says, your WhatsApp number is 0548 443 523. Now, all the messages na afaso abrain 0548 443 523. Bomade in the far messages ne fasona yen sheni yen kain emfa emao. We say Obi, good day. The Overseas Association of Asempa Listeners is expressing disappointment in your silence regarding the duties okay controversy at our port, as announced by the Customs Commissioner Godfred Adoa, Ewo Bronx. I hear GRA Fona Asanya Babe Church remove what actually the officer meant. And already there is a lawyer on Sua, public interest lawyer, WCU, I think the Ghana Revenue Authority, on that particular policy. Mekain ne rate no and what is in the Ede Amamo in Timon Shannon. So we SAOB, good afternoon. Chris is the man to go. Greetings to my lovely girlfriend MFA Asem by Jacob Arafat. Jacob Arafat. Yeah, that's it, papa. Weise Obi. Good afternoon. My first in-person encounter with Chris Lloyd was during my run for Deputy Constituency Secretary at Okaikwe North, where he was assigned as a national rep to oversee the process. Commander Chris, to the admiration of all, discharged his work beyond competence. Firm when necessary, calm when need be. I believe he is best suited for the job, ready to help with any support. Michael Enchibwe Siako in Abofu, Okaikwe North constituency.
0: Obi.
1: Okaikwe.
0: Yes, yes.
1: Okay. Weise Obi. I think Chris is the best to lead the youth. I know him in person and he is helping lots of youth, as I know. Go for gold, my good brother. You have a golden heart. My regards to you. With Baba Awal, also with Germany. And he sent me a picture. See, Obi, this is a picture of the trip to Europe he was talking about. Okay. Hey, now, just a dress no more dressing.
0: Funny enough, me no more call shopping, so we'll be on top the pool. Yes, I mean, I'm coming to do more. In fact, maybe okay. Just to empower the youth wing. I said,
1: yeah, because picture we no move now. Eiffel Tower. Now.
0: Yes, yes. You call France, so yes, you call France, so.
1: Yes,
0: in fact, I would have to say this. The mighty minority leader, Afenyo Maken,
1: okay.
0: Yeah, Babe Kono, Ofreye.
1: Okay.
0: And I say, me did two Nana B in him. Nana B, so the two in him. In fact, Nana B, Esso Yasene. And Afenyo Maken, so Esso
1: Yasene.
0: And General Secretary, so support here. Yes, yes, yes.
1: Oh, okay.
0: But the MFN said, or in the sick assem, a course through pie after your market. Yes.
1: In
0: yes,
1: terms
0: yes.
1: of the support now?
0: Financially, yes, yeah. yes, yes.
1: Oh, okay. That's nice. Weise Obi, good afternoon. Chris is the man for the job. Very sharp and tactical. This is from his Kweu brother, the mayor. Okay. In the Kweu brother, be a friend of the mayor, dear, not just a. Kweu Mayo. Okay. Kweu Mayo, thank you. Thank you for coming through with your message. Let me see the other ones. Weise Obi, good afternoon. The youth forms majority portion of our current voters register. The NPP should not and cannot gamble with its national youth wing. In order to command the youth wing, execute the party's agenda, and to win the 2028 elections with Dr. Baumia, Commander Chris Lloyd is the way, the truth, and the light. Master Planner Jr., Communication Officer Ewo Kintampo, and Onodi Wei Abba. Obi, I've known Chris for a very long time, and I have no doubt he would deliver. I worked with him and the youth wing when I was in Ghana. I wish him well and all the best. Bosco, also NPP UK. And, Odiwe, yes, Bosco.
2: From Eastern Virginia, I guess.
1: Okay. Weise Obi, good day. Chris is a fantastic and a wonderful person. I beg delegates to vote for him. This is from Eddie Murphy, our Tiptoe Lane. And, Odiwe, I Eddie Murphy, yeah, that's from Tiptoe Lane. This one says, Obi, good afternoon. My name is Steven, watching you from Dubai, Business Bay, opposite Dubai Mall. Thank you. And your brother of mine, we're on the conversation we had earlier. Thank you so much for coming through. I remember Abba Bekai messages on that conversation at the Amamu. Let me read this final enough. Obi, I just want to use this opportunity to encourage all the youth to come together and rally behind Chris. I believe in him, and I believe that when we stand together, our support can make a real difference. Let's keep encouraging him, standing with him, and showing him that he has our full support. Case impe yedase. Ekosi saying Sempa FM 0548-443-523. Obi, greetings to you and Commander Chris Lloyd. His experience and professionalism in helping conduct the Canada election successfully speaks volumes. I believe his leadership and work ethic are exactly what we need to help the youth wing win for our party. Chris Lloyd is the man for the job. Tell him Big Mo and the entire NPP Canada branch says he has 100% of our vote. We are fully behind him to win the elections hands down. Yakubu Al-Hassan Big Mo, or organizer Emma NPP Canada branch. Obi, good afternoon. He is the man to beat. He is a true mobilizer. My support is for Chris. Ben Kweku Asare. Hey. Ben Kweku Asare. Okay. Hey. Oh, Ben Kweku Asare support. That's a wako. That's a wako anymore. Hey. Charlie. Oh, Ben Kweku Asare support. That's a wako anymore.
0: Your boy, one more thing.
1: Yeah. That's a wako anymore. Wako anymore. Wow. Anyways. Weise Obi. The National Youth Contest is between Chris Lloyd and Abanga. And one will win with a small margin. Abele Ewonungwa. Do you believe that? Uvise Abanga Nema the best contest in this race, Anna?
0: Yes. With my experience and maturity, I don't think I'm supposed to say this, but I would want to say this to set records that some of the problems I make, I say, away your party,
1: okay.
0: Some leaders of our party declare support to Abanga to extend that they make calls behind to push. I mean, it's just like machinery kind of support.
1: Yeah.
0: But you see, it becomes very difficult. Because I have worked with the grassroots. I've been with them. They know me. I've done a lot for them. And they want their colleague there.
1: Yeah.
0: So definitely, I know I'm going to win.
1: Okay.
0: When we are, then it becomes very difficult for you to approach me. You see, and that is where the challenges start.
1: Yeah. I discipline.
0: Exactly. So I believe that they should just allow us. Exactly. You have the power with the process. Do the process for us. Let people decide fairly. But mostly machinery. Say, we knew we are. After them, what would you do? Me, a human being. I also have some. Then I also become bitter one way or the other. But you know, I'm a mature person. I understand some of these things. And for me, my goal is the party, not individual. In fact, MPP, I'm not there for any individual. I know people. I have respect for people. But I do MPP. I don't do individual. Yes.
1: But you are sure from what Timia Corrigans
0: Ninya. In fact, funny enough, I've not even started. I'm starting my campaign from tomorrow.
1: It's not now starting campaign officially.
0: But then in my house, they be on go for free northern region, Ashanti region, everywhere. From the various regions.
1: You won't start a campaign.
0: Me starting yempo. Exactly.
1: Between one
0: and exactly the problem. MP for Betimenka.
1: Yeah.
0: MP for Betimenka.
1: Chris Lloyd.
0: Sharp.
1: that's interesting. We say Obi. Obi to me Musa says a big man now who can say almost support wa Sanka Ebeode. And
0: so big man is supporting.
1: I will say omu ebimu ye juma de ma. A police strength the man abangan so mo eye ma wan ke be yo
0: me. I don't believe in bibisa into sha me challenge ba kwa me nya o party no msi sia na people expect say
1: omo say we too independent won
0: kind of
1: okay.
0: But then in kofo fi say e was say me ba omo nchen e be seke omo permission before I contest but then I me pese ube support me openly just because I want you to support me because I'm capable of doing the job, work. Not because of relationship. No, but how many relationship neko? Into many relationship neko there. That means you don't want the power.
1: Yeah.
0: There's one thing I would want to talk about. Oh, recently, a Christian community, NDC4A used Christian community to attack us.
1: Mm-hmm.
0: But we are aware, pa. It's something serious.
1: Man, who's asked to say NDC4 there?
0: Well, it's so obvious. I mean, someone who you are Muslim for you, Echo Bo Christoni, or so far, some police headquarters. I mean, then they see
1: police or more investigations.
0: Oh, come on, idea. In fact, how did it even happen? So, police, what got you suspect? On only panel, so you're Muslim, say, ya come Mohammed as him. Mohammed, we in a maybe your woman or Zongo. So I know the story behind, and I have so much respect for their faith. But let me quite say, me, in fact, Obama and then I don't want to go there. So you see, we believe in that. But the fact that you feel that Obi address with faith in a wrong way.
1: You so, cannot attack the person.
0: Uber call police headquarters in the presence of the police. Now I boni panasum. In fact, we share we na anya sumbo nunkwa na erongo. There was a time the day before.
1: Yes.
0: Omucheno no.
1: Yes.
0: The first day Omucheno no.
1: Yes.
0: There was this camera on this same man. our ma and kawa bu ye be we say no threaten or threaten in the presence of the police I hank off good nipanesa na individual air threaten nipano. Police didn't say anything until the following day was also born as some kind. I mean, how are we tolerating this as a country? In the peace now, a woman, you see, empana. What, like, I mean, how? And they see Ghana, no, you are Tommy in this, yana. I mean, we have to be careful. And I ain't no more media, no more Kwan, and with me, I'm a crofon who no crano. But and then, you know, say, you may be a quiet, dear Waho. I don't think it's the best. I don't think it's the best. Service, we are Ghana ni. Now say, who needs to call the baby deep? Now we assume the Ghana. Aye, change Ghana, be ye basa. Aye, ni assume the. Me that's.
1: Chris, what I do? Ni say, me ne aspirant be a din koma. The final 2 minutes, I be the man. Now ne delegate na kasa directly in any language of your choice. Kasa be a person who can the NDB. Enti, my man, the next 2 minutes to do that. Me patch.
0: Okay. Meda se obi ena mi chia o crew ni nyina asempa FM obi biara o production team mi chia mo ena akunya amama me MPP delegates youth wing Tescon me wo message mi enu e de ma mu nyina. First of all, national youth wing, me as a national youth organ amama me sa akunya na me ba wo region se me ba western region na me be di 1 month. I know se me spend 1 month to onum every constituency. Say 3 days can I spend, or I will spend with you. I would want to know what is happening there. The outcome will be me person me know FM. Who call constituency office me know neko. How they receive you, how they will treat you me know by yet. In fact, as a national officer, I believe say ye di enyonyam bi amao. Enyonyam position ekite enyonyam. Say enyonyam na what say me better who constituency to organize awechi. Now that akoye dwuma because in pray bebre no where we come from no. Respect, I was say, yeah, the man, I'm from my sebi. We won't a colibia sebi. Unimno, usa. Now, any win and last or the or shep a pant, a ben and nama, mesumas manono, and then on also a done a politician, or nobody convincing me who I should vote for. But then, said me, but can a hua, not say, Papa, oi, I brought you, I had you, so name penny for the nam. That alone can convince people. Then again, every constituency this time around, we need to get men to protect our ballot. Osho the last elections now, Ekoye said here, Omu chinchimi and some will be brave. In fact, Osho I will win. Yeah, yeah, press conference. Our headquarters, my name will be general secretary, and I address it, that press conference. I will win a candidate then. On my head, I said, we need about chinchimi and some, and I just ask it. Sanya manyama will be same with you. And I have the means and ways and means. I meet to make in Bema. I need some kwa basa basa. But they will protect. They will help the police. They will help the security agencies to protect. When they see something, they will call the police. Omu mu bibi mo, omu nso mo mu ngane. Omu hu and they will stand there. They will help the police to succeed in arresting whoever our bibi bone. Enti no, eno ye dey di kan. I will visit your constituency. I will live there. I will spend time with you. They will come be a me no be come. Edwani ye be no boom. Ye be campaign house to house. We'll do it together. If we have to organize programs. Whatever we have to do, we'll do it together. It's me a national officer. I'll sit in the headquarters. Me know back as so far, you know, I'll come to you and I'll spend time with you. And you be a juma album. Then again, Tescon, my come one send me brave. Ye be say I won't say national youth wing. Say I may adumna say papa automatically no partner say. So if you only qualify, you have the qualification, yes. I'll be to occupy the office of YEA. It is because it's under the youth wing, no? Youth program, no? Yes. We give you that opportunity to occupy that space. Then again, what happens to Tescon? Tescon, what do you want? Mr. Me, Bauer, making sure that Tescon is because, and you're YEA, you a youth agency in our country. So we identify any important youth agencies, sir. Or Mr. Me, to me, then Tescon, for automatically, no? You're the executives, no? And Mr. Show, Mr. Me, ain't here, he home. Now, I motivate you. Omo omo so omo din omo nam kwan so eba no enti Chris Lloyd nyo bi a sebi the party e de baba me me kwa kwoje de bi memom the party ne ma me 2 cities a me so me the 2 cities be count na me da be boa o ama we deliver wo constituency and I have the experience me catch him omo ame no omo contest nya me kwa na my police station officer da me kwa na my constituency officer da me kwa na me ni region so aye adwuma da e na nyame na do me kwa na me national officer so I have all experience now you need that be process it share messages are buying now my conduct elections be brave as a committee chair and ningina no in fact the last one me yeah is Sikado.
1: Escado Keten.
0: No, Mr. Escado. Esikuma.
1: Esikuma Odobin Bwakwa.
0: Esikuma Odobin Bwakwa. Yes. This is what happened. National officer, rapper, occurred with Dimianye. Ama Yepamono. National acting chairman, Edman, a letter. So, mu isin inform. Ama regional officer, or no so da committee, no so.
1: Yes.
0: Or no so a resignee willingly because that challenges was too much. Me wa on a national chairman, acting national chairman with the FRN. Offer no catch him say, me nko. In fact, me colleagues, other colleagues say, hey, Chris, who election? Who bets my head? And truth to be told, me to me, yes, elections, you know, I'm a sum dear by. I'm a minuka, so I'm a election. Into me, any difficulties, via will be piano on record, parts in the minimum framing. And I'll be on the mammy, so me deliver. So out the track record, me will tell me what's a meshe meshe. Tell me what's a brem once, me brem once. Tell me what's a your Georgia, your building consensus or me. I believe in building consensus or spa. Into I mean, we be a good true. Into me, that must say, Ghana for MPP delegates. Meba monase, or BBR, or Shemi Biano, meba.
1: Fantastic. Inti, my young master Chris Lloyd, we wish you very, very well.
0: Thank you.
1: Right.
0: Thank you.
1: All the best. Take a seat, saying to me. Hi, Asempa FM. Install security update for operating systems. 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Indie and Como cyber attacks bebre and aeba and they all exploit vulnerabilities that already have available patches into operating system or web browsers or business software and mobile devices no men fa in agro security updates only virtual security in Como na omomwa ewa sa kwine so there is this online trading app aba boa e boa Ghana for no eseweni and so we catch it. Your friend IT social. 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IT social. It's fashion. And it is the new movement. What's a Utimi joining NIA, the National Identification Authority, say omonam LI2523. So, introduce very important changes to the way Ubit ma verify Ghana card. Into Udi Jume Bia or Ghana, na Jume Diena Udino, here say Ubenya Mam for Ghana card. No, a verifier, you have to take note. Na Utimi Etuanamon. Under the new requirement, no, biometric verification is the principal means of confirming a Ghana card holder's identity. In the mention a Ghana card, I mention a picture. Okay, the picture also okay. Make sure when you media the one our card is with Debbie. It was set with the fact through the NIA approved biometric verification system. Very, very, very important. Now, unyas our biometric verification system now. Now what to me a verify card no men your photocopy men your scan men your wise me retain copies or images of the Ghana card abi or you want to rely on just ocular inspection alone except where permitted by law no unto me and yes sir take it through the NIA approved biometric verification system what it means they say or someone set it up system maybe set it up system no training with staff and make sure said the system no is up to date please transition period no 2nd November 2026 na end it make sure you set up the system so when you use system now find your verification now what tomorrow penalties no up to 2,000 penalty units for a body corporate and 1,000 penalty units for a partnership or an undertaking. And no, sir, when you are to Mrana, you are addressing the Mrana, a year, Juma, Finchem, it was more than a shenan so, am I? 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Adia omu ye juma papa papa papa. Ewo Ghana. Ma minfa we in chim. Na a birthday dedication. I said today we celebrate not just your 70 years of life, but the love, the wisdom, the strength, and the countless blessings you have shared with us over the years. Daddy, you've been a wonderful father, a source of guidance, and a blessing to our family. We are truly grateful to God for preserving your life and bringing you this far. May the Lord continue to strengthen you, keep you in good health, fill your heart with joy and peace, and bless you with many more beautiful years. From your son Richard, your wife Evelyn, grandchildren Ernest Dria Owusu Jr., Elsa and Eva, and it's going out to you, Ernest Dria Owusu, former director of Urban Roads and later became the director of Ghana Highway Authority in the Volta region. Your birthday falls tomorrow, the 5th day of September 2026. In your channel, now we're the 70 years. Wow. And we wish you very, very well. Ernest Dria Owusu, who is a former director of Urban Roads and later director of the Ghana Highways Authority, Volta region. Tomorrow you'll be 70 years. In a happy 70th birthday in advance. We wish you very, very, very well. May God bless you and may you live to be 94.7 and beyond. We wish you very, very, very well. Mamemfa Winsu Inchim. Okay. Nyame Adomua, na wachiyewi yenso, upenyi John Clement Kwache, aka Kwata, in fact, a chassis and you with way keeping a war a tibia in quanta a bushain so a ho and ye way keeping no. Now, I did not china a way tibian quanta a bushain so wa a yen and so betwaso a way tibian quanta yame ya duma or china me mean day na yesieno a war a suboni rails cemetery. 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Even the bushian say almost tremor, say mumra, emrami jamun, nebibia into me, enkoye. From the seat of the president, the Jubilee House, Nana Yajantua says, Obi, a happy belated birthday to my aide, Melton. May God richly bless him. Inti, aide to Nana Ya Achampem Jantua, Melton, Udi Wawoda. I don't know, say enrao, say enrich you, but it's a belated birthday going out to you. And we wish you very, very, very well. And yami admochnanso, requiem mass for the late Mr. Lawrence Kobna Nsaku Otu, popularly known in legal circles as Larry Otu, Esquire, lecturer at the Ghana School of Law. I had the privilege, sir, Yetna na see Isia Adia. Larry Otu is no more. Nyame Aton Safren Ochina 8 AM. Requiem Mass Ewo Christ the King Catholic Church. Switchback Road, Cantonment, Accra. May so rest in perfect peace. And all are invited to mourn with the family in faith and prayer. In a moment, in the way the legal fraternity in Ghana and our dear Atoyeni, who is student out now under his tutelage, Larry Otu, Charlie. Yami Atonsa Afre Larry Otu. Yami Fane Kra in C. Yenti we ye ba. Okay. And I will come back now for Yababa be kind messages are akano amamo. Bakwisibochi ewaha Jerome and so ewa ibedin komo after this short break. Stay with us.

0: gambling when you're true, into China was yemu, and yama wana winding feudum watchy. Gaming Commission of Ghana, Ajin Kratu Yatum.
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5: 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You two the lie. Eh? Now the same stew when they use cook the rice and then they go put on for top.
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1: 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So,
3: it drew me down as the Indian woman on it. You almost see a cra, you almost will hunu, yes, you are tea, you know, Tasia, Yakabum.
4: Memory Debia, a bonusia, a pemusia, a question of what a change lay your home, our approach, said the Yakum, any diabu drufi, the Yahu, near her, the Ye, near the Abba, the Enyano, and you can say,
3: yeah, yes, I. Abrochin come on a dim tintim pa.
1: 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No wa chere wa dwen.
5: Robert David me ka so free Germany.
6: Kobe. Okay, yeah, Amsterdam.
5: Cost of network for Abrochin for wo mu wa man na nemu. 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
1: Shenison. Say e meme ne da bia. 6 p.m. Bogan near Abrochin Company.

0: Saso, kumtontom preko, nani shamne die, e demonstronko.
1: This advert is FDA approved.
2: CFN must.
3: All that edifice there, we normally call it, to my knowledge, it's called the mask.
2: And it gives signal to communication.
3: And that it gives signals. Sometimes at night you see it blinking, setting out of lights.
2: And I'm at this negative effect. So, say, baby, this area, or negative radiations via those living around it, it affects the negative.
4: Yaribia ma na sa

0: to build around that area, let's say catchment area. It's these cans, I don't know how true it is, but
1: if you pim. Now baby, I say
2: the World Health Organization and the International Commission on Non-Ionizing Radiation Protection have over a period of 30 years undertaken a research to ascertain whether or not exposure to the RF radiations from these telecom towers pose a threat to we as humans. Do they cause cancer? Do they cause any other harmful health effects? The results of research have indicated that exposure to the RF radiations from these towers are not harmful. There's no evidence of the said harmful effects as far as radiations are concerned, as far as exposure to these telecom towers are concerned. Radio frequency radiations are low powered and non-ionized. That is to mean that they do not have the potency to cause any damage to the human tissue. The same technology is deployed in the use of microwave ovens in our various homes. We all use microwaves. It is interesting to note that even the devices that we use, our mobile phones, our tablets, our routers, they all have some form of radiations which are RF and do not pose a threat. So if the devices that we use that are close to us, we do not even see the potential

potency of they causing harm. How much more they do the towers that are far apart from our localities. This is to let us know that research over the period, like I said, have indicated that there is no proof that there are any harmful effects or cancerous effects as far as our exposure to RF radiations that come from the telecom towers are concerned.

you know how money moves in Ghana and across Africa? How it really moves? It doesn't move once a month. It moves 100 times a day on Ecobank's digital platform. Airtime for that's your sister. Transport for Papa. 500 Cs for Saturday's funeral. 2,000 Naira for the cousin sitting jump in Abuja. Because we don't just move money, we take care of people. Money moves in every direction. Uncle to nephew, nephew to uncle, sister to brother on Monday, brother back to sister on Friday. And it moves together. The funeral contribution, the susu, the wedding levy, the hospital bill in the family WhatsApp group. In Africa, money is rarely one person's transaction. It's many people moving small amounts toward one purpose. That's how money moves here. And there's one bank.

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1: Obuten Sim Nuno. So say the what do?
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2: nyame adom lawyer bibia boko
1: adom na Cocoa Board ye boko de
2: oh nyame adom Cocoa Board boko
1: Dr. Randy abi ho ye
2: nyame adom no ho ne ho ye pa in fact Meti me aka say wey see us be mi no a.
1: Yes.
2: O come.
1: Oh okay.
2: Obi na. Oh say me de bia me come asem say. Say me bo obi abaso a. Enye because of say either say me ye nipa na subordinate.
1: Yes.
2: And I say e bia out of sycophancy no that be. Na emum no. Oh say sometimes say obben ade mpo na wo men. Na say o de objective lens. E na wo de hwa. Otimu say ah. So what time you could do no idea, no ye, Nemrika. So what share the kind of cuckoo board? Any baby a jina ye baby fire na. There is no man born of a woman. Ah na obeka se cuckoo board eh de ejina ye. In fact, I hear ye me wo recordings are media siya aye the former Greek minister, aye Ura Brian Champon, any the former CEO money a de all born in ten say udia grand semu obeke ka because of a new mom ye money and ke can honey a dea. Na enono clearly tell say nan your man ye de enkoye. Of course you could do yanso no. Nan your man enkoye. There are some issues we raised. A bit say rule over money a de there's nobody from the previous administration or can say nan ye de na entisa. And so we are simple arithmetic, sir. So rule over ninina and your cost. Ah, well, what's all here? We'll be here. And which year, crater if you must say, buy ah, a year this year, yet you about 2.6 billion. Ah, a year because of DDEP. 2017. Omudio Musica Beshe Cuckoo Board mu as Cuckoo Bells. Ah, subsequently, Omentimentia, so we need to convert it from a bill to a bond. Now, yes, answer more a certain period. And then, Ura Randia be buying only 40 last year he paid, this year. He has paid. On top of that, he has cleared 162 million Ghana cedis. Ah, omo ana omo no ye bail holders no. Omo ka say they will not subject or submit to ADDEP into no. Omo promosika no. He has cleared every outstanding. Ah, also the them, or the mom wa clear the fuel. Now once the DBI can, I say figures in a working car, but the significance of ASA and the Muntu we NNSA. I restore a investor confidence. As answer a juman noa, a nessa be careful, nae camia is a yabola, or the moving pan on geno. Investor confidence, as answer a day, as answer abba. A bond in semi a car, a commercial, a year paper ya, ye di raises key. Bashar banks are a year ready to commit a year their resources and as a musica. To a year the financing of Cuckoo Board. If you say a dintia, say if you audited the account of Cuckoo Board, a share a year the trajectory, any baby abidrino, and I send car certain commitments into main course, or Sabeca will be any more who any may day a costro. Into Yanadi and Comodi, and when you know a year under the leadership of one person, I friend a Dr. Randy Abbey. Into because what time you could do a no way in America, the kind of a year financial discipline. Obi, Cuckoo Board, I am one of the parastators Omutu Kwa Empire. I'm being very honest with you. Okay. Because of the way
1: a human
2: here, etie. But opinion by you know, all these travels in you know, he has almost cut everything. So you need to justify how important or related it is to the survival and development of a company in a day. Other than that, you know. So obi timia yenizum. Because it saves what? It saves money. I have also said on countless number of times, say, your head office, Hong Kong, almost now every month, almost 1 million Ghana cedis is being saved out of a year transport department in Kwan because of fuel and the maintenance. Hitherto, Nesca Wayna Ede, Echo. When you know, Nonka say, yeah, mere coincidence. It is a deliberate policy. Ah, Ubi Ede, Ubi Ede, her Enche Bibri. Me person no abey announcement as to baby a odi Cuckoo Board 333 billion no any baby a dey ababa bedru. I think say I will just reserve that one for him
1: to
2: in the appropriate time. No why dey no aka and obia be hu eye the kind of management and a neoma why they why yeah. So as I said, no, say who ye best two CEOs are, certainly you'll find the name of
1: but you also agree, sir, that period where
2: yeah
1: there was this whole uncertainty around yeah. Cocoa farmers, me cocoa ready, me the amako cocoa catch it. Almost you muniska, mudibitia, you send me fem go, your mamma chat later. Buying so we release this car, if you say in Sanka, in Sika. As we speak, you find some people call and still claim, say, Omon Sanka or Musika. That way, no, will remain a blot at least on more administration.
2: There's no cocoa farmer today. Mm-hmm. I'll be free with you, so I can say, be a
1: Ninsanka. You've paid every cocoa farmer.
2: Every cocoa farmer.
1: Really?
2: Every cocoa farmer has been paid. Every cocoa farmer.
1: Mm.
2: Now, I'm going to say, and you might be all you say, say, oh, fefe, a year if you're in Samai.
1: Samai. Yes.
2: Now, I'm going to say, Dr. Randia be a one person. He believes in a year corporate administration.
1: Okay.
2: The reason I'm saying this, Nene, say, say okasa wo chire ni omomu bebrea you find fault with people but over this idea say ye di jawa
1: ye di aswa sure
2: until no the back stops with him because one mo say wo cocoa board in chiche yi mu no cocoa board end day cocoa kweni kada at no point in a cocoa board e di cocoa kweni the simple reason being that cocoa board are licensed companies.
1: Yeah,
2: buyers are almost making the pitches and payments
1: sure.
2: on behalf of that. So, lawyer, the assumption is say the moment we deliver cocoa to cocoa board, you know, it is assumed say only creating a day every year. So, any incommodity biano aye between cocoa board and the war license buying company. Yes. You know. Now, one say. Until a year 2023-2024,
1: mm-hmm.
2: Na enya dia a year even the license buying companies, you know, omu hu tumi komu be brisa in terms of a year their financial commitment mm-hmm. to the purchase of a year cocoa beans because na syndication a year day
1: eba.
2: It is syndication eba you set aside a chunk of a year sikana because sa sikana is meant for the cocoa farmer,
1: mm-hmm.
2: but don't you mean cocoa farmer no na own farmer no. So it has to be through the license yeah. buying companies.
1: Yeah.
2: It is not they were only augmenting with a minute fraction
1: mm-hmm.
2: in terms of finances. Na omo di aye pitches na aba. I am not saying say na omo emphasis can change, but they are making an say not the one coming from a buying and a cocoa board mm-hmm. and then aye more. It is you be losing out a was syndication no more. That is why aye omo ho aye then ebe omo they took a center stage. But even sir, in your manner, because okay, say a bono when the price tanked on yeah. on the international market, yeah. no. Now I buy sinkunya, ashedia, I was say oye. But now some of even the license buying companies in aqua free cocoa, aqua ji cocoa, kreni cocoa, ediaba, abra, onye den. On resorted to a cocoa board as to genesia bed ever, so you under compulsion to make a payment to a sani pakon at the expense of a cocoa board and you can you know, but one say a license buying company on Yako Swing in Ano, I see when your immunity be. But or you into business,
1: yeah.
2: So cocoa board and then Kianino suffers for it. So that is why I say, yeah, Chief Executive Eka say, if he a next season econ, you better ensure say, Emranoa, a chere say, unconquered free cocoa no. You better a pumping, said ye better, because a banner, sir, what your how the break you and would it be sounds of bread, a ye cocoa board, a money a honky cahonia de. And it is obvious, Obiani, my dear, is see ye, I affected every cocoa growing a ye economy. Ewu yase. Enye gan and kwana ne boye de eseye. Every cook's boss say ye. In fact, even today crana ye be season. Obi, I don't know say you sa for when you soak a cry. Only is every cook's cause is omo bono. Omo opium omo season that was first. On the first or so. Omo bono is 1,500 Ghana cedis.
1: 1,500 cedis?
2: Yes. Oh yeah, conversion at 1,500 Ghana cedis. Even after so my BA omu 26-27 a ye cook season.
1: Aye,
2: ye mi ye de. Amen. Into a mona be new season, crampon.
1: 1,500.
2: A new old season, crana a day. your woman.
1: 2,100.
2: 2,575 or so.
1: Currently.
2: Currently. That's what how much we pay. So you ask yourself, say, aye, dear naba, what was the question about your mom back here? What's your mom back here? But Senke could do
1: it. Your train announcement, I'm on the beba.
2: So, minim.
1: Mugusu
2: chief executive
1: Mugusu, okay.
2: And through any abain ede beba beede ede baba tuja when my superiors have spoken then you run with it
1: yeah.
2: But just what yeah. Then you run it but the point I'm making in they say even as a year what the previous season 25-26 Mukran Pono Yabo Crastel is better
1: than Cote d'Ivoire
2: new season yeah why they well Romano because he is a fine brain because I say oh who yeah. Because it does not support his political narrative. It doesn't. It doesn't support it.
1: Well.
2: So, you know, ain't you know, yes, I thought that now say, oh, yeah, a privy to near maybe, sometimes ignorantly, not in a disrespectful manner, mm-hmm. But say, oh, you know, obey me, I can't say, when you are confronted with the fact now. Nah, Bona Akwe Bibia. So, thumbs up to Ura, Randia.
1: Randia being the team. Thank you. Jerome Namotenica, Ono Kasa, Edema, Ghana, Cocoa Board. My mema, lawyer Kwesi Bukin, so Akwaba. Kwesi Akwaba, it's the same.
3: Lawyer, Namia Dome, who you announce her?
1: Adom. Be a quay.
3: Namia Dome, be a quay. I say, me who not check a car.
1: So, bar, I'm swatching. See why you busy, who address it? Programs.
3: Frakunya is on a mentia, Ghana Funia, and name a party in Penny Four. If he, your flag bearer, His Excellency, Dr. Mahmoud Baumia, and then in Penny Four, the Chief of Staff, Ura Chairman Sabos, mentia me party in Penny Four, National Acting Chairman, and the General Secretary, Nubia, and your Communications Director, Ura Denise Miracles Abuaje, Mr. Leadership House. And Conrad Adenauer for any the comms directorate and so a communications bootcamp kaka or a coupon a kuyipa now here mechanisms in your ma you can do for Denise Miracles Abuaje a diego from na not just it was a woman say you need a break for victory 2028 you know na me in Sanfa Akunya answer na meko ye nsem ne so me ma ye papa Sam Okujeto
1: okay lawyer Sam Okujeto
3: patcho and we di 91 years old.
1: Oh wow
3: me fa nyankopon hia man no say o ya we say o ka ba cancer one ho
1: yeah
3: inti no so ye lawyer penny pa me your first look up to him inti me fa nyankopon hia man obi you made ye metie dia Sam Jerome maker e boran dia bi abaso metie ase say a yen a boss or running a yejuma. Na nka abasu bo boy in yan kaminka minka here for home. Because Randy Abbey, the Ghana phone ye enim a human as any we see any truck I see a fine ten yamina me babeca. Ghana for ya dear Ghana phone him. Na asemba kwa kaya me pesa me kabi bika crafad your kindness or no do ye siku fanta or beca send a boss on ya dear cry and no a better na say bona basu. Sam Jerome. Wadia Okenia, no. I don't know this adjective in the machine. Because Randy Abbey, who pays you back one born and homo de wa by way, where Randy Abbey? Who pays you back one, Jiddy said, President Mamma, and Nuno, who saw one man, a Juma Yawa by him, where a Randy Abbey?
1: The Payama, the achievement,
3: who pays you are, the real achievement, remember, watch it all. Who pays you back one? Wama NDC amanyo ko ni ni ade omo se gu omo tia eye radio bi omo platforms we dey be omo super ni sa Even Cocoa Board Crow Workers Platform. Now the Rev Seminar, I'm secretary to the Intelligence Committee. And it's intelligence, I'm one of the Ketua. Even Cocoa Board Platforms, so cry, they be a normal channel. It's Randy Abedia. And your hand, you're a better canoe. I tell you more. Opposition, you know, he was one of the people that know more the solutions to Ghana have problems. Yeah, now, and Ghana, the idea in here, oh, my, yeah, Ghana for two about mom, Jane, some more monkey cadia, and the abbey, some more kay in here to about money, a man, cocoa board. Some general cars, it is for the first time, cocoa board. Was a cocoa board in Dick Okuya for Cadan for the first time, I see. For the first time. And yes, sister keke. For the first time in Surround Yabi scorecard, they say Kukuekia for if we say she or so, say she a contumbra, I will win swam mine at na VIP bars move for 14 hours. 14 hours now, crowd to London cry 6 hours. At na bars move 14 hours, a free Western North. Abba Koko House.
2: My wife is a Western
3: North. Ababe Pekete. Ama insure Bomo. Ama papa Penimu. Bako also on we di be 85 years old. Na siko di be 20 BP dro kran. O nyabi into a bar and diabe wama or the omasa ma betu omu di omun sema betu and diabe nim se kwan omu di omu faso na nye. 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Ono kurana mumbo no president Akufo-Addo wako kwe kwe front na VIP bars move for 14 hours and back Koko House.
2: But
3: it never happened.
2: Basically, never
3: heard. Oh, Kasanamiti head in, madam, council. Ban, you are training you. Say you have to be tolerant. Into Kasanamiti head in. Into Obi.
1: Yeah.
3: For the first time, they see under the leadership of Orara and Diabe. Kokoe kuyafua ewu. Uko koko growing communities. Unchemu three light posts. Unho obi try.
2: Ah.
3: Kokoe kuyafua ewu.
2: Obi.
3: A sign. A sign, a yaw kwadanda, and ne omakuma mati, and your bra muma kukuku ya for fair muno, and yasem kuma.
2: I mean, clean your glasses.
3: But they say, well, maybe I will lose quinting crying artists, they say, won't quay crabium.
2: And you're no credit.
3: Now, ukomi mikromi, ukomi chrome a chim ingresia, mikrom a chim ingresi. 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Because sector no at a tear prop and some under the leadership of Uriah Randy Abbey. Now, I dear Chan Sumu cry say, a bra coco for near some of the pecketico, co farmers buy some by pecketino. On by no Nigana, no co USA, a so co training,
2: and yellow cray.
3: A so co training, Obi Sadi, and I hear ne Friday,
2: Obi and yellow cray.
3: Now, but train. Now, Metiani, now, Cassa,
1: Obi, I'm a man who cry.
3: Obi Sadi, no pecketia, and ne Friday, me bow studio is so becaya. I don't know who journalist Bako, a brand tier Bako, and no more Cassa, no more deputy PRO. Meaning, say, only yeah, civil servant PRO said they set some general public affairs.
2: Mm-hmm.
3: But the Panan and the Cassa, no, no, see a public affairs, sir. Yes. Over Kaya, not many Reverend Charles, who's in some yaya crying about Sadi. I know Cassa, chief executive officer, I need no more catch room, so I'm going to call another day because chief executive officer call US for training. It took us a mutual trolling and any way. No, Niho. Obi, on no sooner chief executive officer, I bring into your cookie for canon for cookie for no cotton US, Canada, and Mexico, Shagana blaster, only blaster to coin for the World Cup. And then need see you and Wabaha or can once around the Abbey, dear Mikasa, Mikanasa, ma. Made the time Nini Abbey canasem. But the point I want to make is a mobile mother that cookie for. Mose mo be tu koko bo mo. 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this government because you have deceived them and you know member tena ha ene randia ben ka topic ne ho memfa rot ne ba bi dwe ne ho member set randia bi app wa ha yen kansem a da pono so a e wo si 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doing worse of every single thing that Omokasetia MPP worse in all sectors, including the judiciary, worse of every single thing they criticize President Akufo-Addo for. Galamsey worse, Koko sector Omaseno, Bibia Befebia, they have destroyed every single thing in this country. And clearly, no, I was say MPP for inya reshemuni who say.
1: Ma, Nancy, I'll come back to you. Yemrena, can I also your Cheney to me address the main issue, which is the issue surrounding the judiciary, Chief Justice, and your own Sansam Jerome. Let me come to you. May we 27 minutes into maybe we can do 15 at most. Now for Yemfa, young common Emra, Jerome,
2: lawyer. As someone make a chat to me, say, I will cuckoo board in sense, and say,
3: about me, 15 minutes, not sure.
2: Me, no problem.
1: Yeah, yeah, he knows.
2: My crowd say, one on one, let's debate the administration of Ura Randi,
1: okay,
2: as against the administration of Ura Buahinedu. Anytime, and as I said, there's no man born of a woman. Ah, a year debate in inquiry, you know, or baby, I will say, intinessa in few what she. Na eye opinion Buahinedu ebetina koko board no e dem pa no ye dey o ye ye under Randi Abe, all right, enemy no ka say eye koko ekuafo e receive you free fertilizer, open your phone lines na koko ekuafo mfre across the country omo receive you eye free fertilizer under the leadership of Ura Randi Abe, free agrochemicals omo ye dey omo receive you. Under the leadership of Eye Ura Randi Abe, next year, Koko Ekuafoma, Eba Binya Scholarship, Akontwa Sosuku Dei, free. And in the history of Koko Board, Ebresi Kaba Koko Board power was under the tenure of Ura Buahinedu. Ubisa, I say, Eden out to me, Eden out to me, Eye. Look, Kwezi, say, Eye Anawunso Oma Koti, Yeja 31 million.
1: Yes.
2: Otia on paper because we na a scar. But in effect, Oman took Kukumu. Do you know what happened? What happened was Nene say, because of a mismanagement of the economy, you know, na ye insika na e den, I depreciate it. And Obianim says, oh yeah, an export company. Company I will export to commodity the kwa brochure. Abribiana usika o currency no ebede ebese no. Uunya a lot of revenue. Ede ba umemha. Intin kakrebia de bemukweni no. Ufise wa eden. One man sika. No. That was what happened. But se upe ubia, even in difficult times. Because Andorra Randi Abe, both a boa or betoye, a boa na e hover around 12,000. Ah, Obaya, Ebedru, Eye, even $1,800. From even Eye, 12,000. Ebedru, $1,800, $2,000. Na, see, Dino, Ora, Atofos Nanka say, Mempesa, Mochiro, Intini City, Nukrano, Meseno. The city was still strong, trading around 10.5. And that was the difficulty. It is still now. The opinion manager, Echia, Eye Sika, Esumbo, Echin, even the largest exporter of cocoa, which is Côte d'Ivoire, now Echia say, indeed, or work here for at heart. It in question. That's why I told you. Say unti issues nasia. Ube meki aye commenter. Aye born out of ignorance. Thinking say bia. Oh yeah, they. Oh can be. But then yes, sir. Into the say. Ebia say. Ubi be maye kwanya. Dakro one day. Ko prepare your notes. I will come. And if you are one, you be crying on who rabble and you need to cramp on now. What can see in China soon from free Ghana? Obi, going forward, a year CJ, a year in Sensem, Metier, a year in Kofobi Bree. Now, I'm say, I was a yedi ibu, a demo ubian in opinion because said ya woo no no no, it be ubin ya day, a woman in sa. And for the mere fact, say be a woman in say no. It doesn't make somebody stupid. And I say be a sebiso unim nyansa. And I don't think say there is any pundit coming from the NDC. Our opinion say, oh, ubi ni ho kwanso ye den okasa. But what amazes us, eye the level of hypocrisy. I characterize eye the commentary of eye MPP, most especially. May you say anybody from a civil society, e kanasema. I don't begrudge ASI Nipakrodo. No. Nipakona expressing an opinion devoid of a partisan stance. So I don't have a problem with it. But if you say MPP ni who has a political stand, ekasisi ya, nubi sa won se, enano, say ni bimu ye den, ekanye, enobi, let's do this. As a man yasi si jaka, me menti brofu be bribe, mona moya lawyer for. Ejebi ambiti machi, ni ameti si je se yinene se, se obaya uti ensemwa omu ekano. So which means an account being given by the custodians of those parastatals. And omu de ma ono as a chief justice. And what made the chief justice go there and then say, one, chief justice na kosnet. Only interest in snet. He has interest in snet.
1: Yes.
2: Because ene snet egua, it will affect him. And affect him. DDEP ba ye affected pensioners sir. Former CJ, Sofia, Yamami Sofia, Kotna, Avantin say, oh, we are affected. No. So it means say, the person is interested in the activities I course your day. I wasn't it. Into Okoha, if you listen carefully to Papa Noah, Minyashua so can we. And you see, one thing was profound. The man said, say,
1: the last. Prima, Sofia, Eko Pikete, no, a former CJ. I think we have to put that
3: in. You know, 71 can wasn't it.
2: I know. You see, meba be kaya maami to kunu.
1: Okay.
2: One say he elogizes a year President Akufo-Addo, saying say he's even the bastion of Ghana's democracy. He went ahead to define him as a say the embodiment of rule of law. Sabrena na oka sa semino. Now we are coming from a 2020 elections whereby a nipa a year more than six ya boom day ekumo. Ya was a salas, ya won a second ewa buno. But the president never commented on that. But we had a sitting CG. Ana Obona Basso. Ana Obona Basso. And nobody was Yinesi Ho. And Obona Basso. What was the commentary then? What did Kwesi say? Kwesi didn't say nothing. No MPP person saw anything wrong about it. That's why I said, the level of hypocrisy. And now I heard the CG say, Obisa said, Nyoma ye, and the past 8 years now. Not then and now, here they, a course. Obi, who can the past 8 years, yeah? And this in 1.5. So you see, for the mere fact,
1: you are a communicator, you should understand context.
2: But you,
1: you should understand context.
2: Which context?
1: When the CJ was speaking,
2: the CJ was.
1: If he decides to compare, you and I know that he was comparing to the past administration.
2: No.
1: You are a communicator.
2: Hold on, the CJ was not. Speaking on the 8th of January 2025 and made reference to what the past 8 years he wasn't because if he was speaking on the 8th, it makes sense. And even for you to interpret to say you hand it over on the 7th, so on the 8th, or making reference to what the previous administration, but he is speaking after 1.5 years. Of President Mohamed's administration.
1: Yes.
2: So you are not saying he said, so now 1.5 years now, he was not making reference to. Is that the argument? Is that what we are saying?
1: In your honest way, so yes. You would think, sir,
2: I'm be honest.
1: The CJ in making sir comment, would seek to indict the same people na na man that good report and enti amene ne age na okasa asa. Is that what you understand?
2: The CJ as at last year September 11th, 2025. Mm-hmm. He was acting CJ.
1: Yes.
2: He was acting CJ.
1: Yes.
2: But he had the gravitas to criticize the current administration.
1: What he said about
2: Eye Galamsey, you know,
1: yeah.
2: He was making reference to same parastata. Eden, ewo ho. And making those Eden criticisms. And he didn't care. Say ebi kwampo no a the appointor no ebetimi aka say okura council or okura se maka menyanwe. So this is a person irrespective of who you think you are. And that is he. Mona moya lawyer for mona medis uncle for a chiache. You know him. Catch me. So Ubetimia produce a scintilla of evidence suggesting say Ura Bafoboni has been partisan throughout a year in practice as either a lawyer and as a ABA as a judge. No. Ijaban is saying NNA being a CJ. It is a BCJ unto me Casabio. And no BCJ unto me Casabio. And I've heard people compare. Even some media practitioners saying, say, and yeah, Ura, and I am my mate tokono, then no, yeah. That is a different matter. Obi and you are cast Ura, my yamami tokono, because we are expressing opinion. Who said that? It is contained in a report, Ben. Nobody said that. Nobody. But infractions are. A year then, a contravening a year emra based on that in a year then or the chief year. So, who why not actually not drink Wagana has here? Yaka chen say because of you've because of so I express your opinion in Tino, it was all here then for Juma Eden at all. That's what I said. So, I say the last 8 years and the last 8 years, no King Kaya, that means from a year 2017, 2018, 2019, 2020, 2021, 2022, 2023, 2024, 2025 Ekan, even part of 26 account. So what are we saying?
1: That point is very funny, but you just make
2: that it. Is not funny unless you say you adduce a superior evidence to contradict what I'm saying.
1: And I'm telling
2: because,
1: you sir,
2: because also the past
1: the managers of SNIT who told him all the stories and then they had him, he will seek to indict that same management. How does that make sense?
2: That be now those people then omohin fun usuru. Intel Castle criticize you and want to make criticize you. If he had gone there last year,
1: because
2: if he had gone there
1: in
2: last
1: the year, the reference he made on at what point Snit for years or more term or more prized asset, Labadi Beach Hotel. At what point did that happen?
2: He said within the 8 years, not kind.
1: No, me say at what point whose administration
2: within
1: did that
2: the happen? 8 years I was making reference to within that 8 years, and then yes, and it that 8 years no making reference to no, and no can was him. 8 years, no. And it's 8 years, no. Say, 2017, no. Say, 2018, no. And as someone or kind, you know, me pacho wo, and si sa, ye nye bibi anete sa. Say, na a yes, need 4% a ton or more, a yes, yes. Ah, a ye day, a war, a ye labadimo.
1: No more investment into their hotels.
2: Oh, Emma, a ye yenye former minister or cousin, and Kobede.
1: Yeah, but that's what I'm saying. I'm saying SNIT said they advertise one pay investment into their hotels.
2: So what it meant was and then they say, mm-hmm. say if they were liquid. Alright? If yes. They were liquid.
1: Yes.
2: I'm not sure saying KBA San Kumodi no crabede. Ebekosu. So it meant to say they were in liquid. No money de umuniska. No muniska. Flowing from a enyoma aiden, SEC. Into me, I just want to understand. Say, CG no. The one near or year, you know, any dear one here.
1: The political comparison. That is where people have raised issues about.
2: Political comparison in the sense.
1: Comparing two administrations. People say we shouldn't have done that.
2: Ntoka said, Nanadwa Mamu, any President Mahama Mamu. And I said, now Oka, a yes, Senate. Now, Senate is not Oka. Senate, now, how many of them? In our more political appointees. Senate, one, a wohono. How many?
1: The leadership near political. Who controls the director general is a political appointee.
2: Beyond the director general, omo mo wo ye. As Obakuku board, Obakuku board only 5 people.
1: and they're political.
2: Only five.
1: Yeah, but all the good things that have happened, but according
2: only,
1: to
2: only,
1: you,
2: only five.
1: Would mean now, so
2: only five. Mm. Only five.
1: Yeah, I get you.
2: So the point I'm making is that beyond the director general, are there no people who were there?
1: Yeah,
2: of course. The people who were there. Mm-hmm. So we shouldn't say. Not or come because of say a certain previous administration. And I told you, says I need to go and now. Waboka.
1: Oh yes.
2: Because
1: Nisika
2: yes seeing you na echo.
1: Of course.
2: One new 1 week cramp no. Or the adjun jimbe. Into your concern. Or your concern. Unfortunately, all cassans no also who's an yire and so the same thing applies to them. Because you're in your business woman. Only so as I buy nipa, it is as need to go. Then I'm with the coffee. I'm with the coffee.
1: Okay.
2: So any reasonable individual will be concerned.
1: Okay.
2: Because it was concerned. Sneak to go. Ebehano. Ain't you know, my yen yes, Ebia, what can be beer? Yen yen yen can. And I'm a catcher no. 2020, uncle for we. But yamami tokunu, a basso bo present a good father no. I'm so ready. My main for publication is no. What say Oya then? He's kind of or not an embodiment of rule of law. In fact, Okoya can say it's a open gun ha lawyer for a distinguished one. Omuya Pabenia, Uncle Nudikain.
1: And at the time you criticize her for saying.
2: Obianka can pull out a publication and just saying this in every can view. Me pebby, quisity.
1: Yeah, they said they didn't criticize
2: her. In terms of quesiti, I mean, meeting me pull it actually say. In terms of quesiti, can say Ebia o or some say we can we and I say or some say we eh de I can say Chief Justice say eh President Akufo-Addo eh de or now eh the bastion of Ghana's democracy or no eh best end this in the bank.
1: Okay, my mean.
2: Oh, Bianca, you tell me then.
1: Time no echo 18 minutes after 6. Kwesi, in my mean to on this.
3: Obi, to start with, you see the posture of Sam Jerome or yet the NDC representative on this show to defend the Chief Justice, I think sir, intellectually bewildering.
1: Or exposing would do
3: and
1: hypocrisy in this matter.
3: And it is deeply disconcerting and very unfortunate. In fact, it is profoundly regrettable
2: really
3: to hear you defend the CJ. The first point is you see. Yeah, assemble nyabutre. Unyabutre and kabe won say Chief Justice and I said justices of the Superior Court in Chiomo Senate. Justices of the Superior Court are Article 71 office holders.
1: Mm-hmm.
3: The benefit under Article 71, the Monument Committee under Article 71, they do not benefit retirement packages from Senate. And so the Chief Justice is not a beneficiary of SNET contributions. He doesn't pay SNET. High Court judges, Court of Appeal judges, Supreme Court judges don't pay SNET.
2: That's why you are even wrong.
3: Ain't you know, what am I wrong for? I'm telling you the law. Ain't you know, if you are saying that,
2: and so
3: if you are saying that the Chief Justice benefits from SNET, you are wrong. You are wrong by every extent. You are wrong.
2: It is never true.
3: You are wrong.
2: It is never true.
3: Please.
2: Obi, I bet his mind to the fact to say, yes, SNET Emrano, it does not preclude you. Say, even if you are not paid SNETer, you cannot make voluntary the contribution. There is no law that bans anybody.
1: Yes.
2: So you don't have as a fact to suggest to say, if by law, he doesn't pay.
1: Say, tier 3, you know, voluntary. In the end, somebody can personally do a personal pension scheme. That's where you are coming from.
2: So you don't have that.
1: Okay.
2: So why do you make a generic argument and say? So you don't have that fact. So why do you generically come and say that?
1: But yes,
3: only MPR if we didn't come over has here.
1: Yeah.
3: Why did you ask Nate Mawai? The regular and I'm telling you, said the justices of the Supreme Court, government of Ghana and Chia Senate, they don't benefit from Senate.
1: That's
3: even
1: right.
3: The justices of the lower court, they benefit from Cap 30.
1: Mm-hmm.
3: The pension scheme of Cap 30, they don't benefit under Senate.
1: Yes.
3: So, there's some job, what you are saying.
4: no,
5: you are wrong. Let me make my
4: point. I'm not wrong. I'm also telling you, say. I'm telling you, say.
5: Okasanamitiedi.
4: If government pays, Okasanamitiedi. If you you the worker, Okasanamitiedi.
5: Okasanamitiedi.
4: So what? Okasanamitiedi.
5: Okasanamitiedi. Let me make my point. The posture to defend the CJ in this matter. It's even very unfortunate. Oh, let me make my point. Obi,
1: yeah.
5: You see, politicians, we can do our politics. I have always maintained, say, let us be very careful not to bring the judiciary into our politics. Let us be very careful. I am an officer of the court. I am a stakeholder of the judiciary. Obi, also, sir, you're also coming up. You're a stakeholder of the judiciary. Let us be very mindful. Say, yeah, your politics. Now, yeah, for judiciary, you know, embem. Now, let me make this fundamental point. Say, the concern of the MPP, Emmanuel Kwame, representative of Munti Amabetina, it's not with the judiciary. It is with the conduct of some members of the judiciary. Draw the judiciary as an independent institution in itself into disrepute. And then the MPP is against. The MPP is not against the arm of government of the judiciary. We are not against judges in this country. In any case, super political party are aboa to safeguard rule of law, constitutionalism, and democracy in this country. It is the MPP. We are not against the third arm of government, the judiciary. We are not against them. But you see, the analysis say, CJ ni eganin into Timitre na adwia Sam Jerome Ekam is an anemic analysis, and it's a very deficient analysis to make. The reason why I'm saying this is because the Chief Justice is not any ordinary Ghanaian. Onye Ghanaian bi akeke. Oye number 4. Chief Justice ni nyo bi akeke. Aside oye number 4 no. Osanye the leader of the most independent institution in this country. Ghana institutions are independent. Ni open the number 1 na the judiciary. That is their leader, and hey, the Chief Justice, no. And you know, say the Chief Justice is a Ghanaian to obey much na adwene wo. Obi ankas onye Ghana ni ontimi nche na adwene. But if you look at the code of conduct for judges, Ghana, it is very clear. Say issues, say what political undertone, they have to refrain from it. Bible cracker say you only mean your coin. That's what we are saying. And
1: so
5: the fact that you are a Ghanaian and you can express your opinion on every single matter doesn't necessarily mean that you should do so. And you know, that analysis is quite problematic. Obi, any fact to support that claim? No, you agree? Say the entire affair, your judges, my lords, your nyan coupon. And they said judges are revered people. In the ancient times, you can't be a judge, kura unhuni pakro. Obeti, hey, papa, a judge, we will fire a judge, unhuni pakro. Judges are very revered people of society. In ancient times, judges were regarded as gods. You won't so me nyame. Because uyi nyanku pon free wo to trobons, nyanku pon free wo bua tenya. Obasa, so so, a judges ne bua ten. In ti, you won't say, omu ye. Nyankopon gods into your form lords. That is why who come when him cry, who boo mwasi. Say be pop John Paul cry, who call any man boo mwasi. But if you are going before a judge, irrespective of court and the paternity or the magistrate court cry, where you go there, you bow. Because you are going before a revered person.
1: Mm-hmm.
5: You are going before a person perceived to be holy. A person perceived to be without blemish. A person perceived to be without any political bias or not aligned to any political party. Obi oye neutral. Obi a oshebre eshenensa. You are going before that person. And so you go before that person with all form of dignity, respect, and honor. And that is why even lower court justices are called your honor. But Obi, today what are we witnessing? The gods have descended and are sapping with men. You see, what is happening is strange. Me, I don't have any issue. I cannot even have an issue with the Chief Justice. I cannot. Me, just say, I am not even worthy of having a problem with the Chief Justice.
1: Because they say, in times past,
5: I cannot even
1: you didn't
5: do that.
1: Have an issue with the occupants of that seat for a similar thing.
5: But you see,
1: and why would you have an issue now?
5: But you see, granted, without admitting that we didn't have any issue with Madame Tokuno, today, where is Tokuno? Demon, you're different, Tokuno. After Tokuno, what's the word president? You people called my friend Tokuno NDC woman organizer. My friend was no mame. Unanimous FC. Unanimous FC. My friend Tokuno didn't be brain same fata. If you say, why are you if you say, president Kufuado, yeah, beacon of day. Constitutionalism, and I said, and today, what are we? They're not Chief Justice Necker. What did the Chief Justice say? Why are we here? Then I see. Don't deceive your followers. Obi,
1: Okosi say,
5: "Hey, a huge platform. Wan kwaka was net. Oko kwaka was myth. Myth. They are no muton. Omo ye. And then go trade no omo ye. Me pacho.
1: Omo invest.
5: Omo ye
1: proceeds from gold.
5: Proceeds from gold.
1: A minerals income investment fund.
5: And you know what is that connection between the what myth does and the judiciary? What is the connection? Obi, what is the connection? And the CJ was clear. Say, the past 8 years of this. Country, we have sunk so low. Obi, you heard that? And then he even went ahead to say he is committed to the vision of the president. I have the exact
1: he's
5: phrase.
1: So old man.
5: He is committed to the agenda of the old man. The old man is the president. I mean, we all know. But you see, the question we have to ask ourselves, and say.
4: So one name of the
5: president. Is it a job? Let me make my point. Please. You can decide to be ignorant and not know. It's nobody's business. You can decide to be ignorant and not know. Let me make my point. Obi, let me make my point.
1: Have you listened to the tape?
5: Obi. The CJ said he's committed to the agenda of the old man. It is not the job of the judiciary to be committed to the agenda of the president. It is not the job of the judiciary.
1: But the judiciary is in Ghana. When the president rules over Ghana.
5: Obi, see, they're making you. May say it is not the job of the judiciary to be committed to the agenda of the president. The job of the judiciary is to be committed to rule of law. Mm-hmm. To be committed to separation of powers. To hold the executive accountable. The job of the judiciary is to ensure that constitutionalism is being practiced in this country. The rights of people are being respected. For expressing their views, the fundamental human rights to speech is being protected. That is the job of the judiciary. The job of the judiciary is not to say the president is committed to a reset in making sure, no fee stress. And so the judiciary is committed to no fee stress. The judiciary is the last beacon of hope in this country. Obi obi sisiu obi tintimunsa obi pese odo fa kwan bi so a enya your last resort is the judiciary. And that is why asema every Ghanaian, it should be concerning to every Ghanaian. CDD has issued a statement. A lot of CSOs have spoken on the matter. Say asema akosono eya sema eya unprecedented. Obi, you see, let us
1: not, some CSOs have also said
5: Obi,
1: that there is no
5: you see,
1: lie
5: you see you see you
1: said.
5: See you see you see let us not normalize what is happening. Mm-hmm. It is not normal that you have a whole leader of a certain realm endorsing the actions of the executive. Obi. Mm-hmm.
4: it is not normal.
5: This can only happen. This can only happen in the theater of the absurd. And today in this country, we are in the theater of the absurd. Obi, it is a serious thing that is happening in this country. And as stakeholders of the court, it is something that we should all be worried. And I am not even speaking about my Lord Justice Powerful Body, whom I have a lot of respect for, who is the law lord. I'm not even speaking about him. But I am speaking about conduct of certain elements in the judiciary that goes to undermine the integrity and the fairness of the system, of our judicial system.
4: Who is the subject?
5: That is my problem.
4: Be bold. Who is the subject?
5: Obi, let us be very careful. Say we don't drag the judiciary into unnecessary politics.
2: The board is the subject.
5: We don't drive education into unnecessary politics. If you are a leader of an arm of government, your conduct is seen as a reflection of what your subordinates will do. And Obi, nobody is saying, say, Papa, see, J. Person, Koto, I am an enko, Obi, Ankasa. Obi, Oko, Akra, circuit court, here, yeah, there are courts, Akonye, Siwa, Kuranina, Inebubu. Obi, you go there all the time, I go there all the time. There are courts in Accra here, me for Unko outside Accra. Fans are not working. Oko, where she be do, I'll be free court, but now, it's in Sawako, a magazine, aba. A show. There are courts in this country. There are courts in this country. Obi, even light, light cry a problem sometimes. I am pleading with the Chief Justice. If he wants to go on the tour, he should go on the tour to the various courts in this country to ensure that our magistrates and the judges at the lower court are comfortable
1: environment to work in.
5: To work in.
1: Very well.
5: And Obi, Asema make Kenya. They are making it and they say, let us protect our judiciary.
1: Okay.
5: Let us not subject our judiciary to such ridicule and Obiaka judiciary in same anyhow because Obiaka ko ye bibi. Because the judiciary is the last resort of hope. And Obi, mede manu sikra, no ya we say, coup d'état akurecia, na se soja for ba be mwa, omu go executive, no mwe go legislature, omu go judiciary, no?
1: Yes.
5: It's in the judiciary there, a place of last refuge and last resort of hope to every single Ghanaian. Inti ya yesre. It shouldn't be seen. Say it is the NDC defending the conduct of the leader of the third arm of government.
1: Oh, very well.
5: It is not the CJ is not part of the NDC.
1: Bochi.
5: So please don't come and defend him, please.
1: Esquire. Sam Jerome, soon to be Esquire, or corporate affairs head, Ghana Cocoa Board. Me need your sabons. Jerome, fancy. Me news for now, ready. As empire air to Amoso. Have a fantastic weekend. We'll be back on Monday with more. Yami Admoch, Nekria will be here with Kukran Tumi. Stay with us and have a fantastic evening. As empire is up next. Good evening.

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2: indeed, the good people of Oti Region, and for that matter, Dambai, deserve answers. The New Patriotic Party, therefore, respectfully but firmly demands answers from the government, the Regional Security Council, RESEC, and the relevant national security and the law enforcement agencies on the following. First, what is the current status of the investigation into the disappearance and alleged abduction of Mr. Mohammed? And what specific investigation steps have been undertaken since 21st October 2025? Second, what has been done with the information, leads and account reportedly provided by residents and potential witnesses following the incident? Third, have the security agencies obtained, preserved, and subjected to forensic analysis?
1: wo wie ye no wo sa se en hwehwemu ba akopa wo se kampanyi fo de ba beto abonten en se checkpoints ahodo no wo mo aye ho hwehwemu de a police fo asabre no na wo checkpoints wonum ni nyina no wo agi won din wo wo won photos ahodo a e betimi aboa ama sa hwehwemu akoso.
2: The new patriotic party consequently calls upon civil society organizations, traditional authorities, religious leaders, the media, human rights organizations, and all well-meaning Ghanaians to join the demand for a thorough, professional, and transparent investigations into the disappearance of Mr. Fuseni Muhammad. Our demand is straightforward. 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
3: Hey, the man who be with her was Mameno. Hey, I found what we need Mameno. Also, we send the band for Google and him. We wait back on back on put them. We say, ah, into your home, no premium, no gym, no was so me. 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Me sink a mukwasia, mintum, dias, and mark my mapa, let him pee. Into ye be a mantum. Or something for by
4: Chapra, I don't know why I see his or a tank. 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Into what walk what bones in our answer who there,
5: a simple FE findings,
4: you know. And what you know.
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6: eye Ura Francis
7: the purpose of this lunch is to preserve heritage
8: sabi yo abrofo ene eze my mind for ye ye
5: heritage
8: was the foundation of yen identity. So we shot it in a and if you can be an accord to some crown hook. Nan Sena, you had the court to some abaho.
5: Ah, a simple FM.
8: If it's a kind of 1 year, not 20 years, crown Mugusoka. So we are launching this to draw the attention of government to strengthen the chieftaincy institution. So I'm born a chieftaincy no MP. Huh? Uncle, yeah, sir, 750 no paramount system. Debbie. Buying any fund and cassant to Informana Nano, Nan Strenty, any good registers, or Mutinia Marse, any lawyers to support the traditional councils, no. On no never boa. Ama, and some summer by him fee, and some servants are so between us all.
1: Eni ya yati ye ya wahina wawo esia manana enu kwa jana watoso miensa. 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
9: Mr. Omanpenyini say, Omane Ninya Day, Emra Nananum traditional. Empoya fashion. Omane Ninya Day, Emra, if he says, oh, here, ya bakwasem ni amamra. Nanka ye, traditional edikai. But ene, ya wa da ya desum, te say ya wa Easter, say ye Christopher, ya wa Muslim so, a day a dia day, esum, by traditional, a dab pain ye. As you say, a day, and so I'm almost or monsoon yede, and find
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9: Ye ye ya mamreni a mania a day, at to actually. Neno so any ye hawi. And I look at Jan. Medanase, say, organize this program we. Na and I'm so minim say, O man pay me gun and pay for. Nen an animal handful. A beg ya tomb. Nin ya so must say, suffer to say, O mine ye a da bakwa, and also be ye da. Traditionalist. Yanso, ye de bear day. Ebesum
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0: Ennity, Tiabu Chenkomo, Akwa Manqua, Akuntejo, Eddie Bro was Sempa, 94.7 FM. So,
2: you remember that I say, you are no more man on it. You almost see a cacra, you almost will hunu, yes, you are here, in your transia, near Cabum.
3: Memory Debia, a bonusia, a permusia, a question of what you change your home, our approach, said the Akum, any diabetrufi, the Yahoo, near her, the Ye, near the Abba, the Anyano, and you can say,
2: yes, abrochin kuma na dimu tintim pa
0: ye bere no ma hodo a e won ko for man so a ye betimi dia bo gana amna fane to ma pefra o man yin puntu na ha bot sen passport won sensem ni nyina ye de bro e wa abrochin ko mo dwumadie yi mu ye besa so mo akwanya no wa che wa dwen
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0: shene so say ye meme ne da bia 6 p.m. And bugger near a broochin' company.

0: CFN must.
1: Oh, that edifice there, we normally call it, to my knowledge, it's called the mask.
0: And it gives signal to communication.
1: And that it gives signals. Sometimes in the night you see it blinking, setting out of lights.
0: And I'm at this, negative effect also. Negative radiations via those living around it affect negative.
2: Yaribia, ma. Nasaya.

The World Health Organization and the International Commission on Non-Ionizing Radiation Protection have over a period of 30 years undertaken a research to ascertain whether or not exposure to the RF radiations from these telecom towers pose a threat to we as humans. Do they cause cancer? Do they cause any other harmful health effects? The results of research have indicated that exposure to the RF radiations from these towers are not harmful. There's no evidence of the said harmful effects as far as radiations are concerned, as far as exposure to these telecom towers are concerned. Radio frequency radiations are low powered and non-ionized. That is to mean that they do not have the potency to cause any damage to human tissue. The same technology is deployed in the use of microwave ovens in our various homes. We all use microwaves. It is interesting to note that even the devices that we use, our mobile phones, our tablets, our routers, they all have some form of radiations which are RF and do not pose a threat. So if the devices that we use that are close to us, we do not even see the potency of their causing harm, how much more they do the towers that are far apart from our localities. This is to let us know that research over the period, like I said, have indicated that there is no proof that there are any harmful effects or cancerous effects as far as our exposure to RF radiations that come from the telecom towers are concerned.

0: busia phone mra woto niema no na wusia tan back to school fair ne de ebeye de ne beye nika sia Joy FM ewo September da etoso 9 ene September da etoso num ewo Joy FM car park kokomlemle na bra beto wusuku ho niema nyina back to school fair ne de yesi ene school fo nko a
1: Fuya me ya. You say hepatitis. Me tu ase. 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
2: Esiatica. Any bone fracture no. Yeduro Power Specialist Herbal Hospital. 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
1: Hadie, yenina yenim se, enijebia, ayen kabum, amamre, anyankufa, enyabusu yenye.

traffic next year. The match will be a dodgy affair. And you must be a band echo. Friendly stories and a filler scene. As soon as this one, Messiama, Nimuman can't show you a book of consadia. Just a BBB, BBB, BBB, BBB, BBB, BBB, BBB, BBB, BBB, BBB, BBB, BBB, BBB, BBB, BBB, BBB, BBB, BBB, BBB, BBB, BBB, BBB, BBB, BBB, BBB, BBB, BBB, BBB, BBB, BBB, BBB, BBB, BBB, BBB, BBB, BBB, BBB, BBB, 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BBB, BBB, BBB, BBB, BBB, BBB, BBB, BBB, BBB, BBB, BBB, BBB, BBB, BBB, BBB, BBB, B

0: Yambo, say a quantum wisdom. 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
0: Anything, Tia Bruchenko, Aqua Manqua, Akuntejo, Eddie Bro was Sempa, 94.7 FM. So,
2: you dream me, Dana, say, you are no more man on it. You almost see a cracker. You almost will know. Yes, you are tea. 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Yeah, Cabum.
3: Memory Debia, a bonusia, a permusia, a question of what a change lay your home, our approach, said the Yakuhu, any diabe drufi, the Yahu, near her, the ye, near the Abba, the Enyano, and you can say,
2: yeah, yeah. 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
2: Fine.
3: Keep us up at Kablaza.
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3: Sabata. 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
2: Who's what's today?
3: Kapa Kablaza.
2: You didn't know. Who's me and now?
3: Who's me?
2: International.
3: Ah. Kapa Kabalaza.
2: Wow.
4: But you know, my son said it's gonna be a tough fight. It's gonna be a tough guy. But hey, I see Medina like what it is, man. I mean, you know, Floyd said it's gonna be a tough fight. I think it's a mismatch. I mean, it's gonna be a knockout or it's gonna be a decision, one of the two. And which one's it gonna be? The Mayweather's way. This is gonna be a chop down butcher lesson. Floyd, the man to meet if you wanna get beat. He's back. It's amazing. Ain't no jive. Floyd comes alive with moves and grooves and dance and prance. The fools better recognize who's the man. I know you fools don't want to fight even though you came here tonight. But your pocket's looking tight, so it's forcing you to fight. We know you're mad, sad, talk a lot of trash. Come tonight, you'll be flat on your ass. When Floyd breaks your jaw, it'll take time to recoup. And when the hit man finishes, you'll be sucking on soup. Your hands can't hit what your eyes can't see. If you keep talking shit, I'll make him cut it to three. Because he's the man with the man. That's gonna make the plan to put you on your pants. So don't be shocked if you get stopped by combination galore. Look real close, Doc. I think the last shot put Madonna on the floor.
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3: Hii. Udewe ni na waa.
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2: Aye.
3: Because uwa nkasa nyamia shirao. 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
2: Mati. Se. Medase. Medase. Medase. I also personally think that your knowledge in the laws of the game, no, is at its apogee, and that it looks like you are laid back so fast.
4: Just
5: whatever
4: views
5: there are, whatever
4: views
5: you also have. That's when I expect anybody to contribute to that.
2: Mr. Pekoko, I'm highly gratified for having you on my show this evening.
6: Sometimes I want to speak the English so that the people who in the football in the Black Stars. There are people who is watching who cannot hear the tree can hear English.
2: Okay.
6: Because look at somebody like some of the players, they cannot speak English, they cannot speak tree.
2: Okay.
6: So what I'm saying is that let you all put our players together because Ghana is one nation, one people. So let you all support Ghana Blaster. So when you all support Ghana Blaster, and know by the grace of God, you're going to be something.
2: Nana, thank you very much.
6: This one player is not good. This man also player is not good. Which player is good?
2: Nana, thank you very much. We'll call you again.
6: Thank you very much.
2: Okay. God bless you.
7: And now, ladies and gentlemen,
8: Professor Ike Wallace,
2: Asemba FM.
8: No, it's a baby. Yeah, we are my sports. It is sports night. Are you original? Sports night. Are you authentic? Sports night.
7: Zone. And now, ladies and gentlemen,
8: Professor Ike Wallace, Ajina Kunye Edi.

0: what is Apogee, and that it looks like you are laid back so fast, just reforms is concerned.
1: Whatever you get, whatever you have. That's my, I expect anybody to contribute to that.
0: Mr. Fed, how

Vibe Zone, any jumadia I did brought from now till say 10 BTS Habon Idea, Messin Kunya, near Sin Tufunua Pija Fneho, Eric Sidubo, D. 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Now, if you are less than that, could be stupid pay, who fear no so educated. Now, if you may be Samano and so a United States of America, or no so any production abba. I fear Eric Sidubody or no so and then car obey host of the majority, but with Terry Nechica, go call BMS to handy, woman at your minute. Then is a Samuel Tula or no so a change. I mean, much never a cataban so betting and car, same come out with 10 people or no so beba. Now, if you so crown or Sanko TV, so as I pay so, and no panwa, Ness, I bet Negu, cool men, some papay, I say, Juma from Anopa, we are there now. On also, I am Kakra Benghazi, and so a war touch line. Yamia Drama, your show say, you better name can a war age medina sooner for Pima. Then say, Asempa FM Life, you also, and I feel trader a Asempa 94.7 underscore FM. Now, fee Oba a Adom online.com. Ube to me, Agena Asempa online, so also, now waiting any attraction come over. So, you may deny that my personal handle your at profi Kiwale, so if I'm a chicken, once I'm between I come and I feel, you know, came first name, Wallace. WALACE Wallan your the creator is good in midi and no I feel sure much you kind diana what me about all the social media platforms and so what's AM handle no now boy I'm a name at your cube cell joining friends of Wallis 0257023391 0257023391 now I join friends of Wallis yet here to some meaningful and very descriptive content to you from now and copem certain everything about Samuel Kwadadi Rinchi a director of programs at the Emma a Asempa FM and I feel so crano a Philip Osebunsu and so a director and as a manager of programs at the Emma Asempa FM. Abla Audu Abu National or no Naba Air Multimedia idea. Yakan unit and friends at Adom Brands or no any Penyo Kita. You want to Kate and Edia and upon a Hinuka Kadiama a chief executive officer Ura Nidine Kenhasa. I feel Agbeve Masfuga omne share air sales in marketing ano and I feel so cross I'm watching any Mohammed Omso engineering or more share human information. So your accountant department or finance and if from her omso elbow juma power client service omso ho events and promotion omso ho and I feel driver for her and I feel security fund ye and I'm to check bam the drop me but the way I'm wow no person easy of course I said me to me call ye juma dream one thing na me pissy kabotoma na me ba me to me chemo be and so candy but the meeting I know and a me and they say, Majimmy too, oh, more intimate. I must say, say more and so mobile bind the dendin pashawa, a mania ma et me a queer nay, about your premises are elko crummy and can you fair for no first street, but a nay, almost a numo yaute street, a buffet break or corner the answer, into a numo yaute street, toba street in a soa, a hat na joy fem, feed ya, kesi mono, and na hate fem more, a dome fem more, and a fast and perfem, yen so ye wa, ye boy, juma pint, and adie, oh, person messy to her, they say, ye be ye fanfare. Kakra how it is and pay more day. Sla, I'm on focus so bad. But some to think kibab you see us now go ahead. I can't check where I say kibab no yet you ma because we're in two in Sena Ebahana. A hoopa, I want you to any more sides. I'm first to be on my pump. I say, Sla, maybe I may watch in two na with a kibab no, to Mr. Sausage and I didn't know ma. One more to turn a come up. Maybe I didn't mean by a cranny at Tantra. I won't say baiting up in. But I said, yeah, I was intimate for 3 days and to turn kibab man in me. Eka cry by 10 minutes time. The show center are being none of your honey. Saka and then come on the dorsal and yet the air by Yasanugo ever hanum a briar and I am a freno and I feel so craps muffle and so ever become an affair so a Evans Ayum and so ever can I feel bet king and also Eddie a Oscar Cabit and Sabana for him now also waiting the tribune where be now boy Emmanuel attends to their mind. You call a young Kumufia Bruce Berma, there's a Manchester United, England, my brand Michael Carrick, one of him.
He's largely happy with Air Manchester United summer transfer business. No, instead, no, as they say, Air Club no have made the most of the money they had available. In the United spent around 158 million. Pounds. About 203 million dollars. And it's been PM to revamp. Revamp. Midfield. No, with air signings of air. Andre Santos. Mo. And Afe Yuri. Talismans. Mo. And Afe so Carlos. Baleba. Omo sa place in midfield. No. Omo aspenis es kabuti. Di ashimo. Ednepa. Na Premier League rivals. Manchester City. Tottenham 4 and Afen Sokwano, Chelsea, and Liverpool all almost spending at least best 100 million pounds on a single players. And on any 27 PM. But Carrick said, when he says he's comfortable with the squad, no, no, believe who say a club, no, bosses, no, including ACU, no, Uma, Berada, one more any directors of football, Justin. Workers, women now they have maximized the budget that was available. And to wait here, who come here, cinema is here, cause Michael Carrick and Airbus and Kumuyamia Duma, and they have your phobia and service and Kakana Fair Cinema is here. Cosso, your bemo have subiwa, Nessa Man City Airbus, also a fence Enzo Maresca, or also reveal is a players repeatedly, or more as whether Enzo Fernandez no was joining the club before his deadline a day no a movie here now. Chelsea had also said Chelsea coach and so Xabi Alonso on also say time to move forward from the saga. It in common, no set fence. Pimenti Fernandez completed a British record equaling 125 million pounds. Over the bad dollars, 169 million dollars. And it's a pure move, no, from Chelsea to a city late on Tuesday night. And as Sanchez from Kunit Fence and Tuja bringing an end to the transfer saga, which had run for much of the summer. Until Chelsea had immediately set their own deadline of August until August 14th for clubs to make offer for Fernandez, but with that having come gone, Western Mexico City then made another little mover. One more action himself can be as intense negotiation over the fee before Sana. One more settlement was eventually reached close to 11 p.m. Cut off. Nintino, Yaman Fubisano, so if you minister in Mexico, Man City boss Enzo Maresca, Wima. Unrevealing his players, no, repeatedly, or Amafu Bisa said whether Enzo Fernandez, no, was joining the club before his deadline day, no, a move here. And now, say Chelsea coach, FN says Xabi Alonso, and so time to move forward for from that saga. And now, say Senna University, and team, come on, maybe we're chilly because Emra. I'm on for sure. Nim Senka Kwembia Suno Enzo Fernandez. He beat Yansa Betono. Be a Betono. Yanka on sure. Last minute too. And now we break his transfer deadline. Say, Omo Kumudia say, Ibiano Usuma say, and now just say, Omo Tamu ye, Eya na dramatic style. Say, Dini Obi Ntimi Hu. Abofuli Omo Ibiano Mudo. It in Komo Bakwe no so it in Senpi Omo Eno No. Now Eya some local stories I no so abeni. Tanzania for now so say Omo be facing Ghana. Ewo international friendly mu. September international mi doni biya. And as I can see, Kesi beat Yansa Tujen. To come, a resident of Satan ACTR, Nessa Taifa Stars, Omoni from say Tanzania from Rantino, a form say Taifa Stars, but a bedroom that day, and say MCO Taifa Okuma, Ombe Fisi Blasters, as part of former extended international break, no, while which are and also between Sabwa, and at the commencement of the 2027 African Cup of Nations AFCON qualifiers, no, Niama Etia to 2 year, Ediama Ghana. Ghana be open AFCON qualification campaign, no, against La Cote d'Ivoire, a Cote d'Ivoire for one more ivory and a war machine, so into Russia and Mexico, maybe. So back on her now, yes, good. It's your friend say a good coast, but almost we're from Ivory Coast. Now, and he also a big host to a Gambia, a home, and Sana almost second game. It's your son to your days after Carlos Koresh. And so, side no, almost expected to face a Tanzania, who are also co hosts of the 2027 AFCON in the Taifa Stars, Tanzania for Sana from Taifa Stars before Sana almost a face Ghana, no, one more every play Guinea Bissau for, and Sana actually African without Madagascar, and the Nessa. Possible in Team Madagascar for Swaba, a qualifies in Tinia Abano, FA, a Senna, a international transfer, no, and I said, Yamamutimis, a bit and Santu Janon. Yem to Encumu or Kafakachia,
CAF second vice president, NFA president of the Ghana Football Association, friend Kurt Edwin Simon Okraku, and also have a state Black Princesses, Poland, as US and Mexico, so with the FA president, is a coin tuna, so who took on the fuel cabano, fan, until the name, you know, said, yeah, almost a copy of Poland. Now, I'm more prepared for the opening game against Ecuador. Until I show a place, no, of the association's continuous support, and then or back them to make history by qualifying from the group stage, you know, for the very first time. And then come on, Abba, it's Ghana, a bit open a campaign against Ecuador on the September 6th and the second silver basso in 2026. Now, for you take you on Korea Republic, Korea, and send any France for and so Etienne Sandy Baboso in the other group fishes, and also a bit in Santo Fente, maybe I will be an old now, watch a sound coming soon, so at your mommy, El Hon, you know, FA boss, Nama, Tino, I see them say, oh, Poland, when I say, oh, Poland, I just say, what Thai air princess, say she own them. Yemrem, oh, match day one, and no say, Bobo, come on, cry. Now, we are becoming a Saturday, 5th September, hey, Young Apostles 4. 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University of Ghana Sports Team ho ana hasfo kwa kubo mwega na yehesa anima AC of course universities no more catch on as activities so but my catch the house what I say leadership no what I say yes a BS who yeah fencing has if chairman and manager on an amsa so we put two pragmatic measures in place with your boy and mama tenya support no a season we where I say ha the rest in the messy culture Juma or Edema has penny for in the first game, no only become Chelsea, certain way, and yet by Rabo, and Timu Bedney. After Debbie United, almost so, with Debbie United, one of Philip two more, and a Richard in Tujamo, a media foot team, no back on Sonoro, underground media guys, someone else, Edgeman, Debbie United, and our boy Juma Pintimoso, Omone Kotoko, and Tiway Debbie United, and Elbow El Golden City Park. In fact, will be coming on this park, there's nothing good in about it, but your friend Golden City Park, you ask him to your Dear to Miss Ampere, woman, that should be everything about them. When I say, huh, it's too dear, what I say, Fon Yankumagunyankumagosa, moi, oh, the woman, Fro say Acusica, will say that you be a witness, canting and another, who call air folktales, ma. Sanogos, okay, Acusica, Lydia, I say, or will be by a none as any, or then I show one of the more trainers is called Quabashan sound, you know, Henny Penna, I don't know, and I said, I don't know, down Henny Ferno. It will be a good one, so Acusic and say, Chadada, or training sour, if you are, it's a whole corner for Acusic and Saint in the I won't soon so in the past. So I say to rest in anima AC acquire and I say Dinbinian soon so I won't so they are good in the park now. A friend good in yen, but there's nothing good in about this park. I mean, I don't know about come on after rest in the Mexico, but a whole and a team simibrina ABC or my country. They'll be united for a job. I can tell so omne kotoko and then the boss. But second, holy stars. I'm so any Swedo or Blast Nebobo, and also Baba so AAK Sports Arena, El Baseke. Now, for summer test 1996, I'm so Ebobos in St. Jerry Sports Complex in Tabudemo, Womo any air Carolina United, and at the Akins in the Bitty and Sabo Soho. Now, for Hearts of Lions, I'm so Nese Huma, Nese Hearts of Folk, when I say Yodiana Kuma, and I watch Tanusa Kuma, and we're Jatana Kuma, I'm so Pandu, one of my Jifia Kenton, so many Adriana Stars, and other Mahine, Huma. No my PSC and Omode Omutimino Everton Times so on. Bechem United FC also enough for Sujia Ball Park and Womo or Hine and the Dinner to Park and so. It's Omni Golden Air Stars 4 and Everbonus at 3 p.m. Now for Port City FC, also first time our Premier League, you know, Western Mexico away, where Temaganga Lies, Womo and FC as good.

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e top European fixtures a no so e de nko ha Crichton san ba Carlos Queiroz and also reappointed as Blasters coach. Is it right? The decision a right and no one no. Person in Mexico so me coming call once cases can you say be say when you do new kwani abafi finally Carlos Queiroz menoka say he has been reappointed when I say after say a man kunya say ka no em wa 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see me dem suse mu bed ne pa so I say enye any team na kan ye eye other team bi a but TP Mazembe nye bayira bwajo what I say and again sa can see we nso no we operations a kusi sen a referee o ma appointing so me dis I can see referee was under suspension. Referee now be this I can see he was under suspension. Internet he suspension taboni fino so the first gamer all be dinie. So I say into Medema versus TP Mazembe. And only the first game of it is a referee, then now ko catch no. What I say, so referee so referee in your brain se or superimpose and that's what just opposing the position of properly my mouth will say heavier. This is the game of better so heavy. Into referee into me and cassant in your free. Oh, I mentioned I know I send who didn't say who didn't French him to know. It's a name I is here, cause yeah, so barely would you see teams clubs say I'm gonna prepare for international games, sir. I'm a boy international, as a boxing, best power with international boxer be now. What am I near my etching quid? How would you see some of these things? But Ibrahim Town could get a team, you know, personally, more GDO anymore. Nim se Ghana fu nyane wosa jide numa mojide odimu koso no so coachi e Cameroon national team no oh Ghana coaches really would they get national team to coach elsewhere but we coach Cameroon national team on a Volker Fenka Cameroon Indomitable Lions on a ne coachi before then you are a red diamond so kopu proper chia so no ba Ghana ne Western Messi tia odi media ma sporting club eji dik na osa ko 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TP Mazembe team sa team we no draw safo batabata ho. What I say na no draw safo batabata team we hu time we defeat team no. But no batabata ho. Oh, I just say na me be twem kwa mpanyi otisu yi e bo na baso for glassia wa komu ni adade nyina mko bo Bernard glassia wa komu na abo team we pen ti ano ahwe mo say e betimi ni mo ye yawo akwadwane suru mo asante omi na abo team we pen draw safo na e pempiom ne koya we say ni Mexico so no so e prepare che o kama. Unkofa ko team ni mu. Nti sa team we enye bayira bwa jo. So
Nedia me bo

0: surplus by fencing a glassing our cool now or your national team bound. Solomon Asante is a national team. You understand? These players were very prominent players. Some could see a kind of my team. We now, I'm a boy, my power. Moise Katumbi at a point in time. Now, as you also for political affairs and position, be on the area more do a BSC at TCA, say a poison and uncle nearby and say, maybe Emma or S. Mexico. So, you know, no, I'm saying, dear, but media glass and alcohol born and uncle one can catch them. Was about pan with me, Adaka, see, pa, and that's the case is not the necessary to see. Or Chessa, Sibia, Emma say, a cucumia, or Chefia, think, ah, copin, Bessibia, say. You reckon that, which is Casa? What I said to Gassian, what could say, oh dear, if I do Yan Honka craft fine. But I said, well, I'm ready, Pebby. And then they also so at the old fear of a boy has a grand crab, Manson Banhoa, and they glass your alcohol fee. I rest in the message. And now, on your team. Yeah, glass and alcohol fee. Eh, well, I'm ready, Pebby. Ah, there was a job. Oh, yeah, dear old boss, I drums, pa, yeah, dear, both drums, what I say. Pot drums pa kunka if I say a jazz no or bopa glassamaku or pot drums say oh TSA if you have a lane we jab one body I saw the ebeye musano koya juma ha na ebwa a mania my tigu and see I can see about and also be a four the jam mom so become a drink no now if a calf configurations cap and also FC Diara woman a nations FC and a bubble nations FC oh issues kakra way analysis na nation says no more Premier League but omo re afia mo e dey qualify ba e ye since cap mo mo re boto ho na FC Diara foi e nim se sen na nima besi akwa but nations under e ye FNC the owner no so mutim ye bibi and afi media guys am so bata teams no no so mutim bua e ma confederations cap nations any FC Diara ni ma timi ku ye de mom I say, but nations division or bono say you can't quit anymore. E nations we are tough. Friendly matches be on boy. I tough one. I'm the course I can see, but isn't see again. I'm 20. We can say you can see enter much. 20. Any BBI. You to university. Many BBI. I'm the that was you. Many BBI. I'm the was you. Say me new to you. Until we many BBI. I'm the that was you. Say me broadcasting. Yeah. Until nations for near about or no. Ghana Premier League returns and also nkomo ba kwa no so twen saba na afi sika kuku bet king beba na ed special also no so twen saja na won se na niamma ac eko e wonom there other issues so ha and also ye be kom what I say for some time now ye wa na boxing won so nkomo bri na twen sa pp mi se Ghana there sports ni na to me say ni na to enwirem sports na ni na oh, Tiwe de man penny, Libya Matanzia, Miss Slewa Kiki, oh, Slewa, say, you need be a, oh, I just say, be a program, yeah, and not a bit to the air. And Tiwima, Nessa, a former a Ghanaian world champion, as a dubby, while retired after 13 years. A emotional, a friend, say, Instagram post, no, while retired as a dubby. What I say, as a dubby, make a hint. While retired, I retired, you're only 13 years old. What I say, 13 years. Ah, there's a Ghana boxer, maybe a boomer child, just 13 years for a tie. Ah, well, I'll be your phone, I'm not my term. But that is a positive thing in it, and I said there's a negative, and some more, a woman, a person in Mexico. But, depends on what I say, depends on me, grateful. So, I'm not sure. Gratefulness, Ebua, and my name, 18 years, as a dubby from nowhere. Never ever find a couple of children in the back, Ghana. Me and I'm confined as a dubby. No training, I will first say, Alajo. When we been here, me an interview sports night consistently. I'm for cry, me and I did be a colour. No, sir, I could take a colour in a hand, but as I found no, so I didn't think I sent people in my canna for her. Maybe I'd actually be or the Kai said, Prof, or my bow for no mark here, and a dahono. So I say, huh, I was sending my sequels. But once upon a time, it is studio, say, and I started say, try, say, Betcha Brantino. Near maybe, oh, near Shane boxing, I said, Debbie, I say, near a bit deficient cacaone defense. So, although now we need bouts, maybe we can have, but it was looking like Western University here. There's a, I say, deficiencies, oh, the skills, no, and I feel center or cover up the defense, no, and center cover up near the idea. If I can't say, I'm going to do this, I'm going to do this, you have seen. It's a crime, say, I'm sorry, I'm so I'm happy. Timuham, who's so tremble, same quadro near the idea. See, for a long while, now, Abrantia, me and I'm confident, no. Oh, me and I'm confer. Nobody knew him. When they say, me and I'm confer. No, I say, me think I saw him in Casa because I can't change saw him in Casa. But no tremble by. And one day be Sunday morning, be me and say me a programmer na. Was a no tremble fear. Sorry, no sa by. And say, it's me. It's me. I make him catch that no program. So, and Miss Abu Bow, my dream edit at the chair and old program. So, and I ja, fear so, I dress a come up, I would say Sunday school, if you send box of his Sunday school, ba, and say a bobon come up. But my tenant came view and say, and the one in a ma, yes, Isaac Dubi, 13 years in an emotional Instagram post, no, or say, worry tie. And also, come over, and said, Dawa, and also train your miaduma. Your baby service on a fear, his name, ACO, which media, a between said people. Now, Jim was no, and a national sports authority, board no, when I say, board no, Ganama Penny, his excellency John Damani Abdullah Mahama, or say, 10-10-2, or ne board na, Ghana ne board na tunkan tapai. But board no, a fan say, Director General of the National Sports Authority, you go to the LTO. I say this all board no, but that no, I go so. See, I'm saying I'm a ACO, but my main country will be a. What I say, my main institute emphatically. I say company be a area the we are saying for now. No, you need board no. What I say, board no and running the day to day activities. In Tiopa, Google the duties and rules and responsibility of a board member. Board no, oh, and running the day to day activities of the company. And your board no, say you but company me say say fn say say yeah ni atika kai me kai do this MTN buy na ore bi fn George Anderson yeah buy no die na boy say na yellow what I say na all the petty MTN for on the brand no ofi once upon MTN no yeah juma one of the telcos and scrans na oba oh oh tino is on ACU obi anim no but the name me no ka say obi anim onim airboard members of MTN but one of the air companies say Ghana ha telcos they are doing very well but unim MTN board member because a company be a yard, be a multimedia. A yard, what I say, one of the media brands are on the Sujan and answer of Ghana, Unim, on board members. You understand, you don't know them. We up for companies like Zag, events saying pizza companies in here that the only one board members. A managers, no, what I say, running the day to day activities. Company be any company in the world, which is doing well, you don't know their board members. Up for events saying Elon Musk, Tesla, Fabra, Behesen, Mexico, so for TikTok, Fabra, for TikTok, we TikTok board members. What I say, by social media platform, a critique, you know, but I say, move boy, Juma Pasha, Boman, Yamati, as you told ye. You understand, yeah, their board members are not known. But I say because there are people who are supposed to run the day-to-day activities. But they were starting the National Sports Authority. I'm realizing that the TT brothers are not board members. Nobody heard of them. So I say, aye. But I'm not going to judge my board member pen on the team in the corner of Eko India. On the under 17 for Eko India. Welcome. Board member. The NM say, well, coach and starting and a month for starting, say, board. I'm going to go gym. I'm going to go money and Eko India. Board company via Yadivia. Who board members know? Yen here, Jumano. On the 17, a friend saying, board, I use a board member when he brad ye. Oh, ha, na say, oh, I'm going to put a drop. So I'm going to board member. I'm going to shoot Tina. Obaji and fans can cry. You know, on the say, ah, but company via Yadivia. Oh, but board member no Emma. Oh, T, role of a board members no recently in my ACT but I don't think it's not my kind of simple crowd visibility of board members is very minimal timon sama pen hwe sana niam ACT course na nese niam 8 rule of the board member when it comes to affairs government air property especially in sports the governance no and I say not ownership. This is where many get it wrong in Ghana. To come on board no is a custodian, not the owner. What I say, I'm a custodian, not owner. And the Ocean NSNM is a course board of the National Sports Authority, NSC, you know, and a board board of Air Ghana Air Sports Fans, you know, President City, Mo Manage, Omo put a take now for maintain a government air property. They do not own the stadium. Oh, and your manga somebody the lands or the bungalows. The state owns it. And the board no holds it in trust for the people of Ghana. What I say, until we see America clear for fiduciary rule, what I say, they hold it in trust of the people of Ghana. I want to show you what I'm so egocentric. You know, I'm here to say, we're born with a crown. Now, if you ever see any more issues, because there are plethora of issues, I'm say, APP, I'm going to media, you go to AD. You know, I'm here to say, I'm say, you better be safe. Now, if you ever see any more ABC, I'm going to media. You didn't see, yeah, I say, BBI, come on, yeah.
1: Prof, BBI, Boko.
0: BBI, Boko,
1: yeah,
0: okay. It's last week, man, who? last week Friday, man.
1: Last week Friday,
0: man. I want to see a pride. Come around, maybe I'll capture my camera. Okay, all right. Now, boy, I'm a name, I'm a team. Okay, minimum, what shall I say for you? Prep zone,
1: all right, prof, you name Komoka Kra, I'm free. Lionel Messi, I retire officially from the Argentine national team, and the career no idea spanning 25 years, 21 years in the Argentine national team colors. And Obiabe Kaya, the first game of Bodima Argentina no was in the month of August 2005. A friendly game against Timo Efren, say Hungary. And I was born the first game for Timo Efren, say Argentina. Then he will go on to make 207 appearances for the Argentine national team. Now I share 125 goals for the Argentine national team. In between, when your success, we get three major trophies at the Amada Argentine national team. Copa America, we did two. 2001, and then in 2004. And then World Cup. We have both six World Cup. And as we have six World Cup appearances for Team 1, your friend is Argentina. Out of the six, and we call finals three. We lose two. And now we win one, and ne career within the Argentine national team. No bet me breaking into two. The first aspect where not only successful, and then the second aspect where he became successful. The first aspect, what was it? About any PA free Barcelona team no more or started say originally, you know, from the get go, and I started say. Yeah, they need to compare the greats. Even when he had not achieved too much greatness, you know, people still felt not all the tendencies and answer or and near man not a den anymore. Be a few says a to ye manua. Definitely he was going to be one of the greatest players of all times. And in see Abribia na all make any career appearance biano. Now man for air chaso bit me a marke, did not marke the great. There has been two great players of all time. Which obi and timini obi anye chinye ewo hon. But the issue is that Obunyano appear within different generations. In the whole world, until Messi and Cristiano Ronaldo came, it has always been a debate between Pele of Brazil and then Maradona of Argentina. But the beauty of this comparison, man, is they never played in the same generation. Pele belonged to the earlier generation, and then Saudi Messi became what they are. Say Maradona belonged to the middle generation, and then Messi was the current generation. And always he was being compared to these two players. Now, what made Messi's case, you know, more visible and then a crazy and yeah, a lot of attention was the fact that he was an Argentine and he was being compared to one of the best who is an Argentine. Maradona. So practically, Messi was walking in the shadows of Maradona. Adia Biana all year from Barcelona to Argentina national team Biano, he was being compared to one person, and that is Abantia, your friend said Diego Maradona. So 2005 for making appearance, a boy, yeah, basically 2016, not success, MIA. People started questioning him, say, our club side here. Why you be behind you make that time and I'm one now I'm feel say I'm on pair the accolade that I'm for the man on the status says Oko Barcelona he is being carried by that midfield trio na eye Javi and Iniesta mo and Sergio Busquets mo they were the ones carrying Messi and giving him all the success now na onya ni na and yes sir Oko national team on kwa bi ni enhwe it wasn't coming. And in between that time, Oko final, World Cup final, and Lucien Yaya. And the Bia Mekase, say, Ocho that picture, no one, photograph, and Epiki Messi, a brother Ocho World Cup trophy, no one, you could see pain written all over him. Because before that time, he had won the Ballon d'Or, he had won World Best, he had won the Champions League, while he had numerous La Liga titles. It's not Adiana Aka, a national team glory that will put him. At the level, Ode Maradona Kujina, Ubetu the message, and Ma. So, out of frustrations, Obiabeke 2016, Okaso, the Kuni, Nina, Bari, oh, national team. and there's no way back for him again in the national team. But Omonomuwo Mercy Afan felt that he wasn't done. And too early, say, out of frustrations, any idea, no? Obekas were a national team neighbor. So the president of Argentina came in, spoke to him. Some of the playmates came to him and spoke to him. Omonomuwo asked him from external football circles, no? Came in and spoke to him. And then he decided, say, okay, Obekas is back. Then in comes the 2018 World Cup. A branch in Argentina coil, and Yaman Koyan Famomo, or Kobedu Fiape, and the most iconic football figure in Argentine history, Diego Maradona, SODC Messi. So, Sir Abrantiano, on TSS, the captain and Manu Quadamano, or Nelida, Etimobia for Sulaman Yelida, no beer, or Kobo Gamer, Argentina Macha, a who any Argentina, Sabi Sabia, among which same memory, or to be called a Janai so bad. 20 times, and Sana Wabijina Park and so there. Oh, why he's been forced to become a leader. But one thing was actually happening with Messi was that there are players who are born leaders and ones who grow into leadership. And after the 2016 incident, Messi said, oh, Mobiemoa, I'm on the Casa Oba back. He started growing into the leadership and started taking responsibility. At a point, I am sure he got to realize that he needs to drag the whole Argentina team, no, to be a BSS or Dom Kodru. And yes, sir, I did what you be, and about you are here, and I said about Europa, yes, son, so, but Okopium when you come Argentina, Obia for Bobia money, because with the national team, no achieve zero. Then comes Lionel Scolani, started building a team that understood, and then Messi suje to Musa as a part of the team, near building team around him. By having a solid defensive base, any BBR Kama. In comes the first major trophy for Argentina. As for America, you know, now the Argentina J Olympic Games, but in the history of Argentina, Olympic Games are under 70, under 20, they don't regard it. They are always looking at our neighbors, Brazil, and what they are doing. So Copa America in 2021, Messi wins the first major trophy for Argentina national team. Then after 3 years, goes on to win the second one for them. Then at the age of 35, where and can normally, years gone by, a player at 35, you have either retired entirely from the game, and now say you're considering retirement, a national team graduate, and can won't count. Messi wins the first World Cup for Timor, your friends Argentina. And so, Qatar, the way Oyin Yemu Bobo at the Argentina and everything that he did, it wasn't surprising. Say, you could see that the moment the last penalty kick came Argentina, AJ World Cup, no, from France, a call post, no, attention, cameras, everything went on Messi, and he did one thing. Obunko today or didn't say actually you're not catching a couple say why you might this one you know their film so and after the ceremony no or granted interview at the catcher and some chauffeur say ni career mu nyina say ke catcher and say champion league award nyina no onfa ni nyina momumra no magic world cup trophy ba kwa and call the champion league nyina be ko it tells you how he wanted to be in the good books of the Argentine nation oje world cup no edema o mu then this year he was on the verge of winning the World Cup again. Don't forget, sir, 1986, Maradona, AJ, World Cup, no. 1990, Argentina, sir, co-final against Italy. And omu lose here. No, Italian 1990, Argentina, co-World Cup, and omu lose, omu co-final, no, omu lose here. Then, Messi went to the World Cup final and won it in 2022 in Qatar. And then, 4 years later, he repeated what Maradona did for Argentina, but he also he also ended up being at the losing end of the World Cup final, no, as Maradona it's a branch and team and trophy now from Argentina. But in the history of Argentina, he has gone to three finals, won one and lost two. Now, Ocean statement, you know, also Ocho statement, you know, just 2 days after the tournament. It means that right through the tournament, you know, for Argentina they or their baby, yeah. But after the tournament, Obeki and the coach, Leonardo Scolani, Eka said, they will try and make sure, say, Obeki keeping the shape, no man can wait to me as number 2030. Obebisa said na ma Messi etime agai football ball. Prof, I will be very much surprised after the MLS season way Messi be san bobo biem. It is not because na ho ade ne nyina ate kwa on timi mo biem. But nipa se onam wi asna se bibi be a part of you and I say old build your life around bibi na se sad e ni ho biem a psychologically you lose it. And so share the story no a throughout the work apply papa yare. And he has said, say, anytime Bia or Babo Biano, the first thing that he checks and the phone right after so be right dressing room. And so far the phone one or call one contact him, that is the papa contact, and the papa will tell him right after the game, say, wait, uye, wait, uye, wait, wait, wait, wait, wait, wait, wait. So he grow or run it himself through and sacrana or in the coach and the other playmates that couldn't come out about the game. But throughout the World Cup, Obo game runa opiaba bia no a na onyale papa message. That is why it drawn on him said papa siri, ni papa yare no aye serious that he might lose him. And the father is the only reason at 8:39 or that's Obo ball. Ni papa is the only reason at 8:39 or that's Obo ball. He wants to play se obetim di ajeje ni papa ni because ba bia wa bobo na dun die dey say nsa kan bia nsa kan sika nsa kan bi ani munyama nsa kan bi trophies an nsa kan bi ema nsa kan bi aware ya wanya bi football nti bibia se onya bia nsa kan bi dey kan nya no is to make sure se obebobo no just to entertain the number one fan eh ni papa. So the moment ni papa ohe and ko free ni nsa mu a e beto just say papa no afraid we wu no Messi feels that there is nothing left again to play for the Argentine national team, because the biggest Argentine fan for him and the Wukono, and the biggest football fan for him and the Papa Wukono, it, you know, it looks like psychologically he is done. Football can always be grateful to Lionel Messi on the global stage, and then he is the highest scorer in the World Cup, right? Yeah. He's the highest scorer in the World Cup. And this is,
2: I think it's joint.
1: On Mbappe or joint. Of course, yes, on Mbappe or joint. But I'm saying that I am talking about Messi, so I would say he's the highest scorer I ever woke up. No? And Obeki record, and not Adam for so many years, being held by Miroslav Klose. Yeah. We're breaking from the 14 goal a year mark, Ababe Ura 20 column. The only unfortunate thing is that a younger version of him in Kylian Mbappe is still playing. But that notwithstanding, Messi has written his name in the golden books of international football. And in May, me assure say it will become very easy for Obia or person or compare Messi and Diego Maradona in the history of Argentina. It becomes easier because Maradona won the World Cup, Messi has won the World Cup. Maradona won the Copa America, Messi has won the Copa America. Maradona won your friends accolades at the World Cup. Messi so has won accolades at the World Cup individual quarters as some in America. It's Messi can bow down, or he has bowed out of international football with a lot of pride. And some of us are the opportunity to watch him. No, me assure say we will live with that memories that one day we can look back and tell and cry ever said there was an amazing footballer near Fernando a year Lionel Andre Messi a Kuduchinia Osia Kaim Edim Argentina. Me assure said Diego Maradona all that he wanted Messi to do and a Messi a year, though it happened after the demise of Diego Maradona. No, but say and some do honors I am passe there's life after death there. Me assure said Diego will be looking at Messi and be smiling and be telling him, say, look, this is what I have not me pesa we enter and may criticize you for, but you have done it, or you can now go home and rest, and Argentina will forever remember you. Ewo ehonment yemo Messi abaso, but then according na eya ba we prof, I will be very shocked if after the MLS season or twaso esi akan bi mu a I will be very much shocked. Akofa komo bebre dia ba say wajai. Ninia, I don't know, at their pimpim so ever since of me appear Cristiano Ronaldo, or no 41, Messi or 39, Messi Suajai, I'm off for a Christian Chiatang, Ronaldo Sunai, and so coming himself, my old brand Ojai, Messi Suabre, Ronaldo and Caswabre, and so Messi Francis say, Massa, Nipanana and your contoquan was to call a crazy with Jacu, and you also Jana and Crana Emra, no matter what's almost a medium with me. I think, sir. for as long as these people will remain in active football, we are there, yeah, they were kakra about the far for many amount for you. I think so for Messi to bow out and Cristiano Ronaldo should also honorably bow out because for baby or doing it looks like it's a World Cup medal and insert intimate and carry, but that will not define the legacy and the greatness as a footballer unless you're doing pure banter, yeah, that is fine. But if you're doing pure football analysis and then oh, you'll be a open football, now say, oh, can Cristiano Ronaldo wants a man, man, yes, sure. So, bet me a simply because of one woke up. So now they define who he is as a great footballer. And to me, how it will also end for Cristiano Ronaldo. But, Prof, you see, football and the transfers, Ayana F. Transfer window in our baby, yeah, the camp bubble so I be, but now me person me share some of the iconic things are a course so a war a year, transfer window, especially in the English football. A clear,
0: come on, my man, and facts being soon, right?
1: Okay,
0: but about how you know,
1: me does.
0: I'm say this is not the very first time I'm not Messi retired.
1: Yes,
0: see, some of us, yeah, took a crack. Say, personally, Messi, because I do baby, not say, give me a bit mouth water, waiting, I can say,
1: or say, on one account, 2016.
0: I'm from Mecca, Yipa, and also Monday, 31st of August, on Instagram, after say, Argentina lose to 2026. 2026 Air World Cup, no, 1-0 against Spain. But it's a decision, no, hurting for and I feel so crown, not just hurting people, but almost souls. I'm for about 3 years. I understand, say, recently, Mexico, so it was a moment, I'm for being now, as we say, that is always what it means about because no matter who, the first retirement, no one is a child, not what be dima, omidi, pass it when this was a buy. So, we the second time here. Or chess or now so suggestions on questions and people. As usual, when the age now 39 years, this is the second retirement in medical can. First time no, was after losing Copa Americano, the final in Chile in 2016.
1: Yes. Chile in a shell.
0: First time then, and I'll see there be on return, on my but on return here. Afi, we have a final records our 10 year 207 appearances, 125 goals, both all time air records for Argentina. No, no. Afi, over the last World Cup in 2026. 8 games, 8 goals, and now lead Argentina to the final, but almost to Spain. The legacy, you know, a 1 World Cup 2022, and after a 2 Copa Americas 2021-2024, and a 2 World Air Cup finals, and also Olusu 2014 and then 2026. Now, Ohima, there's a Omo Federation, Omo Anano, the weekend, all games of Argentina, and Omsi Abeposo. But as a game say about Argentina on the poso in 10 minutes for a 60 second air applause for him and then the number 10 ages, you know, on the poso for 60 seconds on my bone same cake when you be new, but I say, we've been a year, dear, and I see your call me Jim. The bones, my man, sir, because he said, a bit of him. He also said, sir, my recent death of his father, papa, it won't see a dear back when I'm say, a 30 abrant and a car. Ne papa Fence George no so push no di mo say we retire first one retire second one but still we dey ne papa dey no because ne papa cry abrabo abana we ya
1: e
0: papa na abrabo ain't me man we dey Messi e kan no ntino eno e na e ade ba kwa e push no the end of an era no style versus a pragmatism debate with him e won dwuma dia ono so eguso edi no but we be mo a we be say why now aditina say see na Messi e dey e ba bontin. He said, sir, we decided 2 days after the World Cup final, or lose to Spain in July. But he waited, he waited to think, there isn't much time left, and different chapters are coming to an end.
1: Yes.
0: The Messi can you know. This is one that hurts me a lot. I gave everything I had, and I don't have anything more to give. So only Bibia Horma
1: or Pim
0: or Sadi Mubia. When you turn me, Bibia, many damas you
1: offer so many.
0: Say, Minum to me, when I say, Minum to the Bible, no. Tim, as I say, there isn't much time left, and different chapters are coming to an end. This is one that hurts me a lot. I gave everything I had, and I don't have anything more to give. O see bibia wo bia e se wode boa e wo e wi asema bra bo ba yim titu pa ne bo bom no. But I say odi ni na madada e bi ni obi o. Ti me se so to aso a na se wa yotia fo. E wo dwuma dia odi. Ti writers fo ana this are e ko ti ba me de hun kon akra ba ron. He says he was even more convinced after losing his father George Mercy recently. Say ono ay convince on unyabuto e mu say emira so say say odi ne bubu ne ba na wie san say where papa wu na ne e buy no no na Argentina for so react here ti and am on also all men's and then women's air match this weekend om say ever stop 10 minutes after 1 minute for air applause for Messi om bo mu same say any no normal 10 jersey no stadium no with Chris no must show all air alpha tribute video before kickoff. The weekend videos are here. Your match that year, our mother Emma tribute to a glowing tribute to Messi. No, I mean, Adama, all the match centers. No, I'm say a be show and any Messi. No, and then no matter changes. No, and no more a year. Dear man, no, yeah, brother, the legacy repair to yourself. This makes his story air powerful. Nima Messi story near powerful. Pani 205 debut at 18 years and then versus Hungary. Oh, Omni Hungary.
1: Yeah, it was a friendly game.
0: Yeah. 2014 and also Olusu World Cup final to Germany,
1: yeah.
0: And then 2015 2016 Olusu two Copa American finals. 2016 the first retirement and the buy in 2016 he said the national team is not for me. That was the time I now hear say 2016 Obe retire the first national team. 2021 or in the 28 years air drought OBT Brazil at a Maracana for a Copa America on a King City. 2022 World Cup, winning World Cup, Wakata versus France, 7 goals and
1: the crown.
0: 2026 in the last dance, which was 8 goals in tournament, lost the final to Spain, 1-0, and Livuno as runners up at McKinsey. He left as the man who stepped out of Maradona's immense air shadow to create an Argentina legacy. Entirely his own.
1: Yes.
0: When I say he created a legacy. When I say, yes, Messi by and guess Maradona or CC, a legacy. When I say, Ujay Bia, Ayon Wan. Now, he did not say he's retiring from air club football. He has not said that he's retiring from club football. He's still at Inter Miami for Akache. No word yet if he will play one air final MLS season. This is Abidon country here. For Argentina, there is a crisis. Scolari now has to build air without him for 2030 World Cup between Santujano. And Julian Alvarez and Air Lutaro or more expertise say on between LD the Argentine team this time without Messi. And the minim Western Nima is your course for Messi every time it's no a Puvu air style can win air trophies. A woman media om aid. I mean can I cry about the dad and so fancy a amount for mutiny. We are very, very painful. And the panel, if I say George Horacio Messi, who on Friday night, August 7th, and the panel, which was 2026, yeah, na a medical clinic, Rosario, on the way, Argentina, now we did 68 years and something. Then say, if you know, Equan Econonym. And you see, no long illness, family confirmed, say, why are for about some months now. They never disclosed the exact illness. Yari apoti ana mezi papa yare no. Omanka sebiya BP. Na se obo wa nkonkone samawa omanka yari biya. But since in June, he was under medical observation. He was alternating between a home and hospital in Rosario. Ti oku fi kakra. Na wako da hospital nsu kakra. But I say, with his wife. The wife refen Cecilia. Niri refen Cecilia. And then children, or Rodrigo. And awo air Matthias and awo air Mario so we may and ma to cause the kakra no better fiends to kakra na abebon hoja. Messi knew during the World Cup no say never payare to during Argentina's first World Cup game no versus Algeria this summer no Messi eshe a hat trick. And then who Messi game now here and say video no ha we'll call back to video number say he cried after the first goal. Now Messi no soon after the first goal no. He later said in a press conference he wept for a reason. Unrelated to sports. It's a man for Becca World Cup no interview back or say he worked for a reason. And not related to sports. I want to do my team. Say any papa and na odampema now orientated between a fee and a hospital and a mercy. He went through some difficult and complicated days. That was his dad's health. We're World Cup now. It's a mercy. I said to tell me, yeah, as when you're could be unshed and honey or new media with you, none of papa, and I am passing to the Hanai Venapaina, Unsad and I can do this and I'm a me, and that I am passing off in Cocofodia, Namasaba, and I don't know Masabi, Germano, Unconia, but not Obinim, nor can your pair etchero, or send a mercy because I am aya, and San Ujigasana, now, oh, guess I will come up here, I'll come up here in power, question, you know, nearby mercy, I'll come soon. No, never papa George was everything to him. Ne papa, merci papa. Eh ni bi bia no no. Nti na adwuma no yɛ former steel worker. Hi, yeah, ke make say blacksmith won.
1: Na steel bender.
0: Steel bender said yeah. Steel bender so ha. Nti we steel worker. Oh. But no, we chemical technician so kan won. O san youth midfielder. New World's Old Boys. Eh na obona adwuma. Okochi merci so. Eh o team friend say Gandoli. As a kid, Okochi Messi, when Messi was diagnosed with a growth hormone deficiency, Messi won or hunchback or cha cha. But I say, none the children here na bike here, nana, and yes, so short in some kit or club. But that time, none papa, and a new coach, now calling ball, but to hunchback in an air soon. In tea, now where on them say a hormone deficiency, growth hormone deficiency. Tina Messi, what to mean in Kosovo, or what to mean saying you might feel more. Only when you ultimately you can change so cry. It's not a sem. In the Otiki Messi, 13 years old, Lionel Messi to Barcelona, and Barcelona for pay for such treatment in Sebia, Messi a chacha, maybe a free home. Oh, now feed your main team of Messi in Kosro, and you my family in Conchenchen, so be a free home. Now, Bama Messi, Etienne Sakonim, it's agent, you know, and a representative for most of his career. No, Messi said, I always needed my dad approval, the Bia Unia and Papa approval ever since. I was a kid. After every air match, I'd ask him what he thought of how I played. It was the be a boy, and as we be a big singer, I can be a corner of my pastor. You see, the same, oh, the same, oh, you media, you know, yeah, Benny, a year, you know, yeah, commerce, papa, you know. So, Modia, if you can't tell my the whole world, my money is 0244483290. What was all commerce, papa, you need to be a no, I'm say, oh, Fremia, a very arrangement, and then I have a quiet, you know, you're going to Messi flew a private from a Miami to a Rosario on August 8th with a Antonina. And then Kualano, Nere, and I feel so with Nkofu Ahudubi, and then Okusi and Papa El Prado Cemetery. No, in almost a bank, a president of a Rosario, no, a Hono Nusino, on the Hon Ben and Champion Pepena, Okusi, the teammate, Rodrigo Mo, and a Depot. Omo Anna the next day, Omo called Messi 2 years the next day, and also join here into a share for Inter Miami versus Aye Montreal or Shes Akinsi or Shes Akinsi. And then he lifted his shirt to show a Messi's number 10 Aye underneath. Share our Akinsi, we in a tie and the Messi 10 on a share as here. Nanina, Niamana, M. Sawyer, Eddie Ekine Papa. Now Messi wrote in her retirement statement, the retirement statement, and about come on function 2 weeks later, after recent loss of my father. I am even more convinced this decision is right. Say papa we you know, maninya arishimu bi anasa wo so bi say said decision say waja national team bono. Pepe enyi bi boni bi ani ho. I don't have anything more to give. Oni bi bia wo de ehye anan e wo de jube dia obedim. Nti no his father was the pillar. Nti New World's Old Boy. Omo tribute omo e de bai ni. Omo the pillar and the person who with vision, rigor and affection supported the career of the best player of all time. You only buy the new. Omde bai no om say and we no tribute no new the team na okita no om say the pillar and the person with vision, rigor and affection supported the career of the best player of all times and then come we 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hormone deficiency. 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

0: Inti Mercy Papa Wuno. 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Na Mako Mercy Papa Yin come up. Almost any day, but yino, yono dano. 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My mama 2 minutes bi. I was telling you my essay course na FIFA proper chi na fiye nkwe. Na obako Mercy di nso anasa.
1: Because we are in the generation of Dubai, in the area of BPM1, I think it's after Maradona and World Pillar. I think it's a mess of being reduced. Now, I think so. Being a kind of say, you have to know how to leave the dance floor on the due time.
0: Okay.
1: And Messi, but when you say, we're paying reduce, this is the time I was say, on free the dance floor, send a bear, I've lost a bear there, a baby. Now, Messi, dear, you come Messi. Me and me Ronaldo fan cry. No, sometimes you can. Then the band tab. You can football stories. There, and you see you can do crap. There, I think say Messi need your Messi. And now, I tell me then say the next Argentinians and I say Argentina for or match Messi. That was generation we know. I think say maybe on person we know we are see be our football we know. Omanya. Because a bit better the likes of Maradona, but Omanya kunya shano. I want the time I know it's in our kind. But Messi will be able to do it. I call it only maybe 5 years, 3 years. Square na ubi san football once ma. Nipa will be able to do it. Ne Lionel Messi.
0: Wow.
1: And I think say Messi need it. Why na film di? Why na film di? Na mami ko ipi onu.
0: Okay.
1: Season we.
0: Messi yendi also unko.
1: Mi unko bi. Okay. But wow na wako. Wow. Mami ko ipi onu. I think say over the weekend. Big game by the Koso. Now I think on my born were rich. That's not the Gunners and the Chelsea Football Club. Now, so I game we, I think, over the world, and our football fans are all you're seeing in Obia, Japan, yes, Obership, Zenebeko. Now, who call game I can watch me about the head to head, and now the last 5 meetings are. I think, going into the game, that's now what the upper hand. And yes, beyond your movie in the recent time, or mutimi edgy title, and I say, or ne Pep Guardiola call banter to banter, or mutimi ji bakum. But a band of Chelsea, particularly, Arsenal and Chelsea, I only head to head after more. I think, say, Arsenal, they were the upper hand. Because the year 2025, yeah, when say Arsenal, Echie, Chelsea, Ufi, a born one good to know. And I saw a call at Stamford Bridge, a cobalt draw. And at the year 2024, Arsenal echo away, echo near 3-2 win. And also 3-3 in a 1-0 win. And I think say going to this game, no, Arsenal were the upper hand. But we shouldn't forget say Chelsea about the new generation and as a new era. Manya coach fro. Ni ana coach no manya ni senior coach be as Xavier Alonso. Yehu Bobre or Bob Liverpool. I think say Madrid na answer them fa. Now, Ninjan is a player's name one because Osher the pedigree of Xavier Alonso and then the kind of player oh yeah on the time I'll buy Madrid now be an if said them but serious or Madrid anka ebi ya manu no anyi yi ana obu na kiti mana se ya pamu no ana ne nyame aya dum wa bepim o yipio nti I think say now I'll share the history of the Spanish national team coaches ana say the Spanish coaches are ma ba yipio no ma I think say Pep Guardiola be train bobre I thought I saw Eguso Echeni Bobre. And think this is the time I think say Xavi Alonso or Pese or follow the trend of Spanish national coaches on by EP on Numa. I think this is the time I was on Chile Bibi. And I think say game no any for any game I can say just be a fan of any easy man. Because we share the team and I set up Alonso a building. I think say. On usube try say obe prove bibi actually Chelsea fans are on wall landing and I think say in all no and me near meet make I say match be a ebenya mogus and I say Arsenal be fan no falasa e bit ma ba say bia a 2-1 and I say bia 3-1 bi and I say 1-0 game because we share on pass matches and trim na goes intervals no and share on your wide biasa we come be a 3-2 b 2-1 b 1-0 b na just say omu di akwe bie but I think say a cry on the transfer na me inform as MC I think say with player FN Junior Alvarez Alvarez of about Nibu Oma Atletico de Madrid I think say article for any Nandi ni ye. Ano nusu as a player no. Any ni management. Bantane kosu no njena. I think se. Ewa baby no. Onusu April rule. Ana ewa baby so article for any Nandi ni ye. Because se oye player na. Ope se oye uyusu team be as a stepping stone. Ema o career. I don't think se going for na. Oka kosane contractor. Over sign a contract boom 5 years, 6 years. Cause a woman at the end of the day, no article name Barcelona difference room. Over Felice, okay, say Madrid ban me one or 7 years there. Meet Marco because Madrid is ahead of maybe Atletico de Madrid. Bas our head. At the end of the day, no who cause our team BC. Now here say we are stepping to now cause Sani 6 years, 5 years, mom. Now Obom 2 years. Now at the end of the day. I don't think say Ukraine unjintu. Because any be asa we be a wasan asa wenyade. Ubobo. And I think say article 4 any Alvarez as a player no when 19 ye. Because who share player in the caliber of Alvarez. Na team can say be at say Barcelona. Abano na I was say onya de upper hand and I say unjini din. Send a bear ye bo early strikers. The likes of Benzema when I was training Suarez Moa and other idea I was a needing blame no now other so what to go I think say entry but then you know blame no to me finding you know article for send a medical kind would be my avarice because as a player now share the pedigree of player away now because I need contract now the CCS go to so now the pen I got to grant so I got signing CCS and after boom 2 years we now because I work it in my any possible. And I think article for no send on your money man. We ne a bad trust story at was say we a player now show on say at the end of the day my mission team be now me your playing time cause send away a big team beba now me kwa article and share story now mo chere no player be no over there obe move ya ko and I think say when nandi ni when nandi ni kura.
0: Okay, into no prep zone and yes in kunya and if you're denumery and you're then come on air by our snowgo and I feel cup smartphone advance are you na feel so betkin womina and a and crofire creature with the gun crater so semi guesta many of my air but Jojo Efsen and so I join here a month for becca a long time Jojo Efsen and our baya yeah bon come on so got but quickly my guest back who I ain't son and proper chairman oh fine
2: okay me let touch it briefly or Messi.
0: Messi
2: kaka. Yeah, no Messi. Because Messi, a hydrogen
0: power. Okay.
2: Prof, I mean chia it's here for any asha for Moshe. I mean prep zone. The whole we are seeing your gun in can one of the shows opese ohun dia course in terms of football at prep zone is the best and unto me Isaac Okomoti unto me fa home bopo obobobo poja na enye ye na prof Lionel Andres Messi me prepare chika kra me kan be brave
0: okay.
2: 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modern generation football. Na ye ka obi ti sell Lionel Messi. I mean na pa wada obi enim Messi de oba be yama eye football industry. O ye very successful. She say na wo kan bi say sebe ye wo no o ye achacha. Na obi pie wo ekro bi ana say sebe bebi ayen ye wo say ya anka ye bi a we nya sa Laura we nya sa opportunity no to go to that extent. Na bibi e besi bia no nyame nim denti a e ba ne sa. Na ne ball no so obe boy no sebe na o ya achacha nyame san yare a otumi ko nanim no. We ngu ne hu anim ase kra because o hwe ni total and entire career ka e be ka se why den. Enye se ye ka se in terms of football no Lionel Messi has completed football. Because one of the greatest cup in all the cups is the World Cup. Obobo ni nya yao kani nina even so attach but you who say o wini bi bia wo football mu anka e be ka so and you say o wini keke because your players are omo wini World Cup omo wini Champions League omo wini dende by the end of the day no o share crampo na omo contribution no crampo e ye sen e na o ye ye but Messi ye very integral e wo team na o boy ye e ye Argentina Barcelona PSG ah obe bo insist ya obo Inter Miami hwe PSG ye mame fa fi Barcelona plays baby abe we ni Ballon d'Or score but out of all those players no mo abe we ni onu no the only player we win a solid Ballon d'Ors and if they are grow na che say ye ka say ewiase ni awu ni bo obo for 8 years at the age of 20 years 21 years na Ballon Messi has won 2 to 3 Ballon d'Ors. In terms of laurels, we winning laurels. Edie na Messi, Udi, Obeka say, oh, Messi lake. Because Messi, we winning World Cup, Copa America. We winning Olympic gold. We winning four Champions League, 10 La Liga titles, 8 Ballon d'Ors, hundreds of goals. In the history of Barcelona, cramp, oh yeah, they are top scorer with 672 goals, prof. Ebi moka say Messi is... That debate is there. Said the NIA canon. Only Maradona, who is the greatest ever. But I know men person meko hosis here. Because the records are there. We have both finals. We have both World Cup. Two finals. We have got three finals. We win one. We lose two. At the age of 39 years. And even in 2026 World Cup, your boy. You have not yet your contribution. I just say, on go ya kra. But who say, boy now, or be boy, you know. We share. Argentina and Monyam, Washi, we are seeing Monyam because a meme number two Messi, born a boa, Gabe me apa. Nani generational by an S or by an air for a certain Cristiano Alvaro Ronaldo. I mean, Ronaldo, yeah, player. I mean, when it comes to discipline, everything to do with football. Obemao. And that competition they held together for the past 20 years. They were sharing the Ballon d'Or stage, they were the world stage, everything was between the two. And they were all successful. But Osho Omo life, Osho Omo contribution to football near the Omo the football called another level. And you know, say Lionel Messi and they or say the national side, you who be that said they now. Once upon a time, or by retire, say, oh, and yeah, they obey the

0: on ya upe se ukwa. Said you are the number two drano. And one say you reach him na. Why?
1: Which
0: we don't so about the amano, aha, or qua, or do, or cocoa bones, one.
1: And
2: so
0: what do you
1: I'm going to be a little bit somebody, you know, they are football loving fans. Mona Menemo Casayo, Indian Brimbas.
0: Prof, wait, yeah, may call myself Tosum, you know, and only they may call a year fixture, a year EPO, Metachi on Manchester, Everton, Manchester United game, you know, or Honor me what interest war. Now, once upon a time, you who's our fixture way for the past 5 consecutive meetings, I almost here, I will Everton, a year. Dixon Stadium and Kuyi and Shedan Kuyi, my Manchester United, sir. But this time around, no, Omoko Shiao Hono, and yet easy. But Obeka say, Yenshe Manchester United as a team. Last 2 seasons, in terms of almost signing, almost year, you know, you can't the department of football gamer, you will defense, midfield, and attack. Last 2 seasons, you who signings are Manchester United, a year, Omoko for a year, Euro, a buyer, a year. A year Majorari, so ebe can ho. Defense no omukofa a year so ebe can ho. Le men's mo ebe can ho. Now omuche echio ho no my echio ho ye. And I just last season omuko e nim ho. Omukofa kunya if Wolverhampton ebe supporti team no. Omuko a year Brian Mbeumo eba ye. Ono so be supporti team no. In a kofa Bernard Sesko. Benjamin Sesko, so a buyer, a best supportive team. No, this is in transfer in the course. No, my new concentration was on the midfield. Carlos Baliba, Yuri Tillemans, na Andre Santos. In terms of the department of the game, no, Quebec said for the past 2-3 seasons, man, you are completing all the department of the game. Complete, but you who say it's your honor, mono Michael Carrick. I feel now I start here. Man, full season. Now, the MH chain is a man you pay you for any man you fans. Abotre and I was a Omunya Emma Michael Carrick. A chino ho no more dear. A lateral left back. A Luke Shaw ho. A whole new papa prof who be di me a dance here. Because Luke Shaw, eba Manchester United. A co 14 good years, near co 15 years. From Southampton, Southampton, no more tono, £34.7 million. Nay is kapa. Oba is one good in one mass. National side were bought close to 350 matches. Mind you, were bought 285 matches as a lateral defender. 285 matches, was 5 goals. Now, out of that 5 goals, no, were over 25 to 26 assists, which is not bad. But you who say football, no, as you age, impra near dear estate bim. Said they now ball no, unto me mbosa. See, see, a modern day lateral defenders, they join the attack. I was say, ball contribution towards goal, I very enormous because unto me, say, oh, wait, show her now, the Edian is a ball now, but no, actually, no. Since I were invented lateral defenders, they join the attack and then they fall back. You have to have pace. I was say, to me, Johnny, oh, wow, umbre, rough, rough, untime pra. But he's over 30 years. He's around 32 years. What about my youth for 14 good years? Yeah, Capua. And Conan also your captain. Emma Manchester United. And yeah, Bruno. But it will be back as a pra consistency. Last 2 seasons, about 12 matches. Or share 1 goal. Last season, about solid 36 matches. Or share 1 goal. Maker in terms of EPL. Or share 1 goal, my 1 assist. But in a minute, you know, yeah, a pra near dear Adokrono. Inti no, who's a Manchester United no, team no, comprehensively no, aye, very formidable. Michael Carrick needs some time. Inti my you fans are more shame, ah, more team, no. On your bad, he's been tried and tested. Minim say man you for a band of old boys, ah, they love them to the core. But at the end of the day, no, I was say, yeah, yeah, then, yeah, supporting, no. Na, in kind corner of Pese or Manchester United, a duho no, obeduho. Na, utumi who say, oh,

0: ni chiri hɔ nom na on share dan nyan ne center defense ni ye comparison o yen ende obo heaven ene magwa ochina no abo euro ni heaven magwa euro magwa mazrai en sheda enfa sa onyane sitting 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box midfielder obe hold the ball no ball splitting passes yen chase ball no eye for goal or Aston Villa we saw him one of the dead ball specialists. Belgium yehunu World Cup penalty ba na eto de edin a ono na ofa ball no owo akukuduro he has seen it all experience wise owo ni nyina and then tia Michael Carrick went for him because of these things owo as a midfielder owo ni nyina Carlos Baleba the least said the better once upon a time man you could ball no pumu sa omo bo no pumu si o beba o pesa oba but na abrewa enyi puma wo kwen en kakran 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concede more goals is because of the holding midfielders you have and I think Michael Carrick ni playing days as a Manchester United player we all know Michael Carrick or a holding midfielder into no ono ne strength ni bebre na wo midfield no into who shine midfield depth the likes of Kobbie Mainoo up and coming young chap or honomo he is fantastic I guess omun isu shamu share 5-2 crampo to me Ubi Zamia he was my man of the match he was all over the pitch who in the distance cover that he was very effective into no some midfield now we nya ewo hono ohia some time enim hono onye bad who Bruno e pulling the weight Bruno dear lebia me ka say Bruno oba fegi time kran ka fegi be san so age Champions League one real call no kwa oba ma fegi age Champions League be 3-4 crapo because Bruno is fantastic Sesko this is the season he has he expecting to say last season super sub no oba no he will work on this and then improve Mbuemo ye nim no exposure no ho inty this season competition na Man U bono enye competition ya eda form enye just the league obo FA Cup obo Champions League obo Carabao Cup other domestic cup obo eye EPL nini na wo competition wom a probably bim into team depth is very very very very important u super sub omo ombe ba be sign the face of the game nini ya you need them in tandem because so ka so concentrate you will start 11 kwa ebe ball form into this time around no me nim target yedema Michael Carrick. But prof, Man U fans yenim Man U situation no. And yes, Man U and Pese obe wini league no. Man U nya league no obe wini. But this time around no, they want to see the Manchester United right after 2011 Afegi bow out. They want to see the resurgence of Manchester United back boom to where it used to belong. Eyen kakran kakra. Said they make I know, ayen kakra kakra, and they know very well. Say Man U fans know very well. Say EPL no. Say but it's omu winia. It's a bonus. Yes, it's a bonus. But omu di third. In kakra kakra, ne say Bia this league Man U okay second first position. Yeah, sure ho. And yes, yeah, sure ho, baby. But Champions League woho. The last time, omo ebano fixtures on base opponent on base omo there. That is football for you. Man U has a pedigree in Champions League. Bibi na ban esan and omo language omo kobo Champions League na last time no more language o table na se. But Man U needs to. Baby omo do no. I'm just menya yi, but I'm hoping say I'm not a pessimist person. Me bro for aba. Me a very optimist because Man U can call eh ya me pa. Because we share domestically, only Liverpool joined 20 EPL titles. Champions League. Look at the last time you won Man U or Champions League. The joy you won Manchester, you won is Abio. It's Man U fans, I'm with you, I'm with you. Abotre, ejuma ne de eso eye nkakra nkakra ewo mu e bechia kakra na ebu na ayai sa inti against Everton home enye easy for the past 5 encounters they be on beko hobia the last time man you pick a win wo ho no ache and this fixture no me say the defining of the moment Michael Carrick otumi ko not just to pick a point but to win and not to tune in yome ye the way to tune in yome against Ipswich he came from a goal down to win 5-2 which shows you that tactically he's learning on the job and he's varying his status.
1: Okay.
0: I think Man U will be there. And this season, I'm predicting them say top four. No, I'm the three. I'm also third last season. And ne papa ye mudi and come on to some ye no. But I'm to major league now. And also so yeah. But in kakran. Champions League, Man U target is to qualify from group stages, go to the next, and then kakran ready. And yes, I'm more kwa Champions League. No, Man U fans more fan chame. But kakran akoko ebe den ebe no munsu. In the prof who be samia, the echo sun yina no, yehubi transfers by engine. It's been excellent. I mean, knee jerk action players be all cramp out. Must say, and your mona, a bit more substitution effect. Our mobile be complimented teams need be your pepe where I ain't your coffer will be shame. But I know, chess say a bonnet. And Oshé Man U, Sesko buy. I mean, for you to win the league, if Sesko is able to guarantee Manchester United 20 to 25 goals a season, I'm telling you, and the Americans say Man U beat Major League, you know, because Man U born in the Omo Bopa, Yanfa born in Toho. I mean, last season, look at Bruno Fernandes, 21 assists, breaking record. When was the last time a third place team, a player, a G, FA player of the year? As far as my records tells me, Prof, you can correct me if I'm wrong, but I've never seen that before. It's either you win the ultimate or you are second place. But to place third, and at that age, above 30, to win with most assists, I doof my heart for Bruno Fernandes, and okay. He's fantastic.
1: Okay. I still have 94.7 FM. So now, so at the prep zone, any jumadia yes in kunya also na ye besebese nkuma odo etwe se PP mu e wo Ghana agudi mu. Maga United Industries, some dey sabi bidina na ba. Wo mo edible red wine, a flavored drink and omo dey abab mo dey ada. So on sabi tin ka bi Kings Maker eye King Spirit and so en saba ko. Ade ba ko a ensa etimi ye ne se ensa spirit ntie be hante wa onum na hante. But in some way mu dey Puama, where San Mexico, so Pimpian, a 2 year dear moon. In the heat wave, real ginger alcoholic air drink, and also, and your aha vodka air lemon flavored drink, and also, into Mr. Modiada, Sir Ober Selectibi. Now, a year number few concordance now caught turning and for Neshima, when your sense may be a bit in a boa, a maniama at 2 year dear mouth. Betty and Frey, 0240065464. 0240065464. Now, on my five, you make a crowd to a bro, and TBN will be a shed at the echo. Only moving with Chenso and Yadia beating and Sambo, and I feel so quiet your pinfall, and I say, I collect your new for noir, and Yadia Sanchez from Cubit and Sambo, and to drink, old drink, Kadia, and waiting on Sadia, but the rest of the name is your cosa, and no monsa, and fine Christian. This advert is FDA approved in Tiana, Washe, Noakai, Ashen, so at your mind. 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favorite airsport or repo or favorite AJC in style mesel club beer has got you covered and grab a bottle of air club beer and here na check it under the crown cork no na obetime I the next winner Pepacho follow Air Club Beer social media pages no for more air details and updates. 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boys association e ton sa dia first bra bi wate bra bra bra bra na ye celebrate the trailblazers the innovators and then dedicated educators a omo e bo ma dwen hwekan won omo to know green kind you know western name is of course and so money Latin and Greek are your motus but omo dey green kind yes do lawyer kokwe yam om school no om nominating no exceptional old boys outstanding teachers and affair impactful air partners across the premier categories no omo dey award so mom until who be inspired ya whose legacy and inspire will deserve a say a bit in a truly dean was about Kosimu. Don't let greatness go unnoticed. Submit your nominations in the www.awards.infantapim150.org. www.awards.infantapim150.org. Infantapim at 150. Dream your kind. School papa back where Ghana ha. Woman 150 years. I just say, Womo elbow, you might shabwa. A man yama 82 year. Womo Kumo and a medi ajano. Young Kumun Tempas, Jojo FC. One of Ghana's finest air journalists, so ha, I didn't ever train Kumujo. If I should be able to call you,
2: Professor and
1: your
2: oh, we got all things are possible. Only the over the week, no, for the past month, no, last month, na year of ye.
1: Wow,
2: it's a very elder sister. Now, she has not been well for some time. Well, from one with that resilience, no. The perseverance, no, to me, or are over 30 plus years.
1: Oh,
2: it's a December. I say, I'm a friend. And my friend said, August, I'm a friend. The last week, I cut an engine. My opportunity, and there will be Menda will be a onion who time a boy in whatever ways possible. A buy you crab a jack wine. I'm one, I cry almost some two muse. As I am for price, China. Yeah, in fact, yeah, Kasunu, Sunu, Mami Dom was here, but we are four and I will four and ne, or more by. So, the ladies, Madame Francisca, I feel no taco. Nasa say, oh, so yabby. We show any proof of Lumba Mukra Fanism by people who don't know my platform. When Lumba completed secondary school, or more agency, no, and then my name. I have a copyright, any patent right, no. I want to put structures in place with Madame Besimud Drusu.
1: Okay.
2: Say, musicians, no, Sikaya cry, I say, Omu tu, Omunyum ni, Sayama na obaya wena. Now, a secretary to Besimud Drusu. That was in 1993, Mu side honum. I was secondary school from two or so. So, also, I be the Ghana economy. Now creative and showbiz industry, no. So that is it. Whatever it is, no, in the book of Ecclesiastes, no, nipadi, they will be born and you certainly die one day. Intino, also they need any diaco. So we thank God, you know, for granting her that mercy. No, may she continue to rest in perfect peace in that regard. Yes.
1: Okay.
2: But 40th day, no, so we're about to somewhere in October because this small soon. Yeah, no, they have their own concert. Intino, on the 40th day. Intino, so do so. I don't for anything for. I mean, all must come. Bibi ayo, you know, mi pasem. It's legon. Bibi a hoa na ebeyo. So that is it. Yes.
1: Okay. Yo, and the issues I'm saying you discuss here, no meaning by infana obira, double issue or retire after 13 years, and then the Wabane, the Abane year. I'm saying National Sport Authority in Sunkuma Crow, Western Nema ACL, quite dissolved board, no so El Mujumedia, Om Edima, but Chin Sunkuma Crow, our humor, I'm saying Messi, Common Messi, Yenidi, Ghana, the Amena Magia Fa, I mean, I do my one person quite Yenibi, I used to be home, now as a Tony Madam, and I feel so Utimi Kamu, now you're quite Yeno, and I feel transfer market, no, where 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
2: well my message is foreign you know. Make up for him, I make him basically Messi, you know, be a fan of Messi.
1: Yeah.
2: I think,
1: and I say, you won't even echo.
2: Oh, sir, own say Argentina, you're one of the fairest country. I go home, I think, I will take you to this one, and I'm going to go home. Into no, maybe I'm not. Yeah, baby, man.
1: Philip, I called that. Into Philip, I called.
2: Okay. Into your boy, or yeah, winner. What me, I call. In the name of what we are the sporting community,
1: yeah.
2: You know, Messi, the generation, you know, as a footballer, you know, also he has passed through all the phase of the game, you know, as a youth player, U20, or 2005 or so, with Argentina, World Youth Championship. On him, he will and now, a banu Olympics level, also 2008, and also Wajibi. What principles are at the elite level, senior level no, of national team, no, and now, Obrim 2014 Oko Finance. Subsequently, Osako Finance 2022, and now, OG against France in a penalty you know, shootout. And now, Nansanya, and you know, three finals are Wajibaku. World Cup and said that is Ushema, great place. We bring Kranya Biambo, let alone some Mombeji. Into Nubaku Krawajino, a 70 will record a war honum. A banu contender level as well. Copa de Liberto, almost side honum. I think say also a G2 is a visa. And now a banu club football as well. You know, play for Barcelona. No? Investment at Barcelona here no no what e can be bring among a great icon me there's nothing to debate about Barcelona Ronaldo ni Barcelona me fellow say Messi side one say unto me for Jesus Christ any culture church I compare so what was the difference between us Baku enyami na Baku su yeah, local prophet TV. Inti you can't compare Kum Chesa to Jesus Christ. Inti Messi is far. I mean, there's no argument. I know there you cannot make that bad mistake. Say, Obeka said, don't really have need Jesus Christ. Messi.
1: I don't see never you.
2: I'm a realist, prof. Tell who him say me understand the way that you know America. Messi, you can't compare Kum Chesa to Jesus Christ.
1: Okay.
2: You can compare Abedi Pele to Abedi Tuga. What can I play from Abedi Tuga? Yes. Though they play the same level. Omuye, the same players. Mm-hmm. But Baku ye so exceptional. Mm-hmm. I mean, can you compare Kwame Nkrumah to President Ayewo over the years? It's incomparable. vast difference. Difference in the woman. There was a story I'll make one time. Kwame Nkrumah catch one of the top politicians, teachers, Buzia. Catch and say, Papa, what do you want me? Who per se, politics here, only mean to me? Me, you my tire cry, Eddie said,
3: about 20
2: years. About 20 years, politics in there. Me, my tire cry said,
3: Dear,
2: no, you will cry. Oh, moon, Ben. And Kwame Nkrumah, how many years are we? Over 50 years, ni. But the image brand of Kwame Nkrumah, as you see, politician, president, Bia, or Betty Ghana, so. Kwame Nkrumah, Mumia, I owe honu. Papa, I will. But what I'm going for Biako, ah, Ghana tourism, yes, Kafri. And I will. The party CP Kwagu. Send me a CP. The party CP Nukwagu. Papa, no de etiasi. So, there are differences. So, what am I saying? So, in the nutshell, no. Comparison between Ronaldo and Messi, I think they enjoy. I don't know. Message you wake up. Ronaldo. You should for your chest, just don't forget it. Messi, you are tired. Yeah, man, I respect you, say. Or you swear, Jinny, Aye, there's all you say. Prof, in your own area, there are areas, sir. Obia obisu wa wa onto me form compare what man say what you mean you say oh yeah bia no but difference no anya we nti say me ni we are you can't compare kum tata to Jesus Christ because obi miracle ho no but Jesus Christ walk on water, define the center of gravity, define a friend say ni ocha aburu baaku e di man nipa we no say economic terms now. The law of scarcity. Yeah. And that's so many things. But your current modern day prophets, back could be quiet fasting, say, or see, one day, walk away. So I say, ain't he different? Yes. Now, hope you, National Sports Authority, don't be doing it, and you couldn't deny me by. At least a sports authority, no. In some non comfort air can. They are blowing things out of proportion. Okay. Matche in some no be brave. Me be up of work up. Say, some no ever started buying. And I'm a brand new person. Me change inside of the story. Me come no. Propaganda. And I be moves what jipa. Say, oh man, unko.
3: I'm say,
2: yeah, if you want.
3: Okay.
2: Until me soon, baby, I was to toss you. Me didn't look aside. And I hear we. Right from grass, anyway, grass now, cost we. You see, seriously speaking, you know, as a country, you know, you invest in your infrastructure. Compared to neighboring countries, extra share, you know. Sport development, or three key pillars. Human resource, that's a technical ni players ni say manu and na infrastructure and na remuneration ni a kind training motivation we ni bonus say man and na yes what sports development by hanu no ye sala emphasize manu serious na sports no so ya e discover economy no mu since ya discussing Messi yenye African ni yenye Ghana ni but you know he's a great icon
3: yeah.
2: Ni micro no. Mimi ni Argentina president. Mimi ni Messi. Ana, uswe foreign exchange au diako onu economy nimo. Ana ajumu wa kreti, and that are the key economic indicators. Emma omai kosu. So say take this sport serious. Now you the lip service. Now uko ya neighboring countries hai. Stay on mu way. Now any ya di. And then the last sports authority boss na SCSC stadium. And now Onuna is a corporate partnership. It should be a government policy to have, you know, a world sports stadium, man. State of the art. At least Bakupe. Coco d'Ivoire. You Coco d'Ivoire and San Ye. Ofe Boyne Day, will be a friend of Dio Patrou. They said they were a customer in all ministries. Omar Rovetin Kama. Ejina ho ansa na ne o masinu fofo Maybe I'm gonna be for any a quite board draw. If I'm a goalkeeper, I'm going last minute. I'm going to free him. Sure, state of the art. Usan koya musu chrome Charles Konambani Stadium. And also I'm going to be but the way I'm going to be to you say I'm going away. And some other state. Yes, Senegal dia okoko hodia. Even almost Sporting Arena. The way I all bought them my own hand. Omo dey 10,000 star. Popular star no kwa stuffing chairs air condition. Inti ye infrastructure nyama ye o ha no, ye diagro. So subo an comfortable Mr. Yampo Fankra and all those things. That here not there. So, what are some of the charges? Say adwuma no enye oru na ese mu fama no. Me campaign my NDC. I was promised. You was probably for MPA, but more for Manu. Veronica coming, Uncle Foy can be brace, or nice, I'm for Umfawi Manu. Veronica coming. What was her campaign message on the 9th of 7th and 8th December? You told 23 constituencies. Say, Uncle Mesagini, Uncle Muvia Zenato. Meaning, young Mofantra, it started from Legon, John Dumelo. You buy, ha, ATTC Hanu. I, you bet, Jidamu. Young guy, yeah, Tabuza or Sabibisa, we need against the regional minister. He a boxing for the first time, where is Legon? He a boxing. Our new town, share honum. Those are the campaigns we did. Omo e pringi, se ompe NSC position. What did they do? What was the campaign? Yeah, Opo Fankra, three different regions. And our campaign was Greater Accra, Oti regions, ni Volta. So president in Enye by fluke. Or baby, and now I'm gonna cry. I can't say. Ni brand ne prima no. Is that here no there? President Nkasa ne hun say. Ebi obet mi abo. And initially, before then, na ye pitch crown players to cry any way. Or any say or ye. But just like I'll say no say, as a country no, the priority, I say hun say infrastructure. I say any standard infrastructure. Nanya, you know, I mean, modern standard infrastructure comparable to we,
4: Prof.
2: Bossim Arena, you come on, Uko Congo, Uko Senegal, anywhere. Who come, you'll be laughing at us. So, what's my say?
4: For I'm about 1 minute to send me beside question being. I think, sir, Prof, question, person, Miss Annie say, you're unpowerful. Proud to deserving of the board. Proud said, Nimbo Nkuji, announced a political influence. Per statement now, Okano. Any question, Mibsan is say, you are unpowerful. Niente of my penny transcendent share say, okay, board na me, yeah, they are to sonu. Niente of me deserving board, ni say, Umodimbo as a NSC, board director and a board chain. And Nkuji, and I intend a deserving board na say, a bi muna even is the political members and party members we need to actually say yen pam no fro say na be yide be for ba be show
2: and we can say board no there onu ye direct acting director general and na okan board no by that the law establish NSC sisia no act 934 no o show mu a enu na ema no say onu e say okan board no dissolution of the board no omo afa reasons be and by.
4: Okay, and I'm person me who.
2: Yes. Almost so far, I don't find reasons be and by. Okay. But who so board no is more of a governing body. That's a general no. Only running day-to-day affairs of the organization. Now, who so far? Sika eba onu honu nu. Onu here one of agencies. One the Ministry of Sports and Recreation. I see. Onu any. Winiba, you know, sports college. Scanna eba honu. Scanna ba. Ochema. Other agents. Oba eba onu NSC nuwa. Ochema others na ewo na si kumanes babara stadium. Esipon. Any others. Na omukwa shwe situation omu. Ena scanna ba. Capital expenditure. Mega capital expenditure. Yes, I say we are painting. Oh baby. and I was saying, and I said, the cost of doing quality pitches, and your pitch, biao, prof, and your pitch, and I pitch, na can 2008 pitch, now, sir, pitch, no, but son, I said, I'm here, son, sold the references, I'm here, I say, cry, it's sunny, you know, cry off you on. Now, scan out the man, bet me, yes, I pitch, no. Let us be realistic. Until Uma, also, we didn't have a quam, no, we have quality soup, mo, nanum. Now, what's your 5 cities? 5 cities, then, never to be at all.
5: Soup, oh,
2: never cook. That, Mukunwana, ever was soup room.
5: Mudu,
2: let's say, it's a realistic. If TAS for developer, yeah, they grow Kruma. Yeah, they grow Kruma. With investment in sporting infrastructure. What am I say? And a personnel sooner, you need to sponsor anum from peace management, security, this I am. They all need orientation. I say, training on you. But do stadium, let's security and confirm I won't get anuni. The only thing is, Obituoma, yes, sir, 5 cities, no, I. No, I tell you, I'm dressing here. What's the answer? Push is no almost sure. Now, I try one shot. Pitch when you say, be a call, Eddie kick. This I am now, Tetia Niaman and I'm pitching. So, press the Bobo and now, Tetia Kamu. We need to put structures in place. And so, to an eye, your floor light, no, na a thunder bakubra, na a sevibia. No. So, as a country, I'm not limiting it to this government. I can't pay for this government. So, all about power. But previous government, no. A crash person, there was this gentleman, your friend, not Kevin, Ufurata. Ufurata, you should know, or Wakote, Nivian. From parliamentary hazard, make what you want. Or the 18 million Ghana cedis for renovation, in 2018, Afcon. Or some parliament, or the 6 million Ghana cedis for renovation. Now, exchange rate, no, at the time was 4 cedis. With that renovation, I don't know that way. Stay on one magic scatter there.
5: Oh, yeah, you know.
2: Oh, then there is some probi. I can't tell. Menya OSP, Menya CID, Menya Singer Beautiful. Kick off stadium. Oh, my GG scat for renovation. So, yeah, my go on. That was the previous regime. Kumasi Baba Stadium. She situation. My innovation, Uko parliamentar, Ska, my Jesus, my innovation. Share Ubako, a fellow said, a sipo, a fellow said, Ali Mahama, a fellow said, now I don't cry. There was a time, now I argument say, I won't find to a baby pili. Because only the greatest football icon from the northern part of the country. And look right there at the stage, no, Umkotri, a fellow said, Sebi, ma'am, Umko, why did you say, no, I'm fighting. Septic tank was a baby sanu. I didn't go see one. So, where we are, I'm really serious in this country. So, you see, say, Asamba, yeah, share the remote and the immediate causes. My mind is looking at from that personal perspective. So, the panaya boni, na ye warm, genus, so be say, or a boni, we near, yen fam ranu, and fan trino. But my man here propaganda. I can't say. Omo ye program was stadium ho. Sorry, concert ni say manu. Percentage na banu. They retain only 20%. That's internal generated fund. For omo nyama omo ye. Nso a omo to. Ni omo ye painting. Ni omo die we. Na uko mu a. Nti, I think say we say yes san share. You know, your sports policy, management, ninyama. And now, personnel suna yedi ye ministers. Personnel suna yedi ye directors. Personnel suna yedi ye we. Ebanu sanuma. The only thing, sir, like this, Nasanya World Cup in the Commonwealth Games. Pepe, they were lobbying for traveling. And I'm going to the bedium. Now, I'm going to go to the boxing, a board member, chief director anyway. And so, until what is featherweight, lightweight, but no, no, onu mwako ya fan. Eh, sa kakalika. Oh no, you see, yako ya na boss abaku bi akoji meda abaku aba. Na obi adi ne chise yako ya adi. Na ombete Orlando no. Jipe di na no one shopping. Bosses no jipe da ni we mba. Afi na unwunam na pole no ba na coach na obi adi ni subo ebono. We don't do things that way. Let us be serious and realistic. Because a coach watcher. And about say na media for no su e bi musu kwa. That's the opportunity say on fan journey. Prof, you know me. I'm not that desperate for it because out of my name is sister Oka be na san. Ye kwa na e wokroma. Omo aka nyina no. They were some of them were even born there. So I'm not someone I met me too coin now me say and I'm here desperate say me say me too coin. So sporting your program near here no. I say yeah defining next Olympics. This is a timer. I say who say when I'm na help prepare omo for the next Olympics. Now NSA think directorate. But I be say nipa 3 adwane. It now it have been confirmed. Say ba initially no na omo person o magitu mu. Say it have been confirmed. Now you should say who is qualified to represent on what platform and at what way. Yeah man for be keke say o call represent Ghana. Na e ko do won ma. Na abey say a place nkofo be ask Australia visa scandal report no honu. There are certain characters crying now. They are not supposed to get close to Ghana sports anymore, but they are still hanging around. And they just say you ref you was a report no you pa into no NSN send me there a very complex I won't show mu na mo resolve mema Ghana yeah you know revoke the temporary status of Accra Sports Stadium. Remember, you call Bobo no outside. The issue of Director General, any deputies ni we mu, the way I tinu. Where you call? Omo I appoint you omo. I say omo share now omo to me resolve it. You got many more ones say. I'm perfect and I am boss. What's the matter? On the boss.
5: Supposed to run the day-to-day activity.
2: Activity was anyway. Board, no more resolve it.
5: The board is the one who should be doing the appointment.
2: But the appointment, appointment.
5: Time, I am president.
2: Into yes, board. No, I say, no provide the guidelines. Since you are board, in the one say your person will take the decision. Be I say, or consulting minister. That's on any deputies. No, they have to consult the minister. Now, I'm going to take the decision. Into some of the I said that way. Anna, Bakubi Suna, I want to say. Or appointee nipa 17 Mr. Mumbuano. Only say political hands change here. The ankrofo and one honu. No one person won't sabotage. Could you believe say girl ni chad no? Say any intervention of the new temporary appointees now ya would require. Na ankrofo be and kamudi in chico to generate any jama muanka. Light off will have happened. It was you see. So they had to call for proper report and investigation. Now Munshua will say, in the absence of the board, no, we had a successful campaign to qualify for the World Cup. There are people who help, no, whether employed by the right means or not, no, do they help in qualifying or not? But what am I saying? And now, Sikana, allowance now, whether it was right or not, no, and also. I'm not here to defend anybody. Until those are some of the things I say I'm sure. Until I think say on this note, I've exhausted the issue of the National Sports Authority with regard to us now establishing National Sports Authority Act 934. Emma power to the board director Nuni, I mean whoever any way because many honorable women edge of parliament. Until me law now omuya wa. Oh, we are separate. Say, Hannah, you click the link with vulnerable women. Ah, me boy, 2016. And a law and a governing NSA say, about regulated sporting federations. We're gonna handle that's 20 sports regulation law 2477. NSC what power say offer and guide the sports way no besame say omo a e prese omo opposition position no omo say that here na ebi mo mi na me photocopy kwa de ri ko mo mo na mo ngwa ni say e ma bi kwa Gavin Ghana sports sir so what am I say now prese ya promise you say we na say we be here we ya nyo ya promise ye ba anya mi na mi na mi mi ba mi fa na mi kita mi nyama ah mi fra we ya promise me me campaign so what am I say nti no ye be come akom kom kom kom no unni mo bi no bi sunni mo bi
5: ma jojo I say national sport authority in terms of sa role player you here adebako I'm say from the top na any problem so ever because
2: appointing
5: the board is supposed to appoint a CEO.
4: Yes.
2: By political way there different.
5: No, but
2: that's why it's supposed to be.
5: Come on, yeah. First of all,
2: I'm going interview.
5: Then appoint a board. Then the board, no, eba I'm appoint.
2: Now I'm going interview. Is that I'm interview?
5: Yeah. What I say, my lobbying behind.
2: Of course.
5: Money penny since so you should follow that hierarchy.
2: That's how it should be.
5: Mose board no and so try say omo be take stringent measures be ebe ma omo di mra so
2: of course
5: you also say without the board you cannot employ
2: yes. Of course on any there any name
5: party politics eh allow sir because you follow them kugu infa when me patch na how them kugu infa intina ke say be even say board no ego omo sem kakra eh you but they were still insisting say I mean in fact under corporate governance no mutimi nyesa
2: yes and there that's the law but point no say before board no ever something now appoint that general. It was 11 months after that almost appointed board no Saturday now one more worker qualified ni we mu nyanya yi the same applies to other you know agencies ni bia but what can you say about it that's how it has happened. Yeah, so what's the matter?
5: Under the Companies Act 2019, yeah. Act 992, Ghana Section 189-200, main rules of the board, no, they set air direction, that is strategy. Board no decides where air company is going. As example, should we open air branches in Kumasi? Should we hire a foreign coach or local coach? And I said, should we buy a new bus? Nina air board, I want to take a decision. Then they hire and fire CEO / MD. In the board employs the CEO and the CEO reports to the board. If the CEO fails, board sacks him. Not shareholders or shouting outside, Debbie. Oba protects money and then property. Board must also make sure company money and property are not stolen or misused. Must approve a big spending. Must ensure accounts are audited. Oba the fourth compliance now. Make sure a company obeys law. Board ensures company pays its net. JRE. Follow air labor act does not air break regulations. If company breaks law, board members can be personally liable, which is article and that's at 992 section 128 and edit in common number. Accountability, board reports to stakeholders at AGM and then represents air financials. Explain profit and loss, and then they take blame. Board need to keep blame. Tine ne mapenye ese debi. Bibi ako so ona mona mungkona. And see what air board don't do, and they say board does not run daily air operations. That's the MD and the CEO's work. Board does not assign air small vouchers. That is management work. Board does not own air company property. Company owns it. Board holds it in trust. You understand? They host it in trust. In Tubema, management does the work. Board makes sure the work is right, legal, and profitable. Your board ne you know. In Tuba air structures now, your shareholders owners. Oh, shareholders ne owners. Board no and they govern. Omo direct no supervise. Then the CEO and then management, you know, they execute and they run the affairs of the company. Oh, mutu media, omo dim. So, Western MSC corner, I say. Hierarchy, no, send yeah, because I mean, I think say Yambofanka cry by a son later, the board no cry day.
2: Oh, by 11 months,
5: and today Yambofanka has not been even
2: confirmed as a way. Say, and I said, yeah, okay, what I'm for. Professor, Mr. Walanyo Agra.
5: Walanyo Agra.
2: Walanyo Agra, no, only a main man to the main man.
5: Yeah, he was the main man to the main man. Yeah.
2: He was even powerful. He was even powerful.
5: He was even powerful
2: than the minister at the time.
5: Yeah.
2: Because he was dealing directly with the way. By the Sports Act, no, even all budgets, including that of the Blaster Crowd, except for NSC, soon as they go. But the way, Yamanu. To say they were all kind, but now I say and come one point on my way. But yet, very well federation call. They say I'll be out to be pang. Now they're coming so direct. What do I say? Until I think say
5: any sinning yen yam.
2: Yeah, of course. What do I say? They are powerless. They exist on paper and their name. So what do I say? But all the same, no. I think say yeah, constitutional review. See, Sana,
5: I'm
2: my way. And our presidential limit was a moon to moon to everyone say,
5: I'm saying for
2: yes, Mikan. Such a almost only your constitutional review.
5: Yeah, but constitutional review, no, Vincent. The Macan crown, Ramon says, Ona, own pen, so better question. It
2: doesn't benefit you. Is it interpretation?
5: What, Jeff? I say, Western Mexico, some so my dean.
2: Yeah,
5: it
2: is.
5: But I don't question benefit you.
4: It will never benefit you.
2: Prof, who show moi? So for now, anything seminal, I think that I've spoken so much about it. My main kind, the main reasons I remember.
5: Okay,
2: and we are then, as you don't
5: see,
2: yes, or see what the
5: boxing
2: about it. I don't be done because I know, sir, go over Kaya, all free amateur, eco professional, una, woman, platform. I don't think say BBI say me Michelle can be free. Of UK by you know to join the national amateur boxing team. That's the Black Bombers. Now Okunwo, you know, because it's a battle with Honu. Oni Duke Mike Amu. Now oni prison officer one Onu. Also Olympian. And Joseph Aponsan at Omunamu qualify for London 2012 Olympics. Omukoi. So that was his amateur way. The other boss had a MUF in Naye, Suleiman Atete. Not only near flyweight. And that Duke Micah, a light flyweight. Duke Akwete Micah. And see, Omuko London, no. You know, at a round of 32. And now, you know, Omuino Fimu, Oluzi, so Omuino Fimu. And no Ghanaian made that impact at that London 22. Until Obayeno, very young though, before then, Omu president at the time for the Boxing Federation who was, you know, Essentiality Rikwaku, Professor Moons, sports ambassador for, Ghana. Until Dogbe, Obayeno, now all of a sudden, 2013, I'm attending professional. And now, all started, say, all building the profile, winning fights here and there. But the fight now, not winning, Utimun said there were limitations with regards to Nioye. And see, who said I invite you on Mubio? Abdi Bahano. Satana table, no, it was not like this. Now you can. What am I saying? Now I analyze it. I can't because Sabi, me person dear, I said me can't cry. Chew. Now I can't even papa say. Nibano or one day or the kun. But the basis to end do level B. Defense now or the bar out no. And shut down and do one. Now, who all the great bosses I will be a see? A friend saying from Muhammad Ali. Eba, Azuma Nelson, all the great bosses, and your more mature base, no, and the fundamentals now are beating you, and I am with you. Minister producers know of videos, no, ever what, now I'm the better. Dog be along the line, or winning world title with certain fighter or winning. But by this stage, you know, our meeting opponents more credible than him, with a very bad decision from the father, all said than your coach. I'll see on one ever kitano. A boobia or mubu boy, no. Now, straight nipa anima. Oh. Now, I said, bueno. One, it was a mistake for Dogbe to have moved from the Bantamweight to Featherweight. Because Dogbe unwa. Nipa at a certain stage uduwa untu nyibio. Usanu and entry. A friend rich. And now height to the same level. Maybe 20 years no. And now I mean height. The same the way I think now 90 years. Now and cost to build. Because from the from 18 up and up my tinty now me I'm tiasy. But 21 I stop here. Now we are at the same level. Intinu, who call anymore? You need to imagine, and now you choose your battles and choose it very well. Or winning the world title, the opponent, no, meaning say be a better man, say or winning on a very good way. The first defense, a call ye, after now a person call any, and of course, I'm music, Emmanuel Navarrete. So what's the matter? Navarrete now on height, well, young, but now on height. And in Sansuwa and Okoshiano, you can't depend on strength alone. Boxing is a sweet science. Until say, show video now. Most of the way Navarrete did it in San, Nissan, and the year they paid him. Yes, Rinu, we are not laughing at him. But yeah, cast as part of lessons in Ghana, Ghana sports and boxing say, Ghana is a country, you know. 9 credible world champions.
5: Manuel Navarrete.
2: Yes.
5: From Mexico.
2: Mexico.
5: New York.
2: Any ni centre. Not compared to Dogbe die. Prof. Say who cry on a one and one dear. Obi a who wasinu. Unsansu wunsinswa. Uba jina wasa umbu. Uba tu na wakwechi. Na wakwechi. That's bosses is a sweet science. In the first place, Dogbe should not have fight for the guy. Gentleman who bunu first time. Now see oh on TSC. How come in your video now? First fight no, the way a boy knew your name.
5: It was on the 18th of December 2018 and yeah. It was about
2: okay.
5: Lost to Emmanuel Navarrete from Mexico, mm-hmm. Who was the Rima. He lost that title in New York.
2: Mm-hmm.
5: On which 11th May 2019 be and also Olusutu
2: retain fight no I think say
5: rematch yes top one 12 round
2: my process no and boy with videos no
5: yes
2: because fight no the first one no yeah no the first fight no the way boy no dey ni pan san or the edge you must say oh and yes say no. Listen to other young bosses. Any sportsman, you choose your battle and choose it very well. Who can I say? You can work up, no? That girl I was a person, Portugal, by a person, Colombia. Because, you see, and your fight behind, I say, who can engage. So don't worry if you need physically, we know. Going up at that level, shouldn't you have?
5: But we are supposed to be so prepared for all everything.
2: Oh, but, Prof, me and me, oh, hey. Mean to me, Koku.
5: Sometimes you don't also have that prerogative of selecting your own fight.
2: But and I said, imagine that level.
5: Yeah, who used to know? Yeah. Who have been a year who can Bible now say and Mary made away with baby Jesus or the Nigani?
2: Of course. Yes.
5: But he made away with baby.
2: But that's spiritual.
5: Or the Nigani? No, it was not spiritual at that time. Okay. Baby Jesus and Mary. Ah, that time Pharaoh knew I am for a certain person be kuno. It is always our option. But there's any fight.
4: But, Prof, I think
2: yes, of course.
4: Yeah. But I think the time in now, if I can say, time in yet. Yeah. And yes, if you are not.
2: Because opponent, no.
4: Time in now,
2: opponent, no. There was a bosser, a friend of Penel Sweet Whitaker. On the second bosser, Obu Azuma Nelson. Na Azuma ubunu first time Osuande. Second time I wakunu. Ojania Osi, it's only a fool who fight Azuma twice. Osi, it's only a fool who fight Azuma twice. There was a boss Abiana Azuma per se of na unko shano. Or avoid you have that option to avoid. So when you say I didn't want to call you have option to avoid. Say first one now on the Navarrete Queen. Now he thought say it was BB. Because those of us who knew, no. Now there is a wire. Now me, a bar, no, say. What? Ah, na yawo. So kai. na e catch papa no say wo ba no the defense in defense enye boss e very defense ah atwe no e man na ka obebre ni pa no be e bu sa na na wa holding no e camera no o tumu jan ho na o bu sa so the way ni ni o ma ni ni back no dey dangerous say we cry what am I say into what lesson now e wo mu no say already make say Ghana yanya 9 world champions right from Dickie Poison Azuma Nelson na okoredu Afrika Okorote e friend say the late Afrika Okorote

0: mature no e no na prepare wo say for only fundamentals sir prof ye ko school no kindergarten na ye call no ni primary school no e na ye prepare ye for like your career in this say foundation e weaker the whole structure no obi dey kan e wo when the fundamentals are weak something will expose you. Dogbe was basically exposed by the fundamentals. You can't handle. That was our thing. Say 2014 is a 20 way. Yeah, advising the papa say, "Open you." And now papa na kasa was onye coach, because who do level bia, your nutrition counts. Who statistics count? Official accounting. The father who claimed to be a coach was another military physical driller. He was British Army. Until you about to make condition in Banu said Johnny, call around ni wey mu. But when it comes to boxing tactics, say you want to do share the nibi. So when they go find Banu, ah, what say you call ni say? They are too old. We go around and say autobidi for extra ni body muche. Bunu say no. Onya and say that fellow. Who can say old man be? What you got a meda? Oh yeah.
1: I
0: said, no. You see, what's
1: your boss? I said, interview more.
0: Yes,
1: I didn't affect.
0: I didn't affect. Yeah, defense, yeah, car defense was saying, say, defense, no, yeah, and papa, ne buffu, and I'm a
1: he was not happy with it.
0: TM Samufia, since then, I'm
1: in chain view.
0: Yeah, I'm in chain view. I don't know, a crown,
1: they are last time, no film, Sophia, sorry, no, I called Joy FM, a gospel program, be Joy FM,
0: baby,
1: Sunday, no, or the farming chain, or you reconcile, no, no, I'm making me boo, me boo story in the chain, and no, I can't.
0: So the guy has truncated the bro swimming career in the way.
2: And to put you my one do
1: the
2: pick.
1: When it comes to when I sit on this show, I'm still the host. The last time I checked from Bernard, them so I send me because I'm in the end of my baby. Bernard said, okay, and the gag before and then fra or more battle for a Poppy Trophy, Unity Games on Saturday, at Ewa came to win. Some reaching at the sending me, but a graphic online for. I publish a story no ever had no more. I'm saying, Jamia Duma, I'm saying, Sergio Medi, Ebaso, Dagaba, woman, a fra for, and no more air battle for a Poppy Trophy. There's a cameraman, and I'm more air bachelor, our air work, supposed to do Jamia Duma Saturday, and as I can see, everything is about Sintino. A video chain, I fear the home community be now, it's me, Abba. You join so, yes, so,
0: Prof, I think, my dear, Sintino, you see, the lesson in this, they say, in sports, choose your battle very well. And I build your fundamentals so that you have a durable, yeah, of course, that you have a durable legacy. As someone else, also, so we look up to as someone else as it is. I quote it with all the limitations, we know, while our problems, we need when why you can't want also, be a sada. No, so yes, I'll be free because Boston, yeah, one you know, sponsor Ghana. Area your prospect war. Any crown, and you'll be free of hobba in Womba. And see, yeah, advocates, any crusaders, no. Yen canna omunti, my yes, a young buddy fundamentals, no. Now, and yet a kubian, I'll call you name. Now, Waku, the dog bay. Yes, he became the youngest world champion for Ghana. But eventually, he could not live his potential. Because he lacked the fundamentals.
1: Okay. And you know, Jojo FC nothing in Kase or no so Eden Komonika Creatian Saba. Nyami Aduma, M say Glasgow and Komo Ebebo na fi ya fessin ni Mexico so and yeah money ne.
0: Si ano my yena you. Ain't you know me what time?
1: Yes, Kwesiata, huh? Kwesiata, Madame Fogofodia, oldest it, Patrick Boateng, signing a

0: sampon boti omo se ese omuti de denden party we eye kweseta be bia obi a komadona pepetri ah kweseta mini papa no no eh kweseta first na isa na mo for jidi se we drop ah we for guest they were not 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yours. But I say you bet with money that you can afford to lose. Ke bia yira en how adwe no. Eno na obeye yi. What I say ha. Na afin so kwa no. Western ni ma esie kwa. Eh cha cha na won won she bebre ho a. I say it me. Unu ya wiye bokodi e.
1: Ba she mi adom, mi adom ye bokko.
0: Ana me bwa.
1: Oh, eno crepa.
0: They shouldn't bet with money that is not theirs.
1: Oh yes. Eno crepa. Eno crepa. Let me mobo Samsung fan twa bet.
0: Mobo sia. What I say ha. En so fan twa eh cha cha nya sa. Western me see ko so wa so betin e she.
1: E be she pa. E be she.
0: Mobo se bia. Bet the limit anti nya botre na me send fu from. Eno crepa bo bush. What I say bet the limit anti we di wadama. Unya botre kakrama me nkopim next week. We travel for them said yeah. Eno crepa bo bush.
1: Okay, prof. Last week, maybe 10 hours and 50 hours nearby. Mm-hmm. But unfortunately, no, fire not. Basa. 50 hours, no, fire need to be say, no. But then, Oma no more, Omo me group, no. Sunday, no, in your 80 hours, CDN. The Monday, 33 hours. Tuesday, 82 hours. And Andrea, so 20 hours, to me boy. It's in a, you know. Yes, but then looking at how Siciano Lakes Necono in the ocean and Madida Yaman for Passam Marino upon all the science will to me and out to me a quiet way with rebetis. Now she chance that Madida Seno in the first half. Now last minute in my opinion, penalty as I'm by Seno. Now, I mean, is that this season you are some wonderful, you are some wonderful, pan. But then. US Open started during this week. Now, you see, you know, there are some matches before Honoma and Yami Adomechina, Ebekoso. And then, we all know, say now, Senna is out, but then Akares is back now. And the first three matches were to me, but we may win now. And they say, to me, we need three states. Then, we also have Ben Shelton. And my team on also a match. Then Taylor Freeze on also oh match name the match now. Then Kachanov. Or no AAF on which me say bet my money pa get me call just for AAF to win the game for me. But then Kachanov it me if you match on it, Bonzi B and everyone you made the match now. It's in enemy 15 hours for tennis. I don't know the last maker. I say tennis, you know, for if you know the player, you going for that player to win a set is quite okay than you going for a straight win. Into with the 15 was, you know, me, you know, a player to win a set, and near 15 hours. So, can say be a player to win a set with the US Open, you know, sets near three. So, we have first, second, and third sets. So, just the player to win a set for you, then. The WTA, which is the Emmanuel Diano, I think they set near two for the players to only win a set for you, then game next me about. And after that, you know, so now, maybe 30 was set by any football for this weekend. China, any Yami Adoma Sunday, and only 30 was. Yes. Then with the quote for tennis, you know, we need 15 hours, only tennis. It's a code near BW6. EDD8E31 BW6 EDD8E31 when year 15 was tennis play, and then with the football when year 30 was, this code near BW6 EDC EDAF 30 watts BW6 EDC EDAF when ye 30 watts na ye shed ye me do be chane Sunday matches because we know say now there are some obi ho no ma onim se na on ya be she ni game or train say bia betkin e den code beba na wa enter code no wetu metwa but in e no there are a lot of options are obi onim kura no obi be ka se bia call double chance e bia call straight fin option madrid dia ya me show se bia bebre na be call madrid straight fin and e bia madrid to score and madrid double chance now as a newcomer in betting you know with this madrid particular game you say we must call Real Betis handicap maybe handicap 3 handicap 4 okay say handicap 3 and you can say Madrid they say no 4 or more goals because say Madrid say 3 I mean it's a better 3-3 I had draw game majority I say then also we can also go in say maybe first half maybe over 0.5 goal meaning say no first half one goal and then emblem then or maybe second half over 0.5 goal in the second half meaning the second half no there should be a goal. Then also, we also have another option. Say first half, you know, both seem to score, but that one is very, very risky. I know who to see that option. I mean, it's we see can order to touch. I don't know because Osha game is in fact be a common a general game on Boya. Then also, call first half, both seem to score. We see can be brave because first half, I think say common lady say 2-1 or say yes 2-1. Then we talk about corners. Corners no, there are some betting sides we hold ma. Ubetumanya over 2.5 corners in the first half, and it be over 3.5 corners in the first half. Okwase be 2.5, and I mean it said there should be 3 or more corners in the first half. Then 3.5 meaning say there should be 4 or more in the first half, which is corners. Or first half no. Then also we also have let's say like I was saying. Other betting side you are either have draw, yes or no. So like I say either have draw. If I say Bia, Madrid betting game on boy saying and only first half draw by meaning say which is either have draw abo. But then second half we say that betting be shame the go. It's either have draw, yes or no, and this is to me about the amount. Then maybe four time corners, maybe under, and I say over. And also the honestly or other option as a new investor no, we to make you see that option also. Then we also have a lot of options are new biano, I say bia double chances, first half, maybe a Madrid airway. Now, why we call four time Madrid double chance and no see cash? So, call first half Madrid double chance. Meaning, it's a Madrid no, either so be winning and also about draw. That's in the first half. But so, call maybe four time Madrid win or draw, and no see a question. Then, Nyamia Duma EPL, there are a lot of options, matches because Nyamia Duma China.
2: Options in a month for train. Okay, I found me brilliant no more train. Options in a diet and a fee. Or more to me, a child.
1: Has the booking code number that you know? I didn't mean my own. Memo 15 or so. My so I
2: think. And I saw a diet, baby. I'm over booking code. Oh, and I feel my age.
1: Into me, 15 hours. And I make I send near tennis, you know. And near tennis.
2: Okay.
1: Yeah, new code near. Tennis code near BW6.
2: Sabena, I didn't me and Mo. I remember he said, still I do be in that so. Remember now, your booking code. I can talk to us.
1: Aha, and wait, 15 was new code near BW6 EDD 8E31. When near tennis, a player to win a set, oh. Tennis, what's your warning? BW6 EDD 8E31.
2: Okay.
1: And then with the football option, you know, we need 30 hours for the weekend.
2: Yeah.
1: 30 hours for the weekend.
2: That's no, huh?
1: Much warning.
2: Oh, yeah, you're gonna go for send a message. I said, okay, can you say? Oh,
1: yeah.
2: See, I see when that's no,
1: huh? When you're 30 hours, you know, I buy say code name to me a ambaso.
2: Okay.
1: Okay, code name were down on. Yeah, code name were down on. Yeah, the 30 was new code near BW6 EDC EDAF. We need 30 was. Machawane.
2: Okay. Inti mam say mwa mudis ka ukuna chino m say kukuna dia to last week the end is here.
1: Final. Me the 50 was nearby 25 games no. Final pay it to me say no.
2: Final ne say
1: fine or t fear pa no the last team or else. Because Osha first I'm trying to find the say
2: now.
1: From because Osha fire another that from even though team in the Bashan 2-0.
2: Final pass at the
1: Ashishan
2: come on my final. Nipantia said, Nipa drew.
1: And then, when they drew, Nipa could drew. Like a county power.
2: I don't need a drone up. What I say? I only were drawing now, I guess. Nobody.
1: Oh, Prof. Mawari, to me, you go.
2: Okay. And you know, move our rules into an affair. My mouth for rule number one. You stick with money you can afford to play with. What I say, Chacha now, what kind of the abano? It's in fact, and yes, it be a Uko Pepo said that because I was very shit. You stick with money you can afford to play with. Sika, wait me on. Wait me, dear grown, and then a fabra, and go first, Kabia. Number two, never bet with your last card. Uzika, cow, last one, person in Mexico, so I say, Davido could be unia, oh, now you know the Kucha Chawasuwe. Why do you bet your show, Timisel? And never bet with your last card. The third rule is that withdraw 90% of winnings each time. Ten bia Ubedi Jachabia, withdraw 90%. Yes, sir. Oh, meaning so I have 5 tournaments. You say 5 tournaments, Fairfield. I bet Fairfield, I bet you can one. What's that last one I did? That's how could go so into dia, Udi Jachapa, withdraw 90% of winning, you know. Each time be a Bidi Jachabia. Yes, I did. I bet you can suffer. I bet you can one. I bet Fairfield, one side could go so. It's the unwashed and so. Chachan su do. Negusu deal. Take a break after continuous losses. Negusu deal. Oh, see last week you have found out that you are here. Now this week you are not B2A, but next week take a break. When I say Tobuase, now finance, now steady system, now steady training. When I say Ebuka, or a friend say, what's that? No, ashes, not the man, nature than you, no so cry, and a bad luck, you know, neighbor. It is steady kaka. So never chance, I'm waiting to ask what 20 years are we here? Now be a year. The last rule, but not the least rule, what I say, don't be greedy. What I say, greediness is witchcraft and sorcery.
1: Yeah.
2: You can't say, person, kuminya, what I say, be ye ko, be ye ko, a bet you want greediness. What I say, and maybe I may agree with another video on number 7, greediness. Maybe I may agree, when you scare a referee, your mom bribe. Why just say I could match in you movie almost some beja point you was a coy up on camera capture us up me and come ya because all bone coin in an action. So I say, into greediness is witchcraft and sorcery. And your person, Kumia say, as a when you always been out, whatever been on Kuancha, and I say, some shepherd now on Kuan country will be a dark rabbit when you swap. What I say, maybe you know, papa, mamma, make us a mission for Mr. Ankram, who put ya, who try to a fence and look to see a betcho, can pay, but one day be air quay, air comma pay you not, Mr. Ankram, you will see about only any pair win now, so. Chacha, ni chacha, timi ni pano. Na, we still want to show me now. So, inti ano pa? Kwa film usi wa timi nsa. But you know, don't be greedy. Greediness is witchcraft and sorcery. Inti ana, ube chacha chacha na na wa shenu sunsebia. Ube timi edu usi timi nsa ya juma. 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Papa china film.
1: Okay, prof. Inti no. This week ibe diska.
2: Ibe diska.
1: This week ibe diska. Inti no. Oh yes, ibe diska. And then mi group ni mo no. We have some penny games biya gusu kosi ye pa. And you know, they should watch out. And you know, Abia will be telling us if you're a person joining my group now. Obey to my WhatsApp me, then maybe my group link and my manual with me are joining. And to be to my WhatsApp me, 050-191-3252. 050-191-3252. Until you send me higher, maybe my link and my manual now. I'm not joining my group because best in the AD. Now this weekend, this should watch out. Say, hey, they are you be the best. 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I was Jess crying also. 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Obey, show ye pa.
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1: 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One.
2: It's in a Bernard, so Auntie, we know one man is crown coffee and one of Advers from Abbey. I don't know, but your wicked and very interesting rules be obeying. Oh, Marco, 90 minutes rule, no. Mr. Utiana, Washington, so their mommy.
1: Okay,
2: your ticket says Chelsea versus Airbus win. Then we'll rest in Mexico, so it means 90 minutes only. Oh, we'll take it and say Chelsea versus Barca. You win. Oh, a question will be so. It means say 90 minutes only. The extra time and the penalties don't count.
1: Yes.
2: When I say, yeah, social news. Chelsea can win on penalties and your ticket still loses if you play.
1: Yes.
2: One, and I said, two times. So wait, we have to twice grab, but still. Now, it's a 90 minutes rule. It's a no so. We take it and say, win. Oh, it's 90 minutes only. One budget extra time between San Co. Then over some Mexico, so I will ticket no 8 million count. And if a VAR goal cancellation still Ulusu, if you play NS goal and then goal no is disallowed by VAR, bet is void. And you're between San Fa. Bet if you only you play goal in both air halves, so to go both halves, man. And I'll bet you, yes, a disallowed goal no means no goal. It's many air quarrel with bookies over this. We say Kofu be now morning Kofu come court FSS your court betting company no. When I no come, so if you play a next goal, I was sending Mexico to avoid cancellation. No, and if you own goal, it counts everywhere except a goal scorer, market pay and then count to own goal. It counts everywhere. I will bet him except say goal scorer no a market independent count into over 2.5. Own goal counts. First air goal scorer, but my own goal does not count. It's a bet continuous until the next air proper scorer. What I say, if no one air scores, you lose.
1: Oh, yeah, we are
2: a minia, we are sure we didn't true. I was saying, you have a dead hit rule. You play two players to be top scorer, they then Nafi Omatai bookies. No, does not if does not play full us. Example, if you take 100 Ghana cedis at 10 hours, which is equal to 1,000 cedis. Two players tie, the Ohema, they pay AU 500 cedis only. In T, and also no. I have a cash out trap back in here. Cash out, I think the amount is not a guaranteed. And I'm afraid now, we say no money book is for only events and betting companies in their cash out. I amount to is not a guaranteed. If you press a cash out at 80 cedis, by the time a server accepts it, you know, game changes, they can reject or give you a 20 cedis. In Tiana, Washington, so I'm not going to say the name Chachem. Chachano, you need to know. And the player must start, not a sub on. Until you play, Aubameyang to score. Or to Aubameyang to score. He enters in 60th minute and scores a void for some air bookies. And you're the obedient Sajatum. But I say Aubameyang to score. Why is Debbie? We must say player must start. So we can say Aubameyang must score. I say Ostati. And you can say Aubameyang by a chain so by another person at dinner, Debbie. Why? In the book is you have already ignored. But when you're trying to use Sanibian or the Amaka Kana, I owe them. But apart from that, Aubameyang to score. He enters in 60th minute and score. Avoid for some bookies. In the rule, you say you count for air scorer, player must start the game. Not a camp from air bench. Check fine print. Abandoned match rule. Yabani Ghana Premier League has versus Kotoko. Stop at 70th minute due to a rain at a 1-0. What happens? Most Ghanaian books know Uberman. If match doesn't start in 24 to 48 hours, or first and 1S bet void in 2 minutes and never ACL choir. But over any under no. They already decided. In the example, over 0.5 standing, but people think they won. And yeah, they are where we need also in Mexico. One secret building here, book is can also avoid your winning tickets, you know, for a palpable error. The, if you put a wrong horse, example, Man City at a 15 cities instead of a 1.50, so and then you stick. They can avoid it and then it can be obvious error. Oh, media, you know, we must be very careful. So, what we are saying now, I say, now who loopholes no, now we take advantage of the loopholes no, now we did the channel. What Emmanuel, it's me, yes, idea was shown a bit me. I say, Prep Zone, Oh, ha. There's a telephone, so any adjuma. So I say, be a Mikofia, my number is 0244-483-290. To Mikofia, no more cania. Wow, all day a conversation behind Banibia. Now, my reply on Kanafi, Okuma, I turn out to your Martiti, and Baba, telephone, oh, no. Where's the messy qua? I must say, this is highlights carrying soldiers post pa music. Let's come together to the rainbow. Carrying soldiers. Yeah, and see, why 2K? Bend down and hold your body. Bend down and hold your body. This man, Mata Bam Bam Bam Bata Bam Bam Bata Bam Bata Bam Bata Bam Bata Bam
3: Bata
2: Bam Bata
3: Bam
2: Bata Bam Indeed, Mr. Man. Friday, 2nd October 2026. Yami Aduma, our La Palm, on the BFO Dome inside La Palm Royal Beach Hotel. Yami Aduma, Adum FM. Y2K jam, Jumadin bed, dead. Kojak air toothpaste, actually, only on the mouthwash and also boy chidom. And if Valens a lease, a equipment limited, Nafi door master said the best doors, a door is fence and doors from the abba. Lossing delay, ginger bitters, and home the genie, and a union half fright is a human. Lossing delay, you know. Oh, ginger, a cacadro, a womb, and after frutally, say all natural juice. Now, if a syntax tank say a strong. It sounds so tough. But more than abra, now every move more money might be okay. Join FM back to school fair no. And then you may deny the teams and paying for good. And right now, I'm focused so bad. What I say, ah, keep up your motto to my children. I told you, you know, you're not a very good.
3: You
2: did that. So we need your room. We are saying Mexico. So nipenti na nipadi a drew. When I say nipenti na nipadi a drew. So any nipa. Then I go kodi a draw idea. When I say only nipapa nampa abo no afan hutim ka. It was a draw. Oh, na nipadi a draw kum. When I say nipenti na nipadi a draw. Nipati a say nipa zon say. Inti draw a fan back to school. And then Ome vye juma di na chese chiba abno. Akwana njia bi bati mi aduma. Ni mukwanya be faso akwe manso. Ewo sanjishi. Inti no habed penal padi bo. Or no any producer penny who produce which may come pa no see me sign you with you. And the Mr. Come on, friends, I can't see me because we graphic online and by home say Dagagba, Dagagba, mosquito. Even say, we are Dagagbani, and Mammy Frafreni. Yeah, battle for Poppy Trophy. Poppy Trophy is a common name and a DBC so Unity Games, about to remember that our works postium. Into Dagaba 4, and then Frafra 4, Kramam Koko Kramanam home. And I say, we're Kramanam Mackenzie. I just say, we're sending my ACL choir, and also between us, I toss whether I won't pay up for Kraman or Mumpe, but as a own pearl, Umpe Kramaya, own a bachelor. Kramaya, I've turned a boy near the idea, I'm near my against an owner. Umbe, yeah, it's Dagagba for any frafra and a mobile battle for Poppy Trophy. No, a bed that dead, dead, dead, dead, dead, dead, dead, dead, dead, dead, dead, dead, dead, dead, dead, dead, dead, dead, dead, dead, dead, dead, dead, dead, dead, dead, dead, dead, dead, dead, dead, dead, dead, dead, dead, dead, dead, dead, dead, dead, dead, dead, dead, dead,
4: dead, dead, dead, dead, dead, dead, dead, dead, dead, dead, dead, dead, dead, dead, dead.
2: Okay.
4: There's a purpose for it. So and yes, be a woo we knew kunari and the other a symbol. A your mother I had to say yeah be been I see you come by and a symbol. And see by that's so
2: foot
4: or much my hobby. Oh much my be but and yeah I'm de to soon or mode
2: yeah.
4: Oh say aha by a symbol. Debi o mimi fim poanuntia the num and a day to soon a dia. And tell man the mosquito say no. Na kebia on the chrome mosquito and saw on the way on over 20 at Ziggy, a beer daso. But on mosquito could go on Emma, or goose. Saying in eternal, a Gigiska, Nato 2 terabyte, a mano, and I said to hard drive, laptop BB, you had a some boy, no boy, no some, or some my or monk of winning G or group, I'm so group, winning me, I make a what winning group room. Funny to me, so
2: was it on class or
4: no. Oh, but chance wa be born up Sunday no no gospel no. Ne okra de no.
2: Dagagba for battle for the rest never easy cause. You can't zig in so mosquito and our touch charge battery. And they say microphone one sorry now. So rest in Mexico. For no equipment remain in our machine oche. In
4: the wait, wait, yesumne wo. We also two for your sumna na body in Casemo. But when you see Mkolamkola two for no no.
2: It's the all rounder. And ever so
4: mosquito.
2: Get a baby. Na ke run down come na
4: go see ade we
3: obo wi are ese
2: ano ye na so ah so mama funny easy cry I guess fond your own your father to pass ne Bernard mu but papa wo mu dey so ah papa chere for mama me need prof UK wallas Bernard Oranda coming up next with girls home and see me need the prof UK wallas Bernard Padibuchi on me producer and di won crata so e wa my producer say kan ni na I'm sending message fifi ah just say rest message go so mama madam come and I almost send message fifi ah papa pay me remember chance I will send message fifi yes mu jan kan wani mate my sorry so tale we are heavy. Social media guy, if I'm saying.
3: Hey.
2: Joe, where have you? Ah, my program's not me. Why, training now? Come on, dear. But, maybe I'll be. Oh, Joe, have you? You have you. Oh, my own, come cry. Maybe I'll make coffee, my boy, and nothing. Download, you know, your problem, Kakra. My fancy.
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0: everyone. This is KCHE Ketchen. I'm Joshua of Ketchen Fame. Yo, I'm endorsing this beautiful one because every day Achi is the girl show on Asempa. Yo, with my G, my girl Bella. You already know the all rounder, Charlie. Bella say, oh, every Friday is going down. Yo, tune in and make it happen. Madasi, Ketchen, Boyaka, girl show. Let's go.
1: Obiatopan, every Monday, dear one. But comfortable.
2: The whole week, the Monday, one. Hey, me new obre. See what is here? See timetable new dear. Oh, your friend, oh, whole and there.
1: More,
2: I wasn't going to record it too. But you know, but you Facebook now.
1: My record is that.
2: Good. Catch on, say no timetable would deem yesterday.
1: Oh, this I say. Or, thou, no, miss me, near me phone, no, swim me any phone. Me who say, like, a dummy company or an instrument for my talent machine. Oh, I am it. Me, bro, me.
2: Oh, my patch and funny. When an casa, funny.
3: When you be a walk.
4: Your friend of Laurentia or your ex, or inside pitch, my.
2: Hey, Laurentia, you're my happy birthday.
4: Make I 2014 well. Not an A in the baby, not me with mama.
2: Okay.
4: And I just zoom 1 a.m.
2: Mm-hmm.
4: The friend said, what friend said, oh, you're a zero.
2: Mm-hmm.
4: Mr. Baby, I mean, one Accra Road to Winneby Junction, no?
2: Mm-hmm.
4: Now, father, no, only taxi, dear. Until I sacrificed myself to walk from all the way from Winneby Junction to Winneby inside.
2: Seriously?
4: I'm telling you.
2: Okay.
4: My good Drusy Asana, I'm messy at the end. And say for this no, I don't know because of the birthday we know. Oh, mommy, I don't know how to put it. Emmanuel, to say about Fraba, yeah, join the Fufra.
2: Yes, Emmanuel, I wish you a happy birthday.
4: Yes, please.
2: Mm-hmm.
4: Okay. Okay. Six rounds.
2: Oh boy, do my any kind.
4: Oh, me, Salom.
2: Michael, Bibi Aboko.
5: Oh, Aboko. Michael. Ujwende Kilim vibe no well.
2: Uchira.
5: Ah, Ujwende too much.
2: Uchira.
5: Ah, enti na dibia. Enti every Friday we miss you. Every Friday, my present.
2: Nami nshira, Michael.
5: Hello, Bella.
2: Yes, darling.
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2: Unt opriwo wugi se ya na wapi ubeya sa na wapi na abotre mami
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7: Yeah,
2: I am we are. Girls. Girls, no one just say you crumble to chip. But when you say it's a band or so, girls will be at your own puna. Hey! And the producer, I'm all thumbs up. 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And let me hold a pump of money, see where I do bunny dinner.
8: And your musket, what?
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6: na na hu ma ho fama no de bia se me kan se me de be ma no iti ende de moski wulele me de be ma no
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8: 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A sempa. 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Girls go show. Ye cream, ye cream, she che obiatsupa. Ayo, yeah. Ah,
10: it will push a drone, we can walk on your sinners to go mad bridge and a mad bridge. 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
2: Only excuse. We fit any de piano wa brand boyfriend and our warrior.
10: Oh, boyfriend.
2: As I'm real farmer wound, you'd find a cheer by any
10: Anna. See, I'm in chance because the beer may finish and a conocker. See, I hope I can now friend my bro, no one was a knock.
2: Ebi Anna and Ninji would deal. Woman styles like Moody, daddy, Moody, but Moody. Eh ana e kon se o file o ye okay ana o twa mu for too much
10: oh like it's a best start my name was for
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0: Asempa 94.7 girls ene ye fiada na mini ke mbisa wo ho te sen ai yesi afi nchebe ntu ni penyi na sana na wotwe nso encheba but enye ni penyi na nso na to wo mo se na nyame aye wadom na ene fie aba 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
1: Yadie. 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
0: time. 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
1: Obeyaki can some woman and some was.
0: And until you was at Arabia, Y2K, a war. 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
0: La Palm. 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
1: Yeme ye biya e je ye.
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1: Ah,
0: I
1: never
0: end it. And a fin so, or bravo. Mammy, two lines.
2: A bravo.
0: Mammy, tell me,
2: dear here.
0: Mammy, a pia.
2: A pia.
0: Mammy, a bravo, be a fat woman.
2: Oh,
0: yeah,
2: Baby
0: girl, who fe?
2: Keke.
0: Ya down.
2: Keke.
0: Me pel.
2: Na me fole ma.
0: Wa ba fie me ba ya kra ma idi beje.
2: Eh? Me de birthday. Ah, bo 430.
0: Eno ti Y2K jam no nyame ya dum ya jine mu dindin ne yesi single. Eye 150 Ghana cedis per.
2: Ah, fola fo.
0: E fo sabiti e no. Na double ya 250. Me se me po bi sponsor me minto ticket 10. Enche me listeners.
2: Oh yeah.
0: Minto ticket 10. Just a 10 pel. Enche me listeners. Because
2: Because
0: I hold me down. I check to me, dear, see that inch in inchy, and then mom can be sway a bit to me a fat at their dumb was in you. But to me, I sponsor and with about 10 tickets. Ah, you better appreciate what girls shoes. Every now to me, I afford the 10. We see me metal 2. Where's the metal 1? Where's the metal 2? You baby, you know, nay a 10 or a buono. 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And others grab with the end day. 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Because I say, do Friday, dear, drop be uncadem, dim be any we are simu, dim be any baby, I airbo, a dear airbo. And run the bella the all rounder. 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
2: Ye nua me nua me
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3: ha
0: me da se beme akasa ozo
3: mami
0: apom
3: nyame adu me ho ye pa
0: ye hu ache
3: me ho
0: na full style bi
3: e ye ko shemu kakra
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3: ye ko ben ye ho kakra na adwuma no e ma fo problem se timi aso
0: fo na de mu sheda asen mu nua
3: ah ben ni de spiritual de na make no
0: ah nka me ba ma wo de bi sheda asen
3: ni de ye no wa obeshi
0: ah no de all right osa ko ben ho ba wo ko ben ho bi bi a ye kama de
3: o

0: winning and I'm seeing says it on a doll.
1: Son,
0: and I say, what was that bear man a doll? See, said ya war barn or don't know. I said, I'm matina, and I'm a worry, and I don't know. Level bear your win, say, they will say. I said, when I'm topic, say, and I'm be so. Let me say, I don't need your way.
1: 50-50.
0: Don't be way, they said, I will say, I will all dummy party, said, I'm a donor. And I'm a donor party, said, you are no dummy. How do you wear this to say? Say that here. And then Tia Nessa, what joining me live for the year? You are welcome to Asempa 94.7 Girls Show. Mother, I'm in for starting.
1: Yeah.
0: Mother, yes, see what do? Wodo, yati odo. Odo di nipanya, odo ma broken heart. Obisi love is not enough. Obisi, tese odo won samrani bebre. No odo nankasa, why? Any odo no. Ah, who di odo mother?
1: I'm going to go to the house. Nyamia bodi nyamia bodada e wo ho
0: e nyame na hyehye
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0: okay
1: but when it comes to your partners dear me na meba me na meba wo nchen nzo se me sa koma na me de ba na me si pi esita se makoman wo na me de be ma wana
0: yeah
1: cause me baby choose life partner
0: okay
1: but choose be ma me do no
0: okay
1: choose be ma metim de na je ma de metim de na pie
0: okay
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1: 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You see?
0: Then I bet you. Do I bet in a casa?
1: Yes.
0: And they were then cool.
1: And they were the idea and such things. But my way, they want to. Oh, men, I'm nene, I'm men, I'm getting a buy.
0: Okay.
1: It's all your mukum.
0: Okay.
1: It's my CP. It's me bo se be ma we die me no ne nam
0: okay
1: it's my folia mano
0: okay
1: but answer na wonye sa na na why you too sure
0: How do you fall in love? How does one fall in love? Kwai be so na wo fa wo se ma falling in love me person me falling in love tire me
1: bella
0: me fa so I fall in love
1: how to fall in love no ye ntre
0: okay
1: o me tire wo se or so say so ko si be man adwa he asa no folia mo
0: okay
1: or so ma be man adwa ni di asa no folia mo and asa say be man hwew asa no folia mo no any horse adwen no and ani akoma ne be communicate
0: okay
1: enti me de makoma ne ma adwen communicate dia ani de akoma ne be chure me no ena wo say me den me ye
0: okay
1: enti busam say ah adin say me fall in love my way yeah mean to mean che because who ni explanation bia e wo ho e bi ni ho sa
0: okay
1: yes enti me masses makoma say akoma na me dey adwuma na be na me dey don dey na hi asem bia ye me hi asem
0: okay
1: enti ho na wo say no makoma I'm going
0: o going
1: me don't know
0: okay
1: because on frame kwa na me ho keka me oh me the whole day maintain and kana bibi ya den
0: eh
1: jeme and also some say ah eh for na wo and then there cause our lifestyle him
0: okay
1: who were him what did him po
0: okay
1: it's like are you save baby or no you save
0: or check it up on you every time okay
1: and no one no kasa and no say sometimes bella what if you even cry and say stress? Oh, my, who was stressed? I was like, why? At the moment, so before no because I'm who release was stressing. Say why? Because when in the communication, they're very tight and very good.
0: Okay.
1: And you really love me start to say air folia. Bella, I want to come on no any juma ye.
0: Okay.
1: Because beginning in the air, like I like you, you know, you like me, but when fall
0: in Nepal,
1: you're now for fuck again.
0: Okay.
1: A homo na. Eches a kuma we no e starti aye juma. 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And when you fall lava Bella I say we breathe no e sizi
0: breathe sizi
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0: Ewo. 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Always at a video checking on you. If nema to say what pon one am here, okay. Shamini and quarter way, Shamini and the way, or an empon person, young, you see?
1: Yeah, and you always want to see the person.
0: Yes,
1: don't you think that sometimes and you'll draw your last?
0: No,
1: sometimes
0: no.
1: The men want to fake it, and our ban will be beer, or hear what. And nunti ope obe ye bibi e die fake it say what do but e fake
0: and nunti na sa topic we no o say me me do mo mm-hmm. Asan ma ware wa na sa wo do me mo asan na me me hu say ye me partner
1: okay
0: o say for now no ye ye do na ye wo mu no ho ye de sika ka ho
1: okay
0: ye de neatness e ka ho
1: okay
0: enema bi a me nya wo ho
1: okay
0: asan ma ba be do
1: na
0: busa ho say san ne mo ne firi ho a odo no bet na ho ana say ent na ho ana
1: okay
0: se unni bibia na me start se me do wa
1: okay
0: me do natural way
1: mm-hmm.
0: Ah and kika ho ni fim bi na de eno because me hu no o sim provide a dia bi e wo se eno no eye extraordinary me hu bi da
1: and me ba wo se odo ye equal la se ye equal 50-50
0: yes
1: dia say na obi I want to know how ye way ne fa me nim kwa wo fa so way se way me don way a 45%
0: mm-hmm.
1: Way a 60%
0: mm-hmm.
1: Way a 30 way a 40 how do you weigh say bemi me don a chest do no do me
0: bella ye free be
1: any ye
0: one ye na obey a tre me no and a mammy who said me don a chest that you are wool do me no
1: but ye wouldn't ye
0: and a me betray
1: because I want to fall in love.
0: And I'm a baby chim.
1: Okay.
0: And yeah, me may ye at a moun, umusa cranam de amount.
1: Okay.
0: Men ma folly. My me fami made my fancy ma folly ma we a bema, ma folly a moun. Ain't he? Oh, frame me crana, a dear now woman say one canoe. Mamma for bear 2-3 times.
1: Okay.
0: What ya say? Aha. And I echo him, Ramon, my son said, what did he? Okay, my dear new, ain't any coffee, any can't could he?
1: Okay.
0: Always, always, me me checking ye more than you do. And a dear be a bay, mammy, no dear, ye less. But me me try a pick it up and son a woe why day. As a woe too relaxed.
1: A
0: woe don him. A woe don him. A one also said, no, nipper ways, and as a mammy donum a ya brussel. Because a woe do be, I want to mean now the whole day, 2 days, 3 days, sir. Oh, nippano.
1: Okay.
0: Look at him and say, I'm in love with you. How? Say, you don't need a bitch, no baby, so say, if I say, you don't be not sex soa. Tell me what permanent me is sex, and that's the time you check on me. Is it love? It's not love.
1: Okay. What if our daughter is taking her rise?
0: And no, nothing in your love, no, because once me and my mate's not baby, now once not baby, out of time I will take it back, rise and son, no, I check it on me.
1: Okay.
0: Because of baby, they take it neither. I could
1: okay.
0: Rap. Okay. It's not love.
1: So is it right to love your partner more than yourself?
0: No.
1: And I'm more than you love him?
0: No. It's right to love yourself more than you love your partner.
1: Hey, relationship here can sit in a bed.
0: Bella, ain't your thing. On your face, your mommy and an ammo type, no. Now, almost only different from us. Us, no, would dear be your money, ye did Jimmy, a crassa be a barber town, say, or Dominic Jimmy.
1: Okay.
0: And your dear be a bear, it's like extraordinary as a wound near woo ye, may a frog crow see me near. Sometimes, maybe it's like I was shabby. As a woman, I know Jimmy Abbott, as a woman, oh, pray, mean, and Mencas me, one Madriane, Mencas and Pisica, or Sandy Sarah,
1: which may would be.
0: And this, that word self put on, not because I say, oh, oh, yeah, what she say. And you will fall out.
1: Okay.
0: What about the drop bear man? And Bella, a year, yes, or be do be. Now, one who will draw all the donuts, what about be before? Na idea na de womb back when it says sometimes a ten love can ten.
1: Okay.
0: Share time I would dear best story, na maybe dear not to call.
1: Okay.
0: Because the time I fall in love with you, where were you? You are somewhere what else. Are, man, what drink right now, baby? Won't check him in po.
1: Okay.
0: And to me, I'm not something, want something to know. A dear me, ye dee. A year you over.
1: Okay.
0: A year bro, soon to some may stop on a may limit. Yes.
1: Now, is it that easy to limit? Sanya man?
0: Wonder what's so it's not easy, but you have to do it.
1: You have to be intentional about
0: it. You have to.
1: But say we need.
0: Because for some may call me guy ho. It's like I don't need it says my from Bosa Baba. Ah, not the one from me as an Oba. You see? The moment I'm back as a son Chemicrano, what you do?
1: My spirit.
0: Damn.
1: Maybe I also surprised old guy.
0: Yes, meaning you say you say every cry, hey, every cry. Oh, and the boyfriend, honey, where are you? Oh, but my busy, mommy fro later. Oh, what's our cat send me down? Sweetie, and my top, no, my top baby, let's meet it. Oh no, and then my busy power means me. You see, you try your best. So, on the bush, on the bad mingle, it's like everything, and so always not turning it down. Wow. This person doesn't love you, and a yeah, and it's Bella, so also bed door will be. But some who say sunny pana wool don't know. What do the same size now? Is it the 100 or 50 or 70 80 or 25 75?
1: The same level, Anna.
0: Yes,
1: that is my point. And to what Chiremu say, for you to identify, near maybe you will say no, me don't know since your domino, a bini or friend I won't.
0: No, I better call my busy. Yes,
1: I say on my attention.
0: No, because on
1: what if maybe our friend at the wrong time.
0: Bella,
1: Ebia, your timing is always not good.
0: Okay, let's see.
1: Mm-hmm.
0: You are my guy.
1: Yeah.
0: So I know your busy time.
1: Yeah.
0: And I mean minimum busy time. In terms of time with you, may you free.
1: Yeah.
0: And okay, so and then I'm a fraud na your busy time. Bella, could it be always are you ube busy now? Okay, so afterwards, now what next? So why are less busy? Most of you say why are busy from an apart crying crying to crying crying. How will me feel after no? What you mean from your check? Oh, should I be a friend? But I'm not my baby. Sorry. For now, they're my little free. So let's talk.
1: Okay.
0: You see? Okay. Let's talk. Not person me near day. And I cry in the MPA.
1: Okay.
0: Okay, after work, young kwa. You see? Uh-huh. What was that? When you look at the line now, then we put us, and then you any order me because as soon as I hear lesbian, I'm like, what frill? So what were you put there? But I know person worker.
1: That means our last question, Ivy's.
0: Okay.
1: Would you go in and would you marry Bema, Bema, Wondo, but the worst cow treaty we ye. Would you go in for such a man?
0: Bema, Wondo.
1: Wondo, or treaty we ye.
0: By Oscar.
1: But who don't know? Or treaty, by me, you don't know. Or treaty we ye.
0: Or Oscar, or treaty me.
1: And I'm saying, then a man will treaty we ye. Sicano, or treaty we ye, my own.
0: But the love is not there.
1: But there is no love. Would you go in for such?
0: Oh, Bella, I will not.
1: You won't?
0: No.
1: And my baby, you would not man him.
0: Bella, and Mecca, Asake be, I will not. It's not all about money.
1: It's not all about money.
0: No. It's not all about, sounds so adiwe. Money, and a ye wono.
1: Okay.
0: Money, any yare. Money, any accident.
1: Money. Live by bread alone. What else are you live with bread, by bread alone?
0: Oh, we still need
1: bread to eat, right?
0: We have to.
1: Yes.
0: But any ni na ne yesik. Ese any shen ni na ne ni. Ene yeska.
1: But if you knew.
0: Bella, if you knew that.
1: Ese man is your donny ebedi. Man is your donny ebedi ana.
0: Bella, see.
1: By your wishika, your disika. Your wishika, disika.
0: Legend, that the lumbar, so be this, it can so be the G. Who revy?
1: I mean,
0: but now be this, it can, and so now we are read the whole. How will you eat this money? She, I did, and Kadi be in your debt. Say, it's like, mummy, no, eh, kakra, eh, now says, yeah, or be a metusico, your brain, ye nye.
1: Okay.
0: Yes, yeah, me sure say, ya wo, ye nye, no, ni, no, sisko. But ye, no, say, how to fight for money, or say, me, yesika, and to me, work it towards about how to get money.
1: Okay.
0: What I say, man, kwan, see, be a swa, ye, extraordinary, I'm called to ye.
1: So, would you marry a man who is in love with another person? Ah, who does that guy, no?
0: Eh, oh,
1: No, who would do?
0: Yeah,
1: but I don't do before from.
0: Oh, me, they mean, yeah, but yeah, is there?
1: Yeah, when you miss her, right?
0: Oh, yeah?
1: Okay.
0: Yeah.
1: I don't many page me, say they'll free up on Sakayano. What do I many page me? And they say, I was say, what bar would do, bear man? And since they do one, I banned the Samu to meet her, and my worry, and as I was say, to me, worry will be our donor, too. No, how do you weigh the two? Say, wait, me do bear me, sin wo ba na oba ne do me sin se na me do no e ko ba ne sa how do you blend it together say benya ni 50% and as it still and remain ni say ya ba ku we ba ku and as enye iko akwada anya me
2: ya na oba he ma
1: boko de e
2: yesu adum boko pa
1: me ami hu se bibia e boko pa na ba chi mi akwa na
2: Moko,
1: Mammy, Nanny, Nanny, Nanny, Nanny, Nanny, Nanny, Nanny, Nanny, Nanny, Nanny, Nanny, Nanny, Nanny, Nanny, Nanny, Nanny, Nanny, Nanny, Nanny, Nanny, Nanny, Nanny, Nanny, who don't level no, and could see him. And I may make draw, I was a me draw, since they are wood dummy. And I was a wood dummy since they are me draw.
2: I didn't show now when she was tearful.
1: Amen.
2: I dear, we dear, a big topic, pa, because and that's an amino bear canoe. Or don't know me a bear me. Say, open say, who's your bar, bear my dog, pa. When ye a first.
1: When ye,
2: and who's shoe buying.
1: Okay.
2: Because ene odona minya beka na obi akodi odo achi amane wawu odokun obi
1: odokun
2: yes
1: ene odo so na se e dey
2: odo de ba odo e won negative and positive
1: okay
2: so hu a branch bi ba me ho last week na so hu baby person ne tena won na tena 3 years
1: okay
2: na again ye nation odo na connection school a odo asem nyi na mega yo
1: itie ba
2: nation so odo ne ko ye no boy na I again na wie mama bella I feel your friend and that was one in the interview and the class and no
1: girl is a boy
2: was it odona san
1: na is to miss san are
2: yes odo ti miss san
1: wow
2: oh yeah who does san eh we make nya we ti say we make kura de ade anya ma kunu so ni ko odo ni ho
1: wu kunu
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1: it is saying
2: ah Muko honey mu awese do nuku nukasa honey baby
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1: me me bo
2: me ye
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2: Yeah, that is very important.
1: Yeah.
2: So unu unu no bia nwale no.
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1: I like that word. Unu do bia.
2: Enwale no.
1: So wo sika.
2: Yes.
1: Se wo di wuye.
2: Yes.
1: Se o respect.
2: Enko wale no.
1: But unu do.
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1: 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And the Bible say
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2: Odonisha, enti na wale bibere agu bia bobo da mno.
1: Mhm.
2: What you say? Enti abranje oba ye na manti nyame amfa me so nyama na. Kokose no akofo akuku ne ho.
1: Na je say between wa abranje ni lady nurse ni.
2: Yes.
1: Na ge wo say odon ye se be man de ye ni nyese na
2: oba ye. E wo say enka eye 40 60.
1: Why ni 60 no?
2: Be man ye 60 oba ni 40.
1: Okay.
2: Ma me nkyere wo secret bi. Ba ma bi a timi do oba cha odi oba ne be do no.
1: E man no.
2: A mad dopper, but my man, you are a big mad dog, a dog, a man, a both side. Oh, Tien Yepa, be a messia, mammy, Miss Mepera. Eh, me who in the shape of a canoe? My no dona mano, or no shadow dona mammy. Oh, is he ever done or no donny in yinny?
1: Yeah.
2: But a mawa bad I ain't sometimes because a negative and positive.
1: Okay.
2: Sometimes no, or bad, but me a brube, my dear so. And now me a wunty, said an enemy, yen, or can a yen assemble. No one wunty never done with me a brosso.
1: Okay.
2: Madame Fusaf Bua Canada is here, who gave Bua Ghana or Special Warano. One was a main check spiritual and physical as old donor.
1: Okay.
2: Me taking again a donor, but again a donor 80%, Madame Fundy near 20.
1: And also to me,
2: oh yes.
1: Like the level of odor.
2: Me?
1: Hey.
2: Yes.
1: Check Mamma's a branch or domino do say.
2: And they give you. Oh, Mammy
1: yeah.
2: Bella.
1: Yeah.
2: May I sound cinema? May I send a moose again? It don't was room to move area, a bay ye. By so moose, Behrman, the end of former, I was all told was.
1: That's our name, ye.
2: Yes.
1: Sir Behrman, do for more bar.
2: Yes.
1: Okay.
2: What does ye? Because
1: I will say, Mamma Mono, no man, I'm Revo Mohan.
2: Our first Corinthians one. Into a don't want some dear, I pass over there because I do winty, be brabra was say.
1: Okay.
2: Obey any swore, won't share. Odona ye kan wasem no
1: sofo tio you be from the first appearance
2: yeah
1: we share oba unim ni ye unim ni suban paro wo spec
2: yes
1: unim se me de se bi oba tieti ade
2: mempe
1: mempe people oba osun wa bozi
2: yeah
1: unam won won no fuo ame won unim size a ope
2: yeah
1: inti we share you don't even check the character, the end, whatever.
2: Yeah, the
1: end, the one. Yeah, the physical beauty, no.
2: Yeah.
1: So how then do you say, where the mihuna? It was love at first sight. You are more member na moka.
2: Aye.
1: So mihuna na me don.
2: Yeah.
1: Eba ni say mihuna na udon with characters when you na uke unye mui.
2: Umu
1: adon.
2: Where ubet ni show banu yema show.
1: Hmm.
2: Huh? Ugla o mamu tumi se bema na yema show.
1: Sa?
2: Uba o uku ubet ni se bema. Na ni ma se. Wo ya mo se opɛ. Bo se atras ni ya bam.
1: Mm.
2: O ya be san check sisi a.
1: E bi na usuro no.
2: Da bi usuro.
1: Sa ya mi hyehye de isi da fear.
2: And last week come you drive.
1: Okay.
2: Tesano. Wo tra tesano police station wona. Police ni ba bi no gina. Other side no.
1: Okay.
2: Mu na pra me ya mo se me.
1: Because nya ma bi nkoyie.
2: Yes, mi hu na me. Ah, da bi mu na me amami. Me nya odo de ama no.
1: Mm. Wo budo.
2: Yes.
1: Mm.
2: So for me, about you,
1: so for so for
2: yes, why I'm a comedy. Maybe or by me, who now attending a mess of people, men for me, me to me, poor Batia. Now, me who now new for doors on 2 doors on my
1: way. No, Penny
3: was like
2: Kituano, Tetra, I know a phone.
1: Ah, police, not them.
2: Yes. One man, I'm comedy and begin, I'm madam. My number was so far, they say, we need media. No, so that
1: okay.
2: When we say, McCon and Jenny, who say, Nipa Minimum, so bad, who can you?
1: Okay.
2: But first sight, you know, or do be a bum.
1: Who of features be a now one as a naturally you upe?
2: Aha.
1: Well, who
2: are
1: them? So, I mean, our first step.
2: Yes. Okay. And to whom is an old donut, so need don't know, a donut woman and a two.
1: Okay.
2: And yet, two, I don't mean your own way.
1: Okay.
2: I just want to put in the panel.
1: Okay.
2: And to our don't want some now can be, Messiah first, I mean, Musubandi, but I don't mean your own, I didn't mean who won, I'm all donut to me.
1: Yes, just Subaini be able to me, Amma, who be a falling in love. Who can say Subai?
2: Yes.
1: And will be to me, Dobi.
2: Yeah.
1: Subai Bensa.
2: Who is an mini a beka? Beman who are banning my service be a frefro. Nekasemu. Obi or no, or Casacho by heart.
1: How?
2: And now, I don't know, Crawford from Sir. Obi or don't Casa.
1: Wow.
2: What do you say? For a bad door, uncle's off friendly too much.
1: Okay.
2: And then I mean, you're back and who go in Jimina? This was fro. Or double white dimitable of what I say, Jimmy Womb. And now, or don't so by calling Jimmy for them in a man and some for our boy.
1: And
2: ye.
1: Okay.
2: Take a sack warrior. Who are ya? I was about creating for about Queen and some for.
1: Okay.
2: We are supper, whatever the coach, but we are going to be in my mother say, Muninamo by a pedia, Debbie Mamabella. Nya de be yi.
1: Nza fo ba ware oba odo wo chense dia wo do no.
2: O enye nke ye pa.
1: So oba do pa.
2: Oba do be ma too much aye good chense be ma be do too much.
1: Die nji.
2: E fi se oba no. Die
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2: E ma wa bada ye pa.
1: Okay.
2: Hmm. Ba be ma. Eh? Wa hwe obi nya ko fa ma be ma be ye 5. E ma be ye 5 6. Na ne yire ne da ho.
1: Mhm.
2: Ade nji a odo no wo ma ne yire na ti akofo ba oba do wa be yire se obefo achi.
1: Okay.
2: Baba ma do oba san obegnya shi obu abonten ho fa chene yire
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1: uti asempa 94.7 girls girls show any a day bro me di e de bella the all rounder minisa is what chairman foni na chair lady and am ti asa no ye hwe nyama si ye di nkomo no abedu character suban ye si be ma bedo wa e to da na wu suban bi e wada na di enti na odo suban ni e bi ye den. Also, I thought that sometimes it only bear man in Pobekasa. Your approach, said your issues about who approach your semono. Why are you fast with your tone at the casa? Would you mean? I would eat din komono. Nini na count a bemoons, I obey dee. Oh, I'm brassia pao, obey dee. In the abro, when your ma, wapewa, winyano. Na e increase it nedo at the mouth. And was a man card about Sir Berman would do boost to Obana, very dangerous.
2: Yes.
1: But Obana draw more, a yana, a wabi dream. Mother!
0: Yes, darling.
1: Asemi dika.
0: Asemi dika. Hinana beka. Yeah, yeah, yeah, yeah, yeah, yeah, beka. Bella.
1: Mother!
0: Yes, darling.
1: Sir, although ni a warrior more.
0: Yeah.
1: You say you would dear Nacy. Sir, although ni a warrior more. Dear Nacy. When we in a way, boost one or baby worry because AJ beat you,
0: okay?
1: Or baby worry because Yaminya,
0: yeah,
1: or baby worry because family connections,
0: okay?
1: But yes, here Papa way, Bushia way, Benson family, there was some Mary Quanson family,
0: yeah,
1: ain't you know, one connection, no, son, yeah, yeah, they say, yeah, yeah.
0: Yeah,
1: but you cannot deny him fear. And to uba bay, let me bear me.
0: Or some more worry.
1: No more worry. And to be no more worry, bra. Woman, ya. Nya, woman, pet.
0: Loving you.
1: Or so for per se, and sorry, but now, I sorry, dear Munti. Qua master, and worry. More for anything.
0: Singer,
1: your Tonya Munya, the singer. Lead singer. Obani, ne. Qua master, worry now, bet now, sorry, ni watch. Organist, no. I was so worried, Osano. I feel soon I was say, Mammy or Bompire Palmer Homes. So for what no bab was off
0: for ya.
1: Now, ma, I saw religion. So we don't even think of or do ye woman nipa nana and nipa. Is it the right thing to do, sir, with this situation? Mu warrior, how do you cope with each other?
0: Bella, yemfa gratitude and worry. Yeah, fa the way ma mean
1: on for life on ko to church
0: o da be me dey be dey. 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
1: All right, madam, ma me remind you almost obet me dey comment for Facebook asempa 94.7 FM. 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Come come pa.
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0: Bela hwe. 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
1: Okay.
0: Because our real no dead womb, near new womb, near times womb pa, and a dear buffoon's womb pa. It's a way in your wood don't know. Not near my air tiny status air bar. How will you fix it?
1: But can you love? Can over to me and start here, Dobra, our weary. easy. Now you want to please your family, your church, your friends. There are some few people you are pleasing. And you worry. But I don't know bet me I develop.
0: Oh, but I know they obey to me. But that chance is no. Yes.
1: It's
0: so. But it's true.
1: Okay.
0: It's in Kadia, then it's a one castle who bet you see. One castle bet you see a life partner. Kadia would bet don't know another Dianca would don't know no so don't. Oh, and I would do a beer.
1: Yeah.
0: Nippy be on your time.
1: Okay.
0: Not ye be any more a show da. Name moose yes ye. Because of say, what don't need to say issue in poba. What day? Asa na kura wunka sa mne nchia nono. Wode, akuma pebi, edi esplendi asam di yedeni. 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
1: Okay.
0: Se odo ni wwa, respect, eni ho.
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0: 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Because there is no love. Bela, se odo ni wwa, e kum, kura wupe ebi ya mwono. Se odo ni wwa, e fin, esa o baby amu wono.
1: Okay.
0: So odo ni won ponso a enije bia ne den Emma. See, also won ne ma 3. So wo do bia. Bella, ye mu kom e ye wo kom. In the moment of this a kom do won be ah so that where did him po. Okay, ma to be ye be die and I ye she ni is like me twen because we team the word bia ne si wo atwen partner o wo ejuma ma na ban sa na modidi.
1: Okay.
0: But so do ni wa Bella wo be die jana ko twin chance mu am na ba ba kasa mu ndiba wa wi am sister ma wada no ba mu sa sa wa de o se be me ni di na be de o se me ndi hwe because ni be bi am fa wo ho.
1: Okay.
0: Yeah. See Bella say ye choose so life partner there or say ye ye ye na resist ye or say ye search yourself ye say ni pa we met him na bobra ko me fa am
1: no fa life me bo abra bo na beat you. Wako pu da prayer camp. 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Ene ukati ya use. So for prophet in eti hei. Si ebi ya tro. Unse ebi.
0: Bebre.
1: Ya bebre. 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
0: Bebre.
1: Bebre. 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Osi baby how are you?
0: Osi I'm fine.
1: Na we vrim. Enti no. How much time do you have to even assess what you are saying? Assess the person. Analyze whatever. Okay. This extent.
0: Well, I want to say, youth age, no. Youth age, no. What did I do?
1: Yeah.
0: To solve my engineer show.
1: Yeah.
0: She, we are younger. Bella, we be bearded. We be bearded fresh. Bella, we be
1: bearded.
0: We be bearded fresh. And in time, so we are fresh. Now, and the man master, so more approach you.
1: Okay.
0: Be wise. Then choose one. This is the time we must suffer for an entire baby. Now, you're for your young son, your juma. Always I said this. And you be bearing yourself, and you be an yourself. Oh, yes, sir, bedu baby, no, sister, I won't bet channel. So, we have been your problem. And so, probably one more creature, my home. Every baby, you see a few young son who say more now, and mamma approaching me a time, a season, it will cut it off, and back
2: off.
0: What time, bitchem? So, what time, nitchemwa? And don't have a bisa, me a bisa, something is like, no woman, no be aggressive. Who baba ye aggressive?
1: Yeah.
0: I'm a nipa na approach you no.
1: How? Yeah.
0: Ah, when your big time opportunity, I want to say, me pa, me me be a ba ma ku emu pa, ba reject mo. Some you are a fool to reject somebody. Of course, we are betting me a poor. You think so? We have
1: so you
0: be any? Yes. So this your young age no be wise. Na choose your life partner or young age. I wanna bet me did I'm not your day.
1: Okay.
0: And manage yourself media a big quabi baba. Where you can have a year, but you had home and home. Yes, on who you're fair, but a season. A yambre, a mrayanin castle, and then you could do your child, your copanadia, and then you may have an idea or tell your dear.
1: Okay.
0: So the time now, or more than one who yansa won't say, this is my time, so I have to choose. Then that's a so bit me choosing here because. Who what the end of your fair? I will sicker.
1: Okay.
0: And I would then more fair. I will nisica.
1: Okay.
0: And I would the only scab to me do ye pa.
1: And the answer to that dog.
0: Yeah, Bella.
1: I don't be the one said you do woof.
0: I've any ye rim.
1: Okay.
0: I've any oh, be nisica about me do pa.
1: Okay.
0: And no be sicker but want me in your time, Emma or Trembo. Oh, new ye.
1: Okay.
0: And sicker. any would you know, which one are you going to use or which are you going to choose?
1: Okay.
0: Odo kakra sika kakra. Ana edie kakra. Ana dia o ma mi sika ba o ani mi pon na.
1: Okay.
0: It's like, oh, how are you? Challenge we mefro. Na wo ko. Ana na wo dream so be ware no. Ana said your what time e dem ma otimi ma ho to. Ye. Now to make a thank you. Empona be worry na na. This your young age na ye ka no. It is some obo because this your young age in the won nyina, won sika, won ho fe, won TikTok, whatever obi a baby.
1: Okay.
0: When na wo choose no. Na that na wo love no, what do limit saying? Wo love no, average saying na wo do to choose a life partner.
1: Okay.
0: But what you say? And see, my man, and yes, I made them away for quite a bit. Yes, I'm a bed, baby, I said, and once I'm near bow. I could set a crying so, and I could
1: do a bit of do on any spiritual problem. I mean, to an awful. Also, Oba, you won't pen, so I ain't a femuda. Would do baby a bessel flower now so. And then, mamma, said to goose about my sati or baby. Like I said, Bella, 4 or 5 years in me. Be me bi kran se me peda. Is it normal? As opa. Be me bi en se opa for 5 years.
2: I said, dear Mrs. Tekken, a massa memem.
1: A massa, na memem sembem.
2: Se wo hwe pa. A mad dose chen memem, musa memem.
1: Okay.
2: Oh, say, o ka se youthful age, you know, aye fantastic.
1: Okay.
2: The work on a bit more spiritual, a bit more physical.
1: Okay.
2: Maybe was some men in age, you know. And now, Obebi was aspiring date. Be many aspiring date.
1: Okay.
2: Huh?
1: Obebi was aspiring
2: date. Yes.
1: Sana mo kamba mo fact. Then I'm going to do this.
2: One. Oba, when you're from 40, 45, 50 going now, bones when you're going to say,
1: mm-hmm.
2: If you cry, say, and Kuni Adam, which the Bukra and Ruiza, bones and then so a Ben I send a name.
1: Hey, I know the opponent. No.
2: Be maybe I'm Pel. But who age 20, 24, 25 are born say so cool abrese body as on son.
1: But it don't
2: go. What it? Uhuna light car light to cut on any machine. Who a catesia?
1: Yeah.
2: As make us not or worry to feel.
1: Okay.
2: As who are by an youthful age in it. Na opinion.
1: Then your bow can is 40 years not transfer by the one.
2: Tell me now, my Mike, when you know when you're into boys, who are saying, we're between 50 women or you look like you're young.
1: Okay,
2: assembly see La Paz, where the mechanical be at in all the assay. And now, you're there now, when you're Papa Niano, or Koto Yogurt. Yogurt, when you say when you or Moko Hotel Hono, and what Tiguna mine, assist mine is all in the year 20 years. Who started with that?
1: What you good, eh?
2: What you good in a bear man?
1: No question, no goo.
2: Papa, no question, no. And what happened to my panic? Boy, my woo, I guess, remember to I am going for me, younger 19 to 18 to 19.
1: Wow.
2: I'm going to send a woman, no, Papa, or one area, who started with that, we are
1: saying.
2: Now, Papa, you go, you know, Mamma, and I bet 55, 60.
1: Okay.
2: And what you got to come out, Mamma, when you say Mamma, the band is Anago. Or Giano or Tiano was manga so baby, Pacuanyama.
1: Ah,
2: yes,
1: uncle
2: was it, Zema, when you move in tea or Cofagano, and Pinyam Panka or any yegu, you got in tea.
1: See, you got Nama, and then Quatia of Fiamma, what
2: do Bema, Tisad, yes, what do young gain at 10 years, you know, what I don't know. Tiremi ya banana no kra we younger now sunu bia ni style de nam
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1: Okay,
2: what you say
1: kunu style be
2: say me ni style be 1000 bro e bi ye plasma
1: ehe
2: e bi ye brodua
1: ehe bro
2: a brodia
1: e brodia e bi su ye den
2: ah
1: e bi su ye den
2: e bi ya lu play and e bi sure sprinter e was sprinter nyina o
1: sprinter ni en sey
2: ah
1: chire mi
0: so for better
1: sey so for I sey e no pe a chro ba no me ma won chire ye ah kali nana was it sprinter no
2: sprinter ni de oba no e wo suri e wo sey na as wo tumrika no
1: as o ka so wo sey ya hin na wo
0: I was rent animal.
1: Also, I never stayed here. Can you? Wabano, why?
2: Obana, so
1: I asked, I won't fly. I
2: was a woo change, you know.
1: Wo
2: change gear no was so mpanim say
1: okay
2: and as a woko speed
1: and
2: be man so di sia
1: no Facebook say say also choose say dia wo say no be friends
2: sprinter
1: na etie bra Facebook e bia na dwe sprinter be ko mi me hwe sprinter ne level na e be wure mu
2: speed o mpa
1: and even the mpani ni a
2: and
1: found him panetin
2: level mpani na tintin kura
1: when na mpana no
2: mpana no no oba na so so mi say na chi
1: but in some year no say
2: aso I said, yeah, or better, not in number of cock,
1: hey,
2: yes,
1: there's a time about who and you are. Oh, what
2: was that? I didn't be a comma.
1: Maybe I'll do the quit of a beam.
2: Aha, what was I see?
1: It will never see form.
2: Aha, it is our 2 doors on the air. And the man I had them more power.
1: The man who made enough fine because
2: the man who made energy. So generation no so won nim na bakwon bakwa change yes ana we the oil fa ho so I say oh bibere na nim say di oba
1: okay
2: I say we the oil e fa oba no ho na ye so che bo say na ho ni ne to ni nyina bo say son
1: hey
2: so say we the same oba no ne ho afa wie nje won tehwe na mama bibere wa o ya na o to asa wo so ye nya oba asa o ye sa oba no bi pira no
1: okay
2: Swing and need you.
1: What the oil never fought?
2: What about fun the tuning in our bones and the tuning it will have fun? I sense and sense.
1: No, Krim,
2: and to me. And look at me, deny them all.
1: Wow.
2: So I'm going to be a guest, guys, and maybe bring an animal to punk rebu.
1: Yes.
2: And also, you can make me a jaw. A deity will be signed check. And I own him.
1: Minimum.
2: Aha. Indeed, dear, and your bonnet, our Bible in him. A radin uncle Paul Bra, Jacob. Of course, we know of a labor. No, okay, the labor is a labor. My year, you may never be far. Right, mamma, I mean, could you know?
1: Ah,
2: Genesis 29:21. Yes,
1: producer, her mamma, why, Pacho?
2: What's it from a year, mammy?
1: From a year, mammy?
2: Naminin quada.
1: Naminin quada.
2: That is, I just say, oh, was oh, could you know? What does here? And the Bible, no cry, dear womb.
1: Was it from a year, mammy?
2: Yes,
1: Namin quadino,
2: Naminin quada.
1: Wow.
2: When this size in the Bibrika. Wow. And here are warriors.
1: Spinter, dear mother, who is Spinter? No,
0: a bed.
1: Say you, Yanami, Ginani, and I mean,
0: what's that?
1: Producer, just
0: time. What's that? Or that's a matter of keeping us a wash here.
2: Wow.
1: Yeah.
2: And now we've Spinter, no, so now, question Nick.
1: Snake ni akone sey.
2: Ni ya boko.
1: Ni ya kone. Na se snake ana se do namu wanu.
2: Da bia no no oba no beda fom sey na oba ma no u genera chi.
1: U beda ne so wo fom.
2: Oba da ne so wo na chi.
1: To beda fom sey flat.
2: Aha, na oba no.
0: Bo tu so wo wa chi.
2: Yes, na opu ni to na basoro.
0: I
2: say wo oh.
0: Na umuko.
1: Na umuko.
2: Aha.
1: Nesi.
2: Ubo nse no eko slow.
1: Na bema unsa beda hi.
2: O unsa beda ni nsa nsa. Aha. Beti unsa kwa to nsa so say.
1: Okay.
2: Ubo nse.
1: Ubo. Ene mu mbra se. Na so benya ni ye. Na so trust house and casa. Bra Facebook ku di missionary na e 2-1 way.
0: Yeah.
1: Wo yiri wan sho bi be di no.
2: Obegya ni ako.
1: Obi be di no. Ye di ye got. And then what do I do? What
2: do I do? What do I do? Blog, collecting blog, and you are who back it come.
1: Sir,
2: blog again.
1: I'll
2: come here. You can't grow near all US. Yeah, cook me, miss it. Blog on the end, I know the order. So, what? Oh, yeah,
0: man, I'm from Moko.
2: A man,
0: and I just feel so.
1: Hey,
2: yeah.
1: Yeah.
2: Yeah. Bella,
1: blog. Na blog, no.
2: Yes.
1: What the question? What to say?
2: Debbie, what the kisu be mana? Boys have no idea. Say what to?
1: The blog na say what to?
2: Ah, ebi mo.
0: No kum.
2: Ah. Wow, your best answer check amuna mono. Obe kani skene go si siya.
1: Wow.
2: This time is ne di ebi. Hey, I say more book you are size size in the room.
0: Well, blog on the answer, just say I try here.
1: Blog the same, I
2: am a cotton of some weird thing.
0: I don't know the blog, I saw your good room with the Abella and your mock.
1: Because
0: I'm not sure
1: if
0: I
1: could be blogging all the takra.
2: I know the best. I say you are not the ascender soon.
1: What be you?
2: More than you know, would you
1: know?
0: Would you know? Would you know? Would you know? Would you know? Would you know? Would you know? Would you know? Would you know? Would you know? Would you know? Would you know? Would you know? Would you know? Would you know? Would you know? Would you know? Would you know? Would you know? Would you know? Would you know? Would you know? Would you know? Would you know? Would you know? Would you know? Would you know? Would you know? Would you know? Would you know? Would you know? Would you know? Would you know? Would you know? Would you know? Would you know? Would you know? Would you know? Would you know? Would you know? Would you know? Would you know? Would you know? Would you know? Would you know? Would you know? Would you know? Would you know? Would you know? Would you know? Would you know? Would you know? Would you know? Would you know? Would you know? Would you know? Would you know? Would you know? Would you know? Would you know? Would you know? Would you know? Would you know? Would you know? Would you know? Would you know? Would you know? Would you know? Would you know? Would you know? Would you know? Would you know? Would you know? Would you know? Would you know?
1: See, they didn't know
0: as soon oh, yes, yes, yes. Oh. Oh. So, for the day I make the resource, was say. Nah, Eja, Hakakunya, a bema be of his a bit more. Now, also, young near can there be a cassa who need dear and who need dear? Yeah, yeah, my saddin, who ye
1: are. Okay,
0: oh, say, oh, be yes, sex, oh, be do more.
1: Yeah.
0: Musa baby, I bet me a baby, yeah, to me.
1: But don't even say, oh, no, nipan it to my son, and my was
0: all to me. No, no, no, to me,
1: no, nipan, I bet
2: me a baby. Oh, yeah, oh,
0: yeah, oh, yeah, it's enough, and Tina. Entina also wa domu nya wa wa bi. Na me nware ma wo. E ma wo ma me benka se wo mbe ku wo bi. 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Why wo hu se nipa amene no e be ye sad metimi de takra be no nutru ma. Se de ye ken.
2: I don't know how baby. I don't know how.
0: I don't know how be ho bon kro wo se dante. Ba ye bia se ma wo se ho.
2: I don't know ma de e bon.
1: Asa
2: I don't know my dear. I will be kisses here. But I dear Bacone said, Oba, no bomb, Beman tankies, this is a Beman and Numbum.
1: Maybe I will say, Oba and Numbum.
2: Beman tankies, this
1: is a man and Numbum
2: or Baby Kissy.
1: Dainty,
2: I come back the one kiss, 1 week with it.
1: When kiss Beman and Numbum,
0: I heard them know or so near Jim.
2: Only I don't know.
0: Oh, say, yeah, man, yeah, not sometimes. No, yeah, yeah, perceive how much we love. We love,
2: yeah.
0: It's so bad. Towa, but not me, Bibia.
2: I want to go
0: because I know that. I will know that me, yeah, Bibia, one with some of the other. But my mother will
1: no more
0: bomb
2: a
1: Beman kissy.
0: Bella Mukisi, and the chakra subby, a tre baby, or be never be on the tray, boy, turning yet a bomb,
1: or say, it's a bonnet, a chair bonnet.
2: May a doctor, you know, etima oral says to me on your truth cancer.
1: Okay,
2: then they may advise
1: it.
2: What was it?
1: Yeah, I think I will.
2: Aha, I know, oh, my tired in him. Now, me, mammy, sadia, no, may yes of me be that.
1: Okay,
2: by no baminusia, who can ground can obey you.
1: We
2: are
1: bemem,
0: now, what day, oh, yet a fraud, they are open.
1: Oh, madam, I mean,
2: may I bemem, may I make a
1: fraud?
2: Oh, sir,
0: what a rubbish.
2: May wa dia manta fro kwa be chan odie
0: no
2: oh sai sai na obu ama dia tie ni se meme bebre na no edie no munim di
1: okay
2: odia se
1: so tami ewu e de ananya tami
2: ewu e tami ewu
1: e o tami ewu e so pa o
2: ah meme ana madua me di su miana miana me me ye me se da ye ni sei
1: okay adin
2: o ka se be kan odo ho asem
1: pepa ah
2: yes
1: tami ewu di na o mo odo
2: ah we e chire odo.
1: Mabel, I am Asamba 94.7 FM. Mention my picky calls this year. Also, I can say 1 minute pen on my picky call. Mabel, I'm bra to see bra Facebook. No, do, also, kita I have buy a year. Akwadanya me. Ekuta I have buy and be a word. Chire ye ye. Tamiu. Tamiu, e sumpao.
2: Ah, I wish you say we cry. Me, me na medya.
1: Okay.
2: Me di yeshun shuma juma about love ne.
1: Okay.
2: Obi a odu obi ka obi ntuya.
1: Okay.
2: Ni shun shuma diye.
1: Ma camera ne capture na ise no. Ah. Edi omu fashion ya fashion.
0: Ah, we say we be afebi ya.
1: Okay.
2: Mhm. Obi cry su chen we.
1: Okay.
2: Ntu we si.
1: Na na wati ho.
2: Me na me ba na me say that thing say me de be chira diye.
1: Okay, ene chira.
2: Ntu we say say obi do ka ya deje. Obi aje usika de adwan odo make me dia ya manasa ba back.
1: Okay.
2: Dinam and dinam me de buy.
1: And as a wish you be our done one moon relationship.
2: Uh-huh.
1: Half an hour so quite approaching soon.
2: And then she with me, yeah. Uh-huh. And I will crash issue about Nas and Mammy and Miss Mepena. May the bishop book make a segue so. Say, my partner will be 50, and then my partner be who book him. Tin ye.
1: Me tie
2: me tie we.
1: Yeah.
2: Say me see
1: on Facebook say me see
2: and we fine me say me pen no. Na eh first me pen am pa no so pen ya. Me di ba kwesha Bible na book mu.
1: Okay.
2: Me di she book ni mu a na makase guche say maame abena say me oba me ne tena bobra be yi ni a odo ne be ba fifi. Enye oba me ne tena be enye me soulmate am fifi.
1: Okay.
2: Bella obe yi we no na fifi a na yeso oba no ne be kwa wiye obi antim ntete mu ntem.
1: Wow.
2: But so be you know say and would ya who are let tiny big tiny. We
1: saw your soulmate a bifi.
2: A bifi. Oh no, soulmate envy.
1: A sign be a natural will say.
2: Yes.
1: Into
2: an amount. A yet do my pants.
1: Okay.
2: Now tell me a wound crano. What the 2 hours here by 3 days? A bifi is here 3 days. Leave your chum was here.
1: Okay.
2: Design a barry. Baby, do come in the bow. we be ready to come by me my self me got for come nipa by say enye me ko so pa no
1: na dey say etumi enya ma bebe
2: enye ma bebe ye fa miracle leaf
1: miracle
2: we miracle leaf wo abruche wo gana ha wo pese wo hwe shebre mu pese we ye de enye ma bebe ma me bela eye guma pa
1: okay
2: we guta me sa no I go for fena flatuga
1: a flatuga
2: yes busa igwe ni obeka kire wo
1: okay
2: nti we wo kwote a wo discard to ase
1: okay
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2: he say one man what onu kwa de dia na pa nyina say on say bible is my dad bible na da on secret we mo
1: okay
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3: Semidica,
1: Semidica, and what day?
3: Well, I mean, now
1: from Mrs. 0539
4: 6469
5: okay. Hello. Good evening.
4: Good evening.
5: Isabella,
4: Kwame Nati say.
5: Oh, but you who you?
4: I'm gonna ask Red Row, be on here.
5: Be on here.
4: You're in your me, I say. Should I watch you, William?
5: You're a canny man, and you cry about the world, but never done this, or the Winnish or Kuzanism or the Winnish or the Winnish and the
4: Winnish. Ah,
5: but I am more you will see the Winnish and Major Quarto because I know what in Papa.
4: Who's it? And Ukraine, you can or the Habano. Anyway, you're never to me and Yakushiam and Abbey.
5: Or the Shema, or Bawaya Blano, or Mount Fem, and you're back at the Mufan Kushian in Black. And the more about you or Mustio because of our auntie, or because I move up with the animal, I'm on a move from the same. Or the same not doing the Gusia, or come one of it. Or another way to go back, or Carla and one baby.
4: Nancy, you recite two words, CB.
5: Yes, I saw no one cousin or the audience here, power no one. I want to be patient because I saw a bone pie.
4: Mhm.
5: Yes, they are made to me because the animal be no PM who say yes, people, yes.
4: Wow.
5: And I have I know all children be the womb.
4: Wow.
5: I'm going to go to the house.
4: I'm going to say,
5: also, die now, who say Abua Kamai will call a bomb one as a gear fan so a caracan union at Resin, but it's all mobile. It went on, we're going to be that. At your
4: also, Diana cram my car bonnie like
5: my calabona calabon one of me who
4: said Tieno.
2: Why, cram my drama at Jamai, cram my gentleman Guassier. So soon I don't say na. Until so bomb best, I'm a baby piano. A radi man ma. Why? And you're the papa.
4: Okay. What? Now why 2K jam no baby? Oko. Over to me, a friend, it's 0539-646479. Hello. Ulai Natiko. Hello. 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
6: You're cremutuche.
4: Obiatopa.
6: Eya, we ya.
4: That's me, Momo. Didn't baby, I'll cast a free.
6: Make us a free. I broke my farmer dancing.
4: We didn't say.
6: Your friend, Dr. Isaac, quite young before.
4: Dr. Isaac, kwaye mu bofo.
6: Aye.
4: Yeah, udi yemede. 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
6: Aye.
4: Die nti unyi na so e den.
6: But I say, me kasa ne ma el.
4: Me kasa eba. Dum radio no dum. Utie ohu me kwa me timi ho nka wo radio no dum no.
6: I feel na ba.
4: Because na wutie wo hu. Me ba jo yetie wo. Kwae mu bofo eh.
6: Ai.
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6: Me jina so ni se oba de eh se odo be ma. E so odo be ma se na o so odo ba na sa pepepe menyina so ne se se undo be ma na na so undo ba na multimi enye e friends e multimi ndi mu hu yi Oh, unti mi ndi mu hun yi.
4: Okay.
6: Hello.
4: Mi wa ha. 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All right. 0859 0539 646479 0539 646479 from Mrs. Sianet Chira Wadwin wo yenkomodie yi.

0: Oh, the line I catch you come away. Hello, hello.
1: Yeah, hello.
0: Girls, girls.
1: You could have much to say.
0: Obi Atopa.
1: Yeah, we are.
0: Say, Gramucho tray. Maybe I told you, maybe I'll catch you free.
1: I'm really early, Mr. Afri Dodo.
0: All right, early, and you come on.
1: Me, dear me, honey, say, oh, say, oh, don't Casano. Oh, Bema. If you're saying, I will first get a wound, no. Who tell me?
0: Me tell pa.
1: Girl, na, Abia. If you're saying, I will to me foul bar. Eddie can, Udi can foul bar, no. Sour bar in the air. On Nihona, who don't know. What do you want to say?
0: Me tell us, pa.
1: Obanso no, oba bia, Abia, wawali pen. 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
0: Okay.
1: 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I can't wait on.
0: Because who now we breaking the virginity?
1: Who now breaking the virginity? 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
0: Why didn't buy you a friend in Seminole? That's a one I was so worried. No.
1: Sad, but Intina 34 to me, Wally 2-3.
0: And I'm breaking it, do.
1: What did I say?
0: The early, then I see
1: now. Mutiny Wally 2-3. I'm Wally 2-3 sooner. My baby, Wakuno.
0: Okay. Ellie, move right. Yeah, move right. I'm here. Woo, Mukasa ni Musain.
1: I don't know. So for no friend, no.
0: And a bonamint here.
1: Flat toga. A friend, a flat toga.
0: A flat toga.
1: Yeah, a flat toga. And I want to keep one so I know so your friend. Your friend Flatovi.
0: Flatovi.
1: Correct. Any Flatoga.
0: Okay. And the money and your money.
1: If you were home by your home by one yama baby.
0: Wow. Matiali me that's
1: me fear any more, my dear. Uber Rami Mendo and I be saying it's wrong.
0: Okay. Mati Flatovi ni Flatoga.
1: Sati,
0: me damasi. From 0539-646479. 0539-646479. Hello?
2: Hello?
0: Yeah, girls. Good evening. Girls. Yeah, Kuremuchuche. Yeah, Kuremuchuche.
2: Oh, me din ni Richard for me kata fila tebi okoshi.
0: Okay, Richard, yen ni nkomo?
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2: On Tika Sebia.
0: Okay.
2: Mam, it's meaning it can bro for what you see.
0: And a social media pictures, that's with your money. Wow. Flat again, and I know what you. All right, Medassi.
2: I have an air correct, ma.
0: Mati, Nami Shurao. My last call and air the calls in AC 0539-64-64979. 0539-64-64-79.
3: Ofremia,
0: my last call and you. Hello?
3: Hello.
0: Girls.
3: I tell you, this is the first time.
0: Oh, first time I would see you.

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0: 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Na odo oba udi be sie no.
1: Unim se. 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Juma pa.
0: Don't you think say a selfishness because who do be person no dey odo na wu na wo dey on person obedo na obehu
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0: oh okay mate ye das pa ene de dodo wa on e frame you ma chire do papa na mi chira mo yo yanko Facebook okay kind messages kakra me da munyi na asese mo freye Piaga, I'm enjoying the show live from Achim Asafo. Isaac Dawuto. Wasresa also for safe for all your fat for no. And Winti Wasresa. Piaga was a nice one. Thank you, Bella, the all rounder, and your wonderful team. Okay, Kwabuna Gansa or say, Mother, I'm listening to you tonight live. Okay. Mother, kasa na me nkwam na me to aka messages kakra me kan ato aso.
2: Okay, Bella. Na ye ka baby say odo de aka any rate but I say eye 50-50. I say 50-50. So that obi hu ochira mo say we me pass am we e wo form. Na so e de wa pick no. Because sometimes no obeti me atna na ade obi akra ni anigye. But say eye 50-50. Obeti me say na that's why I do. Then e ko so.
0: Okay.
2: Because meaning say, send your water, yes, Anna. Why? And I'm yes, Anna, what say?
0: Mm-hmm.
2: So, something is wrong somewhere.
0: Okay.
2: But so, although be a new dear, maybe I'm busa wumpo.
0: But I mean, can message na canna, main can message na canna, yen you free hopreco. Kwabnagans or some other listen to you, like, okay, Isaac Dawuto, and also say, or don't go on. Offense with yaw black, or see, I swear, or so for. Ose wo star we di I swear.
2: Obeye bi.
0: Wa serious.
2: Like na na.
0: Ofe ti ya ose. Hey Bella. E be serious o. Etapa. And wa serious ma e na Patrick Unpe. from Kumasi on also Asresa. Kweku Akwa Kwashi is watching live. And Afi Patrick Mwasi, I'm watching you live from Kumasi. All right. Yeah, Etano.
2: Etano de December.
0: Etano. Akwadanya me.
3: Yeah, mami.
0: Em say yem nena keswa.
3: Yeah.
0: Yes, a tier for nine four. The foot will be our mom. We have a satinasi bium.
3: Yeah.
0: The yehum.
3: The maker say abrabona ye bono.
0: Mm-hmm.
3: Awariye no kwan wa.
0: Okay.
3: Into oko waria. She awariye o do wumwa.
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3: Yes.
0: All right.
3: Hmm.
0: Mod.
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3: Me pacho, me number no, eye 0245.
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0: Asi mi misa o se. Obetumi aware Isaac ana
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3: Obetumi abusa wa hama osisi ai
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2: menua
0: yes
2: ne kan se aware no manye 50-50
0: okay
2: and do yonko time will be ele ma wo de ne me 70-30 obebre
0: okay.
2: And he said, oh, take a move, be. Now, some moves now will take you know. Yes, I'll move now. Partner, so A, take it there, then think twice.
0: Think twice.
2: Said the same thing, and also A, take it there, then you people are equal.
0: Okay.
2: I said, but to me, I come on one day.
0: A boom.
2: Okay. But also, that's a woo, Jimmy Bebre. That's a one of the beer, oh, pleasure, one of the beer, oh, yeah, the enemy. Advise yourself to move for. Before it's too late.
0: Okay.
2: And ko remu ko ware mi en sha wo ka wa medru bi baabi ma onka se mi hu yanka.
0: Mm.
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0: Chicha tietia break.
2: Chicha so. Na emfa yedie nyade emra. And now youth age no. Who are the age
0: youthful
2: of
0: youthful age in my yes.
2: What age of 20, 21, 22, 23, 24, 25, that to 30 years na there. It's like a member be call up and down, okay. 10 TikTok no. Choose one. That time no. When you also would choose before and be do 45 to 50 years.
0: Alright.
2: And this are emfa. And wow, yes.
0: All right, my main fan, answer us all, baby. Muno, producer, my main yard of four way birthday, Emmanuel. Mama Zoe, I, or your general manager and host of Chirawodo, or any every Friday, 9 p.m. sharp, ever lucky TV, lucky TV. 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
3: se prempoma ne Isaac omo ware ne beye ya commence right enye ya ko left Yes.
0: Hey! What 20? Say the aquanisi for no boy no. What 20? Papa, papa, papa, where the 1 liter?
3: Madam Bajo,
0: what
3: 20? And the idea. What is the answer? Why?
0: On so Bible, you
3: know. On for an Musamano.
2: A year, Brimpoma, and Isaac.
0: Yes,
2: our Riano, and ye ya, call right, say be ye ya, call left.
0: You are not very sure of your partner and you want to find out where your soulmate and that's why you're wine. Maybe I told you number near
3: 0244 82 78 22 0244 82 78 22 yeah, my bella, your friend, one secretary, be a funny, then me phone could tell me, serious, baby, friend, yeah, but yeah, my, what's our friend, me, check his spiritual, also, from, but I'm checking, mom.
0: Mm.
3: Let me see any radio news here. Yeah, oh, from now, check here.
0: Let's go back. What you ever had a Utirium Quan?
3: Aha.
0: Maybe Bisa Wahab.
3: Now, me Pon Siri had
0: the
3: yes.
2: Different story.
0: Me Chalide Bill.
3: Ubu ama wa brochure wa Ghana ha obi tete o ma menhwe mu ma na wa anya broken heart amewu
0: anya broken heart amewu ena osofo aka akira ono efimi fa so e the happy birthday akwama comfort nunu wenya 63 years we say hooray na me shira no o say happy birthday to our sweet mom comfort nunu from your children Helena and Tio Ampa and all your grandchildren, and also from the Women Fellowship of the Glory House Assemblies of God Church. More years to your life. Enjoy your day. Happy 63rd birthday to our sweet mom, Comfort Nunu. From your children, Helena and Theo Ampa, and all your grandchildren, and also from the Women Fellowship of the Glory House Assemblies of God Church. More years to your life. Enjoy your day. 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Umani Otie. 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
2: Nice woman.
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0: 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ewo Stafford Hall ewo US of A o si dress code ne African print wo African print en kwa dia ye udem pe wonpe broni wewu ataria bia wonpe already made ataria bia wasi ni ya odibe basi yenu. 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